0: procedure on final. Wind 030 degrees 7 knots. Visibility 8 kilometers. Light rain. Few 300 feet stratus. Scattered 500 feet stratus. Broken 1,800 feet stratocumulus. Temperature 22.20. QNH 1013 hectopascals 29 or 2 inches. Advise you have information mic. Nalitra International Airport information mic. 0000. ILS Zulu runway 34 right approach. Landing runway 34 right. Departure runway 34 left. Departure frequency 124.2. Observe gear down operation procedure on final. Wind 030 degrees 7 knots. Visibility 8 kilometers. Light rain. Few 300 feet stratus. Scattered 500 feet stratus. Broken 1,800 feet stratocumulus. Temperature 22.20. QNH 1013 hectopascals 29 or 9 or 2 inches. Advise you have information mic. Nalitra International Airport information mic. 0000. ILS Zulu runway 34 right approach. Landing runway 34 right. Departure runway 34 left. Departure frequency 124.2. Observe gear down operation procedure on final. Wind 030 degrees 7 knots. Visibility 8 kilometers. Light rain. Few 300 feet stratus. Scattered 500 feet stratus. Broken 1,800 feet stratocumulus. Temperature 22.20. QNH 1013 hectopascals 29 or 9 or 2 inches. Advise you have information mic. Nalitra International Airport information mic. 0000. ILS Zulu runway 34 right approach. Landing runway 34 right. Departure runway 34 left. Departure frequency 124.2. Observe gear down operation procedure on final. Wind 030 degrees 7 knots. Visibility 8 kilometers. Light rain. Few 300 feet stratus. Scattered 500 feet stratus. Broken 1,800 feet stratocumulus. Temperature 22.20. QNH 1013 hectopascals 29 or 9 or 2 inches. Advise you have information mic. Nalitra International Airport information mic. 0000. ILS Zulu runway 34 right approach. Landing runway 34 right. Departure runway 34 left. Departure frequency 124.2. Observe gear down operation procedure on final. Wind 030 degrees 7 knots. Visibility 8 kilometers. Light rain. Few 300 feet stratus. Scattered 500 feet stratus. Broken 1,800 feet stratocumulus. Temperature 22.20. QNH 1013 hectopascals 29 or 9 or 2 inches. Advise you have information mic. Nalitra International Airport information mic. 0000. ILS Zulu runway 34 right approach. Landing runway 34 right. Departure runway 34 left. Departure frequency 124.2. Observe gear down operation procedure on final. Wind 030 degrees 7 knots. Visibility 8 kilometers. Light rain. Few 300 feet stratus. Scattered 500 feet stratus. Broken 1,800 feet stratocumulus. Temperature 22.20. QNH 1013 hectopascals 29 or 9 or 2 inches. Advise you have information mic. Nalitra International Airport information mic. 0000. ILS Zulu runway 34 right approach. Landing runway 34 right. Departure runway 34 left. Departure frequency 124.2. Observe gear down operation procedure on final. Wind 030 degrees 7 knots. Visibility 8 kilometers. Light rain. Few 300 feet stratus. Scattered 500 feet stratus. Broken 1,800 feet stratocumulus. Temperature 22.20. QNH 1013 hexapascals 299 or 2 inches. Advise you have information mic. Nalitra International Airport information mic. 0000. ILS Zulu runway 34 right approach. Landing runway 34 right. Departure runway 34 left. Departure frequency 124.2. Observe gear down operation procedure on final. Wind 030 degrees 7 knots. Visibility 8 kilometers. Light rain. Few 300 feet stratus. Scattered 500 feet stratus. Broken 1,800 feet stratocumulus. Temperature 22. Dew point 20. QNH 1013 hectopascals 299 or 2 inches. Advise you have information mic. Nalitra International Airport information mic. 0000. ILS Zulu runway 34 right approach. Landing runway 34 right. Departure runway 34 left. Departure frequency 124.2. Observe gear down operation procedure on final. Wind 030 degrees 7 knots. Visibility 8 kilometers. Light rain. Few 300 feet stratus. Scattered 500 feet stratus. Broken 1,800 feet stratocumulus. Temperature 22. Dew point 20. QNH 1013 hectopascals 299 or 2 inches. Advise you have information mic. Nalitra International Airport information mic. 0000. ILS Zulu runway 34 right approach. Landing runway 34 right. Departure runway 34 left. Departure frequency 124.2. Observe gear down operation procedure on final. Wind 030 degrees 7 knots. Visibility 8 kilometers. Light rain. Few 300 feet stratus. Scattered 500 feet stratus. Broken 1,800 feet stratocumulus. Temperature 22. Dew point 20. QNH 1013 hectopascals 299 or 2 inches. Advise you have information mic. Nalitra International Airport information mic. 0000. ILS Zulu runway 34 right approach. Landing runway 34 right. Departure runway 34 left. Departure frequency 124.2. Observe gear down operation procedure on final. Wind 030 degrees 7 knots. Visibility 8 kilometers. Light rain. Few 300 feet stratus. Scattered 500 feet stratus. Broken 1,800 feet stratocumulus. Temperature 22. Dew point 20. QNH 1013 hectopascals 299 or 2 inches. Advise you have information mic. Nalitra International Airport information mic. 0000. ILS Zulu runway 34 right approach. Landing runway 34 right. Departure runway 34 left. Departure frequency 124.2. Observe gear down operation procedure on final. Wind 030 degrees 7 knots. Visibility 8 kilometers. Light rain. Few 300 feet stratus. Scattered 500 feet stratus. Broken 1,800 feet stratocumulus. Temperature 22. Dew point 20. QNH 1013 hectopascals 299 or 2 inches. Advise you have information mic. Nalitra International Airport information mic. 0000. ILS Zulu runway 34 right approach. Landing runway 34 right. Departure runway 34 left. Departure frequency 124.2. Observe gear down operation procedure on final. Wind 030 degrees 7 knots. Visibility 8 kilometers. Light rain. Few 300 feet stratus. Scattered 500 feet stratus. Broken 1,800 feet stratocumulus. Temperature 22. Dew point 20. QNH 1013 hectopixels 29 or 9 or 2 inches. Advise you have information mark. Nalitra International Airport information mark. 0000. ILS Zulu runway 34 right approach. Landing runway 34 right. Departure runway 34 left. Departure frequency 124.2. Observe gear down operation procedure on final. Wind 030 degrees 7 knots. Visibility 8 kilometers. Light rain. Few 300 feet stratus. Scattered 500 feet stratus. Broken 1,800 feet stratocumulus. Temperature 22. Dew point 20. QNH 1013 hectopascals 29 or 9 or 2 inches. Advise you have information mic. Nalitra International Airport information mic. 0000. ILS Zulu runway 34 right approach. Landing runway 34 right. Departure runway 34 left. Departure frequency 124.2. Observe gear down operation procedure on final. Wind 030 degrees 7 knots. Visibility 8 kilometers. Light rain. Few 300 feet stratus. Scattered 500 feet stratus. Broken 1,800 feet stratocumulus. Temperature 22. Dew point 20. QNH 1013 hectopascals 29 or 9 or 2 inches. Advise you have information mic. Nalitra International Airport information mic. 0000. ILS Zulu runway 34 right approach. Landing runway 34 right. Departure runway 34 left. Departure frequency 124.2. Observe gear down operation procedure on final. Wind 030 degrees 7 knots. Visibility 8 kilometers. Light rain. Few 300 feet stratus. Scattered 500 feet stratus. Broken 1,800 feet stratocumulus. Temperature 22. Dew point 20. QNH 1013 hectopascals 29 or 9 or 2 inches. Advise you have information mic. Nalitra International Airport information mic. 0000. ILS Zulu runway 34 right approach. Landing runway 34 right. Departure runway 34 left. Departure frequency 124.2. Observe gear down operation procedure on final. Wind 030 degrees 7 knots. Visibility 8 kilometers. Light rain. Few 300 feet stratus. Scattered 500 feet stratus. Broken 1,800 feet stratocumulus. Temperature 22. Dew point 20. QNH 1013 hectopascals 29 or 9 or 2 inches. Advise you have information mic. Nalitra International Airport information mic. 0000. ILS Zulu runway 34 right approach. Landing runway 34 right. Departure runway 34 left. Departure frequency 124.2. Observe gear down operation procedure on final. Wind 030 degrees 7 knots. Visibility 8 kilometers. Light rain. Few 300 feet stratus. Scattered 500 feet stratus. Broken 1,800 feet stratocumulus. Temperature 22. Dew point 20. QNH 1013 hectopascals 29 or 9 or 2 inches. Advise you have information mic. Now Litra International Airport Information Mic. 0000. ILS Zulu Runway 34 right approach. Landing runway 34 right. Departure runway 34 left. Departure frequency 124.2. Observe gear down operation procedure on final. Wind 030 degrees 7 knots. Visibility 8 kilometers. Light rain. Few 300 feet stratus. Scattered 500 feet stratus. Broken 1,800 feet stratocumulus. Temperature 22. Dew point 20. QNH 1013 hectopascals 2992 inches. Advise you have information mic. Now Litra International Airport information mic. 0000. ILS Zulu runway 34 right approach. Landing runway 34 right. Departure runway 34 left. Departure frequency 124.2. Observe gear down operation procedure on final. Wind 030 degrees 7 knots. Visibility 8 kilometers. Light rain. Few 300 feet stratus. Scattered 500 feet stratus. Broken 1,800 feet stratocumulus. Temperature 22. Dew point 20. QNH 1013 hectopascals 2992 inches. Advise you have information mic. Now Litra International Airport information mic. 0000. ILS Zulu runway 34 right approach. Landing runway 34 right. Departure runway 34 left. Departure frequency 124.2. Observe gear down operation procedure on final. Wind 030 degrees 7 knots. Visibility 8 kilometers. Light rain. Few 300 feet stratus. Scattered 500 feet stratus. Broken 1,800 feet stratocumulus. Temperature 22. Dew point 20. QNH 1013 hectopascals 2992 inches. Advise you have information mic. Now Litra International Airport information mic. 0000. ILS Zulu runway 34 right approach. Landing runway 34 right. Departure runway 34 left. Departure frequency 124.2. Observe gear down operation procedure on final. Wind 030 degrees 7 knots. Visibility 8 kilometers. Light rain. Few 300 feet stratus. Scattered 500 feet stratus. Broken 1,800 feet stratocumulus. Temperature 22. Dew point 20. QNH 1013 hectopascals 2992 inches. Advise you have information mic. Now Litra International Airport information mic. 0000. ILS Zulu runway 34 right approach. Landing runway 34 right. Departure runway 34 left. Departure frequency 124.2. Observe gear down operation procedure on final. Wind 030 degrees 7 knots. Visibility 8 kilometers. Light rain. Few 300 feet stratus. Scattered 500 feet stratus. Broken 1,800 feet stratocumulus. Temperature 22. Dew point 20. QNH 1013 hectopascals 2992 inches. Advise you have information mic. Now Litra International Airport information mic. 0000. ILS Zulu runway 34 right approach. Landing runway 34 right. Departure runway 34 left. Departure frequency 124.2. Observe gear down operation procedure on final. Wind 030 degrees 7 knots. Visibility 8 kilometers. Light rain. Few 300 feet stratus. Scattered 500 feet stratus. Broken 1,800 feet stratocumulus. Temperature 22. Dew point 20. QNH101 hectopascals 29 or 92 inches. Advise you have information mic. Nalitra International Airport information mic. 0000. ILS Zulu runway 34 right approach. Landing runway 34 right. Departure runway 34 left. Departure frequency 124.2. Observe gear down operation procedure on final. Wind 030 degrees 7 knots. Visibility 8 kilometers. Light rain. Few 300 feet stratus. Scattered 500 feet stratus. Broken 1,800 feet stratocumulus. Temperature 22. Dew point 20. QNH1013 hectopascals 29 or 9 or 2 inches. Advise you have information mic. Nalitra International Airport information mic. 0000. ILS Zulu runway 34 right approach. Landing runway 34 right. Departure runway 34 left. Departure frequency 124.2. Observe gear down operation procedure on final. Wind 030 degrees 7 knots. Visibility 8 kilometers. Light rain. Few 300 feet stratus. Scattered 500 feet stratus. Broken 1,800 feet stratocumulus. Temperature 22. Dew point 20. QNH1013 hectopascals 29 or 9 or 2 inches. Advise you have information mic. Nalitra International Airport information mic. 0000. Runway 34 right approach. Runway 34 right. Departure runway 34 left. Departure frequency 124.2. Observe gear down operation procedure on final. Wind 030 degrees 7 knots. Visibility 8 kilometers. Light rain. 1,500 feet stratus. Scattered 500 feet stratus. Broken 1,800 feet stratocumulus. Temperature 22. Dew point 20. QNH1013 hectopascals 29 or 9 or 2 inches. Advise you have information mic. Nalitra International Airport information mic. 0000. ILS Zulu runway 34 right approach. Landing runway 34 right. Departure runway 34 left. Departure frequency 124.2. Observe gear down operation procedure on final. Wind 030 degrees 7 knots. Visibility 8 kilometers. Light rain. Few 300 feet stratus. Scattered 500 feet stratus. Broken 1,800 feet stratocumulus. Temperature 22. Dew point 20. QNH1013 hectopascals 29 or 9 or 2 inches. Advise you have information mic. Nalitra International Airport information mic. 0000. ILS Zulu runway 34 right approach. Landing runway 34 right. Departure runway 34 left. Departure frequency 124.2. Observe gear down operation procedure on final. Wind 030 degrees 7 knots. Visibility 8 kilometers. Light rain. Few 300 feet stratus. Scattered 500 feet stratus. Broken 1,800 feet stratocumulus. Temperature 22. Dew point 20. QNH1013 hectopascals 29 or 9 or 2 inches. Advise you have information mic. Nalitra International Airport information mic. 0000. ILS Zulu runway 34 right approach. Landing runway 34 right. Departure runway 34 left. Departure frequency 124.2. Observe gear down operation procedure on final. Wind 030 degrees 7 knots. Visibility 8 kilometers. Light rain. Few 300 feet stratus. scattered 500 feet stratus. Broken 1,800 feet stratocumulus. Temperature 22. Dew point 20. QNH1013 hectopascals 2992 inches. Advise you have information mic. Nalitra International Airport information mic. 0000. ILS Zulu runway 34 right approach. Landing runway 34 right. Departure runway 34 left. Departure frequency 124.2. Observe gear down operation procedure on final. Wind 030 degrees 7 knots. Visibility 8 kilometers. Light rain. Few 300 feet stratus. Scattered 500 feet stratus. Broken 1,800 feet stratocumulus. Temperature 22. Dew point 20. QNH1013 hectopascals 2992 inches. Advise you have information mic. Nalitra International Airport information mic. 0000. ILS Zulu runway 34 right approach. Landing runway 34 right. Departure runway 34 left. Departure frequency 124.2. Observe gear down operation procedure on final. Wind 030 degrees 7 knots. Visibility 8 kilometers. Light rain. Few 300 feet stratus. Scattered 500 feet stratus. Broken 1,800 feet stratocumulus. Temperature 22. Dew point 20. QNH1013 hectopascals 2992 inches. Advise you have information mic. Nalitra International Airport information mic. 0000. ILS Zulu runway 34 right approach. Landing runway 34 right. Departure runway 34 left. Departure frequency 124.2. Observe gear down operation procedure on final. Wind 030 degrees 7 knots. Visibility 8 kilometers. Light rain. Few 300 feet stratus. Scattered 500 feet stratus. Broken 1,800 feet stratocumulus. Temperature 22. Dew point 20. QNH1013 hectopascals 2992 inches. Advise you have information mic. Nalitra International Airport information mic. 0000. ILS Zulu runway 34 right approach. Landing runway 34 right. Departure runway 34 left. Departure frequency 124.2. Observe gear down operation procedure on final. Wind 030 degrees 7 knots. Visibility 8 kilometers. Light rain. Few 300 feet stratus. Scattered 500 feet stratus. Broken 1,800 feet stratocumulus. Temperature 22. Dew point 20. QNH1013 hectopascals 2992 inches. Advise you have information mic. Nalitra International Airport information mic. 0000. ILS Zulu runway 34 right approach. Landing runway 34 right. Departure runway 34 left. Departure frequency 124.2. Observe gear down operation procedure on final. Wind 030 degrees 7 knots. Visibility 8 kilometers. Light rain. Few 300 feet stratus. Scattered 500 feet stratus. Broken 1,800 feet stratocumulus. Temperature 22. Dew point 20. QNH1013 hectopascals 2992 inches. Advise you have information mic. Nalitra International Airport information November. 0030. ILS Zulu runway 34 right approach. Landing runway 34 right. Departure runway 34 left. Departure frequency 124.2. Observe gear down operation procedure on final. Wind 020 degrees 7 knots. Visibility 10 kilometers. Light rain. Few 300 feet stratus. Broken 600 feet stratus. Broken 1,800 feet stratocumulus. Temperature 22. Dew point 20. QNH 1013 hectopascals 299 or 3 inches. Advise you have information November. Now Litra International Airport information November. 0030. ILS Zulu runway 34 right approach. Landing runway 34 right. Departure runway 34 left. Departure frequency 124.2. Observe gear down operation procedure on final. Wind 020 degrees 7 knots. Visibility 10 kilometers. Light rain. Few 300 feet stratus. Broken 600 feet stratus. Broken 1,800 feet stratocumulus. Temperature 22. Dew point 20. QNH 1013 hectopascals 29 or 9 or 3 inches. Advise you have information November. Now Litra International Airport information November. 0030. ILS Zulu runway 34 right approach. Landing runway 34 right. Departure runway 34 left. Departure frequency 124.2. Observe gear down operation procedure on final. Wind 020 degrees 7 knots. Visibility 10 kilometers. Light rain. Few 300 feet stratus. Broken 600 feet stratus. Broken 1,800 feet stratocumulus. Temperature 22. Dew point 20. QNH 1013 hectopascals 29 or 9 or 3 inches. Advise you have information November. Now Litra International Airport information November.
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0: ILS Zulu runway 34 right approach. Landing runway 34 right. Departure runway 34 left. Departure frequency 124.2. Observe gear down operation procedure on final. Wind 020 degrees 7 knots. Visibility 10 kilometers. Light rain. Few 300 feet stratus. Broken 600 feet stratus. Broken 1,800 feet stratocumulus. Temperature 22. Dew point 20. QNH 1013 hectopascals 29 or 9 or 3 inches. Advise you have information November. Now Litra International Airport information November. 0030. ILS Zulu runway 34 right approach. Landing runway 34 right. Departure runway 34 left. Departure frequency 124.2. Observe gear down operation procedure on final. Wind 020 degrees 7 knots. Visibility 10 kilometers. Light rain. Few 300 feet stratus. Broken 600 feet stratus. Broken 1,800 feet stratocumulus. Temperature 22. Dew point 20. QNH 1013 hectopascals 29 or 9 or 3 inches. Advise you have information November. Now Litra International Airport information November. 0030. ILS Zulu runway 34 right approach. Landing runway 34 right. Departure runway 34 left. Departure frequency 124.2. Observe gear down operation procedure on final. Wind 020 degrees 7 knots. Visibility 10 kilometers. Light rain. Few 300 feet stratus. Broken 600 feet stratus. Broken 1,800 feet stratocumulus. Temperature 22. Dew point 20. QNH 1013 hectopascals 29 or 9 or 3 inches. Advise you have information November. Now Litra International Airport information November. 0030. ILS Zulu runway 34 right approach. Landing runway 34 right. Departure runway 34 left. Departure frequency 124.2. Observe gear down operation procedure on final. Wind 020 degrees 7 knots. Visibility 10 kilometers. Light rain. Few 300 feet stratus. Broken 600 feet stratus. Broken 1,800 feet stratocumulus. Temperature 22. Dew point 20. QNH 1013 hectopascals 299 or 3 inches. Advise you have information November. Now Litra International Airport information November. 0030. ILS Zulu runway 34 right approach. Landing runway 34 right. Departure runway 34 left. Departure frequency 124.2. Observe gear down operation procedure on final. Wind 020 degrees 7 knots. Visibility 10 kilometers. Light rain. Few 300 feet stratus. Broken 600 feet stratus. Broken 1,800 feet stratocumulus. Temperature 22. Dew point 20. QNH 1013 hectopascals 29 or 9 or 3 inches. Advise you have information November. Now Litra International Airport information November. 0030. ILS Zulu runway 34 right approach. Landing runway 34 right. Departure runway 34 left. Departure frequency 124.2. Observe gear down operation procedure on final. Wind 020 degrees 7 knots. Visibility 10 kilometers. Light rain. Few 300 feet stratus. Broken 600 feet stratus. Broken 1,800 feet stratocumulus. Temperature 22. Dew point 20. QNH 1013 hectopascals 29 or 9 or 3 inches. Advise you have information November. Now Litra International Airport information November. 0030. ILS Zulu runway 34 right approach. Landing runway 34 right. Departure runway 34 left. Departure frequency 124.2. Observe gear down operation procedure on final. Wind 020 degrees 7 knots. Visibility 10 kilometers. Light rain. Few 300 feet stratus. Broken 600 feet stratus. Broken 1,800 feet stratocumulus. Temperature 22. Dew point 20. QNH 1013 hectopascals 29 or 9 or 3 inches. Advise you have information November. Now Litra International Airport information November. 0030. ILS Zulu runway 34 right approach. Landing runway 34 right. Departure runway 34 left. Departure frequency 124.2. Observe gear down operation procedure on final. Wind 020 degrees 7 knots. Visibility 10 kilometers. Light rain. Few 300 feet stratus. Broken 600 feet stratus. Broken 1,800 feet stratocumulus. Temperature 22. Dew point 20. QNH 1013 hectopascals 29 or 9 or 3 inches. Advise you have information November. Now Litra International Airport information November. 0030. ILS Zulu runway 34 right approach. Landing runway 34 right. Departure runway 34 left. Departure frequency 124.2. Observe gear down operation procedure on final. Wind 020 degrees 7 knots. Visibility 10 kilometers. Light rain. Few 300 feet stratus. Broken 600 feet stratus. Broken 1,800 feet stratocumulus. Temperature 22. Dew point 20. QNH 1013 hectopascals 29 or 9 or 3 inches. Advise you have information November. Now Litra International Airport information.

0: An H1013 hectopascals 29 or 9 or 3 inches. Advise you have information November. Nalitra International Airport information Oscar. 0046. ILS Zulu runway 34 right approach. Landing runway 34 right. Departure runway 34 left. Departure frequency 124.2. Observe gear down operation procedure on final. Wind 020 degrees nanner knots. Visibility 4,000 meters. Light rain. Mist. Few 300 feet stratus. Broken 600 feet stratus. Broken 1,800 feet stratocumulus. Temperature 21. Dew point 20. QNH1013 hectopascals 29 or 9 or 3 inches. Remarks. Visibility 8 kilometers to north. Advise you have information Oscar. Nalitra International Airport information Oscar. 0046. ILS Zulu runway 34 right approach. Landing runway 34 right. Departure runway 34 left. Departure frequency 124.2. Observe gear down operation procedure on final. Wind 020 degrees nanner knots. Visibility 4,000 meters. Light rain. Mist. Few 300 feet stratus. Broken 600 feet stratus. Broken 1,800 feet stratocumulus. Temperature 21. Dew point 20. QNH1013 hectopascals 29 or 9 or 3 inches. Remarks. Visibility 8 kilometers to north. Advise you have information Oscar. Nalitra International Airport information Oscar. 0046. ILS Zulu runway 34 right approach. Landing runway 34 right. Departure runway 34 left. Departure frequency 124.2. Observe gear down operation procedure on final. Wind 020 degrees nanner knots. Visibility 4,000 meters. Light rain. Mist. Few 300 feet stratus. Broken 600 feet stratus. Broken 1,800 feet stratocumulus. Temperature 21. Dew point 20. QNH1013 hectopascals 29 or 9 or 3 inches. Remarks. Visibility 8 kilometers to north. Advise you have information Oscar. Nalitra International Airport information Oscar. 0046. ILS Zulu runway 34 right approach. Landing runway 34 right. Departure runway 34 left. Departure frequency 124.2. Observe gear down operation procedure on final. Wind 020 degrees nanner knots. Visibility 4,000 meters. Light rain. Mist. Few 300 feet stratus. Broken 600 feet stratus. Broken 1,800 feet stratocumulus. Temperature 21. Dew point 20. QNH1013 hectopascals 29 or 9 or 3 inches. Remarks. Visibility 8 kilometers to north. Advise you have information Oscar. Nalitra International Airport information Oscar. 0046. ILS Zulu runway 34 right approach. Landing runway 34 right. Departure runway 34 left. Departure frequency 124.2. Observe gear down operation procedure on final. Wind 020 degrees nanner knots. Visibility 4,000 meters. Light rain. Mist. Few 300 feet stratus. Broken 600 feet stratus. Broken 1,800 feet stratocumulus. Temperature 21. Dew point 20. QNH1013 hectopascals 29 or 9 or 3 inches. Remarks. Visibility 8 kilometers to north. Advise you have information Oscar. Nalitra International Airport information Oscar. 0046. ILS Zulu runway 34 right approach. Landing runway 34 right. Departure runway 34 left. Departure frequency 124.2. Observe gear down operation procedure on final. Wind 020 degrees nanner knots. Visibility 4,000 meters. Light rain. Mist. Few 300 feet stratus. Broken 600 feet stratus. Broken 1,800 feet stratocumulus. Temperature 21. Dew point 20. QNH 1013 hectopascals 2993 meters. Remarks. Visibility 8 kilometers to north. Advise you have information, Oscar. Narita International Airport information, Oscar. 0046. ILS Zulu runway 34 right approach. Landing runway 34 right. Departure runway 34 left. Departure frequency 124.2. Observe gear down operation procedure on final. Wind 020 degrees nanner knots. Visibility 4,000 meters. Light rain. Mist. Few 300 feet stratus. Broken 600 feet stratus. Broken 1,800 feet stratocumulus. Temperature 21. Dew point 20. QNH 1013 hectopascals 2993 inches. Remarks. Visibility 8 kilometers to north. Advise you have information, Oscar. Nalitra International Airport information, Oscar. 0046. ILS Zulu runway 34 right approach. Landing runway 34 right. Departure runway 34 left. Departure frequency 124.2. Observe gear down operation procedure on final. Wind 020 degrees nanner knots. Visibility 4,000 meters. Light rain. Mist. 300 feet stratus. Broken 600 feet stratus. Broken 1,800 feet stratocumulus. Temperature 21. Dew point 20. QNH 1013 hectopascals 2993 inches. Remarks. Visibility 8 kilometers to north. Advise you have information, Oscar. Nalitra International Airport information, Oscar. 0046. ILS Zulu runway 34 right approach. Landing runway 34 right. Departure runway 34 left. Departure frequency 124.2. Observe gear down operation procedure on final. Wind 020 degrees nanner knots. Visibility 4,000 meters. Light rain. Mist. Few 300 feet stratus. Broken 600 feet stratus. Broken 1,800 feet stratocumulus. Temperature 21. Dew point 20. QNH 1013 hectopascals 2993 inches. Remarks. Visibility 8 kilometers to north. Advise you have information, Oscar. Nalitra International Airport information, Oscar. 0046. ILS Zulu runway 34 right approach. Landing runway 34 right. Departure runway 34 left. Departure frequency 124.2. Observe gear down operation procedure on final. Wind 020 degrees nanner knots. Visibility 4,000 meters. Light rain. Mist. Few 300 feet stratus. Broken 600 feet stratus. Broken 1,800 feet stratocumulus. Temperature 21. Dew point 20. QNH 1013 hectopascals 2993 inches. Remarks. Visibility 8 kilometers to north. Advise you have information, Oscar. Nalitra International Airport information, Oscar. 0046. ILS Zulu runway 34 right approach. Landing runway 34 right. Departure runway 34 left. Departure frequency 124.2. Observe gear down operation procedure on final. Wind 020 degrees nanner knots. Visibility 4,000 meters. Light rain. Mist. Few 300 feet stratus. Broken 600 feet stratus. Broken 1,800 feet stratocumulus. Temperature 21. Dew point 20. QNH 1013 hectopascals 299 or 3 inches. Remarks. Visibility 8 kilometers to north. Advise you have information, Oscar. Now Litra International Airport information, Oscar. 0046. ILS Zulu runway 34 right approach. Landing runway 34 right. Departure runway 34 left. Departure frequency 124.2. Observe gear down operation procedure on final. Wind 020 degrees nanner knots. Visibility 4,000 meters. Light rain. Mist. Few 300 feet stratus. Broken 600 feet stratus. Broken 1,800 feet stratocumulus. Temperature 21. Dew point 20. QNH 1013 hectopascals 299 or 3 inches. Remarks. Visibility 8 kilometers to north. Advise you have information, Oscar. Now Litra International Airport information, Oscar. 0046. ILS Zulu runway 34 right approach. Landing runway 34 right. Departure runway 34 left. Departure frequency 124.2. Observe gear down operation procedure on final. Wind 020 degrees nanner knots. Visibility 4,000 meters. Light rain. Mist. Few 300 feet stratus. Broken 600 feet stratus. Broken 1,800 feet stratocumulus. Temperature 21. Dew point 20. QNH 1013 hectopascals 299 or 3 inches. Remarks. Visibility 8 kilometers to north. Advise you have information, Oscar. Now Litra International Airport information, Oscar. 0046. ILS Zulu runway 34 right approach. Landing runway 34 right. Departure runway 34 left. Departure frequency 124.2. Observe gear down operation procedure on final. Wind 020 degrees nanner knots. Visibility 4,000 meters. Light rain. Mist. Few 300 feet stratus. Broken 600 feet stratus. Broken 1,800 feet stratocumulus. Temperature 21. Dew point 20. QNH 1013 hectopascals 299 or 3 inches. Remarks. Visibility 8 kilometers to north. Advise you have information, Oscar. Now Litra International Airport information, Papa. 0100. ILS Zulu runway 34 right approach. Landing runway 34 right. Departure runway 34 left. Departure frequency 124.2. Observe gear down operation procedure on final. Wind 040 degrees nanner knots. Visibility 6 kilometers. Light rain. Mist. Few 300 feet stratus. Broken 600 feet stratus. Broken 1,500 feet stratocumulus. Temperature 21. Dew point 20. QNH 1013 hectopascals 299 or 3 inches. Remarks. Visibility 3,000 meters to south. Advise you have information, Papa. Now Litra International Airport information, Papa. 0100. ILS Zulu runway 34 right approach. Landing runway 34 right. Departure runway 34 left. Departure frequency 124.2. Observe gear down operation procedure on final. Wind 040 degrees nanner knots. Visibility 6 kilometers. Light rain. Mist. Few 300 feet stratus. Broken 600 feet stratus. Broken 1,500 feet stratocumulus. Temperature 21. Dew point 20. QNH 1013 hectopascals 2999 tree inches. Remarks. Visibility 3,000 meters to south. Advise you have information pop-off. Nalitra International Airport information pop-off. 0100. ILS Zulu runway 34 right approach. Landing runway 34 right. Departure runway 34 left. Departure frequency 124.2. Observe gear down operation procedure on final. Wind 040 degrees nanner knots. Visibility 6 kilometers. Light rain. Mist. Few 300 feet stratus. Broken 600 feet stratus. Broken 1,500 feet stratocumulus. Temperature 21. Dew point 20. QNH 1013 hectopascals 2999 tree inches. Remarks. Visibility 3,000 meters to south. Advise you have information pop off. Nalitra International Airport information pop off. 0100. ILS Zulu runway 34 right approach. Landing runway 34 right. Departure runway 34 left. Departure frequency 124.2. Observe gear down operation procedure on final. Wind 040 degrees nanner knots. Visibility 6 kilometers. Light rain. Mist. Few 300 feet stratus. Broken 600 feet stratus. Broken 1,500 feet stratocumulus. Temperature 21. Dew point 20. QNH 1013 hectopascals 2999 tree inches. Remarks. Visibility 3,000 meters to south. Advise you have information pop off. Nalitra International Airport information pop off. 0100. ILS Zulu runway 34 right approach. Landing runway 34 right. Departure runway 34 left. Departure frequency 124.2. Observe gear down operation procedure on final. Wind 040 degrees nanner knots. Visibility 6 kilometers. Light rain. Mist. Few 300 feet stratus. Broken 600 feet stratus. Broken 1,500 feet stratocumulus. Temperature 21. Dew point 20. QNH 1013 hectopascals 2999 tree inches. Remarks. Visibility 3,000 meters to south. Advise you have information pop off. Nalitra International Airport information pop off. 0100. ILS Zulu runway 34 right approach. Landing runway 34 right. Departure runway 34 left. Departure frequency 124.2. Observe gear down operation procedure on final. Wind 040 degrees nanner knots. Visibility 6 kilometers. Light rain. Mist. Few 300 feet stratus. Broken 600 feet stratus. Broken 1,500 feet stratocumulus. Temperature 21. Dew point 20. QNH 1013 hectopascals 2999 tree inches. Remarks. Visibility 3,000 meters to south. Advise you have information pop off. Nalitra International Airport information pop off. 0100. ILS Zulu runway 34 right approach. Landing runway 34 right. Departure runway 34 left. Departure frequency 124.2. Observe gear down operation procedure on final. Wind 040 degrees nanner knots. Visibility 6 kilometers. Light rain. Mist. Few 300 feet stratus. Broken 600 feet stratus. Broken 1,500 feet stratocumulus. Temperature 21. Dew point 20. QNH 1013 hectopascals 2999 tree inches. Remarks. Visibility 3,000 meters to south. Advise you have information pop on. Now Litra International Airport information pop on. 0100. ILS Zulu runway 34 right approach. Landing runway 34 right. Departure runway 34 left. Departure frequency 124.2. Observe gear down operation procedure on final. Wind 040 degrees nanoknots. Visibility 6 kilometers. Light rain. Mist. Few 300 feet stratus. Broken 600 feet stratus. Broken 1500 feet stratocumulus. Temperature 21. Dew point 20. QNH 1013 hectopascals 299 or 3 inches. Remarks. Visibility 3000 meters to south. Advise you have information pop on. Now Litra International Airport information pop on. 0100. ILS Zulu runway 34 right approach. Landing runway 34 right. Departure runway 34 left. Departure frequency 124.2. Observe gear down operation procedure on final. Wind 040 degrees nanoknots. Visibility 6 kilometers. Light rain. Mist. Few 300 feet stratus. Broken 600 feet stratus. Broken 1500 feet stratocumulus. Temperature 21. Dew point 20. QNH 1013 hectopascals 299 or 3 inches. Remarks. Visibility 3000 meters to south. Advise you have information pop on. Now Litra International Airport information pop on. 0100. ILS Zulu runway 34 right approach. Landing runway 34 right. Departure runway 34 left. Departure frequency 124.2. Observe gear down operation procedure on final. Wind 040 degrees nanoknots. Visibility 6 kilometers. Light rain. Mist. Few 300 feet stratus. Broken 600 feet stratus. Broken 1500 feet stratocumulus. Temperature 21. Dew point 20. QNH 1013 hectopascals 299 or 3 inches. Remarks. Visibility 3000 meters to south. Advise you have information pop on. Now Litra International Airport information pop on. 0100. ILS Zulu runway 34 right approach. Landing runway 34 right. Departure runway 34 left. Departure frequency 124.2. Observe gear down operation procedure on final. Wind 040 degrees nanoknots. Visibility 6 kilometers. Light rain. Mist. Few 300 feet stratus. Broken 600 feet stratus. Broken 1500 feet stratocumulus. Temperature 21. Dew point 20. QNH 1013 hectopascals 299 or 3 inches. Remarks. Visibility 3000 meters to south. Advise you have information pop on. Now Litra International Airport information pop on. 0100. ILS Zulu runway 34 right approach. Landing runway 34 right. Departure runway 34 left. Departure frequency 124.2. Observe gear down operation procedure on final. Wind 040 degrees nanoknots. Visibility 6 kilometers. Light rain. Mist. Few 300 feet stratus. Broken 600 feet stratus. Broken 1500 feet stratocumulus. Temperature 21. Dew point 20. QNH 1013 hectopascals 299 or 3 inches. Remarks. Visibility 3000 meters to south. Advise you have information pop on. Now Litra International Airport information pop on. 0100. ILS Zulu runway 34 right approach. Landing runway 34 right. Departure runway 34 left. Departure frequency 124.2. Observe gear down operation procedure on final. Wind 040 degrees nanner knots. Visibility 6 kilometers. Light rain. Mist. Few 300 feet stratus. Broken 600 feet stratus. Broken 1500 feet stratocumulus. Temperature 21. Dew point 20. QNH 1013 hectopascals 299 or 3 inches. Remarks. Visibility 3000 meters to south. Advise you have information Papa. Nalitra International Airport information Papa. 0100. ILS Zulu runway 34 right approach. Landing runway 34 right. Departure runway 34 left. Departure frequency 124.2. Observe gear down operation procedure on final. Wind 040 degrees nanner knots. Visibility 6 kilometers. Light rain. Mist. Few 300 feet stratus. Broken 600 feet stratus. Broken 1500 feet stratocumulus. Temperature 21. Dew point 20. QNH 1013 hectopascals 299 or 3 inches. Remarks. Visibility 3000 meters to south. Advise you have information Papa. Nalitra International Airport information Papa. 0100. ILS Zulu runway 34 right approach. Landing runway 34 right. Departure runway 34 left. Departure frequency 124.2. Observe gear down operation procedure on final. Wind 040 degrees nanner knots. Visibility 6 kilometers. Light rain. Mist. Few 300 feet stratus. Broken 600 feet stratus. Broken 1500 feet stratocumulus. Temperature 21. Dew point 20. QNH 1013 hectopascals 299 or 3 inches. Remarks. Visibility 3000 meters to south. Advise you have information Papa. Nalitra International Airport information Papa. 0100. ILS Zulu runway 34 right approach. Landing runway 34 right. Departure runway 34 left. Departure frequency 124.2. Observe gear down operation procedure on final. Wind 040 degrees nanner knots. Visibility 6 kilometers. Light rain. Mist. Few 300 feet stratus. Broken 600 feet stratus. Broken 1500 feet stratocumulus. Temperature 21. Dew point 20. QNH 1013 hectopascals 299 or 3 inches. Remarks. Visibility 3000 meters to south. Advise you have information Papa. Nalitra International Airport information Papa. 0100. ILS Zulu runway 34 right approach. Landing runway 34 right. Departure runway 34 left. Departure frequency 124.2. Observe gear down operation procedure on final. Wind 040 degrees nanner knots. Visibility 6 kilometers. Light rain. Mist. Few 300 feet stratus. Broken 600 feet stratus. Broken 1500 feet stratocumulus. Temperature 21. Dew point 20. QNH 1013 hectopascals 299 or 3 inches. Remarks. Visibility 3000 meters to south. Advise you have information Papa. Nalitra International Airport information Papa. 0100. ILS Zulu runway 34 right approach. Landing runway 34 right. Departure runway 34 left. Departure frequency 124.2. Observe gear down operation procedure on final. Wind 040 degrees nanner knots. Visibility 6 kilometers. like rain. Mist. Few 300 feet stratus. Broken 600 feet stratus. Broken 1,500 feet stratocumulus. Temperature 21. Dew point 20. QNH 1013 hectopascals 299 or 3 inches. Remarks. Visibility 3,000 meters to south. Advise you have information pop-off. Nalitra International Airport information pop-off. 0100. ILS Zulu runway 34 right approach. Landing runway 34 right. Departure runway 34 left. Departure frequency 124.2. Observe gear down operation procedure on final. 040 degrees nanner knots. Visibility 6 kilometers. Light rain. Few 300 feet stratus. Broken 600 feet stratus. Broken 1,500 feet stratocumulus. Temperature 21. Dew point 20. QNH 1013 hectopascals 299 or 3 inches. Remarks. Visibility 3,000 meters to south. Advise you have information pop-off. Nalitra International Airport information pop-off. 0100. ILS Zulu runway 34 right approach. Landing runway 34 right. Departure runway 34 left. Departure frequency 124.2. Observe gear down operation procedure on final. Wind 040 degrees nanner knots. Visibility 6 kilometers. Light rain. Mist. Few 300 feet stratus. Broken 600 feet stratus. Broken 1,500 feet stratocumulus. Temperature 21. Dew point 20. QNH 1013 hectopascals 299 or 3 inches. Remarks. Visibility 3,000 meters to south. Advise you have information pop-off. Nalitra International Airport information pop-off. 0100. ILS Zulu runway 34 right approach. Landing runway 34 right. Departure runway 34 left. Departure frequency 124.2. Observe gear down operation procedure on final. Wind 040 degrees nanner knots. Visibility 6 kilometers. Light rain. Mist. Few 300 feet stratus. Broken 600 feet stratus. Broken 1,500 feet stratocumulus. Temperature 21. Dew point 20. QNH 1013 hectopascals 299 or 3 inches. Remarks. Visibility 3,000 meters to south. Advise you have information pop-off. Nalitra International Airport information pop-off. 0100. ILS Zulu runway 34 right approach. Landing runway 34 right. Departure runway 34 left. Departure frequency 124.2. Observe gear down operation procedure on final. Wind 040 degrees nanner knots. Visibility 6 kilometers. Light rain. Mist. Few 300 feet stratus. Broken 600 feet stratus. Broken 1,500 feet stratocumulus. Temperature 21. Dew point 20. QNH 1013 hectopascals 299 or 3 inches. Remarks. Visibility 3,000 meters to south. Advise you have information pop-off. Nalitra International Airport information pop-off. 0100. ILS Zulu runway 34 right approach. Landing runway 34 right. Departure runway 34 left. Departure frequency 124.2. Observe gear down operation procedure on final. Wind 040 degrees nanner knots. Visibility 6 kilometers. Light rain. Mist. Few 300 feet stratus. Broken 600 feet stratus. Broken 1,500 feet stratocumulus. Temperature 21. Dew point 20. QNH1013 hectopascals 299 or 3 inches. Remarks. Visibility 3,000 meters to south. Advise you have information papa. Nalitra International Airport information papa. 0100. ILS Zulu runway 34 right approach. Landing runway 34 right. Departure runway 34 left. Departure frequency 124.2. Observe gear down operation procedure on final. Wind 040 degrees nanoknots. Visibility 6 kilometers. Light rain. Mist. Few 300 feet stratus. Broken 600 feet stratus. Broken 1500 feet stratocumulus. Temperature 21. Dew point 20. QNH1013 hectopascals 299 or 3 inches. Remarks. Visibility 3,000 meters to south. Advise you have information papa. Nalitra International Airport information papa. 0100. ILS Zulu runway 34 right approach. Landing runway 34 right. Departure runway 34 left. Departure frequency 124.2. Observe gear down operation procedure on final. Wind 040 degrees nanoknots. Visibility 6 kilometers. Light rain. Mist. Few 300 feet stratus. Broken 600 feet stratus. Broken 1500 feet stratocumulus. Temperature 21. Dew point 20. QNH1013 hectopascals 299 or 3 inches. Remarks. Visibility 3,000 meters to south. Advise you have information papa. Nalitra International Airport information papa. 0100. ILS Zulu runway 34 right approach. Landing runway 34 right. Departure runway 34 left. Departure frequency 124.2. Observe gear down operation procedure on final. Wind 040 degrees nanoknots. Visibility 6 kilometers. Light rain. Mist. Few 300 feet stratus. Broken 600 feet stratus. Broken 1500 feet stratocumulus. Temperature 21. Dew point 20. QNH1013 hectopascals 299 or 3 inches. Remarks. Visibility 3,000 meters to south. Advise you have information papa. Nalitra International Airport information papa. 0100. ILS Zulu runway 34 right approach. Landing runway 34 right. Departure runway 34 left. Departure frequency 124.2. Observe gear down operation procedure on final. Wind 040 degrees nanoknots. Visibility 6 kilometers. Light rain. Mist. Few 300 feet stratus. Broken 600 feet stratus. Broken 1500 feet stratocumulus. Temperature 21. Dew point 20. QNH1013 hectopascals 299 or 3 inches. Remarks. Visibility 3,000 meters to south. Advise you have information papa. Nalitra International Airport information papa. 0100. ILS Zulu runway 34 right approach. Landing runway 34 right. Departure runway 34 left. Departure frequency 124.2. Observe gear down operation procedure on final. Wind 040 degrees nanoknots. Visibility 6 kilometers. Light rain. Mist. Few 300 feet stratus. Broken 600 feet stratus. Broken 1500 feet stratocumulus. Temperature 21. Dew point 20. QNH1013 hectopascals 299 or 3 inches. Remarks. Visibility 3,000 meters to south. Advise you have information papa. Nalitra International Airport information papa. 0100. ILS Zulu runway 34 right approach. Landing runway 34 right. Departure runway 34 left. Departure frequency 124.2. Observe gear down operation procedure on final. Wind 040 degrees nanoknots. Visibility 6 kilometers. Light rain. Mist. Few 300 feet stratus. Broken 600 feet stratus. Broken 1500 feet stratocumulus. Temperature 21. Dew point 20. QNH 1013 hectopascals 299 or 3 inches. Remarks. Visibility 3000 meters to south. Advise you have information pop off. Nalitra International Airport information pop off. 0100. ILS Zulu runway 34 right approach. Landing runway 34 right. Departure runway 34 left. Departure frequency 124.2. Observe gear down operation procedure on final. Wind 040 degrees nanoknots. Visibility 6 kilometers. Light rain. Mist. Few 300 feet stratus. Broken 600 feet stratus. Broken 1500 feet stratocumulus. Temperature 21. Dew point 20. QNH 1013 hectopascals 299 or 3 inches. Remarks. Visibility 3000 meters to south. Advise you have information pop off. Nalitra International Airport information pop off. 0100. ILS Zulu runway 34 right approach. Landing runway 34 right. Departure runway 34 left. Departure frequency 124.2. Observe gear down operation procedure on final. Wind 040 degrees nanoknots. Visibility 6 kilometers. Light rain. Mist. Few 300 feet stratus. Broken 600 feet stratus. Broken 1500 feet stratocumulus. Temperature 21. Dew point 20. QNH 1013 hectopascals 299 or 3 inches. Remarks. Visibility 3000 meters to south. Advise you have information pop off. Nalitra International Airport information pop off. 0100. ILS Zulu runway 34 right approach. Landing runway 34 right. Departure runway 34 left. Departure frequency 124.2. Observe gear down operation procedure on final. Wind 040 degrees nanoknots. Visibility 6 kilometers. Light rain. Mist. Few 300 feet stratus. Broken 600 feet stratus. Broken 1500 feet stratocumulus. Temperature 21. Dew point 20. QNH 1013 hectopascals 299 or 3 inches. Remarks. Visibility 3000 meters to south. Advise you have information pop off. Nalitra International Airport information Quebec. 0130. ILS Zulu runway 34 right approach. Landing runway 34 right. Departure runway 34 left. Departure frequency 124.2. Observe gear down operation procedure on final. Wind 030 degrees 8 knots. Visibility 5000 meters. Light drizzle. Mist. Few 300 feet stratus. Scattered 400 feet stratus. Broken 600 feet stratus. Temperature 22. Dew point 21. QNH 1013 hectopascals 299 or 3 inches. Advise you have information Quebec. Nalitra International Airport information Quebec. 0130. ILS Zulu runway 34 right approach. Landing runway 34 right. Departure runway 34 left. Departure frequency 124.2. Observe gear down operation procedure on final. Wind 030 degrees 8 knots. Visibility 5,000 meters. Light drizzle. Mist. Few 300 feet stratus. Scattered 400 feet stratus. Broken 600 feet stratus. Temperature 22. Dew point 21. QNH 1013 hectopascals 2993 inches. Advise you have information Quebec. Now Litra International Airport information Quebec. 0130. ILS Zulu runway 34 right approach. Landing runway 34 right. Departure runway 34 left. Departure frequency 124.2. Observe gear down operation procedure on final. Wind 030 degrees 8 knots. Visibility 5,000 meters. Light drizzle. Mist. Few 300 feet stratus. Scattered 400 feet stratus. Broken 600 feet stratus. Temperature 22. Dew point 21. QNH 1013 hectopascals 2993 inches. Advise you have information Quebec. Now Litra International Airport information Quebec. 0130. ILS Zulu runway 34 right approach. Landing runway 34 right. Departure runway 34 left. Departure frequency 124.2. Observe gear down operation procedure on final. Wind 030 degrees 8 knots. Visibility 5,000 meters. Light drizzle. Mist. Few 300 feet stratus. Scattered 400 feet stratus. Broken 600 feet stratus. Temperature 22. Dew point 21. QNH 1013 hectopascals 2993 inches. Advise you have information Quebec. Now Litra International Airport information Quebec. 0130. ILS Zulu runway 34 right approach. Landing runway 34 right. Departure runway 34 left. Departure frequency 124.2. Observe gear down operation procedure on final. Wind 030 degrees 8 knots. Visibility 5,000 meters. Light drizzle. Mist. Few 300 feet stratus. Scattered 400 feet stratus. Broken 600 feet stratus. Temperature 22. Dew point 21. QNH 1013 hectopascals 2993 inches. Advise you have information Quebec. Now Litra International Airport information Quebec. 0130. ILS Zulu runway 34 right approach. Landing runway 34 right. Departure runway 34 left. Departure frequency 124.2. Observe gear down operation procedure on final. Wind 030 degrees 8 knots. Visibility 5,000 meters. Light drizzle. Mist. Few 300 feet stratus. Scattered 400 feet stratus. Broken 600 feet stratus. Temperature 22. Dew point 21. QNH 1013 hectopascals 2993 inches. Advise you have information Quebec. Now Litra International Airport information Quebec. 0130. ILS Zulu runway 34 right approach. Landing runway 34 right. Departure runway 34 left. Departure frequency 124.2. Observe gear down operation procedure on final. Wind 030 degrees 8 knots. Visibility 5,000 meters. Light drizzle. Mist. Few 300 feet stratus. Scattered 400 feet stratus. Broken 600 feet stratus. Temperature 22. Dew point 21. QNH 1013 hectopascals 2993 inches. Advise you have information Quebec. Now Litra International Airport information Quebec. 0130. ILS Zulu runway 34 right approach. Landing runway 34 right. Departure runway 34 left.
1: Zero, copy. Did you have
0: departure frequency 124 decimal 2. Observe gear down operation procedure on final. Wind 030 degrees 8 knots. Visibility 5,000 meters. Light drizzle. Mist. Few 300 feet stratus. Scattered 400 feet stratus. Broken 600 feet stratus. Temperature 22. Dew point 21. QNH 1013 hectopascals 29 or 9 or 3 inches. Advise you have information Quebec. Now Litra International Airport information Quebec. 0130. ILS Zulu runway 34 right approach. Landing runway 34 right. Departure runway 34 left. Departure frequency 124.2. Observe gear down operation procedure on final. Wind 030 degrees 8 knots. Visibility 5,000 meters. Light drizzle. Few 300 feet stratus. Scattered 400 feet stratus. Broken 600 feet stratus. Temperature 22. 2.21. QNH 1013 hectopascals 29 or 9 or 3 inches. Advising information Quebec. Now Litra International Airport information Quebec. 0130. ILS Zulu runway 34 right approach. Landing runway 34 right. Departure runway 34 left. Departure frequency 124.2. Observe gear down operation procedure on final. Wind 030 degrees 8 knots. Visibility 5,000 meters. Light drizzle. Mist. Few 300 feet stratus. Scattered 400 feet stratus. Broken 600 feet stratus. Temperature 22. Dew point 21. QNH 1013 hectopascals 29 or 9 or 3 inches. Advise you have information Quebec. Now Litra International Airport information Quebec. 0130. ILS Zulu runway 34 right approach. Landing runway 34 right. Departure runway 34 left. Departure frequency 124.2. Observe gear down operation procedure on final. Wind 030 degrees 8 knots. Visibility 5,000 meters. Light drizzle. Mist. Few 300 feet stratus. Scattered 400 feet stratus. Broken 600 feet stratus. Temperature 22. Dew point 21. QNH 1013 hectopascals 29 or 9 or 3 inches. Advise you have information Quebec. Now Litra International Airport information Quebec. 0130. ILS Zulu runway 34 right approach. Landing runway 34 right. Departure runway 34 left. Departure frequency 124.2. Observe gear down operation procedure on final. Wind 030 degrees 8 knots. Visibility 5,000 meters. Light drizzle. Mist. Few 300 feet stratus. Scattered 400 feet stratus. Broken 600 feet stratus. Temperature 22. Dew point 21. QNH 1013 hectopascals 29 or 9 or 3 inches. Advise you have information Quebec. Now Litra International Airport information Quebec. 0130. ILS Zulu runway 34 right approach. Landing runway 34 right. Departure runway 34 left. Departure frequency 124.2. Observe gear down operation procedure on final. Wind 030 degrees 8 knots. Visibility 5,000 meters. Light drizzle. Mist. Few 300 feet stratus. Scattered 400 feet stratus. Broken 600 feet stratus. Temperature 22. Dew point 21. QNH 1013 hectopascals 29 or 9 or 3 inches. Advise you have information Quebec. Now Litra International Airport information Quebec.

0: you have information, Quebec. Nalitra International Airport, information, Quebec. 0130. ILS Zulu runway 34 right approach. Landing runway 34 right. Departure runway 34 left. Departure frequency 124.2. Observe gear down operation procedure on final. Wind 030 degrees 8 knots. Visibility 5,000 meters. Light drizzle. Mist. Few 300 feet stratus. Scattered 400 feet stratus. Broken 600 feet stratus. Temperature 22. Dew point 21. QNH 1013 hectopascals 2993 inches. Advise you have information, Quebec. Nalitra International Airport, information, Quebec. 0130. ILS Zulu runway 34 right approach. Landing runway 34 right. Departure runway 34 left. Departure frequency 124.2. Observe gear down operation procedure on final. Wind 030 degrees 8 knots. Visibility 5,000 meters. Light drizzle. Mist. Few 300 feet stratus. Scattered 400 feet stratus. Broken 600 feet stratus. Temperature 22. Dew point 21. QNH 1013 hectopascals 2993 inches. Advise you have information, Quebec. Nalitra International Airport, information, Quebec. 0130. ILS Zulu runway 34 right approach. Landing runway 34 right. Departure runway 34 left. Departure frequency 124.2. Observe gear down operation procedure on final. Wind 030 degrees 8 knots. Visibility 5,000 meters. Light drizzle. Mist. Few 300 feet stratus. Scattered 400 feet stratus. Broken 600 feet stratus. Temperature 22. Dew point 21. QNH 1013 hectopascals 2993 inches. Advise you have information, Quebec. Nalitra International Airport, information, Quebec. 0130. ILS Zulu runway 34 right approach. Landing runway 34 right. Departure runway 34 left. Departure frequency 124.2. Observe gear down operation procedure on final. Wind 030 degrees 8 knots. Visibility 5,000 meters. Light drizzle. Mist. Few 300 feet stratus. Scattered 400 feet stratus. Broken 600 feet stratus. Temperature 22. Dew point 21. QNH 1013 hectopascals 2993 inches. Advise you have information, Quebec. Nalitra International Airport, information, Quebec. 0130. ILS Zulu runway 34 right approach. Landing runway 34 right. Departure runway 34 left. Departure frequency 124.2. Observe gear down operation procedure on final. Wind 030 degrees 8 knots. Visibility 5,000 meters. Light drizzle. Mist. Few 300 feet stratus. Scattered 400 feet stratus. Broken 600 feet stratus. Temperature 22. Dew point 21. QNH 1013 hectopascals 2993 inches. Advise you have information, Quebec. Nalitra International Airport, information, Quebec. 0130. ILS Zulu runway 34 right approach. Landing runway 34 right. Departure runway 34 left. Departure frequency 124.2. Observe gear down operation procedure on final. Wind 030 degrees 8 knots. Visibility 5,000 meters. Light drizzle. Mist. Few 300 feet stratus. Scattered 400 feet stratus. Broken 600 feet stratus. Temperature 22. Dew point 21. QNH 1013 hectopascals 299 or 3 inches. Advise you have information Quebec. Now Litra International Airport information Quebec. 0130. ILS Zulu runway 34 right approach. Landing runway 34 right. Departure runway 34 left. Departure frequency 124.2. Observe gear down operation procedure on final. Wind 030 degrees 8 knots. Visibility 5,000 meters. Light drizzle. Mist. Few 300 feet stratus. Scattered 400 feet stratus. Broken 600 feet stratus. Temperature 22. Dew point 21. QNH 1013 hectopascals 299 or 3 inches. Advise you have information Quebec. Now Litra International Airport information Quebec. 0130. ILS Zulu runway 34 right approach. Landing runway 34 right. Departure runway 34 left. Departure frequency 124.2. Observe gear down operation procedure on final. Wind 030 degrees 8 knots. Visibility 5,000 meters. Light drizzle. Mist. Few 300 feet stratus. Scattered 400 feet stratus. Broken 600 feet stratus. Temperature 22. Dew point 21. QNH 1013 hectopascals 299 or 3 inches. Advise you have information Quebec. Now Litra International Airport information Quebec. 0130. ILS Zulu runway 34 right approach. Landing runway 34 right. Departure runway 34 left. Departure frequency 124.2. Observe gear down operation procedure on final. Wind 030 degrees 8 knots. Visibility 5,000 meters. Light drizzle. Mist. Few 300 feet stratus. Scattered 400 feet stratus. Broken 600 feet stratus. Temperature 22. Dew point 21. QNH 1013 hectopascals 299 or 3 inches. Advise you have information Quebec. Now Litra International Airport information Quebec. 0130. ILS Zulu runway 34 right approach. Landing runway 34 right. Departure runway 34 left. Departure frequency 124.2. Observe gear down operation procedure on final. Wind 030 degrees 8 knots. Visibility 5,000 meters. Light drizzle. Mist. Few 300 feet stratus. Scattered 400 feet stratus. Broken 600 feet stratus. Temperature 22. Dew point 21. QNH 1013 hectopascals 299 or 3 inches. Advise you have information Quebec. Now Litra International Airport information Quebec. 0130. ILS Zulu runway 34 right approach. Landing runway 34 right. Departure runway 34 left. Departure frequency 124.2. Observe gear down operation procedure on final. Wind 030 degrees 8 knots. Visibility 5,000 meters. Light drizzle. Mist. Few 300 feet stratus. Scattered 400 feet stratus. Broken 600 feet stratus. Temperature 22. Dew point 21. QNH 1013 hectopascals 299 or 3 inches. Advise you have information Quebec. Now Litra International Airport information Quebec. 0130. ILS Zulu runway 34 right approach. Landing runway 34 right. Departure runway 34 left. Departure frequency 124.2. Observe gear down operation procedure on final. Wind 030 degrees 8 knots. Visibility 5,000 meters. Light drizzle. Mist. Few 300 feet stratus. Scattered 400 feet stratus. Broken 600 feet stratus. Temperature 22. Dew point 21. QNH 1013 hectopascals 299 or 3 inches. Advise you have information Quebec. Nalitra International Airport information Quebec. 0130. ILS Zulu runway 34 right approach. Landing runway 34 right. Departure runway 34 left. Departure frequency 124.2. Observe gear down operation procedure on final. Wind 030 degrees 8 knots. Visibility 5,000 meters. Light drizzle. Mist. Few 300 feet stratus. Scattered 400 feet stratus. Broken 600 feet stratus. Temperature 22. Dew point 21. QNH 1013 hectopascals 29 or 9 or 3 inches. Advise you have information Quebec. Nalitra International Airport information Quebec. 0130. ILS Zulu runway 34 right approach. Landing runway 34 right. Departure runway 34 left. Departure frequency 124.2. Observe gear down operation procedure on final. Wind 030 degrees 8 knots. Visibility 5,000 meters. Light drizzle. Mist. Few 300 feet stratus. Scattered 400 feet stratus. Broken 600 feet stratus. Temperature 22. Dew point 21. QNH 1013 hectopascals 29 or 9 or 3 inches. Advise you have information Quebec. Nalitra International Airport information Quebec. 0130. ILS Zulu runway 34 right approach. Landing runway 34 right. Departure runway 34 left. Departure frequency 124.2. Observe gear down operation procedure on final. Wind 030 degrees 8 knots. Visibility 5,000 meters. Light drizzle. Mist. Few 300 feet stratus. Scattered 400 feet stratus. Broken 600 feet stratus. Temperature 22. Dew point 21. QNH 1013 hectopascals 29 or 9 or 3 inches. Advise you have information Quebec. Nalitra International Airport information Quebec. 0130. ILS Zulu runway 34 right approach. Landing runway 34 right. Departure runway 34 left. Departure frequency 124.2. Observe gear down operation procedure on final. Wind 030 degrees 8 knots. Visibility 5,000 meters. Light drizzle. Mist. Few 300 feet stratus. Scattered 400 feet stratus. Broken 600 feet stratus. Temperature 22. Dew point 21. QNH 1013 hectopascals 29 or 9 or 3 inches. Advise you have information Quebec. Nalitra International Airport information Quebec. 0130. ILS Zulu runway 34 right approach. Landing runway 34 right. Departure runway 34 left. Departure frequency 124.2. Observe gear down operation procedure on final. Wind 030 degrees 8 knots. Visibility 5,000 meters. Light drizzle. Mist. Few 300 feet stratus. Scattered 400 feet stratus. Broken 600 feet stratus. Temperature 22. Dew point 21. QNH 1013 hectopascals 29 or 9 or 3 inches. Advise you have information Quebec. Nalitra International Airport information Quebec. 0130. ILS Zulu runway 34 right approach.
1: From the plant.
0: Landing runway 34 right.
1: Yes.
0: Departure runway 34 left. departure frequency 124.2. Observe gear down operation procedure on final. Wind 030 degrees 8 knots. Visibility 5,000 meters. Light drizzle. Mist. Few 300 feet stratus. Scattered 400 feet stratus. Broken 600 feet stratus. Temperature 22. Dew point 21. QNH 1013 hectopascals 299 or 3 inches. Advise you have information Quebec. Nalitra International Airport information Quebec. 0130. ILS Zulu runway 34 right approach. Landing runway 34 right. Departure runway 34 left. Departure frequency 124.2. Observe gear down operation procedure on final. Wind 030 degrees 8 knots. Visibility 5,000 meters. Light drizzle. Mist. Few 300 feet stratus. Scattered 400 feet stratus. Broken 600 feet stratus. Temperature 22. Dew point 21. QNH 1013 hectopascals 299 or 3 inches. Advise you have information Quebec. Nalitra International Airport information Quebec. 0130. ILS Zulu runway 34 right approach. Landing runway 34 right. Departure runway 34 left. Departure frequency 124.2. Observe gear down operation procedure on final. Wind 030 degrees 8 knots. Visibility 5,000 meters. Light drizzle. Mist. Few 300 feet stratus. Scattered 400 feet stratus. Broken 600 feet stratus. Temperature 22. Dew point 21. QNH 1013 hectopascals 299 or 3 inches. Advise you have information Quebec. Nalitra International Airport information Quebec. 0130. ILS Zulu runway 34 right approach. Landing runway 34 right. Departure runway 34 left. Departure frequency 124.2. Observe gear down operation procedure on final. Wind 030 degrees 8 knots. Visibility 5,000 meters. Light drizzle. Mist. Few 300 feet stratus. Scattered 400 feet stratus. Broken 600 feet stratus. Temperature 22. Dew point 21. QNH 1013 hectopascals 299 or 3 inches. Advise you have information Quebec. Nalitra International Airport information Romeo. 0200. ILS Zulu runway 34 right approach. Landing runway 34 right. Departure runway 34 left. Departure frequency 124.2. Observe gear down operation procedure on final. Wind 010 degrees nanoknots. Visibility 8 kilometers. Light rain. Few 400 feet stratus. Broken 600 feet stratus. Broken 1,200 feet stratocumulus. Temperature 21. Dew point 20. QNH 1013 hectopascals 299 or 2 inches. Advise you have information Romeo. Nalitra International Airport information Romeo. 0200. ILS Zulu runway 34 right approach. Landing runway 34 right. Departure runway 34 left. Departure frequency 124.2. Observe gear down operation procedure on final. Wind 010 degrees nanoknots. Visibility 8 kilometers. Light rain. Few 400 feet stratus. Broken 600 feet stratus. Broken 1,200 feet stratocumulus. Temperature 21. Dew point 20. QNH 1013 hectopascals 299 or 2 inches. Advise you have information Romeo. Nalitra International Airport information Romeo. 0200. ILS Zulu runway 34 right approach. Landing runway 34 right. Departure runway 34 left. Departure frequency 124.2. Observe gear down operation procedure on final. Wind 010 degrees nanometer knots. Visibility 8 kilometers. Light rain. Few 400 feet stratus. Broken 600 feet stratus. Broken 1200 feet stratocumulus. Temperature 21. Dew point 20. QNH 1013 hectopascals 299 or 2 inches. Advise you have information Romeo. Nalitra International Airport information Romeo. 0200. ILS Zulu runway 34 right approach. Landing runway 34 right. Departure runway 34 left. Departure frequency 124.2. Observe gear down operation procedure on final. Wind 010 degrees nanometer knots. Visibility 8 kilometers. Light rain. Few 400 feet stratus. Broken 600 feet stratus. Broken 1200 feet stratocumulus. Temperature 21. Dew point 20. QNH 1013 hectopascals 29 or 9 or 2 inches. Advise you have information Romeo. Nalitra International Airport information Romeo. 0200. ILS Zulu runway 34 right approach. Landing runway 34 right. Departure runway 34 left. Departure frequency 124.2. Observe gear down operation procedure on final. Wind 010 degrees nanometer knots. Visibility 8 kilometers. Light rain. Few 400 feet stratus. Broken 600 feet stratus. Broken 1200 feet stratocumulus. Temperature 21. Dew point 20. QNH 1013 hectopascals 29 or 9 or 2 inches. Advise you have information Romeo. Nalitra International Airport information Romeo. 0200. ILS Zulu runway 34 right approach. Landing runway 34 right. Departure runway 34 left. Departure frequency 124.2. Observe gear down operation procedure on final. Wind 010 degrees nanometer knots. Visibility 8 kilometers. Light rain. Few 400 feet stratus. Broken 600 feet stratus. Broken 1200 feet stratocumulus. Temperature 21. Dew point 20. QNH 1013 hectopascals 29 or 9 or 2 inches. Advise you have information Romeo. Nalitra International Airport information Romeo. 0200. ILS Zulu runway 34 right approach. Landing runway 34 right. Departure runway 34 left. Departure frequency 124.2. Observe gear down operation procedure on final. Wind 010 degrees nanometer knots. Visibility 8 kilometers. Light rain. Few 400 feet stratus. Broken 600 feet stratus. Broken 1200 feet stratocumulus. Temperature 21. Dew point 20. QNH 1013 hectopascals 29 or 9 or 2 inches. Advise you have information Romeo. Nalitra International Airport information Romeo. 0200. ILS Zulu runway 34 right approach. Landing runway 34 right. Departure runway 34 left. Departure frequency 124.2. Observe gear down operation procedure on final. Wind 010 degrees nanometer knots. Visibility 8 kilometers. Light rain. Few 400 feet stratus. Broken 600 feet stratus. Broken 1200 feet stratocumulus. Temperature 21. Dew point 20. QNH 1013 hectopascals 29 or 9 or 2 inches. Advise you have information, Romeo. Nalita International Airport information, Romeo. 0200. ILS Zulu runway 34 right approach. Landing runway 34 right. Departure runway 34 left. Departure frequency 124.2. Observe gear down operation procedure on final. Wind 010 degrees nanner knots. Visibility 8 kilometers. Light rain. Few 400 feet stratus. Broken 600 feet stratus. Broken 1200 feet stratocumulus. Temperature 21. Dew point 20. QNH 1013 hectopascals 2992 inches. Advise you have information, Romeo. Nalita International Airport information, Romeo. 0200. ILS Zulu runway 34 right approach. Landing runway 34 right. Departure runway 34 left. Departure frequency 124.2. Observe gear down operation procedure on final. Wind 010 degrees nanner knots. Visibility 8 kilometers. Light rain. Few 400 feet stratus. Broken 600 feet stratus. Broken 1200 feet stratocumulus. Temperature 21. Dew point 20. QNH 1013 hectopascals 2992 inches. Advise you have information, Romeo. Nalita International Airport information, Romeo. 0200. ILS Zulu runway 34 right approach. Landing runway 34 right. Departure runway 34 left. Departure frequency 124.2. Observe gear down operation procedure on final. Wind 010 degrees nanner knots. Visibility 8 kilometers. Light rain. Few 400 feet stratus. Broken 600 feet stratus. Broken 1200 feet stratocumulus. Temperature 21. Dew point 20. QNH 1013 hectopascals 2992 inches. Advise you have information, Romeo. Nalita International Airport information, Romeo. 0200. ILS Zulu runway 34 right approach. Landing runway 34 right. Departure runway 34 left. Departure frequency 124.2. Observe gear down operation procedure on final. Wind 010 degrees nanner knots. Visibility 8 kilometers. Light rain. Few 400 feet stratus. Broken 600 feet stratus. Broken 1200 feet stratocumulus. Temperature 21. Dew point 20. QNH 1013 hectopascals 2992 inches. Advise you have information, Romeo. Nalita International Airport information, Romeo. 0200. ILS Zulu runway 34 right approach. Landing runway 34 right. Departure runway 34 left. Departure frequency 124.2. Observe gear down operation procedure on final. Wind 010 degrees nanner knots. Visibility 8 kilometers. Light rain. Few 400 feet stratus. Broken 600 feet stratus. Broken 1200 feet stratocumulus. Temperature 21. Dew point 20. QNH 1013 hectopascals 2992 inches. Advise you have information, Romeo. Nalita International Airport information, Romeo. 0200. ILS Zulu runway 34 right approach. Landing runway 34 right. Departure runway 34 left. Departure frequency 124.2. Observe gear down operation procedure on final. Wind 010 degrees nanner knots. Visibility 8 kilometers. Light rain. Few 400 feet stratus. Broken 600 feet stratus. Broken 1200 feet stratocumulus. Temperature 21. 2.20. QNH1013 hectopascals 29 or 9 or 2 inches. Advise you have information, Romeo. Nalitra International Airport information, Romeo. 0200. ILS Zulu runway 34 right approach. Landing runway 34 right. Departure runway 34 left. Departure frequency 124.2. Observe gear down operation procedure on final. Wind 010 degrees nanometer knots. Visibility 8 kilometers. Light rain. Few 400 feet stratus. Broken 600 feet stratus. Broken 1200 feet stratocumulus. Temperature 21. Dew point 20. QNH1013 hectopascals 29 or 9 or 2 inches. Advise you have information, Romeo. Nalitra International Airport information, Romeo. 0200. ILS Zulu runway 34 right approach. Landing runway 34 right. Departure runway 34 left. Departure frequency 124.2. Observe gear down operation procedure on final. Wind 010 degrees nanometer knots. Visibility 8 kilometers. Light rain. Few 400 feet stratus. Broken 600 feet stratus. Broken 1200 feet stratocumulus. Temperature 21. Dew point 20. QNH1013 hectopascals 29 or 9 or 2 inches. Advise you have information, Romeo. Nalitra International Airport information, Romeo. 0200. ILS Zulu runway 34 right approach. Landing runway 34 right. Departure runway 34 left. Departure frequency 124.2. Observe gear down operation procedure on final. Wind 010 degrees nanometer knots. Visibility 8 kilometers. Light rain. Few 400 feet stratus. Broken 600 feet stratus. Broken 1200 feet stratocumulus. Temperature 21. Dew point 20. QNH1013 hectopascals 29 or 9 or 2 inches. Advise you have information, Romeo. Nalitra International Airport information, Romeo. 0200. ILS Zulu runway 34 right approach. Landing runway 34 right. Departure runway 34 left. Departure frequency 124.2. Observe gear down operation procedure on final. Wind 010 degrees nanometer knots. Visibility 8 kilometers. Light rain. Few 400 feet stratus. Broken 600 feet stratus. Broken 1200 feet stratocumulus. Temperature 21. Dew point 20. QNH1013 hectopascals 29 or 9 or 2 inches. Advise you have information, Romeo. Nalitra International Airport information, Romeo. 0200. ILS Zulu runway 34 right approach. Landing runway 34 right. Departure runway 34 left. Departure frequency 124.2. Observe gear down operation procedure on final. Wind 010 degrees nanometer knots. Visibility 8 kilometers. Light rain. Few 400 feet stratus. Broken 600 feet stratus. Broken 1200 feet stratocumulus. Temperature 21. Dew point 20. QNH1013 hectopascals 29 or 9 or 2 inches. Advise you have information, Romeo. Nalitra International Airport information, Romeo. 0200. ILS Zulu runway 34 right approach. Landing runway 34 right. Departure runway 34 left. Departure frequency 124.2. Observe gear down operation procedure on final. Wind 010 degrees nanometer knots. Visibility 8 kilometers. Light rain. Few 400 feet stratus. Broken 600 feet status. Broken 1,200 feet strato cumulus. Temperature 21. Dew point 20. QNH 1013 hectopascals 299 or 2 inches. Advise you have information, Romeo. Nalitra International Airport information, Romeo. 0200. ILS Zulu runway 34 right approach. Landing runway 34 right. Departure runway 34 left. Departure frequency 124.2. Observe airborne operation procedure on final. Wind 010 degrees nanoknots. Visibility 2 kilometers. Light rain. 2400 feet stratus. Broken 600 feet stratus. Broken 1,200 feet strato cumulus. Temperature 21. Dew point 20. QNH 1013 hectopascals 299 or 2 inches. Advise you have information, Romeo. Nalitra International Airport information, Romeo. 0200. ILS Zulu runway 34 right approach. Landing runway 34 right. Departure runway 34 left. Departure frequency 124.2. Observe gear down operation procedure on final. Wind 010 degrees nanoknots. Visibility 8 kilometers. Light rain. Few 400 feet stratus. Broken 600 feet stratus. Broken 1,200 feet strato cumulus. Temperature 21. Dew point 20. QNH 1013 hectopascals 299 or 2 inches. Advise you have information, Romeo. Nalitra International Airport information, Romeo. 0200. ILS Zulu runway 34 right approach. Landing runway 34 right. Departure runway 34 left. Departure frequency 124.2. Observe gear down operation procedure on final. Wind 010 degrees nanoknots. Visibility 8 kilometers. Light rain. Few 400 feet stratus. Broken 600 feet stratus. Broken 1,200 feet strato cumulus. Temperature 21. Dew point 20. QNH 1013 hectopascals 299 or 2 inches. Advise you have information, Romeo. Nalitra International Airport information, Romeo. 0200. ILS Zulu runway 34 right approach. Landing runway 34 right. Departure runway 34 left. Departure frequency 124.2. Observe gear down operation procedure on final. Wind 010 degrees nanoknots. Visibility 8 kilometers. Light rain. Few 400 feet stratus. Broken 600 feet stratus. Broken 1,200 feet strato cumulus. Temperature 21. Dew point 20. QNH 1013 hectopascals 299 or 2 inches. Advise you have information, Romeo. Nalitra International Airport information, Romeo. 0200. ILS Zulu runway 34 right approach. Landing runway 34 right. Departure runway 34 left. Departure frequency 124.2. Observe gear down operation procedure on final. Wind 010 degrees nanoknots. Visibility 8 kilometers. Light rain. Few 400 feet stratus. Broken 600 feet stratus. Broken 1,200 feet strato cumulus. Temperature 21. Dew point 20. QNH 1013 hectopascals 299 or 2 inches. Advise you have information, Romeo. Nalitra International Airport information, Romeo. 0200. ILS Zulu runway 34 right approach. Landing runway 34 right. Departure runway 34 left. Departure frequency 124.2. Observe gear down operation procedure on final. Wind 010 degrees nanonauts. Visibility 8 kilometers. Light rain. Few 400 feet stratus. Broken 600 feet stratus. Broken 1200 feet stratocumulus. Temperature 21. Dew point 20. UNH1013 hectopascals 299 or 2 inches. 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Nalitra International Airport information, Sierra. 0223. ILS Zulu runway 34 right approach. Landing runway 34 right. Departure runway 34 left. Departure frequency 124.2. Observe gear down operation procedure on final. Wind 020 degrees nanonauts. Visibility 6 kilometers. Light rain. Few 400 feet stratus. Scattered 600 feet stratus. Broken 1400 feet stratocumulus. Temperature 21. Dew point 20. UNH1013 hectopascals 299 or 2 inches. 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ILS Zulu runway 34 right approach. Landing runway 34 right. Departure runway 34 left. Departure frequency 124.2. Observe gear down operation procedure on final. Wind 020 degrees nanonauts. Visibility 6 kilometers. Light rain. Few 400 feet stratus. Scattered 600 feet stratus. Broken 1400 feet stratocumulus. Temperature 21. Dew point 20. UNH1013 hectopascals 299 or 2 inches. 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ILS Zulu runway 34 right approach. Landing runway 34 right. Departure runway 34 left. Departure frequency 124.2. Observe gear down operation procedure on final. Wind 020 degrees nanonauts. Visibility 6 kilometers. Light rain. Few 400 feet stratus. Scattered 600 feet stratus. Broken 1400 feet stratocumulus. Temperature 21. Dew point 20. UNH1013 hectopascals 299 or 2 inches. Advise you have information, Sierra. Nalitra International Airport information, Sierra. 0223. ILS Zulu runway 34 right approach. Landing runway 34 right. Departure runway 34 left. Departure frequency 124.2. Observe gear down operation procedure on final. Wind 020 degrees nanonauts. Visibility 6 kilometers. Light rain. Few 400 feet stratus. Scattered 600 feet stratus. Broken 1400 feet stratocumulus. Temperature 21. Dew point 20. UNH1013 hectopascals 292 inches. Advise you have information, Sierra. Nalitra International Airport information, Sierra. 0223. ILS Zulu runway 34 right approach. Landing runway 34 right. Departure runway 34 left. Departure frequency 124.2. Observe gear down operation procedure on final. Wind 020 degrees nanonauts. Visibility 6 kilometers. Light rain. Few 400 feet stratus. Scattered 600 feet stratus. Broken 1400 feet stratocumulus. Temperature 21. Dew point 20. UNH1013 hectopascals 299 or 2 inches. Advise you have information, Sierra. Nalitra International Airport information, Sierra. 0223. ILS Zulu runway 34 right approach. Landing runway 34 right. Departure runway 34 left. Departure frequency 124.2. Observe gear down operation procedure on final. Wind 020 degrees nanner knots. Visibility 6 kilometers. Light rain. Few 400 feet stratus. Scattered 600 feet stratus. Broken 1,400 feet stratocumulus. Temperature 21. Dew point 20. QNH 1013 hectopascals 2992 inches. Advise you have information Sierra. Nalitra International Airport information Sierra. 0223. ILS Zulu runway 34 right approach. Landing runway 34 right. Departure runway 34 left. Departure frequency 124.2. Observe gear down operation procedure on final. Wind 020 degrees nanner knots. Visibility 6 kilometers. Light rain. Few 400 feet stratus. Scattered 600 feet stratus. Broken 1,400 feet stratocumulus. Temperature 21. Dew point 20. QNH 1013 hectopascals 2992 inches. Advise you have information Sierra. Nalitra International Airport information Sierra. 0223. ILS Zulu runway 34 right approach. Landing runway 34 right. Departure runway 34 left. Departure frequency 124.2. Observe gear down operation procedure on final. Wind 020 degrees nanner knots. Visibility 6 kilometers. Light rain. Few 400 feet stratus. Scattered 600 feet stratus. Broken 1,400 feet stratocumulus. Temperature 21. Dew point 20. QNH 1013 hectopascals 2992 inches. Advise you have information Sierra. Nalitra International Airport information Sierra. 0223. ILS Zulu runway 34 right approach. Landing runway 34 right. Departure runway 34 left. Departure frequency 124.2. Observe gear down operation procedure on final. Wind 020 degrees nanner knots. Visibility 6 kilometers. Light rain. Few 400 feet stratus. Scattered 600 feet stratus. Broken 1,400 feet stratocumulus. Temperature 21. 2.20. QNH 1013 hectopascals 2992 inches. Advise you have information Sierra. Nalitra International Airport information Tango. 0230. ILS Zulu runway 34 right approach. Landing runway 34 right. Departure runway 34 left. Departure frequency 124.2. Observe gear down operation procedure on final. Wind 020 degrees 8 knots. Visibility 10 kilometers. Light rain. Few 400 feet stratus. Scattered 600 feet stratus. Broken 1,800 feet stratocumulus. Temperature 21. Dew point 20. QNH 1013 hectopascals 2992 inches. Advise you have information Tango. Nalitra International Airport information Tango. 0230. ILS Zulu runway 34 right approach. Landing runway 34 right. Departure runway 34 left. Departure frequency 124.2. Observe gear down operation procedure on final. Wind 020 degrees 8 knots. Visibility 10 kilometers. Light rain. Few 400 feet stratus. Scattered 600 feet stratus. Broken 1,800 feet stratocumulus. Temperature 21. Dew point 20. QNH 1013 hectopascals 2992 inches. Advise you have information Tango. Now Litra International Airport Information Tango 0230 ILS Zulu Runway 34 right approach Landing Runway 34 right Departure Runway 34 left Departure Frequency 124.2 Observe Gear Down Operation Procedure on Final Wind 020 degrees 8 knots Visibility 10 kilometers Light rain Few 400 feet stratus Scattered 600 feet stratus Broken 1,800 feet stratocumulus Temperature 21 Dew point 20 QNH 1013 hectopascals 2992 inches Advise you have information tango Now Litra International Airport information tango 0230 ILS Zulu runway 34 right approach Landing runway 34 right Departure runway 34 left Departure frequency 124.2 Observe gear down operation procedure on final Wind 020 degrees 8 knots Visibility 10 kilometers Light rain Few 400 feet stratus Scattered 600 feet stratus Broken 1,800 feet stratocumulus Temperature 21 Dew point 20 QNH 1013 hectopascals 2992 inches Advise you have information tango Now Litra International Airport information tango 0230 ILS Zulu runway 34 right approach Landing runway 34 right Departure runway 34 left Departure frequency 124.2 Observe gear down operation procedure on final Wind 020 degrees 8 knots Visibility 10 kilometers Light rain Few 400 feet stratus Scattered 600 feet stratus Broken 1,800 feet stratocumulus Temperature 21 Dew point 20 QNH 1013 hectopascals 2992 inches Advise you have information tango Now Litra International Airport information tango 0230 ILS Zulu runway 34 right approach Landing runway 34 right Departure runway 34 left Departure frequency 124.2 Observe gear down operation procedure on final Wind 020 degrees 8 knots Visibility 10 kilometers Light rain Few 400 feet stratus Scattered 600 feet stratus Broken 1,800 feet stratocumulus Temperature 21 Dew point 20 QNH 1013 hectopascals 2992 inches Advise you have information tango Now Litra International Airport information tango 0230 ILS Zulu runway 34 right approach Landing runway 34 right Departure runway 34 left Departure frequency 124.2 Observe gear down operation procedure on final Wind 020 degrees 8 knots Visibility 10 kilometers Light rain Few 400 feet stratus Scattered 600 feet stratus Broken 1,800 feet stratocumulus Temperature 21 Dew point 20 QNH 1013 hectopascals 2992 inches Advise you have information tango Now Litra International Airport information tango 0230 ILS Zulu runway 34 right approach Landing runway 34 right Departure runway 34 left Departure frequency 124.2 Observe gear down operation procedure on final Wind 020 degrees 8 knots Visibility 10 kilometers Light rain Few 400 feet stratus Scattered 600 feet stratus Broken 1,800 feet stratocumulus Temperature 21 Dew point 20 Q QNH1013 hectopascals 29 or 9 or 2 inches. Advise you have information Tango. Nalitra International Airport information Tango. 0230. ILS Zulu runway 34 right approach. Landing runway 34 right. Departure runway 34 left. Departure frequency 124.2. Observe gear down operation procedure on final. Wind 020 degrees 8 knots. Visibility 10 kilometers. Light rain. Few 400 feet stratus. Scattered 600 feet stratus. Broken 1,800 feet stratocumulus. Temperature 21. Dew point 20. QNH1013 hectopascals 29 or 9 or 2 inches. Advise you have information Tango. Nalitra International Airport information Tango. 0230. ILS Zulu runway 34 right approach. Landing runway 34 right. Departure runway 34 left. Departure frequency 124.2. Observe gear down operation procedure on final. Wind 020 degrees 8 knots. Visibility 10 kilometers. Light rain. Few 400 feet stratus. Scattered 600 feet stratus. Broken 1,800 feet stratocumulus. Temperature 21. Dew point 20. QNH1013 hectopascals 29 or 9 or 2 inches. Advise you have information Tango. Nalitra International Airport information Tango. 0230. ILS Zulu runway 34 right approach. Landing runway 34 right. Departure runway 34 left. Departure frequency 124.2. Observe gear down operation procedure on final. Wind 020 degrees 8 knots. Visibility 10 kilometers. Light rain. Few 400 feet stratus. Scattered 600 feet stratus. Broken 1,800 feet stratocumulus. Temperature 21. Dew point 20. QNH1013 hectopascals 29 or 9 or 2 inches. Advise you have information Tango. Nalitra International Airport information Tango. 0230. ILS Zulu runway 34 right approach. Landing runway 34 right. Departure runway 34 left. Departure frequency 124.2. Observe gear down operation procedure on final. Wind 020 degrees 8 knots. Visibility 10 kilometers. Light rain. Few 400 feet stratus. Scattered 600 feet stratus. Broken 1,800 feet stratocumulus. Temperature 21. Dew point 20. QNH1013 hectopascals 29 or 9 or 2 inches. Advise you have information Tango. Nalitra International Airport information Tango. 0230. ILS Zulu runway 34 right approach. Landing runway 34 right. Departure runway 34 left. Departure frequency 124.2. Observe gear down operation procedure on final. Wind 020 degrees 8 knots. Visibility 10 kilometers. Light rain. Few 400 feet stratus. Scattered 600 feet stratus. Broken 1,800 feet stratocumulus. Temperature 21. Dew point 20. QNH1013 hectopascals 29 or 9 or 2 inches. Advise you have information Tango. Nalitra International Airport information Tango. 0230. ILS Zulu runway 34 right approach. Landing runway 34 right. Departure runway 34 left. Departure frequency 124.2. Observe gear down operation procedure on final. Wind 020 degrees 8 knots. Visibility 10 kilometers. Light rain. Few 400 feet stratus. scattered 600 feet stratus. Broken 1,800 feet stratocumulus. Temperature 21.

scattered 600 feet stratus. Broken 1,800 feet stratocumulus. Temperature 21. Dew point 20. QNH1013 hectopascals 2992 inches. Advise you have information Tango. Nalitra International Airport information Tango. 0230. ILS Zulu runway 34 right approach. Landing runway 34 right. Departure runway 34 left. Departure frequency 124.2. Observe gear down operation procedure on final. Wind 020 degrees 8 knots. Visibility 10 kilometers. Light rain. Few 400 feet stratus. Scattered 600 feet stratus. Broken 1,800 feet stratocumulus. Temperature 21. Dew point 20. QNH1013 hectopascals 2992 inches. Advise you have information Tango. Nalitra International Airport information Tango. 0230. ILS Zulu runway 34 right approach. Landing runway 34 right. Departure runway 34 left. Departure frequency 124.2. Observe gear down operation procedure on final. Wind 020 degrees 8 knots. Visibility 10 kilometers. Light rain. Few 400 feet stratus. Scattered 600 feet stratus. Broken 1,800 feet stratocumulus. Temperature 21. Dew point 20. QNH1013 hectopascals 2992 inches. Advise you have information Tango. Nalitra International Airport information Tango. 0230. ILS Zulu runway 34 right approach. Landing runway 34 right. Departure runway 34 left. Departure frequency 124.2. Observe gear down operation procedure on final. Wind 020 degrees 8 knots. Visibility 10 kilometers. Light rain. Few 400 feet stratus. Scattered 600 feet stratus. Broken 1,800 feet stratocumulus. Temperature 21. Dew point 20. QNH1013 hectopascals 2992 inches. Advise you have information Tango. Nalitra International Airport information Tango. 0230. ILS Zulu runway 34 right approach. Landing runway 34 right. Departure runway 34 left. Departure frequency 124.2. Observe gear down operation procedure on final. Wind 020 degrees 8 knots. Visibility 10 kilometers. Light rain. 400 feet stratus. Scattered 600 feet stratus. Broken 1,800 feet stratocumulus. Temperature 21. Dew point 20. QNH1013 hectopascals 2992 inches. Advise you have information Tango. Nalitra International Airport information Tango. 0230. ILS Zulu runway 34 right approach. Landing runway 34 right. Departure runway 34 left. Departure frequency 124.2. Observe gear down operation procedure on final. Wind 020 degrees 8 knots. Visibility 10 kilometers. Light rain. Few 400 feet stratus. Scattered 600 feet stratus. Broken 1,800 feet stratocumulus. Temperature 21. Dew point 20. QNH1013 hectopascals 2992 inches. Advise you have information Tango. Nalitra International Airport information Tango. 0230. ILS Zulu runway 34 right approach. Landing runway 34 right. Departure runway 34 left. Departure frequency 124.2. Observe gear down operation procedure on final.

Wind 020 degrees 8 knots. Visibility 10 kilometers. Light rain. Few 400 feet stratus. Scattered 600 feet stratus. Broken 1,800 feet stratocumulus. Temperature 21. Dew point 20. QNH1013 hectopascals 299 or 2 inches. Advise you have information tango. Nalitra International Airport information tango. 0230. ILS Zulu runway 34 right approach. Landing runway 34 right. Departure runway 34 left. Departure frequency 124.2. Observe gear down operation procedure on final. Wind 020 degrees 8 knots. Visibility 10 kilometers. Light rain. Few 400 feet stratus. Scattered 600 feet stratus. Broken 1,800 feet stratocumulus. Temperature 21. Dew point 20. QNH1013 hectopascals 299 or 2 inches. Advise you have information tango. Nalitra International Airport information tango. 0230. ILS Zulu runway 34 right approach. Landing runway 34 right. Departure runway 34 left. Departure frequency 124.2. Observe gear down operation procedure on final. Wind 020 degrees 8 knots. Visibility 10 kilometers. Light rain. Few 400 feet stratus. Scattered 600 feet stratus. Broken 1,800 feet stratocumulus. Temperature 21. Dew point 20. QNH1013 hectopascals 299 or 2 inches. Advise you have information tango. Nalitra International Airport information tango. 0230. ILS Zulu runway 34 right approach. Landing runway 34 right. Departure runway 34 left. Departure frequency 124.2. Observe gear down operation procedure on final. Wind 020 degrees 8 knots. Visibility 10 kilometers. Light rain. Few 400 feet stratus. Scattered 600 feet stratus. Broken 1,800 feet stratocumulus. Temperature 21. Dew point 20. QNH1013 hectopascals 299 or 2 inches. Advise you have information tango. Nalitra International Airport information tango. 0230. ILS Zulu runway 34 right approach. Landing runway 34 right. Departure runway 34 left. Departure frequency 124.2. Observe gear down operation procedure on final. Wind 020 degrees 8 knots. Visibility 10 kilometers. Light rain. Few 400 feet stratus. Scattered 600 feet stratus. Broken 1,800 feet stratocumulus. Temperature 21. Dew point 20. QNH1013 hectopascals 299 or 2 inches. Advise you have information tango. Nalitra International Airport information tango. 0230. ILS Zulu runway 34 right approach. Landing runway 34 right. Departure runway 34 left. Departure frequency 124.2. Observe gear down operation procedure on final. Wind 020 degrees 8 knots. Visibility 10 kilometers. Light rain. Few 400 feet stratus. Scattered 600 feet stratus. Broken 1,800 feet stratocumulus. Temperature 21. Dew point 20. QNH1013 hectopascals 299 or 2 inches. Advise you have information tango. Nalitra International Airport information tango. 0230. ILS Zulu runway 34 right approach. Landing runway 34 right. Departure runway 34 left.
departure frequency 124.2. Observe gear down operation procedure on final. Wind 020 degrees 8 knots. Visibility 10 kilometers. Light rain. Few 400 feet stratus. Scattered 600 feet stratus. Broken 1,800 feet stratocumulus. Temperature 21. Dew point 20. QNH 1013 hectopascals 2992 inches. Advise you have information tango. Nalita International Airport information tango. 0230. ILS Zulu runway 34 right approach. Landing runway 34 right. Departure runway 34 left. Departure frequency 124.2. Observe gear down operation procedure on final. Wind 020 degrees 8 knots. Visibility 10 kilometers. Light rain. Few 400 feet stratus. Scattered 600 feet stratus. Broken 1,800 feet stratocumulus. Temperature 21. Dew point 20. QNH 1013 hectopascals 2992 inches. Advise you have information tango. Nalita International Airport information tango. 0230. ILS Zulu runway 34 right approach. Landing runway 34 right. Departure runway 34 left. Departure frequency 124.2. Observe gear down operation procedure on final. Wind 020 degrees 8 knots. Visibility 10 kilometers. Light rain. Few 400 feet stratus. Scattered 600 feet stratus. Broken 1,800 feet stratocumulus. Temperature 21. Dew point 20. QNH 1013 hectopascals 2992 inches. Advise you have information tango. Nalita International Airport information tango. 0230. ILS Zulu runway 34 right approach. Landing runway 34 right. Departure runway 34 left. Departure frequency 124.2. Observe gear down operation procedure on final. Wind 020 degrees 8 knots. Visibility 10 kilometers. Light rain. Few 400 feet stratus. Scattered 600 feet stratus. Broken 1,800 feet stratocumulus. Temperature 21. Dew point 20. QNH 1013 hectopascals 2992 inches. Advise you have information tango. Nalita International Airport information tango. 0230. ILS Zulu runway 34 right approach. Landing runway 34 right. Departure runway 34 left. Departure frequency 124.2. Observe gear down operation procedure on final. Wind 020 degrees 8 knots. Visibility 10 kilometers. Light rain. Few 400 feet stratus. Scattered 600 feet stratus. Broken 1,800 feet stratocumulus. Temperature 21. Dew point 20. QNH 1013 hectopascals 2992 inches. Advise you have information tango. Nalita International Airport information tango. 0230. ILS Zulu runway 34 right approach. Landing runway 34 right. Departure runway 34 left. Departure frequency 124.2. Observe gear down operation procedure on final. Wind 020 degrees 8 knots. Visibility 10 kilometers. Light rain. Few 400 feet stratus. Scattered 600 feet stratus. Broken 1,800 feet stratocumulus. Temperature 21. Dew point 20. QNH 1013 hectopascals 2992 inches. Advise you have information tango. Nalita International Airport information tango. 0230.
ILS Zulu runway 34 right approach. Landing runway 34 right. Departure runway 34 left. Departure frequency 124.2. Observe gear down operation procedure on final. Wind 020 degrees 8 knots. Visibility 10 kilometers. Light rain. Few 400 feet stratus. Scattered 600 feet stratus. Broken 1,800 feet stratocumulus. Temperature 21. Dew point 20. QNH 1013 hectopascals 299 or 2 inches. Advise you have information tango. Nalitra International Airport information tango. 0230. ILS Zulu runway 34 right approach. Landing runway 34 right. Departure runway 34 left. Departure frequency 124.2. Observe gear down operation procedure on final. Wind 020 degrees 8 knots. Visibility 10 kilometers. Light rain. Few 400 feet stratus. Scattered 600 feet stratus. Broken 1,800 feet stratocumulus. Temperature 21. Dew point 20. QNH 1013 hectopascals 29 or 9 or 2 inches. Advise you have information tango. Nalitra International Airport information tango. 0230. ILS Zulu runway 34 right approach. Landing runway 34 right. Departure runway 34 left. Departure frequency 124.2. Observe gear down operation procedure on final. Wind 020 degrees 8 knots. Visibility 10 kilometers. Light rain. Few 400 feet stratus. Scattered 600 feet stratus. Broken 1,800 feet stratocumulus. Temperature 21. Dew point 20. QNH 1013 hectopascals 29 or 9 or 2 inches. Advise you have information tango. Nalitra International Airport information uniform. 0300. ILS Zulu runway 34 right approach. Landing runway 34 right. Departure runway 34 left. Departure frequency 124.2. Observe gear down operation procedure on final. Wind 030 degrees 6 knots. Direction variable between 360 and 060 degrees. Visibility 20 kilometers. Few 600 feet stratus. Scattered 1,000 feet cumulus. Broken 2,500 feet stratocumulus. Temperature 22. Dew point 20. QNH 1012 hectopascals 29 or 9 or 1 inches. Advise you have information uniform. Nalitra International Airport information uniform. 0300. ILS Zulu runway 34 right approach. Landing runway 34 right. Departure runway 34 left. Departure frequency 124.2. Observe gear down operation procedure on final. Wind 030 degrees 6 knots. Direction variable between 360 and 060 degrees. Visibility 20 kilometers. Few 600 feet stratus. Scattered 1,000 feet cumulus. Broken 2,500 feet stratocumulus. Temperature 22. Dew point 20. QNH 1012 hectopascals 29 or 9 or 1 inches. Advise you have information uniform. Nalitra International Airport information uniform. 0300. ILS Zulu runway 34 right approach. Landing runway 34 right. Departure runway 34 left. Departure frequency 124.2. Observe gear down operation procedure on final. Wind 030 degrees 6 knots. Direction variable between 360 and 060 degrees. Visibility 20 kilometers. Few 600 feet stratus. Scattered 1,000 feet cumulus.
Broken 2,500 feet stratocumulus. Temperature 22. Dew point 20. QNH 1012 hectopascals 29991 inches. Advise you have information uniform. Nalitra International Airport information uniform. 0300. ILS Zulu runway 34 right approach. Landing runway 34 right. Departure runway 34 left. Departure frequency 124.2. Observe gear down operation procedure on final. Wind 030 degrees 6 knots. Direction variable between 360 and 060 degrees. Visibility 20 kilometers. View 600 feet stratus. Scattered 1,000 feet cumulus. Broken 2,500 feet stratocumulus. Temperature 22. Dew point 20. QNH 1012 hectopascals 29991 inches. Advise you have information uniform. Nalitra International Airport information Victor. 0300. ILS Zulu runway 34 right approach. Landing runway 34 right. Departure runway 34 left. Departure frequency 124.2. Observe gear down operation procedure on final. Wind 030 degrees 6 knots. Direction variable between 360 and 060 degrees. Visibility 20 kilometers. View 600 feet stratus. Scattered 1,000 feet cumulus. Broken 2,500 feet stratocumulus. Temperature 22. Dew point 20. QNH 1012 hectopascals 29991 inches. Remarks. Moderate turbulence. Observed at 0252, 30 miles southeast of Nalitra, between flight level 200 and flight level 240, in climb. Reported by Airbus 330. Advise you have information Victor. Nalitra International Airport information Victor. 0300. ILS Zulu runway 34 right approach. Landing runway 34 right. Departure runway 34 left. Departure frequency 124.2. Observe gear down operation procedure on final. Wind 030 degrees 6 knots. Direction variable between 360 and 060 degrees. Visibility 20 kilometers. View 600 feet stratus. Scattered 1,000 feet cumulus. Broken 2,500 feet stratocumulus. Temperature 22. Dew point 20. QNH 1012 hectopascals 29991 inches. Remarks. Moderate turbulence. Observed at 0252. 30 miles southeast of Nalitra. Between flight level 200 and flight level 240. In climb. Reported by Airbus 330. Advise you have information Victor. Nalitra International Airport information Victor. 0300. ILS Zulu runway 34 right approach. Landing runway 34 right. Departure runway 34 left. Departure frequency 124.2. Observe gear down operation procedure on final. Wind 030 degrees 6 knots. Direction variable between 360 and 060 degrees. Visibility 20 kilometers. View 600 feet stratus. Scattered 1,000 feet cumulus. Broken 2,500 feet stratocumulus. Temperature 22. Dew point 20. QNH 1012 hectopascals 29991 inches. Remarks. Moderate turbulence. Observed at 0252. 30 miles southeast of Nalitra. Between flight level 200 and flight level 240. In climb. Reported by Airbus 330. Advise you have information Victor. Nalitra International Airport information Victor. 0300. ILS Zulu runway 34 right approach.
Landing runway 34 right. Departure runway 34 left. Departure frequency 124.2. Observe gear down operation procedure on final. Wind 030 degrees 6 knots. Direction variable between 360 and 060 degrees. Visibility 20 kilometers. View 600 feet stratus. Scattered 1,000 feet cumulus. Broken 2,500 feet stratocumulus. Temperature 22. Dew point 20. QNH 1012 hectopascals 29 or 9 or 1 inches. Remarks. Moderate turbulence. Observe at 0252. Tree 0 miles southeast of Nalitra. Between flight level 200 and flight level 240. In climb. Reported by Airbus Tree 0. Advise you have information, Victor. Nalitra International Airport information, Victor. 0300. ILS Zulu runway 34 right approach. Landing runway 34 right. Departure runway 34 left. Departure frequency 124.2. Observe gear down operation procedure on final. Wind 030 degrees 6 knots. Direction variable between 360 and 060 degrees. Visibility 20 kilometers. View 600 feet stratus. Scattered 1,000 feet cumulus. Broken 2,500 feet stratocumulus. Temperature 22. Dew point 20. QNH 1012 hectopascals 29 or 9 or 1 inches. Remarks. Moderate turbulence. Observe at 0252. Tree 0 miles southeast of Nalitra. Between flight level 200 and flight level 240. In climb. Reported by Airbus Tree 0. 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Nalitra International Airport information, Victor. 0300. ILS Zulu runway 34 right approach. Landing runway 34 right. Departure runway 34 left. Departure frequency 124.2. Observe gear down operation procedure on final. Wind 030 degrees 6 knots. Direction variable between 360 and 060 degrees. Visibility 20 kilometers. View 600 feet stratus. Scattered 1,000 feet cumulus. Broken 2,500 feet stratocumulus. Temperature 22. Dew point 20. QNH 1012 hectopascals 29 or 9 or 1 inches. Remarks. Moderate turbulence. Observe at 0252. Tree 0 miles southeast of Nalitra. Between flight level 200 and flight level 240. In climb. Reported by Airbus Tree 0. 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Nalitra International Airport information, Victor. 0300. ILS Zulu runway 34 right approach. Landing runway 34 right. Departure runway 34 left. Departure frequency 124.2. Observe gear down operation procedure on final. Wind 030 degrees 6 knots. Direction variable between 360 and 060 degrees. Visibility 20 kilometers. View 600 feet stratus. Scattered 1,000 feet cumulus. Broken 2,500 feet stratocumulus. Temperature 22. Dew point 20. QNH 1012 hectopascals 29 or 9 or 1 inches. Remarks. Moderate turbulence. Observe at 0252. Tree 0 miles southeast of Nalitra. Between flight level 200 and flight level 240. In climb. Reported by Airbus Tree 0. 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Nalitra International Airport information, Victor. 0300. ILS Zulu runway 34 right approach. Landing runway 34 right. Departure runway 34 left. Departure frequency 124.2. Observe gear down operation procedure on final.
0030 degrees 6 knots. Direction variable between 360 and 060 degrees. Visibility 20 kilometers. View 600 feet stratus. Scattered 1,000 feet cumulus. Broken 2,500 feet stratocumulus. Temperature 22. Dew point 20. QNH 1012 hectopascals 29 or 9 or 1 inches. Remarks. Moderate turbulence. Observed at 0252. Tree 0 miles southeast of Nalitra. Between flight level 200 and flight level 240. In climb. Reported by Airbus Tree 0. 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Nalitra International Airport information, Victor. 0300. ILS Zulu runway 34 right approach. Landing runway 34 right. Departure runway 34 left. Departure frequency 124.2. Observe gear down operation procedure on final. Wind 030 degrees 6 knots. Direction variable between 360 and 060 degrees. Visibility 20 kilometers. View 600 feet stratus. Scattered 1,000 feet cumulus. Broken 2,500 feet stratocumulus. Temperature 22. Dew point 20. QNH 1012 hectopascals 29 or 9 or 1 inches. Remarks. Moderate turbulence. Observed at 0252. Tree 0 miles southeast of Nalitra. Between flight level 200 and flight level 240. In climb. Reported by Airbus Tree 0. 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Nalitra International Airport information, Victor. 0300. ILS Zulu runway 34 right approach. Landing runway 34 right. Departure runway 34 left. Departure frequency 124.2. Observe gear down operation procedure on final. Wind 030 degrees 6 knots. Direction variable between 360 and 060 degrees. Visibility 20 kilometers. View 600 feet stratus. Scattered 1,000 feet cumulus. Broken 2,500 feet stratocumulus. Temperature 22. Dew point 20. QNH 1012 hectopascals 29 or 9 or 1 inches. Moderate turbulence. Observed at 0252. Tree 0 miles southeast of Nalitra. Between flight level 200 and flight level 240. In climb. Reported by Airbus Tree 0. 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Nalitra International Airport information, Victor. 0300. ILS Zulu runway 34 right approach. Landing runway 34 right. Departure runway 34 left. Departure frequency 124.2. Observe gear down operation procedure on final. Wind 030 degrees 6 knots. Direction variable between 360 and 060 degrees. Visibility 20 kilometers. View 600 feet stratus. Scattered 1,000 feet cumulus. Broken 2,500 feet stratocumulus. Temperature 22. Dew point 20. QNH 1012 hectopascals 29 or 9 or 1 inches. Remarks. Moderate turbulence. Observed at 0252. Tree 0 miles southeast of Nalitra. Between flight level 200 and flight level 240. In climb. Reported by Airbus Tree 0. 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Nalitra International Airport information, Victor. 0300. ILS Zulu runway 34 right approach. Landing runway 34 right. Departure runway 34 left. Departure frequency 124.2. Observe gear down operation procedure on final. Wind 030 degrees 6 knots. Direction variable between 360 and 060 degrees. Visibility 20 kilometers. View 600 feet stratus.
scattered 1,000 feet cumulus. Broken 2,500 feet strato cumulus. Temperature 22. Dew point 20. QNH 1012 hectopascals 29091 inches. Remarks. Moderate turbulence. Observed at 0252. Tree 0 miles southeast of Nalitra. Between flight level 200 and flight level 240. In climb. Reported by Airbus Tree 0. 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Nalitra International Airport information, Victor. 0300. ILS Zulu runway 34 right approach. Landing runway 34 right. Departure runway 34 left. Departure frequency 124.2. Observe gear down operation procedure on final. Wind 030 degrees 6 knots. Direction variable between 360 and 060 degrees. Visibility 20 kilometers. View 600 feet stratus. Scattered 1,000 feet cumulus. Broken 2,500 feet strato cumulus. Temperature 22. Dew point 20. QNH 1012 hectopascals 29091 inches. Remarks. Moderate turbulence. Observed at 0252. Tree 0 miles southeast of Nalitra. Between flight level 200 and flight level 240. In climb. Reported by Airbus Tree 0. 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Nalitra International Airport information, Victor. 0300. ILS Zulu runway 34 right approach. Landing runway 34 right. Departure runway 34 left. Departure frequency 124.2. Observe gear down operation procedure on final. Wind 030 degrees 6 knots. Direction variable between 360 and 060 degrees. Visibility 20 kilometers. View 600 feet stratus. Scattered 1,000 feet cumulus. Broken 2,500 feet strato cumulus. Temperature 22. Dew point 20. QNH 1012 hectopascals 29091 inches. Remarks. Moderate turbulence. Observed at 0252. Tree 0 miles southeast of Nalitra. Between flight level 200 and flight level 240. In climb. Reported by Airbus 330. 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Nalitra International Airport information, Victor. 0300. ILS Zulu runway 34 right approach. Landing runway 34 right. Departure runway 34 left. Departure frequency 124.2. Observe gear down operation procedure on final. Wind 030 degrees 6 knots. Direction variable between 360 and 060 degrees. Visibility 20 kilometers. View 600 feet stratus. Scattered 1,000 feet cumulus. Broken 2,500 feet strato cumulus. Temperature 22. Dew point 20. QNH 1012 hectopascals 29091 inches. Remarks. Moderate turbulence. Observed at 0252. Tree 0 miles southeast of Nalitra. Between flight level 200 and flight level 240. In climb. Reported by Airbus Tree 0. 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Nalitra International Airport information, Victor. 0300. ILS Zulu runway 34 right approach. Landing runway 34 right. Departure runway 34 left. Departure frequency 124.2. Observe gear down operation procedure on final. Wind 030 degrees 6 knots. Direction variable between 360 and 060 degrees. Visibility 20 kilometers. View 600 feet stratus. Scattered 1,000 feet cumulus. Broken 2,500 feet strato cumulus. Temperature 22. Dew point 20.
QNH1012 hectopascals 2 9 or 9 inches. Remarks. Moderate turbulence. Observed at 0252. 30 miles southeast of Nalitrup. Between flight level 200 and flight level 240. In climb. Reported by Airbus 330. Advise you have information, Victor. Nalitra International Airport information, Victor. 0300. ILS Zulu runway 34 right approach. Landing runway 34 right. Departure runway 34 left. Departure frequency 124.2. Observe gear down operation procedure on final. Wind 030 degrees 6 knots. Direction variable between 360 and 060 degrees. Visibility 20 kilometers. View 600 feet stratus. Scattered 1,000 feet cumulus. Broken 2,500 feet stratocumulus. Temperature 22. Dew point 20. QNH1012 hectopascals 2 9 or 9 or 1 inches. Remarks. Moderate turbulence. Observed at 0252. 30 miles southeast of Nalitrup. Between flight level 200 and flight level 240. In climb. Reported by Airbus 330. Advise you have information, Victor. Nalitrup International Airport information, Victor. 0300. ILS Zulu runway 34 right approach. Landing runway 34 right. Departure runway 34 left. Departure frequency 124.2. Observe gear down operation procedure on final. Wind 030 degrees 6 knots. Direction variable between 360 and 060 degrees. Visibility 20 kilometers. View 600 feet stratus. Scattered 1,000 feet cumulus. Broken 2,500 feet stratocumulus. Temperature 22. Dew point 20. QNH1012 hectopascals 2 9 or 9 or 1 inches. Remarks. Moderate turbulence. Observed at 0252. 30 miles southeast of Nalitrup. Between flight level 200 and flight level 240. In climb. Reported by Airbus 330. Advise you have information, Victor. Nalitra International Airport information, Victor. 0300. ILS Zulu runway 34 right approach. Landing runway 34 right. Departure runway 34 left. Departure frequency 124.2. Observe gear down operation procedure on final. Wind 030 degrees 6 knots. Direction variable between 360 and 060 degrees. Visibility 20 kilometers. View 600 feet stratus. Scattered 1,000 feet cumulus. Broken 2,500 feet stratocumulus. Temperature 22. Dew point 20. QNH1012 hectopascals 2 9 or 9 or 1 inches. Remarks. Moderate turbulence. Observed at 0252. 30 miles southeast of Nalitrup. Between flight level 200 and flight level 240. In climb. Reported by Airbus 330. Advise you have information, Victor. Nalitrup International Airport information, Victor. 0300. ILS Zulu runway 34 right approach. Landing runway 34 right. Departure runway 34 left. Departure frequency 124.2. Observe gear down operation procedure on final. Wind 030 degrees 6 knots. Direction variable between 360 and 060 degrees. Visibility 20 kilometers. View 600 feet stratus. Scattered 1,000 feet cumulus. Broken 2,500 feet stratocumulus. Temperature 22. Dew point 20. QNH1012 hectopascals 2 9 or 9 or 1 inches. Remarks. Moderate turbulence. Observed at 0252.
tree 0 miles southeast of Nalitra, between flight level 200 and flight level 240. In climb. Reported by Airbus tree 0. Advise you have information, Victor. Nalitra International Airport, information, Victor. 0300. ILS Zulu runway 34 right approach. Landing runway 34 right. Departure runway 34 left. Departure frequency 124.2. Observe gear down operation procedure on final. Wind 030 degrees 6 knots. Direction variable between 360 and 060 degrees. Visibility 20 kilometers. View 600 feet stratus. Scattered 1,000 feet cumulus. Broken 2,500 feet stratocumulus. Temperature 22. Dew point 20. QNH 1012 hectopascals 29 or 9 or 1 inches. Remarks. Moderate turbulence. Observed at 0252. Tree 0 miles southeast of Nalitra. Between flight level 200 and flight level 240. In climb. Reported by Airbus tree 0. Advise you have information, Victor. Nalitra International Airport, information, Victor. 0300. ILS Zulu runway 34 right approach. Landing runway 34 right. Departure runway 34 left. Departure frequency 124.2. Observe gear down operation procedure on final. Wind 030 degrees 6 knots. Direction variable between 360 and 060 degrees. Visibility 20 kilometers. View 600 feet stratus. Scattered 1,000 feet cumulus. Broken 2,500 feet stratocumulus. Temperature 22. Dew point 20. QNH 1012 hectopascals 29 or 9 or 1 inches. Remarks. Moderate turbulence. Observed at 0252. Tree 0 miles southeast of Nalitra. Between flight level 200 and flight level 240. In climb. Reported by Airbus 330. Advise you have information, Victor. Nalitra International Airport, information, Whiskey. 0330. ILS Zulu runway 34 right approach. Landing runway 34 right. Departure runway 34 left. Departure frequency 124.2. Observe gear down operation procedure on final. Wind 050 degrees 5 knots. Direction variable between 010 and 080 degrees. Visibility 30 kilometers. View 800 feet stratus. Scattered 1,000 feet cumulus. Broken 2,500 feet stratocumulus. Temperature 23. Dew point 20. QNH 1012 hectopascals 29 or 9 or 0 inches. 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ILS Zulu runway 34 right approach. Landing runway 34 right. Departure runway 34 left. Departure frequency 124.2. Observe gear down operation procedure on final. Wind 050 degrees 5 knots. Direction variable between 010 and 080 degrees. Visibility 30 kilometers. View 800 feet stratus. Scattered 1,000 feet cumulus. Broken 2,500 feet stratocumulus. Temperature 23. Dew point 20. QNH 1012 hectopascals 29 or 9 or 0 inches. 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ILS Zulu runway 34 right approach. Landing runway 34 right. Departure runway 34 left. Departure frequency 124.2. Observe gear down operation procedure on final. Wind 050 degrees 5 knots.
Direction variable between 010 and 080 degrees. Visibility tree 0 kilometers. View 800 feet stratus. Scattered 1,000 feet cumulus. Broken 2,500 feet stratocumulus. Temperature 2 tree. Dew point 20. QNH 1012 hectopascals 2990 inches. Advise you have information whiskey. Now Litra International Airport information whiskey. 0330. ILS Zulu runway 34 right approach. Landing runway 34 right. Departure runway 34 left. Departure frequency 124.2. Observe gear down operation procedure on final. Wind 050 degrees 5 knots. Direction variable between 010 and 080 degrees. Visibility tree 0 kilometers. View 800 feet stratus. Scattered 1,000 feet cumulus. Broken 2,500 feet stratocumulus. Temperature 2 tree. Dew point 20. QNH 1012 hectopascals 2990 inches. Advise you have information whiskey. Now Litra International Airport information whiskey. 0330. ILS Zulu runway 34 right approach. Landing runway 34 right. Departure runway 34 left. Departure frequency 124.2. Observe gear down operation procedure on final. Wind 050 degrees 5 knots. Direction variable between 010 and 080 degrees. Visibility tree 0 kilometers. View 800 feet stratus. Scattered 1,000 feet cumulus. Broken 2,500 feet stratocumulus. Temperature 2 tree. Dew point 20. QNH 1012 hectopascals 2990 inches. Advise you have information whiskey. Now Litra International Airport information whiskey. 0330. ILS Zulu runway 34 right approach. Landing runway 34 right. Departure runway 34 left. Departure frequency 124.2. Observe gear down operation procedure on final. Wind 050 degrees 5 knots. Direction variable between 010 and 080 degrees. Visibility tree 0 kilometers. View 800 feet stratus. Scattered 1,000 feet cumulus. Broken 2,500 feet stratocumulus. Temperature 2 tree. Dew point 20. QNH 1012 hectopascals 2990 inches. Advise you have information whiskey. Now Litra International Airport information whiskey. 0330. ILS Zulu runway 34 right approach. Landing runway 34 right. Departure runway 34 left. Departure frequency 124.2. Observe gear down operation procedure on final. Wind 050 degrees 5 knots. Direction variable between 010 and 080 degrees. Visibility tree 0 kilometers. View 800 feet stratus. Scattered 1,000 feet cumulus. Broken 2,500 feet stratocumulus. Temperature 2 tree. Dew point 20. QNH 1012 hectopascals 2990 inches. Advise you have information whiskey. Now Litra International Airport information whiskey. 0330. ILS Zulu runway 34 right approach. Landing runway 34 right. Departure runway 34 left. Departure frequency 124.2. Observe gear down operation procedure on final. Wind 050 degrees 5 knots. Direction variable between 010 and 080 degrees. Visibility tree 0 kilometers. View 800 feet stratus. Scattered 1,000 feet cumulus. Broken 2,500 feet stratocumulus. Temperature 2 tree. Dew point 20. QNH 1012 hectopascals 2990 inches.
Advise you have information whiskey. Nalitra International Airport information whiskey. 0330. ILS Zulu runway 34 right approach. Landing runway 34 right. Departure runway 34 left. Departure frequency 124.2. Observe gear down operation procedure on final. Wind 050 degrees 5 knots. Direction variable between 010 and 080 degrees. Visibility 30 kilometers. View 800 feet stratus. Scattered 1,000 feet cumulus. Broken 2,500 feet stratocumulus. Temperature 23. Dew point 20. QNH 1012 hectopascals 29 or 90 inches. Advise you have information whiskey. Nalitra International Airport information whiskey. 0330. ILS Zulu runway 34 right approach. Landing runway 34 right. Departure runway 34 left. Departure frequency 124.2. Observe gear down operation procedure on final. Wind 050 degrees 5 knots. Direction variable between 010 and 080 degrees. Visibility 30 kilometers. View 800 feet stratus. Scattered 1,000 feet cumulus. Broken 2,500 feet stratocumulus. Temperature 23. Dew point 20. QNH 1012 hectopascals 29 or 90 inches. Advise you have information whiskey. Nalitra International Airport information whiskey. 0330. ILS Zulu runway 34 right approach. Landing runway 34 right. Departure runway 34 left. Departure frequency 124.2. Observe gear down operation procedure on final. Wind 050 degrees 5 knots. Direction variable between 010 and 080 degrees. Visibility 30 kilometers. View 800 feet stratus. Scattered 1,000 feet cumulus. Broken 2,500 feet stratocumulus. Temperature 23. Dew point 20. QNH 1012 hectopascals 29 or 90 inches. Advise you have information whiskey. Nalitra International Airport information whiskey. 0330. ILS Zulu runway 34 right approach. Landing runway 34 right. Departure runway 34 left. Departure frequency 124.2. Observe gear down operation procedure on final. Wind 050 degrees 5 knots. Direction variable between 010 and 080 degrees. Visibility 30 kilometers. View 800 feet stratus. Scattered 1,000 feet cumulus. Broken 2,500 feet stratocumulus. Temperature 23. Dew point 20. QNH 1012 hectopascals 29 or 90 inches. Advise you have information whiskey. Nalitra International Airport information whiskey. 0330. ILS Zulu runway 34 right approach. Landing runway 34 right. Departure runway 34 left. Departure frequency 124.2. Observe gear down operation procedure on final. Wind 050 degrees 5 knots. Direction variable between 010 and 080 degrees. Visibility 30 kilometers. View 800 feet stratus. Scattered 1,000 feet cumulus. Broken 2,500 feet stratocumulus. Temperature 23. Dew point 20. QNH 1012 hectopascals 29 or 90 inches. Advise you have information whiskey. Nalitra International Airport information whiskey. 0330. ILS Zulu runway 34 right approach. Landing runway 34 right. Departure runway 34 left. Departure frequency 124.2.
Observe gear down operation procedure on final. Wind 050 degrees 5 knots. Direction variable between 010 and 0.

0: temperature 23, dew point 20, QNH 1012 hectopascals 29 or 9 or 0 inches. Advise you have information whiskey. Nalitra International Airport information whiskey. 0330. ILS Zulu runway 34 right approach. Landing runway 34 right. Departure runway 34 left. Departure frequency 124.2. Observe gear down operation procedure on final. Wind 050 degrees 5 knots. Direction variable between 010 and 080 degrees. Visibility 30 kilometers. View 800 feet stratus. Scattered 1,000 feet cumulus. Broken 2,500 feet stratocumulus. Temperature 23. Dew point 20. QNH 1012 hectopascals 29 or 9 or 0 inches. Advise you have information whiskey. Nalitra International Airport information whiskey. 0330. ILS Zulu runway 34 right approach. Landing runway 34 right. Departure runway 34 left. Departure frequency 124.2. Observe gear down operation procedure on final. Wind 050 degrees 5 knots. Direction variable between 010 and 080 degrees. Visibility 30 kilometers. View 800 feet stratus. Scattered 1,000 feet cumulus. Broken 2,500 feet stratocumulus. Temperature 23. Dew point 20. QNH 1012 hectopascals 29 or 9 or 0 inches. Advise you have information whiskey. Nalitra International Airport information whiskey. 0330. ILS Zulu runway 34 right approach. Landing runway 34 right. Departure runway 34 left. Departure frequency 124.2. Observe gear down operation procedure on final. Wind 050 degrees 5 knots. Direction variable between 010 and 080 degrees. Visibility 30 kilometers. View 800 feet stratus. Scattered 1,000 feet cumulus. Broken 2,500 feet stratocumulus. Temperature 23. Dew point 20. QNH 1012 hectopascals 29 or 9 or 0 inches. Advise you have information whiskey. Nalitra International Airport information whiskey. 0330. ILS Zulu runway 34 right approach. Landing runway 34 right. Departure runway 34 left. Departure frequency 124.2. Observe gear down operation procedure on final. Wind 050 degrees 5 knots. Direction variable between 010 and 080 degrees. Visibility 30 kilometers. View 800 feet stratus. Scattered 1,000 feet cumulus. Broken 2,500 feet stratocumulus. Temperature 23. Dew point 20. QNH 1012 hectopascals 29 or 9 or 0 inches. Advise you have information whiskey. Nalitra International Airport information whiskey. 0330. ILS Zulu runway 34 right approach. Landing runway 34 right. Departure runway 34 left. Departure frequency 124.2. Observe gear down operation procedure on final. Wind 050 degrees 5 knots. Direction variable between 010 and 080 degrees. Visibility 30 kilometers. View 800 feet stratus. Scattered 1,000 feet cumulus. Broken 2,500 feet stratocumulus. Temperature 23. Dew point 20. QNH 1012 hectopascals 29 or 9 or 0 inches. Advise you have information whiskey. Nalitra International Airport information whiskey. 0330. ILS Zulu runway 34 right approach. Landing runway 34 right. Departure runway 34 left. Departure frequency 124.2. Observe gear down operation procedure on final. Wind 050 degrees 5 knots. Direction variable between 010 and 080 degrees. Visibility tree 0 kilometers. View 800 feet stratus. Scattered 1,000 feet cumulus. Broken 2,500 feet strato cumulus. Temperature 2 tree. 2.20. QNH 1012 hectopascals 29 or 9 or 0 inches. Advise you have information whiskey. Nalitra International Airport information whiskey. 0330. ILS Zulu runway 34 right approach. Landing runway 34 right. Departure runway 34 left. Departure frequency 124.2. Observe gear down operation procedure on final. Wind 050 degrees 5 knots. Direction variable between 010 and 080 degrees. Visibility tree 0 kilometers. View 800 feet stratus. Scattered 1,000 feet cumulus. Broken 2,500 feet strato cumulus. Temperature 2 tree. Dew point 20. QNH 1012 hectopascals 29 or 9 or 0 inches. Advise you have information whiskey. Nalitra International Airport information whiskey. 0330. ILS Zulu runway 34 right approach. Landing runway 34 right. Departure runway 34 left. Departure frequency 124.2. Observe gear down operation procedure on final. Wind 050 degrees 5 knots. Direction variable between 010 and 080 degrees. Visibility tree 0 kilometers. View 800 feet stratus. Scattered 1,000 feet cumulus. Broken 2,500 feet strato cumulus. Temperature 2 tree. Dew point 20. QNH 1012 hectopascals 29 or 9 or 0 inches. Advise you have information whiskey. Nalitra International Airport information whiskey. 0330. ILS Zulu runway 34 right approach. Landing runway 34 right. Departure runway 34 left. Departure frequency 124.2. Observe gear down operation procedure on final. Wind 050 degrees 5 knots. Direction variable between 010 and 080 degrees. Visibility tree 0 kilometers. View 800 feet stratus. Scattered 1,000 feet cumulus. Broken 2,500 feet strato cumulus. Temperature 2 tree. Dew point 20. QNH 1012 hectopascals 29 or 9 or 0 inches. Advise you have information whiskey. Nalitra International Airport information whiskey. 0330. ILS Zulu runway 34 right approach. Landing runway 34 right. Departure runway 34 left. Departure frequency 124.2. Observe gear down operation procedure on final. Wind 050 degrees 5 knots. Direction variable between 010 and 080 degrees. Visibility tree 0 kilometers. View 800 feet stratus. Scattered 1,000 feet cumulus. Broken 2,500 feet strato cumulus. Temperature 2 tree. Dew point 20. QNH 1012 hectopascals 29 or 9 or 0 inches. Advise you have information whiskey. Nalitra International Airport information whiskey. 0330. ILS Zulu runway 34 right approach. Landing runway 34 right. Departure runway 34 left. Departure frequency 124.2. Observe gear down operation procedure on final. Wind 050 degrees 5 knots. Direction variable between 010 and 080 degrees. Visibility tree 0 kilometers. View 800 feet stratus. Scattered 1,000 feet cumulus. Broken 2,500 feet stratocumulus. Temperature 2.3. Dew point 2.0. QNH 1012 hexapiscicles 2990 inches.
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0: 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ILS Zulu runway 34 right approach. Landing runway 34 right. Departure runway 34 left. Departure frequency 124.2. Observe gear down operation procedure on final. Wind 050 degrees 5 knots. Direction variable between 010 and 080 degrees. Visibility 30 kilometers. View 800 feet stratus. Scattered 1,000 feet cumulus. Broken 2,500 feet stratocumulus. Temperature 2.3. Dew point 2.0. QNH 1012 hectopascals 2990 inches. Advise you have information whiskey. Nalitra International Airport information X-ray. 0400. ILS Zulu runway 34 right approach. Landing runway 34 right. Departure runway 34 left. Departure frequency 124.2. Observe gear down operation procedure on final. Wind 030 degrees 7 knots. Visibility 30 kilometers. View 1,200 feet cumulus. Broken 2,000 feet stratocumulus. Broken 3,000 feet stratocumulus. Temperature 2.3. Dew point 2.0. QNH 1012 hectopascals 2990 inches. Advise you have information X-ray. Nalitra International Airport information X-ray. 0400. ILS Zulu runway 34 right approach. Landing runway 34 right. Departure runway 34 left. Departure frequency 124.2. Observe gear down operation procedure on final. Wind 030 degrees 7 knots. Visibility 30 kilometers. View 1,200 feet cumulus. Broken 2,000 feet stratocumulus. Broken 3,000 feet stratocumulus. Temperature 2.3. Dew point 2.0. QNH 1012 hectopascals 2990 inches. Advise you have information X-ray. 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ILS Zulu runway 34 right approach. Landing runway 34 right. Departure runway 34 left. Departure frequency 124.2. Observe gear down operation procedure on final. Wind 030 degrees 7 knots. Visibility 30 kilometers. View 1,200 feet cumulus. Broken 2,000 feet stratocumulus. Broken 3,000 feet stratocumulus. Temperature 2.3. Dew point 2.0. QNH 1012 hectopascals 2990 inches. Advise you have information X-ray. 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ILS Zulu runway 34 right approach. Landing runway 34 right. Departure runway 34 left. Departure frequency 124.2. Observe gear down operation procedure on final. Wind 030 degrees 7 knots. Visibility 30 kilometers. View 1,200 feet cumulus. Broken 2,000 feet stratocumulus. Broken 3,000 feet stratocumulus. Temperature 2.3. Dew point 2.0. QNH 1012 hectopascals 2990 inches. 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ILS Zulu runway 34 right approach. Landing runway 34 right. Departure runway 34 left. Departure frequency 124.2. Observe down operation procedure on final. Wind 030 degrees 7 knots. Visibility 30 kilometers. View 1,200 feet cumulus. Broken 2,000 feet stratocumulus. Broken 3,000 feet stratocumulus. Temperature 23. Dew point 20. QNH 1012 hectopascals 2990 inches. 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ILS Zulu runway 34 right approach. Landing runway 34 right. Departure runway 34 left. Departure frequency 124.2. Observe gear down operation procedure on final. Wind 030 degrees 7 knots. Visibility 30 kilometers. View 1,200 feet cumulus. Broken 2,000 feet stratocumulus. Broken 3,000 feet stratocumulus. Temperature 23. Dew point 20. QNH 1012 hectopascals 2990 inches. Advise you have information X-ray. 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ILS Zulu runway 34 right approach. Landing runway 34 right. Departure runway 34 left. Departure frequency 124.2. Observe gear down operation procedure on final. Wind 030 degrees 7 knots. Visibility 30 kilometers. View 1,200 feet cumulus. Broken 2,000 feet stratocumulus. Broken 3,000 feet stratocumulus. Temperature 23. Dew point 20. QNH 1012 hectopascals 2990 inches. Advise you have information X-ray. 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ILS Zulu runway 34 right approach. Landing runway 34 right. Departure runway 34 left. Departure frequency 124.2. Observe gear down operation procedure on final. Wind 030 degrees 7 knots. Visibility 30 kilometers. View 1,200 feet cumulus. Broken 2,000 feet stratocumulus. Broken 3,000 feet stratocumulus. Temperature 23. Dew point 20. QNH 1012 hectopascals 2990 inches. Advise you have information X-ray. Nalitra International Airport information X-ray. 0400. ILS Zulu runway 34 right approach. Landing runway 34 right. Departure runway 34 left. Departure frequency 124.2. Observe gear down operation procedure on final. Wind 030 degrees 7 knots. Visibility 30 kilometers. View 1,200 feet cumulus. Broken 2,000 feet stratocumulus. Broken 3,000 feet stratocumulus. Temperature 23. Dew point 20. QNH 1012 hectopascals 2990 inches. Advise you have information X-ray. Nalitra International Airport information X-ray. 0400. ILS Zulu runway 34 right approach. Landing runway 34 right. Departure runway 34 left. Departure frequency 124.2. Observe gear down operation procedure on final. Wind 030 degrees 7 knots. Visibility 30 kilometers. View 1,200 feet cumulus. Broken 2,000 feet stratocumulus. Broken 3,000 feet stratocumulus. Temperature 23. Dew point 20. QNH 1012 hectopascals 2990 inches. Advise you have information X-ray. Nalitra International Airport information X-ray. 0400. ILS Zulu runway 34 right approach. Landing runway 34 right. Departure runway 34 left. Departure frequency 124.2. Observe gear down operation procedure on final. Wind 030 degrees 7 knots. Visibility 30 kilometers. View 1,200 feet cumulus. Broken 2,000 feet stratocumulus. Broken 3,000 feet stratocumulus. Temperature 23. Dew point 20. QNH 1012 hectopascals 29 or 90 inches. Advise you have information X-ray. Nalitra International Airport information X-ray. 0400. ILS Zulu runway 34 right approach. Landing runway 34 right. Departure runway 34 left. Departure frequency 124.2. Observe gear down operation procedure on final. Wind 030 degrees 7 knots. Visibility 30 kilometers. View 1,200 feet cumulus. Broken 2,000 feet stratocumulus. Broken 3,000 feet stratocumulus. Temperature 23. Dew point 20. QNH 1012 hectopascals 29 or 90 inches. Advise you have information X-ray. Nalitra International Airport information X-ray. 0400. ILS Zulu runway 34 right approach. Landing runway 34 right. Departure runway 34 left. Departure frequency 124.2. Observe gear down operation procedure on final. Wind 030 degrees 7 knots. Visibility 30 kilometers. View 1,200 feet cumulus. Broken 2,000 feet stratocumulus. Broken 3,000 feet stratocumulus. Temperature 23. Dew point 20. QNH 1012 hectopascals 29 or 90 inches. Advise you have information X-ray. Nalitra International Airport information X-ray. 0400. ILS Zulu runway 34 right approach. Landing runway 34 right. Departure runway 34 left. Departure frequency 124.2. Observe gear down operation procedure on final. Wind 030 degrees 7 knots. Visibility 30 kilometers. View 1,200 feet cumulus. Broken 2,000 feet stratocumulus. Broken 3,000 feet stratocumulus. Temperature 23. Dew point 20. QNH 1012 hectopascals 29 or 90 inches. Advise you have information X-ray. Nalitra International Airport information X-ray. 0400. ILS Zulu runway 34 right approach. Landing runway 34 right. Departure runway 34 left. Departure frequency 124.2. Observe gear down operation procedure on final. Wind 030 degrees 7 knots. Visibility 30 kilometers. View 1,200 feet cumulus. Broken 2,000 feet stratocumulus. Broken 3,000 feet stratocumulus. Temperature 23. Dew point 20. QNH 1012 hectopascals 29 or 90 inches. Advise you have information X-ray. Nalitra International Airport information X-ray. 0400. ILS Zulu runway 34 right approach. Landing runway 34 right. Departure runway 34 left. Departure frequency 124.2. Observe gear down operation procedure on final. Wind 030 degrees 7 knots. Visibility 30 kilometers. View 1,200 feet cumulus. Broken 2,000 feet stratocumulus. Broken 3,000 feet stratocumulus. Temperature 23. Dew point 20. QNH 1012 hectopascals 29 or 90 inches. Advise you have information X-ray. Nalitra International Airport information X-ray. 0400. ILS Zulu runway 34 right approach. Landing runway 34 right. Departure runway 34 left. Departure frequency 124.2. Observe gear down operation procedure on final. Wind 030 degrees 7 knots. Visibility 30 kilometers. View 1,200 feet cumulus. Broken 2,000 feet stratocumulus. Broken 3,000 feet stratocumulus. Temperature 23. Dew point 20. QNH 1012 hectopascals 2990 inches. Advise you have information X-ray. Now Litra International Airport information X-ray. 0400. ILS Zulu runway 34 right approach. Landing runway 34 right. Departure runway 34 left. Departure frequency 124.2. Observe gear down operation procedure on final. Wind 030 degrees 7 knots. Visibility 30 kilometers. View 1,200 feet cumulus. Broken 2,000 feet stratocumulus. Broken 3,000 feet stratocumulus. Temperature 23. Dew point 20. QNH 1012 hectopascals 2990 inches. Advise you have information X-ray. 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ILS Zulu runway 34 right approach. Landing runway 34 right. Departure runway 34 left. Departure frequency 124.2. Observe down operation procedure on final. Wind 030 degrees 7 knots. Visibility 30 kilometers. View 1,200 feet cumulus. Broken 2,000 feet stratocumulus. Broken 3,000 feet stratocumulus. Temperature 23. Dew point 20. QNH 1012 hectopascals 2990 inches. Advise you have information X-ray. 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Zulu runway 34 right approach. Landing runway 34 right. Departure runway 34 left. Departure frequency 124.2. Observe gear down operation procedure on final. Wind 030 degrees 7 knots. Visibility 30 kilometers. View 1,200 feet cumulus. Broken 2,000 feet stratocumulus. Broken 3,000 feet stratocumulus. Temperature 23. Dew point 20. QNH 1012 hectopascals 2990 inches. Advise you have information X-ray. Now Litra International Airport information X-ray. 0400. ILS Zulu runway 34 right approach. Landing runway 34 right. Departure runway 34 left. Departure frequency 124.2. Observe gear down operation procedure on final. Wind 030 degrees 7 knots. Visibility 30 kilometers. View 1,200 feet cumulus. Broken 2,000 feet stratocumulus. Broken 3,000 feet stratocumulus. Temperature 23. Dew point 20. QNH 1012 hectopascals 2990 inches. Advise you have information X-ray. Now Litra International Airport information X-ray. 0400. ILS Zulu runway 34 right approach. Landing runway 34 right. Departure runway 34 left. Departure frequency 124.2. Observe gear down operation procedure on final. Wind 030 degrees 7 knots. Visibility 30 kilometers. View 1,200 feet cumulus. Broken 2,000 feet stratocumulus. Broken 3,000 feet stratocumulus. Temperature 23. Dew point 20. QNH 1012 hectopascals 2990 inches. Advise you have information X-ray. 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ILS Zulu runway 34 right approach. Landing runway 34 right. Departure runway 34 left. Departure frequency 124.2. Observe field down operation procedure on final. Wind 030 degrees 7 knots. Visibility 30 kilometers. 21,200 feet cumulus. Broken 2,000 feet stratocumulus. Broken 3,000 feet stratocumulus. Temperature 23. Dew point 20. QNH 1012 hectopascals 29090 inches. Advise you have information X-ray. Now Litra International Airport information X-ray. 0400. ILS Zulu runway 34 right approach. Landing runway 34 right. Departure runway 34 left. Departure frequency 124.2. Observe gear down operation procedure on final. Wind 030 degrees 7 knots. Visibility 30 kilometers. View 1,200 feet cumulus. Broken 2,000 feet stratocumulus. Broken 3,000 feet stratocumulus. Temperature 23. Dew point 20. QNH 1012 hectopascals 29090 inches. Advise you have information X-ray. Now Litra International Airport information X-ray. 0400. ILS Zulu runway 34 right approach. Landing runway 34 right. Departure runway 34 left. Departure frequency 124.2. Observe gear down operation procedure on final. Wind 030 degrees 7 knots. Visibility 30 kilometers. View 1,200 feet cumulus. Broken 2,000 feet stratocumulus. Broken 3,000 feet stratocumulus. Temperature 23. Dew point 20. QNH 1012 hectopascals 29090 inches. Advise you have information X-ray. Now Litra International Airport information X-ray. 0400. ILS Zulu runway 34 right approach. Landing runway 34 right. Departure runway 34 left. Departure frequency 124.2. Observe gear down operation procedure on final. Wind 030 degrees 7 knots. Visibility 30 kilometers. View 1,200 feet cumulus. Broken 2,000 feet stratocumulus. Broken 3,000 feet stratocumulus. Temperature 23. Dew point 20. QNH 1012 hectopascals 29090 inches. Advise you have information X-ray. 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ILS Zulu runway 34 right approach. Landing runway 34 right. Departure runway 34 left. Departure frequency 124.2. Observe gear down operation procedure on final. Wind 030 degrees 7 knots. Visibility 30 kilometers. View 1,200 feet cumulus. Broken 2,000 feet stratocumulus. Broken 3,000 feet stratocumulus. Temperature 23. Dew point 20. QNH 1012 hectopascals 29090 inches. Advise you have information X-ray. 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ILS Zulu runway 34 right approach. Landing runway 34 right. Departure runway 34 left. Departure frequency 124.2. Observe gear down operation procedure on final. Wind 030 degrees 7 knots. Visibility 30 kilometers. View 1,200 feet cumulus. Broken 2,000 feet stratocumulus. Broken 3,000 feet stratocumulus. Temperature 23. Dew point 20. QNH1012 hectopascals 29 or 9 or 0 inches. Advise you have information X-ray. Nalitra International Airport information X-ray. 0400. ILS Zulu runway 34 right approach. Landing runway 34 right. Departure runway 34 left. Departure frequency 124.2. Observe gear down operation procedure on final. Wind 030 degrees 7 knots. Visibility 30 kilometers. View 1,200 feet cumulus. Broken 2,000 feet stratocumulus. Broken 3,000 feet stratocumulus. Temperature 23. Dew point 20. QNH1012 hectopascals 29 or 9 or 0 inches. Advise you have information X-ray. 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ILS Zulu runway 34 right approach. Landing runway 34 right. Departure runway 34 left. Departure frequency 124.2. Observe gear down operation procedure on final. Wind 030 degrees 7 knots. Visibility 30 kilometers. View 1,200 feet cumulus. Broken 2,000 feet stratocumulus. Broken 3,000 feet stratocumulus. Temperature 23. Dew point 20. QNH1012 hectopascals 29 or 9 or 0 inches. Advise you have information X-ray. Nalitra International Airport information X-ray. 0400. ILS Zulu runway 34 right approach. Landing runway 34 right. Departure runway 34 left. Departure frequency 124.2. Observe gear down operation procedure on final. Wind 030 degrees 7 knots. Visibility 30 kilometers. View 1,200 feet cumulus. Broken 2,000 feet stratocumulus. Broken 3,000 feet stratocumulus. Temperature 23. Dew point 20. QNH1012 hectopascals 29 or 9 or 0 inches. Advise you have information X-ray. Nalitra International Airport information X-ray. 0400. ILS Zulu runway 34 right approach. Landing runway 34 right. Departure runway 34 left. Departure frequency 124.2. Observe gear down operation procedure on final. Wind 030 degrees 7 knots. Visibility 30 kilometers. View 1,200 feet cumulus. Broken 2,000 feet stratocumulus. Broken 3,000 feet stratocumulus. Temperature 23. Dew point 20. QNH1012 hectopascals 29 or 9 or 0 inches. Advise you have information X-ray. Nalitra International Airport information X-ray. 0400. ILS Zulu runway 34 right approach. Landing runway 34 right. Departure runway 34 left. Departure frequency 124.2. Observe gear down operation procedure on final. Wind 030 degrees 7 knots. Visibility 30 kilometers. View 1,200 feet cumulus. Broken 2,000 feet stratocumulus. Broken 3,000 feet stratocumulus. Temperature 23. Dew point 20. QNH1012 hectopascals 29 or 9 or 0 inches. Advise you have information X-ray. Nalitra International Airport information X-ray. 0400. ILS Zulu runway 34 right approach. Landing runway 34 right. Departure runway 34 left. Departure frequency 124.2. Observe gear down operation procedure on final. Wind 030 degrees 7 knots. Visibility 30 kilometers. View 1,200 feet cumulus. Broken 2,000 feet stratocumulus. Broken tree 1,000 feet strato cumulus. Temperature 2 tree. Dew point 20. QNH 1012 hectopascals 29900 inches. Advise you have information x-ray. Nalitra International Airport information x-ray. 0400. ILS Zulu runway 34 right approach. Landing runway 34 right. Departure runway 34 left. Departure frequency 124.2. Observe gear down operation procedure on final. Wind 030 degrees 7 knots. Visibility 30 kilometers. View 1,200 feet cumulus. Broken 2,000 feet strato cumulus. Broken tree 1,000 feet strato cumulus. Temperature 2 tree. Dew point 20. QNH 1012 hectopascals 29900 inches. Advise you have information x-ray. Nalitra International Airport information x-ray. 0400. ILS Zulu runway 34 right approach. Landing runway 34 right. Departure runway 34 left. Departure frequency 124.2. Observe gear down operation procedure on final. Wind 030 degrees 7 knots. Visibility 30 kilometers. View 1,200 feet cumulus. Broken 2,000 feet strato cumulus. Broken tree 1,000 feet strato cumulus. Temperature 2 tree. Dew point 20. QNH 1012 hectopascals 29900 inches. Advise you have information x-ray. Nalitra International Airport information x-ray. 0400. ILS Zulu runway 34 right approach. Landing runway 34 right. Departure runway 34 left. Departure frequency 124.2. Observe gear down operation procedure on final. Wind 030 degrees 7 knots. Visibility 30 kilometers. View 1,200 feet cumulus. Broken 2,000 feet strato cumulus. Broken tree 1,000 feet strato cumulus. Temperature 2 tree. Dew point 20. QNH 1012 hectopascals 29900 inches. Advise you have information x-ray. Nalitra International Airport information Yankee. 0430. ILS runway 34 left approach and ILS Zulu runway 34 right approach. Landing runway 34 left and 34 right. Departure runway 34 left. Departure frequency 124.2. Simultaneous parallel approaches in progress. Observe gear down operation procedure on final. Wind 050 degrees 6 knots. Direction variable between 010 and 110 degrees. Visibility 35 kilometers. 1,200 feet cumulus. Broken tree 1,000 feet strato cumulus. Temperature 2 tree. Dew point 20. QNH 1012 hectopascals 29900 inches. Advise you have information Yankee. Nalitra International Airport information Yankee. 0430. ILS runway 34 left approach and ILS Zulu runway 34 right approach. Landing runway 34 left and 34 right. Departure runway 34 left. Departure frequency 124.2. Simultaneous parallel approaches in progress. Observe gear down operation procedure on final. Wind 050 degrees 6 knots. Direction variable between 010 and 110 degrees. Visibility 35 kilometers. View 1,200 feet cumulus. Broken tree 1,000 feet strato cumulus. Temperature 2 tree. Dew point 20. QNH 1012 hectopascals 29900 inches. Advise you have information Yankee. Nalitra International Airport information Yankee. 0430. ILS runway 34 left approach and ILS Zulu runway 34 right approach. Landing runway 34 left and 34 right. Departure runway 34 left. Departure frequency 124.2. Simultaneous parallel approaches in progress. Observe gear down operation procedure on final. Wind 050 degrees 6 knots. Direction variable between 010 and 110 degrees. Visibility 35 kilometers. View 1,200 feet cumulus. Broken 3,000 feet strato cumulus. Temperature 23. Dew point 20. QNH1012 hectopascals 29990 inches. Advise you have information Yankee. Nalitra International Airport information Yankee. 0430. ILS runway 34 left approach and ILS Zulu runway 34 right approach. Landing runway 34 left and 34 right. Departure runway 34 left. Departure frequency 124.2. Simultaneous parallel approaches in progress. Observe gear down operation procedure on final. Wind 050 degrees 6 knots. Direction variable between 010 and 110 degrees. Visibility 35 kilometers. View 1,200 feet cumulus. Broken 3,000 feet strato cumulus. Temperature 23. Dew point 20. QNH1012 hectopascals 29990 inches. Advise you have information Yankee. Nalitra International Airport information Yankee. 0430. ILS runway 34 left approach and ILS Zulu runway 34 right approach. Landing runway 34 left and 34 right. Departure runway 34 left. Departure frequency 124.2. Simultaneous parallel approaches in progress. Observe gear down operation procedure on final. Wind 050 degrees 6 knots. Direction variable between 010 and 110 degrees. Visibility 35 kilometers. View 1,200 feet cumulus. Broken 3,000 feet strato cumulus. Temperature 23. Dew point 20. QNH1012 hectopascals 29990 inches. Advise you have information Yankee. Nalitra International Airport information Yankee. 0430. ILS runway 34 left approach and ILS Zulu runway 34 right approach. Landing runway 34 left and 34 right. Departure runway 34 left. Departure frequency 124.2. Simultaneous parallel approaches in progress. Observe gear down operation procedure on final. Wind 050 degrees 6 knots. Direction variable between 010 and 110 degrees. Visibility 35 kilometers. View 1,200 feet cumulus. Broken 3,000 feet strato cumulus. Temperature 23. Dew point 20. QNH1012 hectopascals 29990 inches. Advise you have information Yankee. Nalitra International Airport information Yankee. 0430. ILS runway 34 left approach and ILS Zulu runway 34 right approach. Landing runway 34 left and 34 right. Departure runway 34 left. Departure frequency 124.2. Simultaneous parallel approaches in progress. Observe gear down operation procedure on final. Wind 050 degrees 6 knots. Direction variable between 010 and 110 degrees. Visibility 35 kilometers. View 1,200 feet cumulus. Broken 3,000 feet strato cumulus. Temperature 23. Dew point 20. QNH1012 hectopascals 29990 inches. Advise you have information Yankee. Nalitra International Airport information Yankee. 0430. ILS runway 34 left approach and ILS Zulu runway 34 right approach. Landing runway 34 left and 34 right. Departure runway 34 left. Departure frequency 124.2. Simultaneous parallel approaches in progress. Observe gear down operation procedure on final. Wind 050 degrees 6 knots. Direction variable between 010 and 110 degrees. Visibility 35 kilometers. View 1,200 feet cumulus. Broken tree 1,000 feet strato cumulus. Temperature 2 tree. Dew point 20. QNH 1012 hectopascals 29 or 90 inches. Advise you have information Yankee. Nalitra International Airport information Yankee. 0430. ILS runway 34 left approach and ILS Zulu runway 34 right approach. Landing runway 34 left and 34 right. Departure runway 34 left. Departure frequency 124.2. Simultaneous parallel approaches in progress. Observe gear down operation procedure on final. Wind 050 degrees 6 knots. Direction variable between 010 and 110 degrees. Visibility 35 kilometers. View 1,200 feet cumulus. Broken tree 1,000 feet strato cumulus. Temperature 2 tree. Dew point 20. QNH 1012 hectopascals 29 or 90 inches. Advise you have information Yankee. Nalitra International Airport information Yankee. 0430. ILS runway 34 left approach and ILS Zulu runway 34 right approach. Landing runway 34 left and 34 right. Departure runway 34 left. Departure frequency 124.2. Simultaneous parallel approaches in progress. Observe gear down operation procedure on final. Wind 050 degrees 6 knots. Direction variable between 010 and 110 degrees. Visibility 35 kilometers. View 1,200 feet cumulus. Broken tree 1,000 feet strato cumulus. Temperature 2 tree. Dew point 20. QNH 1012 hectopascals 29 or 90 inches. Advise you have information Yankee. Nalitra International Airport information Yankee. 0430. ILS runway 34 left approach and ILS Zulu runway 34 right approach. Landing runway 34 left and 34 right. Departure runway 34 left. Departure frequency 124.2. Simultaneous parallel approaches in progress. Observe gear down operation procedure on final. Wind 050 degrees 6 knots. Direction variable between 010 and 110 degrees. Visibility 35 kilometers. View 1,200 feet cumulus. Broken tree 1,000 feet strato cumulus. Temperature 2 tree. Dew point 20. QNH 1012 hectopascals 29 or 90 inches. Advise you have information Yankee. Nalitra International Airport information Yankee. 0430. ILS runway 34 left approach and ILS Zulu runway 34 right approach. Landing runway 34 left and 34 right. Departure runway 34 left. Departure frequency 124.2. Simultaneous parallel approaches in progress. Observe gear down operation procedure on final. Wind 050 degrees 6 knots. Direction variable between 010 and 110 degrees. Visibility 35 kilometers. View 1,200 feet cumulus. Broken tree 1,000 feet strato cumulus. Temperature 2 tree. Dew point 20. QNH 1012 hectopascals 29 or 90 inches. Advise you have information Yankee. Nalitra International Airport information Yankee. 0430. ILS runway 34 left approach and ILS Zulu runway 34 right approach. Landing runway 34 left and 34 right. Departure runway 34 left. Departure frequency 124.2. Simultaneous parallel approaches in progress. Observe gear down operation procedure on final.

simultaneous parallel approaches in progress. Observe gear down operation procedure on final. Wind 050 degrees 6 knots. Direction variable between 010 and 110 degrees. Visibility tree 5 kilometers. View 1,200 feet cumulus. Broken tree 1,000 feet strato cumulus. Temperature 2 tree. Dew point 20. QNH 1012 hectopascals 29 or 90 inches. Advise you have information Yankee. Nalita International Airport information Yankee. 0430. ILS runway 34 left approach and ILS Zulu runway 34 right approach. Landing runway 34 left and 34 right. Departure runway 34 left. Departure frequency 124.2. Simultaneous parallel approaches in progress. Observe gear down operation procedure on final. Wind 050 degrees 6 knots. Direction variable between 010 and 110 degrees. Visibility tree 5 kilometers. View 1,200 feet cumulus. Broken tree 1,000 feet strato cumulus. Temperature 2 tree. Dew point 20. QNH 1012 hectopascals 29 or 90 inches. Advise you have information Yankee. Nalita International Airport information Yankee. 0430. ILS runway 34 left approach and ILS Zulu runway 34 right approach. Landing runway 34 left and 34 right. Departure runway 34 left. Departure frequency 124.2. Simultaneous parallel approaches in progress. Observe gear down operation procedure on final. Wind 050 degrees 6 knots. Direction variable between 010 and 110 degrees. Visibility tree 5 kilometers. View 1,200 feet cumulus. Broken tree 1,000 feet strato cumulus. Temperature 2 tree. Dew point 20. QNH 1012 hectopascals 29 or 90 inches. Advise you have information Yankee. Nalita International Airport information Yankee. 0430. ILS runway 34 left approach and ILS Zulu runway 34 right approach. Landing runway 34 left and 34 right. Departure runway 34 left. Departure frequency 124.2. Simultaneous parallel approaches in progress. Observe gear down operation procedure on final. Wind 050 degrees 6 knots. Direction variable between 010 and 110 degrees. Visibility tree 5 kilometers. View 1,200 feet cumulus. Broken tree 1,000 feet strato cumulus. Temperature 2 tree. Dew point 20. QNH 1012 hectopascals 29 or 90 inches. Advise you have information Yankee. Nalita International Airport information Yankee. 0430. ILS runway 34 left approach and ILS Zulu runway 34 right approach. Landing runway 34 left and 34 right. Departure runway 34 left. Departure frequency 124.2. Simultaneous parallel approaches in progress. Observe gear down operation procedure on final. Wind 050 degrees 6 knots. Direction variable between 010 and 110 degrees. Visibility tree 5 kilometers. View 1,200 feet cumulus. Broken tree 1,000 feet strato cumulus. Temperature 2 tree. Dew point 20. QNH 1012 hectopascals 29 or 90 inches. Advise you have information Yankee. Nalita International Airport information Yankee. 0430. ILS runway 34 left approach and ILS Zulu runway 34 right approach. Landing runway 34 left and 34 right. Departure runway 34 left. Departure frequency 124.2. Simultaneous parallel approaches in progress. Observe gear down operation procedure on final.
Wind 050 degrees 6 knots. Direction variable between 010 and 110 degrees. Visibility 35 kilometers. View 1,200 feet cumulus. Broken tree 1,000 feet strato cumulus. Temperature 2 tree. Dew point 20. QNH 1012 hectopascals 2990 inches. Advise you have information Yankee. Nalitra International Airport information Yankee. 0430. ILS runway 34 left approach and ILS Zulu runway 34 right approach. Landing runway 34 left and 34 right. Departure runway 34 left. Departure frequency 124.2. Simultaneous parallel approaches in progress. Observe gear down operation procedure on final. Wind 050 degrees 6 knots. Direction variable between 010 and 110 degrees. Visibility 35 kilometers. View 1,200 feet cumulus. Broken tree 1,000 feet strato cumulus. Temperature 2 tree. Dew point 20. QNH 1012 hectopascals 2990 inches. Advise you have information Yankee. Nalitra International Airport information Yankee. 0430. ILS runway 34 left approach and ILS Zulu runway 34 right approach. Landing runway 34 left and 34 right. Departure runway 34 left. Departure frequency 124.2. Simultaneous parallel approaches in progress. Observe gear down operation procedure on final. Wind 050 degrees 6 knots. Direction variable between 010 and 110 degrees. Visibility 35 kilometers. View 1,200 feet cumulus. Broken tree 1,000 feet strato cumulus. Temperature 2 tree. Dew point 20. QNH 1012 hectopascals 2990 inches. Advise you have information Yankee. Nalitra International Airport information Yankee. 0430. ILS runway 34 left approach and ILS Zulu runway 34 right approach. Landing runway 34 left and 34 right. Departure runway 34 left. Departure frequency 124.2. Simultaneous parallel approaches in progress. Observe gear down operation procedure on final. Wind 050 degrees 6 knots. Direction variable between 010 and 110 degrees. Visibility 35 kilometers. View 1,200 feet cumulus. Broken tree 1,000 feet strato cumulus. Temperature 2 tree. Dew point 20. QNH 1012 hectopascals 2990 inches. Advise you have information Yankee. Nalitra International Airport information Yankee. 0430. ILS runway 34 left approach and ILS Zulu runway 34 right approach. Landing runway 34 left and 34 right. Departure runway 34 left. Departure frequency 124.2. Simultaneous parallel approaches in progress. Observe gear down operation procedure on final. Wind 050 degrees 6 knots. Direction variable between 010 and 110 degrees. Visibility 35 kilometers. View 1,200 feet cumulus. Broken tree 1,000 feet strato cumulus. Temperature 2 tree. Dew point 20. QNH 1012 hectopascals 2990 inches. Advise you have information Yankee. Nalitra International Airport information Yankee. 0430. ILS runway 34 left approach and ILS Zulu runway 34 right approach. Landing runway 34 left and 34 right. Departure runway 34 left. Departure frequency 124.2. Simultaneous parallel approaches in progress. Observe gear down operation procedure on final. Wind 050 degrees 6 knots. Direction variable between 010 and 110 degrees.
Visibility 35 kilometers. View 1,200 feet cumulus. Broken tree 1,000 feet stratocumulus. Temperature 2 tree. Dew point 20. QNH 1012 hectopascals 2990 inches. Advise you have information Yankee. Nalita International Airport information Zulu. 0500. ILS runway 34 left approach and ILS Zulu runway 34 right approach. Landing runway 34 left and 34 right. Departure runway 34 left. Departure frequency 124.2. Simultaneous parallel approaches in progress. Observe gear down operation procedure on final. Wind 060 degrees 6 knots. Visibility 35 kilometers. View 1,500 feet cumulus. Scattered heights unknown. Temperature 25. Dew point 21. QNH 1012 hectopascals 2989 inches. Advise you have information Zulu. Nalita International Airport information Zulu. 0500. ILS runway 34 left approach and ILS Zulu runway 34 right approach. Landing runway 34 left and 34 right. Departure runway 34 left. Departure frequency 124.2. Simultaneous parallel approaches in progress. Observe gear down operation procedure on final. Wind 060 degrees 6 knots. Visibility 35 kilometers. View 1,500 feet cumulus. Scattered heights unknown. Temperature 25. Dew point 21. QNH 1012 hectopascals 2989 inches. Advise you have information Zulu. Nalita International Airport information Zulu. 0500. ILS runway 34 left approach and ILS Zulu runway 34 right approach. Landing runway 34 left and 34 right. Departure runway 34 left. Departure frequency 124.2. Simultaneous parallel approaches in progress. Observe gear down operation procedure on final. Wind 060 degrees 6 knots. Visibility 35 kilometers. View 1,500 feet cumulus. Scattered heights unknown. Temperature 25. Dew point 21. QNH 1012 hectopascals 2989 inches. Advise you have information Zulu. Nalita International Airport information Zulu. 0500. ILS runway 34 left approach and ILS Zulu runway 34 right approach. Landing runway 34 left and 34 right. Departure runway 34 left. Departure frequency 124.2. Simultaneous parallel approaches in progress. Observe gear down operation procedure on final. Wind 060 degrees 6 knots. Visibility 35 kilometers. View 1,500 feet cumulus. Scattered heights unknown. Temperature 25. Dew point 21. QNH 1012 hectopascals 2989 inches. Advise you have information Zulu. Nalita International Airport information Zulu. 0500. ILS runway 34 left approach and ILS Zulu runway 34 right approach. Landing runway 34 left and 34 right. Departure runway 34 left. Departure frequency 124.2. Simultaneous parallel approaches in progress. Observe gear down operation procedure on final. Wind 060 degrees 6 knots. Visibility 35 kilometers. View 1,500 feet cumulus. Scattered heights unknown. Temperature 25. Dew point 21. QNH 1012 hectopascals 2989 inches. Advise you have information Zulu. Nalita International Airport information Zulu. 0500.
ILS runway 34 left approach and ILS Zulu runway 34 right approach. Landing runway 34 left and 34 right. Departure runway 34 left. Departure frequency 124.2. Simultaneous parallel approaches in progress. Observe gear down operation procedure on final. Wind 060 degrees 6 knots. Visibility 35 kilometers. View 1,500 feet cumulus. Scattered heights unknown. Temperature 25. Dew point 21. QNH 1012 hectopascals 2989 inches. Advise you have information Zulu. Nalita International Airport information Zulu. 0500. ILS runway 34 left approach and ILS Zulu runway 34 right approach. Landing runway 34 left and 34 right. Departure runway 34 left. Departure frequency 124.2. Simultaneous parallel approaches in progress. Observe gear down operation procedure on final. Wind 060 degrees 6 knots. Visibility 35 kilometers. View 1,500 feet cumulus. Scattered heights unknown. Temperature 25. Dew point 21. QNH 1012 hectopascals 2989 inches. Advise you have information Zulu. Nalita International Airport information Zulu. 0500. ILS runway 34 left approach and ILS Zulu runway 34 right approach. Landing runway 34 left and 34 right. Departure runway 34 left. Departure frequency 124.2. Simultaneous parallel approaches in progress. Observe gear down operation procedure on final. Wind 060 degrees 6 knots. Visibility 35 kilometers. 1,500 feet cumulus. Scattered heights unknown. Temperature 25. Dew point 21. QNH 1012 hectopascals 2989 inches. Advise you have information Zulu. Nalita International Airport information Zulu. 0500. ILS runway 34 left approach and ILS Zulu runway 34 right approach. Landing runway 34 left and 34 right. Departure runway 34 left. Departure frequency 124.2. Simultaneous parallel approaches in progress. Observe gear down operation procedure on final. Wind 060 degrees 6 knots. Visibility 35 kilometers. View 1,500 feet cumulus. Scattered heights unknown. Temperature 25. Dew point 21. QNH 1012 hectopascals 2989 inches. Advise you have information Zulu. Nalita International Airport information Zulu. 0500. ILS runway 34 left approach and ILS Zulu runway 34 right approach. Landing runway 34 left and 34 right. Departure runway 34 left. Departure frequency 124.2. Simultaneous parallel approaches in progress. Observe gear down operation procedure on final. Wind 060 degrees 6 knots. Visibility 35 kilometers. View 1,500 feet cumulus. Scattered heights unknown. Temperature 25. Dew point 21. QNH 1012 hectopascals 2989 inches. Advise you have information Zulu. Nalita International Airport information Zulu. 0500. ILS runway 34 left approach and ILS Zulu runway 34 right approach. Landing runway 34 left and 34 right. Departure runway 34 left. Departure frequency 124.2. Simultaneous parallel approaches in progress. Observe gear down operation procedure on final. Wind 060 degrees 6 knots. Visibility 35 kilometers. View 1,500 feet cumulus. Scattered heights unknown.
temperature 25, dew point 21, QNH 1012 hectopascals 2989 inches. Advise you have information Zulu. Nalita International Airport information Zulu. 0500. ILS runway 34 left approach and ILS Zulu runway 34 right approach. Landing runway 34 left and 34 right. Departure runway 34 left. Departure frequency 124.2. Simultaneous parallel approaches in progress. Observe gear down operation procedure on final. Wind 060 degrees 6 knots. Visibility 35 kilometers. View 1,500 feet cumulus. Scattered heights unknown. Temperature 25. Dew point 21. QNH 1012 hectopascals 2989 inches. Advise you have information Zulu. Nalita International Airport information Zulu. 0500. ILS runway 34 left approach and ILS Zulu runway 34 right approach. Landing runway 34 left and 34 right. Departure runway 34 left. Departure frequency 124.2. Simultaneous parallel approaches in progress. Observe gear down operation procedure on final. Wind 060 degrees 6 knots. Visibility 35 kilometers. View 1,500 feet cumulus. Scattered heights unknown. Temperature 25. Dew point 21. QNH 1012 hectopascals 2989 inches. Advise you have information Zulu. Nalita International Airport information Zulu. 0500. ILS runway 34 left approach and ILS Zulu runway 34 right approach. Landing runway 34 left and 34 right. Departure runway 34 left. Departure frequency 124.2. Simultaneous parallel approaches in progress. Observe gear down operation procedure on final. Wind 060 degrees 6 knots. Visibility 35 kilometers. View 1,500 feet cumulus. Scattered heights unknown. Temperature 25. Dew point 21. QNH 1012 hectopascals 2989 inches. Advise you have information Zulu. Nalita International Airport information Zulu. 0500. ILS runway 34 left approach and ILS Zulu runway 34 right approach. Landing runway 34 left and 34 right. Departure runway 34 left. Departure frequency 124.2. Simultaneous parallel approaches in progress. Observe gear down operation procedure on final. Wind 060 degrees 6 knots. Visibility 35 kilometers. View 1,500 feet cumulus. Scattered heights unknown. Temperature 25. Dew point 21. QNH 1012 hectopascals 2989 inches. Advise you have information Zulu. Nalita International Airport information Zulu. 0500. ILS runway 34 left approach and ILS Zulu runway 34 right approach. Landing runway 34 left and 34 right. Departure runway 34 left. Departure frequency 124.2. Simultaneous parallel approaches in progress. Observe gear down operation procedure on final. Wind 060 degrees 6 knots. Visibility 35 kilometers. View 1,500 feet cumulus. Scattered heights unknown. Temperature 25. Dew point 21. QNH 1012 hectopascals 2989 inches. Advise you have information Zulu. Nalita International Airport information Zulu. 0500. ILS runway 34 left approach and ILS Zulu runway 34 right approach. Landing runway 34 left and 34 right. Departure runway 34 left.
Departure frequency 124.2. Simultaneous parallel approaches in progress. Observe gear down operation procedure on final. Wind 060 degrees 6 knots. Visibility tree 5 kilometers. View 1,500 feet cumulus. Static heights unknown. Temperature 25. Viewpoint 21. QNH 1012 hexapixels 2989 inches. Advise you have information Zulu. Nalitra International Airport information Zulu. 0500. ILS runway 34 left approach and ILS Zulu runway 34 right approach. Landing runway 34 left and 34 right. Departure runway 34 left. Departure frequency 124.2. Simultaneous parallel approaches in progress. Observe gear down operation procedure on final. Wind 060 degrees 6 knots. Visibility 35 kilometers. View 1,500 feet cumulus. Scattered heights unknown. Temperature 25. Dew point 21. QNH 1012 hectopascals 2989 inches. Advise you have information Zulu. Nalitra International Airport information Zulu. 0500. ILS runway 34 left approach and ILS Zulu runway 34 right approach. Landing runway 34 left and 34 right. Departure runway 34 left. Departure frequency 124.2. Simultaneous parallel approaches in progress. Observe gear down operation procedure on final. Wind 060 degrees 6 knots. Visibility 35 kilometers. View 1,500 feet cumulus. Static height unknown. Temperature 25. Viewpoint 21. QNH 1012 hectopascals 2989 inches. Advise you have information Zulu. Nalitra International Airport information Zulu. 0500. ILS runway 34 left approach and ILS Zulu runway 34 right approach. Landing runway 34 left and 34 right. Departure runway 34 left. Departure frequency 124.2. Simultaneous parallel approaches in progress. Observe gear down operation procedure on final. Wind 060 degrees 6 knots. Visibility 35 kilometers. View 1,500 feet cumulus. Scattered heights unknown. Temperature 25. Viewpoint 21. QNH 1012 hectopascals 2989 inches. Advise you have information Zulu. Nalitra International Airport information Zulu. 0500. ILS runway 34 left approach and ILS Zulu runway 34 right approach. Landing runway 34 left and 34 right. Departure runway 34 left. Departure frequency 124.2. Simultaneous parallel approaches in progress. Observe gear down operation procedure on final. Wind 060 degrees 6 knots. Visibility 35 kilometers. View 1,500 feet cumulus. Scattered heights unknown. Temperature 25. Dew point 21. QNH 1012 hectopascals 2989 inches. Advise you have information Zulu. Nalitra International Airport information Zulu. 0500. ILS runway 34 left approach and ILS Zulu runway 34 right approach. Landing runway 34 left and 34 right. Departure runway 34 left. Departure frequency 124.2. Simultaneous parallel approaches in progress. Observe gear down operation procedure on final. Wind 060 degrees 6 knots. Visibility 35 kilometers. View 1,500 feet cumulus. Scattered heights unknown. Temperature 25. Dew point 21. QNH 1012 hectopascals 2989 inches. Advise you have information Zulu.
Nalita International Airport Information Zulu 0500 ILS runway 34 left approach and ILS Zulu runway 34 right approach. Landing runway 34 left and 34 right. Departure runway 34 left. Departure frequency 124.2. Simultaneous parallel approaches in progress. Observe gear down operation procedure on final. Wind 060 degrees 6 knots. Visibility 35 kilometers. View 1,500 feet cumulus. Scattered heights unknown. Temperature 25. Dew point 21. QNH 1012 hectopascals 2989 inches. Advise you have information Zulu. Nalita International Airport information Zulu. 0500. ILS runway 34 left approach and ILS Zulu runway 34 right approach. Landing runway 34 left and 34 right. Departure runway 34 left. Departure frequency 124.2. Simultaneous parallel approaches in progress. Observe gear down operation procedure on final. Wind 060 degrees 6 knots. Visibility 35 kilometers. View 1,500 feet cumulus. Scattered heights unknown. Temperature 25. Dew point 21. QNH 1012 hectopascals 2989 inches. Advise you have information Zulu. Nalita International Airport information Zulu. 0500. ILS runway 34 left approach and ILS Zulu runway 34 right approach. Landing runway 34 left and 34 right. Departure runway 34 left. Departure frequency 124.2. Simultaneous parallel approaches in progress. Observe gear down operation procedure on final. Wind 060 degrees 6 knots. Visibility 35 kilometers. View 1,500 feet cumulus. Scattered heights unknown. Temperature 25. Dew point 21. QNH 1012 hectopascals 2989 inches. Advise you have information Zulu. Nalita International Airport information Zulu. 0500. ILS runway 34 left approach and ILS Zulu runway 34 right approach. Landing runway 34 left and 34 right. Departure runway 34 left. Departure frequency 124.2. Simultaneous parallel approaches in progress. Observe gear down operation procedure on final. Wind 060 degrees 6 knots. Visibility 35 kilometers. View 1,500 feet cumulus. Scattered heights unknown. Temperature 25. Dew point 21. QNH 1012 hectopascals 2989 inches. Advise you have information Zulu. Nalita International Airport information Zulu. 0500. ILS runway 34 left approach and ILS Zulu runway 34 right approach. Landing runway 34 left and 34 right. Departure runway 34 left. Departure frequency 124.2. Simultaneous parallel approaches in progress. Observe gear down operation procedure on final. Wind 060 degrees 6 knots. Visibility 35 kilometers. View 1,500 feet cumulus. Scattered heights unknown. Temperature 25. Dew point 21. QNH 1012 hectopascals 2989 inches. Advise you have information Zulu. Nalita International Airport information Zulu. 0500. ILS runway 34 left approach and ILS Zulu runway 34 right approach. Landing runway 34 left and 34 right. Departure runway 34 left. Departure frequency 124.2. Simultaneous parallel approaches in progress. Observe gear down operation procedure on final. Wind 060 degrees 6 knots.
Visibility 35 kilometers. 1,500 feet cumulus. Scattered heights unknown. Temperature 25. Dew point 21. QNH 1012 hectopascals 2989 inches. Advise you have information Zulu. Nalita International Airport information Zulu. 0500. ILS runway 34 left approach and ILS Zulu runway 34 right approach. Landing runway 34 left and 34 right. Departure runway 34 left. Departure frequency 124.2. Simultaneous parallel approaches in progress. Observe gear down operation procedure on final. Wind 060 degrees 6 knots. Visibility 35 kilometers. View 1,500 feet cumulus. Scattered heights unknown. Temperature 25. Dew point 21. QNH 1012 hectopascals 2989 inches. Advise you have information Zulu. Nalita International Airport information Zulu. 0500. ILS runway 34 left approach and ILS Zulu runway 34 right approach. Landing runway 34 left and 34 right. Departure runway 34 left. Departure frequency 124.2. Simultaneous parallel approaches in progress. Observe gear down operation procedure on final. Wind 060 degrees 6 knots. Visibility 35 kilometers. View 1,500 feet cumulus. Scattered heights unknown. Temperature 25. Dew point 21. QNH 1012 hectopascals 2989 inches. Advise you have information Zulu. Nalita International Airport information Zulu. 0500. ILS runway 34 left approach and ILS Zulu runway 34 right approach. Landing runway 34 left and 34 right. Departure runway 34 left. Departure frequency 124.2. Simultaneous parallel approaches in progress. Observe gear down operation procedure on final. Wind 060 degrees 6 knots. Visibility 35 kilometers. View 1,500 feet cumulus. Scattered heights unknown. Temperature 25. Dew point 21. QNH 1012 hectopascals 2989 inches. Advise you have information Zulu. Nalita International Airport information Zulu. 0500. ILS runway 34 left approach and ILS Zulu runway 34 right approach. Landing runway 34 left and 34 right. Departure runway 34 left. Departure frequency 124.2. Simultaneous parallel approaches in progress. Observe gear down operation procedure on final. Wind 060 degrees 6 knots. Visibility 35 kilometers. View 1,500 feet cumulus. Scattered heights unknown. Temperature 25. Dew point 21. QNH 1012 hectopascals 2989 inches. Advise you have information Zulu. Nalita International Airport information Zulu. 0500. ILS runway 34 left approach and ILS Zulu runway 34 right approach. Landing runway 34 left and 34 right. Departure runway 34 left. Departure frequency 124.2. Simultaneous parallel approaches in progress. Observe gear down operation procedure on final. Wind 060 degrees 6 knots. Visibility 35 kilometers. View 1,500 feet cumulus. Scattered heights unknown. Temperature 25. Dew point 21. QNH 1012 hectopascals 2989 inches. Advise you have information Zulu. Nalita International Airport information Zulu. 0500. ILS runway 34 left approach and ILS Zulu runway 34 right approach.
Landing runway 34 left and 34 right. Departure runway 34 left. Departure frequency 124.2. Simultaneous parallel approaches in progress. Observe gear down operation procedure on final. Wind 060 degrees 6 knots. Visibility 35 kilometers. View 1,500 feet cumulus. Scattered heights unknown. Temperature 25. Dew point 21. QNH 1012 hectopascals 2989 inches. Advise you have information Zulu. Nalita International Airport Information Alpha. 0530. ILS runway 34 left approach and ILS Zulu runway 34 right approach. Landing runway 34 left and 34 right. Departure runway 34 left. Departure frequency 124.2. Simultaneous parallel approaches in progress. Observe gear down operation procedure on final. Wind 050 degrees 6 knots. Direction variable between 360 and 100 degrees. Visibility 35 kilometers. View 2,000 feet cumulus. Scattered 9,000 feet alto cumulus. Temperature 25. Dew point 20. QNH 1012 hectopascals 2989 inches. Advise you have information alpha. Nalita International Airport Information Alpha. 0530. ILS runway 34 left approach and ILS Zulu runway 34 right approach. Landing runway 34 left and 34 right. Departure runway 34 left. Departure frequency 124.2. Simultaneous parallel approaches in progress. Observe gear down operation procedure on final. Wind 050 degrees 6 knots. Direction variable between 360 and 100 degrees. Visibility 35 kilometers. View 2,000 feet cumulus. Scattered 9,000 feet alto cumulus. Temperature 25. Dew point 20. QNH 1012 hectopascals 2989 inches. Advise you have information alpha. Nalita International Airport Information Alpha. 0530. ILS runway 34 left approach and ILS Zulu runway 34 right approach. Landing runway 34 left and 34 right. Departure runway 34 left. Departure frequency 124.2. Simultaneous parallel approaches in progress. Observe gear down operation procedure on final. Wind 050 degrees 6 knots. Direction variable between 360 and 100 degrees. Visibility 35 kilometers. View 2,000 feet cumulus. Scattered 9,000 feet alto cumulus. Temperature 25. Dew point 20. QNH 1012 hectopascals 2989 inches. Advise you have information alpha. Nalita International Airport Information Alpha. 0530. ILS runway 34 left approach and ILS Zulu runway 34 right approach. Landing runway 34 left and 34 right. Departure runway 34 left. Departure frequency 124.2. Simultaneous parallel approaches in progress. Observe gear down operation procedure on final. Wind 050 degrees 6 knots. Direction variable between 360 and 100 degrees. Visibility 35 kilometers. View 2,000 feet cumulus. Scattered 9,000 feet alto cumulus. Temperature 25. Dew point 20. QNH 1012 hectopascals 2989 inches. Advise you have information alpha. Nalita International Airport Information Alpha. 0530. ILS runway 34 left approach and ILS Zulu runway 34 right approach. Landing runway 34 left and 34 right. Departure runway 34 left. Departure frequency 124.2.
Simultaneous parallel approach is in progress. Observe gear down operation procedure on final. Wind 050 degrees 6 knots. Direction variable between 360 and 100 degrees. Visibility 35 kilometers. View 2,000 feet cumulus. Scattered 900,000 feet alto cumulus. Temperature 25. Dew point 20. QNH 1012 hectopascals 2989 inches. Advise you have information alpha. Nalitra International Airport information alpha. 0530. ILS runway 34 left approach and ILS Zulu runway 34 right approach. Landing runway 34 left and 34 right. Departure runway 34 left. Departure frequency 124.2. Simultaneous parallel approach is in progress. Observe gear down operation procedure on final. Wind 050 degrees 6 knots. Direction variable between 360 and 100 degrees. Visibility 35 kilometers. View 2,000 feet cumulus. Scattered 900,000 feet alto cumulus. Temperature 25. Dew point 20. QNH 1012 hectopascals 2989 inches. Advise you have information alpha. Nalitra International Airport information alpha. 0530. ILS runway 34 left approach and ILS Zulu runway 34 right approach. Landing runway 34 left and 34 right. Departure runway 34 left. Departure frequency 124.2. Simultaneous parallel approaches in progress. Observe gear down operation procedure on final. Wind 050 degrees 6 knots. Direction variable between 360 and 100 degrees. Visibility 35 kilometers. View 2,000 feet cumulus. Scattered 900,000 feet alto cumulus. Temperature 25. Dew point 20. QNH 1012 hectopascals 2989 inches. Advise you have information alpha. Nalitra International Airport information alpha. 0530. ILS runway 34 left approach and ILS Zulu runway 34 right approach. Landing runway 34 left and 34 right. Departure runway 34 left. Departure frequency 124.2. Simultaneous parallel approaches in progress. Observe gear down operation procedure on final. Wind 050 degrees 6 knots. Direction variable between 360 and 100 degrees. Visibility 35 kilometers. View 2,000 feet cumulus. Scattered 900,000 feet alto cumulus. Temperature 25. Dew point 20. QNH 1012 hectopascals 2989 inches. Advise you have information alpha. Nalitra International Airport information alpha. 0530. ILS runway 34 left approach and ILS Zulu runway 34 right approach. Landing runway 34 left and 34 right. Departure runway 34 left. Departure frequency 124.2. Simultaneous parallel approaches in progress. Observe gear down operation procedure on final. Wind 050 degrees 6 knots. Direction variable between 360 and 100 degrees. Visibility 35 kilometers. View 2,000 feet cumulus. Scattered 900,000 feet alto cumulus. Temperature 25. Dew point 20. QNH 1012 hectopascals 2989 inches. Advise you have information alpha. Nalitra International Airport information alpha. 0530. ILS runway 34 left approach and ILS Zulu runway 34 right approach. Landing runway 34 left and 34 right. Departure runway 34 left. Departure frequency 124.2. Simultaneous parallel approaches in progress. Observe gear down operation procedure on final.
Wind 050 degrees 6 knots. Direction variable between 360 and 100 degrees. Visibility 35 kilometers. View 2,000 feet cumulus. Scattered 900,000 feet alto cumulus. Temperature 25. Dew point 20. QNH 1012 hectopascals 2989 inches. Advise you have information alpha. Nalita International Airport information alpha. 0530. ILS runway 34 left approach and ILS Zulu runway 34 right approach. Landing runway 34 left and 34 right. Departure runway 34 left. Departure frequency 124.2. Simultaneous parallel approaches in progress. Observe gear down operation procedure on final. Wind 050 degrees 6 knots. Direction variable between 360 and 100 degrees. Visibility 35 kilometers. View 2,000 feet cumulus. Scattered 900,000 feet alto cumulus. Temperature 25. Dew point 20. QNH 1012 hectopascals 2989 inches. Advise you have information alpha. Nalita International Airport information alpha. 0530. ILS runway 34 left approach and ILS Zulu runway 34 right approach. Landing runway 34 left and 34 right. Departure runway 34 left. Departure frequency 124.2. Simultaneous parallel approaches in progress. Observe gear down operation procedure on final. Wind 050 degrees 6 knots. Direction variable between 360 and 100 degrees. Visibility 35 kilometers. View 2,000 feet cumulus. Scattered 900,000 feet alto cumulus. Temperature 25. Dew point 20. QNH 1012 hectopascals 2989 inches. Advise you have information alpha. Nalita International Airport information alpha. 0530. ILS runway 34 left approach and ILS Zulu runway 34 right approach. Landing runway 34 left and 34 right. Departure runway 34 left. Departure frequency 124.2. Simultaneous parallel approaches in progress. Observe gear down operation procedure on final. Wind 050 degrees 6 knots. Direction variable between 360 and 100 degrees. Visibility 35 kilometers. View 2,000 feet cumulus. Scattered 900,000 feet alto cumulus. Temperature 25. Dew point 20. QNH 1012 hectopascals 2989 inches. Advise you have information alpha. 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ILS runway 34 left approach and ILS Zulu runway 34 right approach. Landing runway 34 left and 34 right. Departure runway 34 left. Departure frequency 124.2. Simultaneous parallel approaches in progress. Observe gear down operation procedure on final. Wind 050 degrees 6 knots. Direction variable between 360 and 100 degrees. Visibility 35 kilometers. View 2,000 feet cumulus. Scattered 900,000 feet alto cumulus. Temperature 25. Dew point 20. QNH 1012 hectopascals 2989 inches. 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ILS runway 34 left approach and ILS Zulu runway 34 right approach. Landing runway 34 left and 34 right. Departure runway 34 left. Departure frequency 124.2. Simultaneous parallel approaches in progress. Observe gear down operation procedure on final. Wind 050 degrees 6 knots. Direction variable between 360 and 100 degrees. Visibility 35 kilometers.
View 2,000 feet cumulus. Scattered 9,000 feet alto cumulus. Temperature 25.

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ILS runway 34 left approach and ILS Zulu runway 34 right approach. Landing runway 34 left and 34 right. Departure runway 34 left. Departure frequency 124.2. Simultaneous parallel approaches in progress. Observe gear down operation procedure on final. Wind 050 degrees 6 knots. Direction variable between 360 and 100 degrees. Visibility 35 kilometers. View 2,000 feet cumulus. Scattered 900,000 feet alto cumulus. Temperature 25. V.20. QNH1012 hectopascals 2989 inches. Advise you have information alpha. 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ILS runway 34 left approach and ILS Zulu runway 34 right approach. Landing runway 34 left and 34 right. Departure runway 34 left. Departure frequency 124.2. Simultaneous parallel approaches in progress. Observe gear down operation procedure on final. Wind 050 degrees 6 knots. Direction variable between 360 and 100 degrees. Visibility 35 kilometers. View 2,000 feet cumulus. Scattered 900,000 feet alto cumulus. Temperature 25. Dew point 20. QNH1012 hectopascals 2989 inches. Advise you have information alpha. Nalitra International Airport information alpha. 0530. ILS runway 34 left approach and ILS Zulu runway 34 right approach. Landing runway 34 left and 34 right. Departure runway 34 left. Departure frequency 124.2. Simultaneous parallel approaches in progress. Observe gear down operation procedure on final. Wind 050 degrees 6 knots. Direction variable between 360 and 100 degrees. Visibility 35 kilometers. View 2,000 feet cumulus. Scattered 900,000 feet alto cumulus. Temperature 25. Dew point 20. QNH1012 hectopascals 2989 inches. Advise you have information alpha. Nalitra International Airport information alpha. 0530. ILS runway 34 left approach and ILS Zulu runway 34 right approach. Landing runway 34 left and 34 right. Departure runway 34 left. Departure frequency 124.2. Simultaneous parallel approaches in progress. Observe gear down operation procedure on final. Wind 050 degrees 6 knots. Direction variable between 360 and 100 degrees. Visibility 35 kilometers. View 2,000 feet cumulus. Scattered 900,000 feet alto cumulus. Temperature 25. Dew point 20. QNH1012 hectopascals 2989 inches. Advise you have information alpha. Nalitra International Airport information alpha. 0530. ILS runway 34 left approach and ILS Zulu runway 34 right approach. Landing runway 34 left and 34 right. Departure runway 34 left. Departure frequency 124.2. Simultaneous parallel approaches in progress. Observe gear down operation procedure on final. Wind 050 degrees 6 knots. Direction variable between 360 and 100 degrees. Visibility 35 kilometers. View 2,000 feet cumulus. Scattered 900,000 feet alto cumulus. Temperature 25. Dew point 20. QNH1012 hectopascals 2989 inches. 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

0530. ILS runway 34 left approach and ILS Zulu runway 34 right approach. Landing runway 34 left and 34 right. Departure runway 34 left. Departure frequency 124.2. Simultaneous parallel approaches in progress. Observe gear down operation procedure on final. Wind 050 degrees 6 knots. Direction variable between 360 and 100 degrees. Visibility 35 kilometers. View 2,000 feet cumulus. Scattered 900,000 feet alto cumulus. Temperature 25. Dew point 20. QNH 1012 hectopascals 2989 inches. Advise you have information alpha. Nalitra International Airport information alpha. 0530. ILS runway 34 left approach and ILS Zulu runway 34 right approach. Landing runway 34 left and 34 right. Departure runway 34 left. Departure frequency 124.2. Simultaneous parallel approaches in progress. Observe gear down operation procedure on final. Wind 050 degrees 6 knots. Direction variable between 360 and 100 degrees. Visibility 35 kilometers. View 2,000 feet cumulus. Scattered 900,000 feet alto cumulus. Temperature 25. Dew point 20. QNH 1012 hectopascals 2989 inches. Advise you have information alpha. Nalitra International Airport information alpha. 0530. ILS runway 34 left approach and ILS Zulu runway 34 right approach. Landing runway 34 left and 34 right. Departure runway 34 left. Departure frequency 124.2. Simultaneous parallel approaches in progress. Observe gear down operation procedure on final. Wind 050 degrees 6 knots. Direction variable between 360 and 100 degrees. Visibility 35 kilometers. View 2,000 feet cumulus. Scattered 900,000 feet alto cumulus. Temperature 25. Dew point 20. QNH 1012 hectopascals 2989 inches. Advise you have information alpha. 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ILS runway 34 left approach and ILS Zulu runway 34 right approach. Landing runway 34 left and 34 right. Departure runway 34 left. Departure frequency 124.2. Simultaneous parallel approaches in progress. Observe gear down operation procedure on final. Wind 050 degrees 6 knots. Direction variable between 360 and 100 degrees. Visibility 35 kilometers. View 2,000 feet cumulus. Scattered 900,000 feet alto cumulus. Temperature 25. Dew point 20. QNH 1012 hectopascals 2989 inches. Advise you have information alpha. 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ILS runway 34 left approach and ILS Zulu runway 34 right approach. Landing runway 34 left and 34 right. Departure runway 34 left. Departure frequency 124.2. Simultaneous parallel approaches in progress. Observe gear down operation procedure on final. Wind 050 degrees 6 knots. Direction variable between 360 and 100 degrees. Visibility 35 kilometers. View 2,000 feet cumulus. Scattered 900,000 feet alto cumulus. Temperature 25. Dew point 20. QNH 1012 hectopascals 2989 inches. Advise you have information alpha. Nalitra International Airport information alpha. 0530. ILS runway 34 left approach and ILS Zulu runway 34 right approach.
Landing runway 34 left, 34 right. Departure runway 34 left. Departure frequency 124.2. Simultaneous parallel approach is in progress. Observe gear down operation procedure on final. Wind 050 degrees 6 knots. Direction variable between 360 and 100 degrees. Visibility 35 kilometers. View 2,000 feet cumulus. Scattered 900,000 feet alto cumulus. Temperature 25. Dew point 20. QNH 1012 hectopascals 2989 inches. Advise you have information alpha. Nalitra International Airport information alpha. 0530. ILS runway 34 left approach and ILS Zulu runway 34 right approach. Landing runway 34 left and 34 right. Departure runway 34 left. Departure frequency 124.2. Simultaneous parallel approach is in progress. Observe gear down operation procedure on final. Wind 050 degrees 6 knots. Direction variable between 360 and 100 degrees. Visibility 35 kilometers. View 2,000 feet cumulus. Scattered 900,000 feet alto cumulus. Temperature 25. Dew point 20. QNH 1012 hectopascals 2989 inches. Advise you have information alpha. Nalitra International Airport information Bravo. 0600. ILS runway 34 left approach and ILS Zulu runway 34 right approach. Landing runway 34 left and 34 right. Departure runway 34 left. Departure frequency 124.2. Simultaneous parallel approaches in progress. Observe gear down operation procedure on final. Wind 060 degrees 7 knots. Direction variable between 360 and 100 degrees. Visibility 35 kilometers. View 2,000 feet cumulus. Broken 900,000 feet alto cumulus. Temperature 26. Dew point 20. QNH 1012 hectopascals 2990 inches. Advise you have information Bravo. Nalitra International Airport information Bravo. 0600. ILS runway 34 left approach and ILS Zulu runway 34 right approach. Landing runway 34 left and 34 right. Departure runway 34 left. Departure frequency 124.2. Simultaneous parallel approaches in progress. Observe gear down operation procedure on final. Wind 060 degrees 7 knots. Direction variable between 360 and 100 degrees. Visibility 35 kilometers. View 2,000 feet cumulus. Broken 900,000 feet alto cumulus. Temperature 26. Dew point 20. QNH 1012 hectopascals 2990 inches. Advise you have information Bravo. Nalitra International Airport information Bravo. 0600. ILS runway 34 left approach and ILS Zulu runway 34 right approach. Landing runway 34 left and 34 right. Departure runway 34 left. Departure frequency 124.2. Simultaneous parallel approaches in progress. Observe gear down operation procedure on final. Wind 060 degrees 7 knots. Direction variable between 360 and 100 degrees. Visibility 35 kilometers. View 2,000 feet cumulus. Broken 900,000 feet alto cumulus. Temperature 26. Dew point 20. QNH 1012 hectopascals 2990 inches. Advise you have information Bravo. Nalitra International Airport information Bravo. 0600. ILS runway 34 left approach and ILS Zulu runway 34 right approach. Landing runway 34 left and 34 right. Departure runway 34 left.
Departure frequency 124.2. Simultaneous parallel approaches in progress. Observe gear down operation procedure on final. Wind 060 degrees 7 knots. Direction variable between 360 and 100 degrees. Visibility 35 kilometers. View 2,000 feet cumulus. Broken 9,000 feet alto cumulus. Temperature 26. Dew point 20. QNH 1012 hectopascals 29900 inches. Advise you have information Bravo. Nalitra International Airport information Bravo. 0600. ILS runway 34 left approach and ILS Zulu runway 34 right approach. Landing runway 34 left and 34 right. Departure runway 34 left. Departure frequency 124.2. Simultaneous parallel approaches in progress. Observe gear down operation procedure on final. Wind 060 degrees 7 knots. Direction variable between 360 and 100 degrees. Visibility 35 kilometers. View 2,000 feet cumulus. Broken 9,000 feet alto cumulus. Temperature 26. Dew point 20. QNH 1012 hectopascals 29900 inches. Advise you have information Bravo. Nalitra International Airport information Bravo. 0600. ILS runway 34 left approach and ILS Zulu runway 34 right approach. Landing runway 34 left and 34 right. Departure runway 34 left. Departure frequency 124.2. Simultaneous parallel approaches in progress. Observe gear down operation procedure on final. Wind 060 degrees 7 knots. Direction variable between 360 and 100 degrees. Visibility 35 kilometers. View 2,000 feet cumulus. Broken 9,000 feet alto cumulus. Temperature 26. Dew point 20. QNH 1012 hectopascals 29900 inches. Advise you have information Bravo. Nalitra International Airport information Bravo. 0600. ILS runway 34 left approach and ILS Zulu runway 34 right approach. Landing runway 34 left and 34 right. Departure runway 34 left. Departure frequency 124.2. Simultaneous parallel approaches in progress. Observe gear down operation procedure on final. Wind 060 degrees 7 knots. Direction variable between 360 and 100 degrees. Visibility 35 kilometers. View 2,000 feet cumulus. Broken 9,000 feet alto cumulus. Temperature 26. Dew point 20. QNH 1012 hectopascals 29900 inches. Advise you have information Bravo. Nalitra International Airport information Bravo. 0600. ILS runway 34 left approach and ILS Zulu runway 34 right approach. Landing runway 34 left and 34 right. Departure runway 34 left. Departure frequency 124.2. Simultaneous parallel approaches in progress. Observe gear down operation procedure on final. Wind 060 degrees 7 knots. Direction variable between 360 and 100 degrees. Visibility 35 kilometers. View 2,000 feet cumulus. Broken 9,000 feet alto cumulus. Temperature 26. Dew point 20. QNH 1012 hectopascals 29900 inches. Advise you have information Bravo. Nalitra International Airport information Bravo. 0600. ILS runway 34 left approach and ILS Zulu runway 34 right approach. Landing runway 34 left and 34 right. Departure runway 34 left. Departure frequency 124.2. Simultaneous parallel approaches in progress. Observe gear down operation procedure on final.
Wind 060 degrees 7 knots. Direction variable between 360 and 100 degrees. Visibility 35 kilometers. View 2,000 feet cumulus. Broken 9,000 feet alto cumulus. Temperature 26. Dew point 20. QNH 1012 hectopascals 29090 inches. Advise you have information Bravo. Nalitra International Airport information Bravo. 0600. ILS runway 34 left approach and ILS Zulu runway 34 right approach. Landing runway 34 left and 34 right. Departure runway 34 left. Departure frequency 124.2. Simultaneous parallel approaches in progress. Observe gear down operation procedure on final. Wind 060 degrees 7 knots. Direction variable between 360 and 100 degrees. Visibility 35 kilometers. View 2,000 feet cumulus. Broken 9,000 feet alto cumulus. Temperature 26. Dew point 20. QNH 1012 hectopascals 29090 inches. Advise you have information Bravo. Nalitra International Airport information Bravo. 0600. ILS runway 34 left approach and ILS Zulu runway 34 right approach. Landing runway 34 left and 34 right. Departure runway 34 left. Departure frequency 124.2. Simultaneous parallel approaches in progress. Observe gear down operation procedure on final. Wind 060 degrees 7 knots. Direction variable between 360 and 100 degrees. Visibility 35 kilometers. View 2,000 feet cumulus. Broken 9,000 feet alto cumulus. Temperature 26. Dew point 20. QNH 1012 hectopascals 29090 inches. Advise you have information Bravo. Nalitra International Airport information Bravo. 0600. ILS runway 34 left approach and ILS Zulu runway 34 right approach. Landing runway 34 left and 34 right. Departure runway 34 left. Departure frequency 124.2. Simultaneous parallel approaches in progress. Observe gear down operation procedure on final. Wind 060 degrees 7 knots. Direction variable between 360 and 100 degrees. Visibility 35 kilometers. View 2,000 feet cumulus. Broken 9,000 feet alto cumulus. Temperature 26. Dew point 20. QNH 1012 hectopascals 29090 inches. Advise you have information Bravo. Nalitra International Airport information Bravo. 0600. ILS runway 34 left approach and ILS Zulu runway 34 right approach. Landing runway 34 left and 34 right. Departure runway 34 left. Departure frequency 124.2. Simultaneous parallel approaches in progress. Observe gear down operation procedure on final. Wind 060 degrees 7 knots. Direction variable between 360 and 100 degrees. Visibility 35 kilometers. View 2,000 feet cumulus. Broken 9,000 feet alto cumulus. Temperature 26. Dew point 20. QNH 1012 hectopascals 29090 inches. Advise you have information Bravo. Nalitra International Airport information Bravo. 0600. ILS runway 34 left approach and ILS Zulu runway 34 right approach. Landing runway 34 left and 34 right. Departure runway 34 left. Departure frequency 124.2. Simultaneous parallel approaches in progress. Observe gear down operation procedure on final. Wind 060 degrees 7 knots. Direction variable between 360 and 100 degrees. Visibility 35 kilometers.
few 2,000 feet cumulus. Broken 9,000 feet alto cumulus. Temperature 26. Dew point 20. QMH 1012 hectopascals 29980 inches. Advise you have information Bravo. Nalita International Airport information Bravo. 0600. ILS runway 34 left approach and ILS Zulu runway 34 right approach. Landing runway 34 left and 34 right. Departure runway 34 left. Departure frequency 124.2. Simultaneous parallel approaches in progress. Observe gear down operation procedure on final. Wind 060 degrees 7 knots. Direction variable between 360 and 100 degrees. Visibility 35 kilometers. View 2,000 feet cumulus. Broken 9,000 feet alto cumulus. Temperature 26. Dew point 20. QMH 1012 hectopascals 29980 inches. Advise you have information Bravo. Nalita International Airport information Bravo. 0600. ILS runway 34 left approach and ILS Zulu runway 34 right approach. Landing runway 34 left and 34 right. Departure runway 34 left. Departure frequency 124.2. Simultaneous parallel approaches in progress. Observe gear down operation procedure on final. Wind 060 degrees 7 knots. Direction variable between 360 and 100 degrees. Visibility 35 kilometers. View 2,000 feet cumulus. Broken 9,000 feet alto cumulus. Temperature 26. Dew point 20. QNH 1012 hectopascals 29980 inches. Advise you have information Bravo. Nalita International Airport information Bravo. 0600. ILS runway 34 left approach and ILS Zulu runway 34 right approach. Landing runway 34 left and 34 right. Departure runway 34 left. Departure frequency 124.2. Simultaneous parallel approaches in progress. Observe gear down operation procedure on final. Wind 060 degrees 7 knots. Direction variable between 360 and 100 degrees. Visibility 35 kilometers. View 2,000 feet cumulus. Broken 9,000 feet alto cumulus. Temperature 26. Dew point 20. QNH 1012 hectopascals 29980 inches. Advise you have information Bravo. Nalita International Airport information Bravo. 0600. ILS runway 34 left approach and ILS Zulu runway 34 right approach. Landing runway 34 left and 34 right. Departure runway 34 left. Departure frequency 124.2. Simultaneous parallel approaches in progress. Observe gear down operation procedure on final. Wind 060 degrees 7 knots. Direction variable between 360 and 100 degrees. Visibility 35 kilometers. View 2,000 feet cumulus. Broken 9,000 feet alto cumulus. Temperature 26. Dew point 20. QNH 1012 hectopascals 29980 inches. Advise you have information Bravo. Nalita International Airport information Bravo. 0600. ILS runway 34 left approach and ILS Zulu runway 34 right approach. Landing runway 34 left and 34 right. Departure runway 34 left. Departure frequency 124.2. Simultaneous parallel approaches in progress. Observe gear down operation procedure on final. Wind 060 degrees 7 knots. Direction variable between 360 and 100 degrees. Visibility 35 kilometers. View 2,000 feet cumulus. Broken 9,000 feet alto cumulus. Temperature 26. Dew point 20.
QNH1012 hectopascals 29090 inches. Advise you have information Bravo. Nalitra International Airport information Bravo. 0600. ILS runway 34 left approach and ILS Zulu runway 34 right approach. Landing runway 34 left and 34 right. Departure runway 34 left. Departure frequency 124.2. Simultaneous parallel approaches in progress. Observe gear down operation procedure on final. Wind 060 degrees 7 knots. Direction variable between 360 and 100 degrees. Visibility 35 kilometers. View 2,000 feet cumulus. Broken 9,000 feet alto cumulus. Temperature 26. Dew point 20. QNH1012 hectopascals 29090 inches. Advise you have information Bravo. Nalitra International Airport information Bravo. 0600. ILS runway 34 left approach and ILS Zulu runway 34 right approach. Landing runway 34 left and 34 right. Departure runway 34 left. Departure frequency 124.2. Simultaneous parallel approaches in progress. Observe gear down operation procedure on final. Wind 060 degrees 7 knots. Direction variable between 360 and 100 degrees. Visibility 35 kilometers. View 2,000 feet cumulus. Broken 9,000 feet alto cumulus. Temperature 26. Dew point 20. QNH1012 hectopascals 29090 inches. Advise you have information Bravo. Nalitra International Airport information Bravo. 0600. ILS runway 34 left approach and ILS Zulu runway 34 right approach. Landing runway 34 left and 34 right. Departure runway 34 left. Departure frequency 124.2. Simultaneous parallel approaches in progress. Observe gear down operation procedure on final. Wind 060 degrees 7 knots. Direction variable between 360 and 100 degrees. Visibility 35 kilometers. View 2,000 feet cumulus. Broken 9,000 feet alto cumulus. Temperature 26. Dew point 20. QNH1012 hectopascals 29090 inches. Advise you have information Bravo. Nalitra International Airport information Bravo. 0600. ILS runway 34 left approach and ILS Zulu runway 34 right approach. Landing runway 34 left and 34 right. Departure runway 34 left. Departure frequency 124.2. Simultaneous parallel approaches in progress. Observe gear down operation procedure on final. Wind 060 degrees 7 knots. Direction variable between 360 and 100 degrees. Visibility 35 kilometers. View 2,000 feet cumulus. Broken 9,000 feet alto cumulus. Temperature 26. Dew point 20. QNH1012 hectopascals 29090 inches. Advise you have information Bravo. Nalitra International Airport information Bravo. 0600. ILS runway 34 left approach and ILS Zulu runway 34 right approach. Landing runway 34 left and 34 right. Departure runway 34 left. Departure frequency 124.2. Simultaneous parallel approaches in progress. Observe gear down operation procedure on final. Wind 060 degrees 7 knots. Direction variable between 360 and 100 degrees. Visibility 35 kilometers. View 2,000 feet cumulus. Broken 9,000 feet alto cumulus. Temperature 26. Dew point 20. QNH1012 hectopascals 29090 inches. Advise you have information Bravo.
Now Litra International Airport information Bravo. 0600. ILS runway 34 left approach and ILS Zulu runway 34 right approach. Landing runway 34 left and 34 right. Departure runway 34 left. Departure frequency 124.2. Simultaneous parallel approaches in progress. Observe gear down operation procedure on final. Wind 060 degrees 7 knots. Direction variable between 360 and 100 degrees. Visibility 35 kilometers. View 2,000 feet cumulus. Broken 9,000 feet alto cumulus. Temperature 26. Dew point 20. QNH 1012 hectopascals 29900 inches. Advise you have information Bravo. Now Litra International Airport information Bravo. 0600. ILS runway 34 left approach and ILS Zulu runway 34 right approach. Landing runway 34 left and 34 right. Departure runway 34 left. Departure frequency 124.2. Simultaneous parallel approaches in progress. Observe gear down operation procedure on final. Wind 060 degrees 7 knots. Direction variable between 360 and 100 degrees. Visibility 35 kilometers. View 2,000 feet cumulus. Broken 9,000 feet alto cumulus. Temperature 26. Dew point 20. QNH 1012 hectopascals 29900 inches. Advise you have information Bravo. Now Litra International Airport information Bravo. 0600. ILS runway 34 left approach and ILS Zulu runway 34 right approach. Landing runway 34 left and 34 right. Departure runway 34 left. Departure frequency 124.2. Simultaneous parallel approaches in progress. Observe gear down operation procedure on final. Wind 060 degrees 7 knots. Direction variable between 360 and 100 degrees. Visibility 35 kilometers. View 2,000 feet cumulus. Broken 9,000 feet alto cumulus. Temperature 26. Dew point 20. QNH 1012 hectopascals 29900 inches. Advise you have information Bravo. Now Litra International Airport information Bravo. 0600. ILS runway 34 left approach and ILS Zulu runway 34 right approach. Landing runway 34 left and 34 right. Departure runway 34 left. Departure frequency 124.2. Simultaneous parallel approaches in progress. Observe gear down operation procedure on final. Wind 060 degrees 7 knots. Direction variable between 360 and 100 degrees. Visibility 35 kilometers. View 2,000 feet cumulus. Broken 9,000 feet alto cumulus. Temperature 26. Dew point 20. QNH 1012 hectopascals 29900 inches. Advise you have information Bravo. Now Litra International Airport information Bravo. 0600. ILS runway 34 left approach and ILS Zulu runway 34 right approach. Landing runway 34 left and 34 right. Departure runway 34 left. Departure frequency 124.2. Simultaneous parallel approaches in progress. Observe gear down operation procedure on final. Wind 060 degrees 7 knots. Direction variable between 360 and 100 degrees. Visibility 35 kilometers. View 2,000 feet cumulus. Broken 9,000 feet alto cumulus. Temperature 26. Dew point 20. QNH 1012 hectopascals 29900 inches. Advise you have information Bravo. Now Litra International Airport information Bravo. 0600.
ILS runway 34 left approach and ILS Zulu runway 34 right approach. Landing runway 34 left and 34 right. Departure runway 34 left. Departure frequency 124.2. Simultaneous parallel approach is in progress. Observe gear down operation procedure on final. Wind 060 degrees 7 knots. Direction variable between 360 and 100 degrees. Visibility 35 kilometers. View 2,000 feet cumulus. Broken 9,000 feet alto cumulus. Temperature 26. Dew point 20. QNH 1012 hectopascals 29900 inches. Advise you have information Bravo. Nalitra International Airport information Bravo. 0600. ILS runway 34 left approach and ILS Zulu runway 34 right approach. Landing runway 34 left and 34 right. Departure runway 34 left. Departure frequency 124.2. Simultaneous parallel approach is in progress. Observe gear down operation procedure on final. Wind 060 degrees 7 knots. Direction variable between 360 and 100 degrees. Visibility 35 kilometers. View 2,000 feet cumulus. Broken 9,000 feet alto cumulus. Temperature 26. Dew point 20. QNH 1012 hectopascals 29900 inches. Advise you have information Bravo. Nalitra International Airport information Charlie. 0630. ILS runway 34 left approach and ILS Zulu runway 34 right approach. Landing runway 34 left and 34 right. Departure runway 34 left. Departure frequency 124.2. Simultaneous parallel approaches in progress. Observe gear down operation procedure on final. Wind 050 degrees 10 knots. Visibility 35 kilometers. View 2,000 feet cumulus. Broken 9,000 feet alto cumulus. Temperature 25. Dew point 19. QNH 1012 hectopascals 29,89 inches. Advise you have information Charlie. Nalitra International Airport information Charlie. 0630. ILS runway 34 left approach and ILS Zulu runway 34 right approach. Landing runway 34 left and 34 right. Departure runway 34 left. Departure frequency 124.2. Simultaneous parallel approaches in progress. Observe gear down operation procedure on final. Wind 050 degrees 10 knots. Visibility 35 kilometers. View 2,000 feet cumulus. Broken 9,000 feet alto cumulus. Temperature 25. Dew point 19. QNH 1012 hectopascals 29,89 inches. Advise you have information Charlie. Nalitra International Airport information Charlie. 0630. ILS runway 34 left approach and ILS Zulu runway 34 right approach. Landing runway 34 left and 34 right. Departure runway 34 left. Departure frequency 124.2. Simultaneous parallel approaches in progress. Observe gear down operation procedure on final. Wind 050 degrees 10 knots. Visibility 35 kilometers. View 2,000 feet cumulus. Broken 9,000 feet alto cumulus. Temperature 25. Dew point 19. QNH 1012 hectopascals 29,89 inches. Advise you have information Charlie. Nalitra International Airport information Charlie. 0630. ILS runway 34 left approach and ILS Zulu runway 34 right approach. Landing runway 34 left and 34 right. Departure runway 34 left. Departure frequency 124.2. Simultaneous parallel approaches in progress.
Observe gear down operation procedure on final. Wind 050 degrees 10 knots. Visibility 35 kilometers. View 2,000 feet cumulus. Broken 9,000 feet alto cumulus. Temperature 25. Dew point 19. QNH 1012 hectopascals 2989 inches. Advise you have information, Charlie. Nalita International Airport information, Charlie. 0630. ILS runway 34 left approach and ILS Zulu runway 34 right approach. Landing runway 34 left and 34 right. Departure runway 34 left. Departure frequency 124.2. Simultaneous parallel approaches in progress. Observe gear down operation procedure on final. Wind 050 degrees 10 knots. Visibility 35 kilometers. View 2,000 feet cumulus. Broken 9,000 feet alto cumulus. Temperature 25. Dew point 19. QNH 1012 hectopascals 2989 inches. Advise you have information, Charlie. Nalita International Airport information, Charlie. 0630. ILS runway 34 left approach and ILS Zulu runway 34 right approach. Landing runway 34 left and 34 right. Departure runway 34 left. Departure frequency 124.2. Simultaneous parallel approaches in progress. Observe gear down operation procedure on final. Wind 050 degrees 10 knots. Visibility 35 kilometers. View 2,000 feet cumulus. Broken 9,000 feet alto cumulus. Temperature 25. Dew point 19. QNH 1012 hectopascals 2989 inches. Advise you have information, Charlie. Nalita International Airport information, Charlie. 0630. ILS runway 34 left approach and ILS Zulu runway 34 right approach. Landing runway 34 left and 34 right. Departure runway 34 left. Departure frequency 124.2. Simultaneous parallel approaches in progress. Observe gear down operation procedure on final. Wind 050 degrees 10 knots. Visibility 35 kilometers. View 2,000 feet cumulus. Broken 9,000 feet alto cumulus. Temperature 25. Dew point 19. QNH 1012 hectopascals 2989 inches. Advise you have information, Charlie. Nalita International Airport information, Charlie. 0630. ILS runway 34 left approach and ILS Zulu runway 34 right approach. Landing runway 34 left and 34 right. Departure runway 34 left. Departure frequency 124.2. Simultaneous parallel approaches in progress. Observe gear down operation procedure on final. Wind 050 degrees 10 knots. Visibility 35 kilometers. View 2,000 feet cumulus. Broken 9,000 feet alto cumulus. Temperature 25. Dew point 19. QNH 1012 hectopascals 2989 inches. Advise you have information, Charlie. Nalita International Airport information, Charlie. 0630. ILS runway 34 left approach and ILS Zulu runway 34 right approach. Landing runway 34 left and 34 right. Departure runway 34 left. Departure frequency 124.2. Simultaneous parallel approaches in progress. Observe gear down operation procedure on final. Wind 050 degrees 10 knots. Visibility 35 kilometers. View 2,000 feet cumulus. Broken 9,000 feet alto cumulus. Temperature 25. Dew point 19. QNH 1012 hectopascals 2989 inches. Advise you have information, Charlie.
Now Litra International Airport Information Charlie 0630 ILS runway 34 left approach and ILS Zulu runway 34 right approach. Landing runway 34 left and 34 right. Departure runway 34 left. Departure frequency 124.2. Simultaneous parallel approaches in progress. Observe gear down operation procedure on final. Wind 050 degrees 10 knots. Visibility 35 kilometers. View 2,000 feet cumulus. Broken 9,000 feet alto cumulus. Temperature 25. Dew point 19. QNH 1012 hectopascals 2989 inches. Advise you have information, Charlie. Now Litra International Airport information, Charlie. 0630. ILS runway 34 left approach and ILS Zulu runway 34 right approach. Landing runway 34 left and 34 right. Departure runway 34 left. Departure frequency 124.2. Simultaneous parallel approaches in progress. Observe gear down operation procedure on final. Wind 050 degrees 10 knots. Visibility 35 kilometers. View 2,000 feet cumulus. Broken 9,000 feet alto cumulus. Temperature 25. Dew point 19. QNH 1012 hectopascals 2989 inches. Advise you have information, Charlie. Now Litra International Airport information, Charlie. 0630. ILS runway 34 left approach and ILS Zulu runway 34 right approach. Landing runway 34 left and 34 right. Departure runway 34 left. Departure frequency 124.2. Simultaneous parallel approaches in progress. Observe gear down operation procedure on final. Wind 050 degrees 10 knots. Visibility 35 kilometers. View 2,000 feet cumulus. Broken 9,000 feet alto cumulus. Temperature 25. Dew point 19. QNH 1012 hectopascals 2989 inches. Advise you have information, Charlie. Now Litra International Airport information, Charlie. 0630. ILS runway 34 left approach and ILS Zulu runway 34 right approach. Landing runway 34 left and 34 right. Departure runway 34 left. Departure frequency 124.2. Simultaneous parallel approaches in progress. Observe gear down operation procedure on final. Wind 050 degrees 10 knots. Visibility 35 kilometers. View 2,000 feet cumulus. Broken 9,000 feet alto cumulus. Temperature 25. Dew point 19. QNH 1012 hectopascals 2989 inches. Advise you have information, Charlie. Now Litra International Airport information, Charlie. 0630. ILS runway 34 left approach and ILS Zulu runway 34 right approach. Landing runway 34 left and 34 right. Departure runway 34 left. Departure frequency 124.2. Simultaneous parallel approaches in progress. Observe gear down operation procedure on final. Wind 050 degrees 10 knots. Visibility 35 kilometers. View 2,000 feet cumulus. Broken 9,000 feet alto cumulus. Temperature 25. Dew point 19. QNH 1012 hectopascals 2989 inches. Advise you have information, Charlie. Now Litra International Airport information, Charlie. 0630. ILS runway 34 left approach and ILS Zulu runway 34 right approach. Landing runway 34 left and 34 right. Departure runway 34 left. Departure frequency 124.2. Simultaneous parallel approaches in progress.
Observe gear down operation procedure on final. Wind 050 degrees 10 knots. Visibility 35 kilometers. View 2,000 feet cumulus. Broken 9,000 feet alto cumulus. Temperature 25. Dew point 19. QNH 1012 hectopascals 2989 inches. Advise you have information, Charlie. Nalitra International Airport information, Charlie. 0630. ILS runway 34 left approach and ILS Zulu runway 34 right approach. Landing runway 34 left and 34 right. Departure runway 34 left. Departure frequency 124.2. Simultaneous parallel approaches in progress. Observe gear down operation procedure on final. Wind 050 degrees 10 knots. Visibility 35 kilometers. View 2,000 feet cumulus. Broken 9,000 feet alto cumulus. Temperature 25. Dew point 19. QNH 1012 hectopascals 2989 inches. Advise you have information, Charlie. Nalitra International Airport information, Charlie. 0630. ILS runway 34 left approach and ILS Zulu runway 34 right approach. Landing runway 34 left and 34 right. Departure runway 34 left. Departure frequency 124.2. Simultaneous parallel approaches in progress. Observe gear down operation procedure on final. Wind 050 degrees 10 knots. Visibility 35 kilometers. View 2,000 feet cumulus. Broken 9,000 feet alto cumulus. Temperature 25. Dew point 19. QNH 1012 hectopascals 2989 inches. Advise you have information, Charlie. Nalitra International Airport information, Charlie. 0630. ILS runway 34 left approach and ILS Zulu runway 34 right approach. Landing runway 34 left and 34 right. Departure runway 34 left. Departure frequency 124.2. Simultaneous parallel approaches in progress. Observe gear down operation procedure on final. Wind 050 degrees 10 knots. Visibility 35 kilometers. View 2,000 feet cumulus. Broken 9,000 feet alto cumulus. Temperature 25. Dew point 19. QNH 1012 hectopascals 2989 inches. Advise you have information, Charlie. Nalitra International Airport information, Charlie. 0630. ILS runway 34 left approach and ILS Zulu runway 34 right approach. Landing runway 34 left and 34 right. Departure runway 34 left. Departure frequency 124.2. Simultaneous parallel approaches in progress. Observe gear down operation procedure on final. Wind 050 degrees 10 knots. Visibility 35 kilometers. View 2,000 feet cumulus. Broken 9,000 feet alto cumulus. Temperature 25. Dew point 19. QNH 1012 hectopascals 2989 inches. Advise you have information, Charlie. Nalitra International Airport information, Charlie. 0630. ILS runway 34 left approach and ILS Zulu runway 34 right approach. Landing runway 34 left and 34 right. Departure runway 34 left. Departure frequency 124.2. Simultaneous parallel approaches in progress. Observe gear down operation procedure on final. Wind 050 degrees 10 knots. Visibility 35 kilometers. View 2,000 feet cumulus. Broken 9,000 feet alto cumulus. Temperature 25. Dew point 19. QNH 1012 hectopascals 2989 inches. Advise you have information, Charlie.
Now Li Chuan International Airport Information Charlie 0630 ILS runway 34 left approach and

0: Wind 050 degrees 10 knots. Visibility 35 kilometers. View 2,000 feet cumulus. Broken 9,000 feet alto cumulus. Temperature 25. Dew point 19. QNH 1012 hectopascals 2989 inches. Advise you have information, Charlie. Nalitra International Airport information, Charlie. 0630. ILS runway 34 left approach and ILS Zulu runway 34 right approach. Landing runway 34 left and 34 right. Departure runway 34 left. Departure frequency 124.2. Simultaneous parallel approaches in progress. Observe gear down operation procedure on final. Wind 050 degrees 10 knots. Visibility 35 kilometers. View 2,000 feet cumulus. Broken 9,000 feet alto cumulus. Temperature 25. Dew point 19. QNH 1012 hectopascals 2989 inches. Advise you have information, Charlie. Nalitra International Airport information, Charlie. 0630. ILS runway 34 left approach and ILS Zulu runway 34 right approach. Landing runway 34 left and 34 right. Departure runway 34 left. Departure frequency 124.2. Simultaneous parallel approaches in progress. Observe gear down operation procedure on final. Wind 050 degrees 10 knots. Visibility 35 kilometers. View 2,000 feet cumulus. Broken 9,000 feet alto cumulus. Temperature 25. Dew point 19. QNH 1012 hectopascals 2989 inches. Advise you have information, Charlie. Nalitra International Airport information, Charlie. 0630. ILS runway 34 left approach and ILS Zulu runway 34 right approach. Landing runway 34 left and 34 right. Departure runway 34 left. Departure frequency 124.2. Simultaneous parallel approaches in progress. Observe gear down operation procedure on final. Wind 050 degrees 10 knots. Visibility 35 kilometers. View 2,000 feet cumulus. Broken 9,000 feet alto cumulus. Temperature 25. Dew point 19. QNH 1012 hectopascals 2989 inches. Advise you have information, Charlie. Nalitra International Airport information, Charlie. 0630. ILS runway 34 left approach and ILS Zulu runway 34 right approach. Landing runway 34 left and 34 right. Departure runway 34 left. Departure frequency 124.2. Simultaneous parallel approaches in progress. Observe gear down operation procedure on final. Wind 050 degrees 10 knots. Visibility 35 kilometers. View 2,000 feet cumulus. Broken 9,000 feet alto cumulus. Temperature 25. Dew point 19. QNH 1012 hectopascals 2989 inches. Advise you have information, Charlie. Nalitra International Airport information, Charlie. 0630. ILS runway 34 left approach and ILS Zulu runway 34 right approach. Landing runway 34 left and 34 right. Departure runway 34 left. Departure frequency 124.2. Simultaneous parallel approaches in progress. Observe gear down operation procedure on final. Wind 050 degrees 10 knots. Visibility 35 kilometers. View 2,000 feet cumulus. Broken 9,000 feet alto cumulus. Temperature 25. Dew point 19. QNH 1012 hectopascals 2989 inches. Advise you have information, Charlie.
1: Operations, Alaska.
0: Nalitra International Airport information, Charlie. 0630. ILS runway 34 left approach in ILS Zulu runway 34 right approach. Landing runway 34 left and 34 right. Departure runway 34 left. Departure frequency 124.2. Simultaneous parallel approaches in progress. Observe gear down operation procedure on final. Wind 050 degrees 10 knots. Visibility 35 kilometers. View 2,000 feet cumulus. Broken 9,000 feet alto cumulus. Temperature 25. Dew point 19. QNH 1012 hectopascals 2989 inches. Advise you have information, Charlie. Nalitra International Airport Information Delta 0700. ILS runway 34 left approach and ILS Zulu runway 34 right approach. Landing runway 34 left and 34 right. Departure runway 34 left. Departure frequency 124.2. Simultaneous parallel approaches in progress. Observe gear down operation procedure on final. Wind 060 degrees 9 knots. Direction variable between 010 and 080 degrees. Visibility 35 kilometers. View 2,500 feet cumulus. Scattered heights unknown. Temperature 24. Dew point 18. QNH 1012 hectopascals 2990 inches. Advise you have information delta. Nalitra International Airport Information Delta 0700. ILS runway 34 left approach and ILS Zulu runway 34 right approach. Landing runway 34 left and 34 right. Departure runway 34 left. Departure frequency 124.2. Simultaneous parallel approaches in progress. Observe gear down operation procedure on final. Wind 060 degrees 9 knots. Direction variable between 010 and 080 degrees. Visibility 35 kilometers. View 2,500 feet cumulus. Scattered heights unknown. Temperature 24. Dew point 18. QNH 1012 hectopascals 2990 inches. Advise you have information delta. Nalitra International Airport Information Delta 0700. ILS runway 34 left approach and ILS Zulu runway 34 right approach. Landing runway 34 left and 34 right. Departure runway 34 left. Departure frequency 124.2. Simultaneous parallel approaches in progress. Observe gear down operation procedure on final. Wind 060 degrees 9 knots. Direction variable between 010 and 080 degrees. Visibility 35 kilometers. View 2,500 feet cumulus. Scattered heights unknown. Temperature 24. Dew point 18. QNH 1012 hectopascals 2990 inches. Advise you have information delta. Nalitra International Airport Information Delta 0700. ILS runway 34 left approach and ILS Zulu runway 34 right approach. Landing runway 34 left and 34 right. Departure runway 34 left. Departure frequency 124.2. Simultaneous parallel approaches in progress. Observe gear down operation procedure on final. Wind 060 degrees 9 knots. Direction variable between 010 and 080 degrees. Visibility 35 kilometers. View 2,500 feet cumulus. Scattered heights unknown. Temperature 24. Dew point 18. QNH 1012 hectopascals 2990 inches. Advise you have information delta. Nalitra International Airport Information Delta 0700. ILS runway 34 left approach and ILS Zulu runway 34 right approach. Landing runway 34 left and 34 right. Departure runway 34 left. Departure frequency 124.2. Simultaneous parallel approaches in progress. Observe gear down operation procedure on final. Wind 060 degrees nanner knots. Direction variable between 010 and 080 degrees. Visibility 35 kilometers. View 2,500 feet cumulus. Scattered heights unknown. Temperature 24. Dew point 18. QNH 1012 hectopascals 29090 inches. Advise you have information delta. Nalita International Airport information echo. 0700. ILS Zulu runway 34 right approach. Landing runway 34 right. Departure runway 34 left. Departure frequency 124.2. Observe gear down operation procedure on final. Wind 060 degrees nanner knots. Direction variable between 010 and 080 degrees. Visibility 35 kilometers. View 2,500 feet cumulus. Scattered heights unknown. Temperature 24. Dew point 18. QNH 1012 hectopascals 29090 inches. Advise you have information echo. Nalita International Airport information echo. 0700. ILS Zulu runway 34 right approach. Landing runway 34 right. Departure runway 34 left. Departure frequency 124.2. Observe gear down operation procedure on final. Wind 060 degrees nanner knots. Direction variable between 010 and 080 degrees. Visibility 35 kilometers. View 2,500 feet cumulus. Scattered heights unknown. Temperature 24. Dew point 18. QNH 1012 hectopascals 29090 inches. Advise you have information echo. Nalita International Airport information echo. 0700. ILS Zulu runway 34 right approach. Landing runway 34 right. Departure runway 34 left. Departure frequency 124.2. Observe gear down operation procedure on final. Wind 060 degrees nanner knots. Direction variable between 010 and 080 degrees. Visibility 35 kilometers. View 2,500 feet cumulus. Scattered heights unknown. Temperature 24. Dew point 18. QNH 1012 hectopascals 29090 inches. Advise you have information echo. Nalita International Airport information echo. 0700. ILS Zulu runway 34 right approach. Landing runway 34 right. Departure runway 34 left. Departure frequency 124.2. Observe gear down operation procedure on final. Wind 060 degrees nanner knots. Direction variable between 010 and 080 degrees. Visibility 35 kilometers. View 2,500 feet cumulus. Scattered heights unknown. Temperature 24. Dew point 18. QNH 1012 hectopascals 29090 inches. Advise you have information echo. Nalita International Airport information echo. 0700. ILS Zulu runway 34 right approach. Landing runway 34 right. Departure runway 34 left. Departure frequency 124.2. Observe gear down operation procedure on final. Wind 060 degrees nanner knots. Direction variable between 010 and 080 degrees. Visibility 35 kilometers. View 2,500 feet cumulus. Scattered heights unknown. Temperature 24. Dew point 18. QNH 1012 hectopascals 29090 inches. Advise you have information echo. Nalita International Airport information echo. 0700. ILS Zulu runway 34 right approach. Landing runway 34 right. Departure runway 34 left. Departure frequency 124.2. Observe gear down operation procedure on final. Wind 060 degrees nanner knots. Direction variable between 010 and 080 degrees. Visibility 35 kilometers. View 2,500 feet cumulus. Scattered heights unknown. Temperature 24. Dew point 18. QNH 1012 hectopascals 29090 inches. Advise you have information echo. Nalita International Airport information echo. 0700. ILS Zulu runway 34 right approach. Landing runway 34 right. Departure runway 34 left. Departure frequency 124.2. Observe gear down operation procedure on final. Wind 060 degrees nanner knots. Direction variable between 010 and 080 degrees. Visibility 35 kilometers. View 2,500 feet cumulus. Scattered heights unknown. Temperature 24. Dew point 18. QNH 1012 hectopascals 2990 inches. Advise you have information echo. Nalita International Airport information echo. 0700. ILS Zulu runway 34 right approach. Landing runway 34 right. Departure runway 34 left. Departure frequency 124.2. Observe gear down operation procedure on final. Wind 060 degrees nanner knots. Direction variable between 010 and 080 degrees. Visibility 35 kilometers. View 2,500 feet cumulus. Scattered heights unknown. Temperature 24. Dew point 18. QNH 1012 hectopascals 29090 inches. Advise you have information echo. Nalita International Airport information echo. 0700. ILS Zulu runway 34 right approach. Landing runway 34 right. Departure runway 34 left. Departure frequency 124.2. Observe gear down operation procedure on final. Wind 060 degrees nanner knots. Direction variable between 010 and 080 degrees. Visibility 35 kilometers. View 2,500 feet cumulus. Scattered heights unknown. Temperature 24. Dew point 18. QNH 1012 hectopascals 29090 inches. Advise you have information echo. Nalita International Airport information echo. 0700. ILS Zulu runway 34 right approach. Landing runway 34 right. Departure runway 34 left. Departure frequency 124.2. Observe gear down operation procedure on final. Wind 060 degrees nanner knots. Direction variable between 010 and 080 degrees. Visibility 35 kilometers. View 2,500 feet cumulus. Scattered heights unknown. Temperature 24. Dew point 18. QNH 1012 hectopascals 29090 inches. Advise you have information echo. Nalita International Airport information echo. 0700. ILS Zulu runway 34 right approach. Landing runway 34 right. Departure runway 34 left. Departure frequency 124.2. Observe gear down operation procedure on final. Wind 060 degrees nanner knots. Direction variable between 010 and 080 degrees. Visibility 35 kilometers. View 2,500 feet cumulus. Scattered heights unknown. Temperature 24. Dew point 18. QNH1012 hectopascals 29090 inches. Advise you have information echo. Nalitra International Airport information echo. 0700. ILS Zulu runway 34 right approach. Landing runway 34 right. Departure runway 34 left. Departure frequency 124.2. Observe gear down operation procedure on final. Wind 060 degrees nanner knots. Direction variable between 010 and 080 degrees. Visibility 35 kilometers. View 2,500 feet cumulus. Scattered heights unknown. Temperature 24. Dew point 18. QNH1012 hectopascals 29090 inches. Advise you have information echo. Nalitra International Airport information echo. 0700. ILS Zulu runway 34 right approach. Landing runway 34 right. Departure runway 34 left. Departure frequency 124.2. Observe gear down operation procedure on final. Wind 060 degrees nanner knots. Direction variable between 010 and 080 degrees. Visibility 35 kilometers. View 2,500 feet cumulus. Scattered heights unknown. Temperature 24. Dew point 18. QNH1012 hectopascals 29090 inches. Advise you have information echo. Nalitra International Airport information echo. 0700. ILS Zulu runway 34 right approach. Landing runway 34 right. Departure runway 34 left. Departure frequency 124.2. Observe gear down operation procedure on final. Wind 060 degrees nanner knots. Direction variable between 010 and 080 degrees. Visibility 35 kilometers. View 2,500 feet cumulus. Scattered heights unknown. Temperature 24. Dew point 18. QNH1012 hectopascals 29090 inches. Advise you have information echo. Nalitra International Airport information echo. 0700. ILS Zulu runway 34 right approach. Landing runway 34 right. Departure runway 34 left. Departure frequency 124.2. Observe gear down operation procedure on final. Wind 060 degrees nanner knots. Direction variable between 010 and 080 degrees. Visibility 35 kilometers. View 2,500 feet cumulus. Scattered heights unknown. Temperature 24. Dew point 18. QNH1012 hectopascals 29090 inches. Advise you have information echo. Nalitra International Airport information echo. 0700. ILS Zulu runway 34 right approach. Landing runway 34 right. Departure runway 34 left. Departure frequency 124.2. Observe gear down operation procedure on final. Wind 060 degrees nanner knots. Direction variable between 010 and 080 degrees. Visibility 35 kilometers. View 2,500 feet cumulus. Scattered heights unknown. Temperature 24. Dew point 18. QNH1012 hectopascals 29090 inches. Advise you have information echo. Nalitra International Airport information echo. 0700. ILS Zulu runway 34 right approach. Landing runway 34 right. Departure runway 34 left. Departure frequency 124.2. Observe gear down operation procedure on final. Wind 060 degrees nanner knots. Direction variable between 010 and 080 degrees. Visibility 35 kilometers. View 2,500 feet cumulus. Scattered heights unknown. Temperature 24. Dew point 18. QNH 1012 hectopascals 29090 inches. Advise you have information echo. Nalitra International Airport information echo. 0700. ILS Zulu runway 34 right approach. Landing runway 34 right. Departure runway 34 left. Departure frequency 124.2. Observe gear down operation procedure on final. Wind 060 degrees nanner knots. Direction variable between 010 and 080 degrees. Visibility 35 kilometers. View 2,500 feet cumulus. Scattered heights unknown. Temperature 24. Dew point 18. QNH 1012 hectopascals 29090 inches. Advise you have information echo. Nalitra International Airport information echo. 0700. ILS Zulu runway 34 right approach. Landing runway 34 right. Departure runway 34 left. Departure frequency 124.2. Observe gear down operation procedure on final. Wind 060 degrees nanner knots. Direction variable between 010 and 080 degrees. Visibility 35 kilometers. View 2,500 feet cumulus. Scattered heights unknown. Temperature 24. Dew point 18. QNH 1012 hectopascals 29090 inches. Advise you have information echo. Nalitra International Airport information echo. 0700. ILS Zulu runway 34 right approach. Landing runway 34 right. Departure runway 34 left. Departure frequency 124.2. Observe gear down operation procedure on final. Wind 060 degrees nanner knots. Direction variable between 010 and 080 degrees. Visibility 35 kilometers. View 2,500 feet cumulus. Scattered heights unknown. Temperature 24. Dew point 18. QNH 1012 hectopascals 29090 inches. Advise you have information echo. Nalitra International Airport information echo. 0700. ILS Zulu runway 34 right approach. Landing runway 34 right. Departure runway 34 left. Departure frequency 124.2. Observe gear down operation procedure on final. Wind 060 degrees nanner knots. Direction variable between 010 and 080 degrees. Visibility 35 kilometers. View 2,500 feet cumulus. Scattered heights unknown. Temperature 24. Dew point 18. QNH 1012 hectopascals 29090 inches. Advise you have information echo. Nalitra International Airport information echo. 0700. ILS Zulu runway 34 right approach. Landing runway 34 right. Departure runway 34 left. Departure frequency 124.2. Observe gear down operation procedure on final. Wind 060 degrees nanner knots. Direction variable between 010 and 080 degrees. Visibility 35 kilometers. View 2,500 feet cumulus. Scattered heights unknown. Temperature 24. Dew point 18. QNH 1012 hectopascals 29090 inches. Advise you have information echo. Nalitra International Airport information echo. 0700. ILS Zulu runway 34 right approach. Landing runway 34 right. Departure runway 34 left. Departure frequency 124.2. Observe gear down operation procedure on final. Wind 060 degrees nanner knots. Direction variable between 010 and 080 degrees. Visibility 35 kilometers. View 2,500 feet cumulus. Scattered heights unknown. Temperature 24. Dew point 18. QNH 1012 hexapascals 29090 inches. Advise you have information echo. Nalitra International Airport information echo. 0700. ILS Zulu runway 34 right approach. Landing runway 34 right. Departure runway 34 left. Departure frequency 124.2. Observe gear down operation procedure on final. Wind 060 degrees nanner knots. Direction variable between 010 and 080 degrees. Visibility 35 kilometers. View 2,500 feet cumulus. Scattered heights unknown. Temperature 24. Dew point 18. QNH 1012 hectopascals 29090 inches. Advise you have information echo. Nalitra International Airport information echo. 0700. ILS Zulu runway 34 right approach. Landing runway 34 right. Departure runway 34 left. Departure frequency 124.2. Observe gear down operation procedure on final. Wind 060 degrees nanner knots. Direction variable between 010 and 080 degrees. Visibility 35 kilometers. View 2,500 feet cumulus. Scattered heights unknown. Temperature 24. Dew point 18. QNH 1012 hectopascals 29090 inches. Advise you have information echo. Nalitra International Airport information echo. 0700. Thank you for the heads up. ILS Zulu runway 34 right approach. Landing runway 34 right. Departure runway 34 left. Departure frequency 124.2. Observe gear down operation procedure on final. Wind 060 degrees nanner knots. Direction variable between 010 and 080 degrees. Visibility 35 kilometers. View 2,500 feet cumulus. Scattered heights unknown. Temperature 24. Dew point 18. QNH 1012 hectopascals 29090 inches. Advise you have information echo. Nalitra International Airport information echo. 0700. ILS Zulu runway 34 right approach. Landing runway 34 right. Departure runway 34 left. Departure frequency 124.2. Observe gear down operation procedure on final. Wind 060 degrees nanner knots. Direction variable between 010 and 080 degrees. Visibility 35 kilometers. View 2,500 feet cumulus. Scattered heights unknown. Temperature 24. Dew point 18. QNH 1012 hectopascals 29090 inches. Advise you have information echo. Nalitra International Airport information echo. 0700. ILS Zulu runway 34 right approach. Landing runway 34 right. Departure runway 34 left. Departure frequency 124.2. Observe gear down operation procedure on final. Wind 060 degrees nanner knots. Direction variable between 010 and 080 degrees. Visibility 35 kilometers. View 2,500 feet cumulus. Scattered heights unknown. Temperature 24. Dew point 18. QNH 1012 hectopascals 29090 inches. Advise you have information echo. Nalitra International Airport information echo. 0700. ILS Zulu runway 34 right approach. Landing runway 34 right. Departure runway 34 left. Departure frequency 124.2. Observe gear down operation procedure on final. Wind 060 degrees nanoknots. Direction variable between 010 and 080 degrees. Visibility 35 kilometers. View 2,500 feet cumulus. Scattered heights unknown. Temperature 24. Dew point 18. QNH 1012 hectopascals 29090 inches. Advise you have information echo. Now Litra International Airport information foxtrot. 0730. ILS Zulu runway 34 right approach. Landing runway 34 right. Departure runway 34 left. Departure frequency 124.2. Observe gear down operation procedure on final. Wind 060 degrees 7 knots. Visibility 35 kilometers. View 2,500 feet cumulus. Broken heights unknown. Temperature 24. Dew point 18. QNH 1012 hectopascals 29090 inches. Advise you have information foxtrot. Now Litra International Airport information foxtrot. 0730. ILS Zulu runway 34 right approach. Landing runway 34 right. Departure runway 34 left. Departure frequency 124.2. Observe gear down operation procedure on final. Wind 060 degrees 7 knots. Visibility 35 kilometers. View 2,500 feet cumulus. Broken heights unknown. Temperature 24. Dew point 18. QNH 1012 hectopascals 29090 inches. Advise you have information foxtrot. Now Litra International Airport information foxtrot. 0730. ILS Zulu runway 34 right approach. Landing runway 34 right. Departure runway 34 left. Departure frequency 124.2. Observe gear down operation procedure on final. Wind 060 degrees 7 knots. Visibility 35 kilometers. View 2,500 feet cumulus. Broken heights unknown. Temperature 24. Dew point 18. QNH 1012 hectopascals 29090 inches. Advise you have information foxtrot. Now Litra International Airport information foxtrot. 0730. ILS Zulu runway 34 right approach. Landing runway 34 right. Departure runway 34 left. Departure frequency 124.2. Observe gear down operation procedure on final. Wind 060 degrees 7 knots. Visibility 35 kilometers. View 2,500 feet cumulus. Broken heights unknown. Temperature 24. Dew point 18. QNH 1012 hectopascals 29090 inches. Advise you have information foxtrot. Now Litra International Airport information foxtrot. 0730. ILS Zulu runway 34 right approach. Landing runway 34 right. Departure runway 34 left. Departure frequency 124.2. Observe gear down operation procedure on final. Wind 060 degrees 7 knots. Visibility 35 kilometers. View 2,500 feet cumulus. Broken heights unknown. Temperature 24. Dew point 18. QNH 1012 hectopascals 29090 inches. Advise you have information foxtrot. Now Litra International Airport information foxtrot. 0730. ILS Zulu runway 34 right approach. Landing runway 34 right. Departure runway 34 left. Departure frequency 124.2. Observe gear down operation procedure on final. Wind 060 degrees 7 knots. Visibility 35 kilometers. View 2,500 feet cumulus. Broken heights unknown. Temperature 24. Dew point 18. QNH 1012 hectopascals 2990 inches. Advise you have information Foxtrot. Nalitra International Airport information Foxtrot. 0730. ILS Zulu runway 34 right approach. Landing runway 34 right. Departure runway 34 left. Departure frequency 124.2. Observe gear down operation procedure on final. Wind 060 degrees 7 knots. Visibility 35 kilometers. View 2,500 feet cumulus. Broken heights unknown. Temperature 24. D.18. QNH 1012 hectopascals 2990 inches. Advise you have information Foxtrot. Nalitra International Airport information Foxtrot. 0730. ILS Zulu runway 34 right approach. Landing runway 34 right. Departure runway 34 left. Departure frequency 124.2. Observe gear down operation procedure on final. Wind 060 degrees 7 knots. Visibility 35 kilometers. View 2,500 feet cumulus. Broken heights unknown. Temperature 24. Dew point 18. QNH 1012 hectopascals 2990 inches. Advise you have information Foxtrot. Nalitra International Airport information Foxtrot. 0730. ILS Zulu runway 34 right approach. Landing runway 34 right. Departure runway 34 left. Departure frequency 124.2. Observe gear down operation procedure on final. Wind 060 degrees 7 knots. Visibility 35 kilometers. View 2,500 feet cumulus. Broken heights unknown. Temperature 24. Dew point 18. QNH 1012 hectopascals 2990 inches. Advise you have information Foxtrot. Nalitra International Airport information Foxtrot. 0730. ILS Zulu runway 34 right approach. Landing runway 34 right. Departure runway 34 left. Departure frequency 124.2. Observe gear down operation procedure on final. Wind 060 degrees 7 knots. Visibility 35 kilometers. View 2,500 feet cumulus. Broken heights unknown. Temperature 24. Dew point 18. QNH 1012 hectopascals 2990 inches. Advise you have information Foxtrot. Nalitra International Airport information Foxtrot. 0730. ILS Zulu runway 34 right approach. Landing runway 34 right. Departure runway 34 left. Departure frequency 124.2. Observe gear down operation procedure on final. Wind 060 degrees 7 knots. Visibility 35 kilometers. View 2,500 feet cumulus. Broken heights unknown. Temperature 24. Dew point 18. QNH 1012 hectopascals 2990 inches. Advise you have information Foxtrot. Nalitra International Airport information Foxtrot. 0730. ILS Zulu runway 34 right approach. Landing runway 34 right. Departure runway 34 left. Departure frequency 124.2. Observe gear down operation procedure on final. Wind 060 degrees 7 knots. Visibility 35 kilometers. Due 2,500 feet cumulus. Broken heights unknown. Temperature 24. Dew point 18. QNH 1012 hectopascals 29 or 9 or 0 inches. Advise you have information Foxtrot. Nalitra International Airport information Foxtrot. 0730. ILS Zulu runway 34 right approach. Landing runway 34 right. Departure runway 34 left. Departure frequency 124.2. Observe gear down operation procedure on final. Wind 060 degrees 7 knots. Visibility 35 kilometers. View 2,500 feet cumulus. Broken height unknown. Temperature 24. Dew point 18. QNH 1012 hectopascals 29 or 9 or 0 inches. Advise you have information Foxtrot. Nalitra International Airport information Foxtrot. 0730. ILS Zulu runway 34 right approach. Landing runway 34 right. Departure runway 34 left. Departure frequency 124.2. Observe gear down operation procedure on final. Wind 060 degrees 7 knots. Visibility 35 kilometers. View 2,500 feet cumulus. Broken heights unknown. Temperature 24. Dew point 18. QNH 1012 hectopascals 29 or 9 or 0 inches. Advise you have information Foxtrot. Nalitra International Airport information Foxtrot. 0730. ILS Zulu runway 34 right approach. Landing runway 34 right. Departure runway 34 left. Departure frequency 124.2. Observe gear down operation procedure on final. Wind 060 degrees 7 knots. Visibility 35 kilometers. View 2,500 feet cumulus. Broken heights unknown. Temperature 24. Dew point 18. QNH 1012 hectopascals 29 or 9 or 0 inches. Advise you have information Foxtrot. Nalitra International Airport information Foxtrot. 0730. ILS Zulu runway 34 right approach. Landing runway 34 right. Departure runway 34 left. Departure frequency 124.2. Observe gear down operation procedure on final. Wind 060 degrees 7 knots. Visibility 35 kilometers. View 2,500 feet cumulus. Broken heights unknown. Temperature 24. Dew point 18. QNH 1012 hectopascals 29 or 9 or 0 inches. Advise you have information Foxtrot. Nalitra International Airport information Foxtrot. 0730. ILS Zulu runway 34 right approach. Landing runway 34 right. Departure runway 34 left. Departure frequency 124.2. Observe gear down operation procedure on final. Wind 060 degrees 7 knots. Visibility 35 kilometers. View 2,500 feet cumulus. Broken heights unknown. Temperature 24. Dew point 18. QNH 1012 hectopascals 29 or 9 or 0 inches. Advise you have information Foxtrot. Nalitra International Airport information Foxtrot. 0730. ILS Zulu runway 34 right approach. Landing runway 34 right. Departure runway 34 left. Departure frequency 124.2. Observe gear down operation procedure on final. Wind 060 degrees 7 knots. Visibility 35 kilometers. View 2,500 feet cumulus. Broken heights unknown. Temperature 24. Dew point 18. Q QNH1012 hectopascals 29 or 9 or 0 inches. Advise you have information Foxtrot. Nalitra International Airport information Foxtrot. 0730. ILS Zulu runway 34 right approach. Landing runway 34 right. Departure runway 34 left. Departure frequency 124.2. Observe gear down operation procedure on final. Wind 060 degrees 7 knots. Visibility 35 kilometers. View 2,500 feet cumulus. Broken heights unknown. Temperature 24. Dew point 18. QNH1012 hectopascals 29 or 9 or 0 inches. Advise you have information Foxtrot. Nalitra International Airport information Foxtrot. 0730. ILS Zulu runway 34 right approach. Landing runway 34 right. Departure runway 34 left. Departure frequency 124.2. Observe gear down operation procedure on final. Wind 060 degrees 7 knots. Visibility 35 kilometers. View 2,500 feet cumulus. Broken heights unknown. Temperature 24. Dew point 18. QNH1012 hectopascals 29 or 9 or 0 inches. Advise you have information Foxtrot. Nalitra International Airport information Foxtrot. 0730. ILS Zulu runway 34 right approach. Landing runway 34 right. Departure runway 34 left. Departure frequency 124.2. Observe gear down operation procedure on final. Wind 060 degrees 7 knots. Visibility 35 kilometers. View 2,500 feet cumulus. Broken heights unknown. Temperature 24. Dew point 18. QNH1012 hectopascals 29 or 9 or 0 inches. Advise you have information Foxtrot. Nalitra International Airport information Foxtrot. 0730. ILS Zulu runway 34 right approach. Landing runway 34 right. Departure runway 34 left. Departure frequency 124.2. Observe gear down operation procedure on final. Wind 060 degrees 7 knots. Visibility 35 kilometers. View 2,500 feet cumulus. Broken heights unknown. Temperature 24. Dew point 18. QNH1012 hectopascals 29 or 9 or 0 inches. Advise you have information Foxtrot. 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ILS Zulu runway 34 right approach. Landing runway 34 right. Departure runway 34 left. Departure frequency 124.2. Observe gear down operation procedure on final. Wind 060 degrees 7 knots. Visibility 35 kilometers. View 2,500 feet cumulus. Broken heights unknown. Temperature 24. Dew point 18. QNH1012 hectopascals 29 or 9 or 0 inches. Advise you have information Foxtrot. 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ILS Zulu runway 34 right approach. Landing runway 34 right. Departure runway 34 left. Departure frequency 124.2. Observe gear down operation procedure on final. Wind 060 degrees 7 knots. Visibility 35 kilometers. View 2,500 feet cumulus. Broken heights unknown. Temperature 24. Dew point 18. QNH1012 hectopascals 29 or 9 or 0 inches. 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ILS Zulu runway 34.

0: or decimal 2. Observe gear down operation procedure on final. Wind 060 degrees 7 knots. Visibility 35 kilometers. View 2,500 feet cumulus. Broken heights unknown. Temperature 24. Dew point 18. QNH 1012 hectopascals 29 or 90 inches. Advise you have information Foxtrot. Nalitra International Airport information Foxtrot. 0730. ILS Zulu runway 34 right approach. Landing runway 34 right. Departure runway 34 left. Departure frequency 124.2. Observe gear down operation procedure on final. Wind 060 degrees 7 knots. Visibility 35 kilometers. View 2,500 feet cumulus. Broken heights unknown. Temperature 24. Dew point 18. QNH 1012 hectopascals 29 or 90 inches. Advise you have information Foxtrot. Nalitra International Airport information Foxtrot. 0730. ILS Zulu runway 34 right approach. Landing runway 34 right. Departure runway 34 left. Departure frequency 124.2. Observe gear down operation procedure on final. Wind 060 degrees 7 knots. Visibility 35 kilometers. View 2,500 feet cumulus. Broken heights unknown. Temperature 24. Dew point 18. QNH 1012 hectopascals 29 or 90 inches. Advise you have information Foxtrot. Nalitra International Airport information Foxtrot. 0730. ILS Zulu runway 34 right approach. Landing runway 34 right. Departure runway 34 left. Departure frequency 124.2. Observe gear down operation procedure on final. Wind 060 degrees 7 knots. Visibility 35 kilometers. View 2,500 feet cumulus. Broken heights unknown. Temperature 24. Dew point 18. QNH 1012 hectopascals 29 or 90 inches. Advise you have information Foxtrot. Nalitra International Airport information Foxtrot. 0730. ILS Zulu runway 34 right approach. Landing runway 34 right. Departure runway 34 left. Departure frequency 124.2. Observe gear down operation procedure on final. Wind 060 degrees 7 knots. Visibility 35 kilometers. View 2,500 feet cumulus. Broken heights unknown. Temperature 24. Dew point 18. QNH 1012 hectopascals 29 or 90 inches. Advise you have information Foxtrot. Nalitra International Airport information Foxtrot. 0730. ILS Zulu runway 34 right approach. Landing runway 34 right. Departure runway 34 left. Departure frequency 124.2. Observe gear down operation procedure on final. Wind 060 degrees 7 knots. Visibility 35 kilometers. View 2,500 feet cumulus. Broken heights unknown. Temperature 24. Dew point 18. QNH 1012 hectopascals 29 or 90 inches. Advise you have information Foxtrot. Nalitra International Airport information Foxtrot. 0730. ILS Zulu runway 34 right approach. Landing runway 34 right. Departure runway 34 left. Departure frequency 124.2. Observe gear down operation procedure on final. Wind 060 degrees 7 knots. Visibility 35 kilometers. View 2,500 feet cumulus. Broken heights unknown. Temperature 24. Dew point 18. QNH 1012 hectopascals 29090 inches. Advise you have information Foxtrot. Nalita International Airport information Golf. 0800. ILS Zulu runway 34 right approach. Landing runway 34 right.
1: Okay, copy that.
0: Departure runway 34 left. Departure frequency 124.2. Observe gear down operation procedure on final. Wind 070 degrees 7 knots. Direction variable between 020 and 100 degrees. Visibility tree 0 kilometers. View 2,500 feet cumulus. Broken heights unknown. Temperature 24. Dew point 18. QNH 1013 hectopascals 29091 inches. Advise you have information golf. Nalita International Airport information golf. 0800. ILS Zulu runway 34 right approach. Landing runway 34 right. Departure runway 34 left. Departure frequency 124.2. Observe gear down operation procedure on final. Wind 070 degrees 7 knots. Direction variable between 020 and 100 degrees. Visibility tree 0 kilometers. View 2,500 feet cumulus. Broken heights unknown. Temperature 24. Dew point 18. QNH 1013 hectopascals 29091 inches. Advise you have information golf. Nalita International Airport information golf. 0800. ILS Zulu runway 34 right approach. Landing runway 34 right. Departure runway 34 left. Departure frequency 124.2. Observe gear down operation procedure on final. Wind 070 degrees 7 knots. Direction variable between 020 and 100 degrees. Visibility tree 0 kilometers. View 2,500 feet cumulus. Broken heights unknown. Temperature 24. Dew point 18. QNH 1013 hectopascals 29091 inches. Advise you have information golf. Nalita International Airport information golf. 0800. ILS Zulu runway 34 right approach. Landing runway 34 right. Departure runway 34 left. Departure frequency 124.2. Observe gear down operation procedure on final. Wind 070 degrees 7 knots. Direction variable between 020 and 100 degrees. Visibility tree 0 kilometers. View 2,500 feet cumulus. Broken heights unknown. Temperature 24. Dew point 18. QNH 1013 hectopascals 29091 inches. Advise you have information golf. Nalita International Airport information golf. 0800. ILS Zulu runway 34 right approach. Landing runway 34 right. Departure runway 34 left. Departure frequency 124.2. Observe gear down operation procedure on final. Wind 070 degrees 7 knots. Direction variable between 020 and 100 degrees. Visibility tree 0 kilometers. View 2,500 feet cumulus. Broken heights unknown. Temperature 24. Dew point 18. QNH 1013 hectopascals 29091 inches. Advise you have information golf. Nalita International Airport information golf. 0800. ILS Zulu runway 34 right approach. Landing runway 34 right. Departure runway 34 left. Departure frequency 124.2. Observe gear down operation procedure on final. Wind 070 degrees 7 knots. Direction variable between 020 and 100 degrees. Visibility tree 0 kilometers. View 2,500 feet cumulus. Broken heights unknown. Temperature 24. Dew point 18. QNH 101 tree hectopascals 29 or 9 or 1 inches. Advise you have information golf. Nalita International Airport information golf. 0800. ILS Zulu runway 34 right approach. Landing runway 34 right. Departure runway 34 left. Departure frequency 124.2. Observe gear down operation procedure on final. Wind 070 degrees 7 knots. Direction variable between 020 and 100 degrees. Visibility tree 0 kilometers. View 2,500 feet cumulus. Broken heights unknown. Temperature 24. Dew point 18. QNH 101 tree hectopascals 29 or 9 or 1 inches. Advise you have information golf. Nalita International Airport information golf. 0800. ILS Zulu runway 34 right approach. Landing runway 34 right. Departure runway 34 left. Departure frequency 124.2. Observe gear down operation procedure on final. Wind 070 degrees 7 knots. Direction variable between 020 and 100 degrees. Visibility tree 0 kilometers. View 2,500 feet cumulus. Broken heights unknown. Temperature 24. Dew point 18. QNH 101 tree hectopascals 29 or 9 or 1 inches. Advise you have information golf. Nalita International Airport information golf. 0800. ILS Zulu runway 34 right approach. Landing runway 34 right. Departure runway 34 left. Departure frequency 124.2. Observe gear down operation procedure on final. Wind 070 degrees 7 knots. Direction variable between 020 and 100 degrees. Visibility tree 0 kilometers. View 2,500 feet cumulus. Broken heights unknown. Temperature 24. Dew point 18. QNH 101 tree hectopascals 29 or 9 or 1 inches. Advise you have information golf. Nalita International Airport information golf. 0800. ILS Zulu runway 34 right approach. Landing runway 34 right. Departure runway 34 left. Departure frequency 124.2. Observe gear down operation procedure on final. Wind 070 degrees 7 knots. Direction variable between 020 and 100 degrees. Visibility tree 0 kilometers. View 2,500 feet cumulus. Broken heights unknown. Temperature 24. Dew point 18. QNH 101 tree hectopascals 29 or 9 or 1 inches. Advise you have information golf. Nalita International Airport information golf. 0800. ILS Zulu runway 34 right approach. Landing runway 34 right. Departure runway 34 left. Departure frequency 124.2. Observe gear down operation procedure on final. Wind 070 degrees 7 knots. Direction variable between 020 and 100 degrees. Visibility tree 0 kilometers. View 2,500 feet cumulus. Broken heights unknown. Temperature 24. Dew point 18. QNH 101 tree hectopascals 29 or 9 or 1 inches. Advise you have information golf. Nalita International Airport information golf. 0800. ILS Zulu runway 34 right approach. Landing runway 34 right. Departure runway 34 left. Departure frequency 124.2. Observe gear down operation procedure on final. Wind 070 degrees 7 knots. Direction variable between 020 and 100 degrees. Visibility tree 0 kilometers. View 2,500 feet cumulus. Broken heights unknown. Temperature 24. Dew point 18. QNH 101 tree hectopascals 29 or 9 or 1 inches. Advise you have information golf. Nalitra International Airport information golf. 0800. ILS Zulu runway 34 right approach. Landing runway 34 right. Departure runway 34 left. Departure frequency 124.2. Observe gear down operation procedure on final. Wind 070 degrees 7 knots. Direction variable between 020 and 100 degrees. Visibility tree 0 kilometers. View 2,500 feet cumulus. Broken heights unknown. Temperature 24. Dew point 18. QNH 101 tree hectopascals 29 or 9 or 1 inches. Advise you have information golf. Nalitra International Airport information golf. 0800. ILS Zulu runway 34 right approach. Landing runway 34 right. Departure runway 34 left. Departure frequency 124.2. Observe gear down operation procedure on final. Wind 070 degrees 7 knots. Direction variable between 020 and 100 degrees. Visibility tree 0 kilometers. View 2,500 feet cumulus. Broken heights unknown. Temperature 24. Dew point 18. QNH 101 tree hectopascals 29 or 9 or 1 inches. Advise you have information golf. Nalitra International Airport information golf. 0800. ILS Zulu runway 34 right approach. Landing runway 34 right. Departure runway 34 left. Departure frequency 124.2. Observe gear down operation procedure on final. Wind 070 degrees 7 knots. Direction variable between 020 and 100 degrees. Visibility tree 0 kilometers. View 2,500 feet cumulus. Broken heights unknown. Temperature 24. Dew point 18. QNH 101 tree hectopascals 29 or 9 or 1 inches. Advise you have information golf. Nalitra International Airport information golf. 0800. ILS Zulu runway 34 right approach. Landing runway 34 right. Departure runway 34 left. Departure frequency 124.2. Observe gear down operation procedure on final. Wind 070 degrees 7 knots. Direction variable between 020 and 100 degrees. Visibility tree 0 kilometers. View 2,500 feet cumulus. Broken heights unknown. Temperature 24. Dew point 18. QNH 101 tree hectopascals 29 or 9 or 1 inches. Advise you have information golf. Nalitra International Airport information golf. 0800. ILS Zulu runway 34 right approach. Landing runway 34 right. Departure runway 34 left. Departure frequency 124.2. Observe gear down operation procedure on final. Wind 070 degrees 7 knots. Direction variable between 020 and 100 degrees. Visibility tree 0 kilometers. View 2,500 feet cumulus. Broken heights unknown. Temperature 24. Dew point 18. QNH 101 tree hectopascals 29 or 9 or 1 inches. Advise you have information golf. Nalita International Airport Information Golf 0800 ILS Zulu runway 34 right approach Landing runway 34 right
1: Okay, go ahead
0: Departure runway 34 left Departure frequency 124.2 Observe gear down operation procedure on final Wind 070 degrees 7 knots Direction variable between 020 and 100 degrees. Visibility tree 0 kilometers. View 2,500 feet cumulus. Broken heights unknown. Temperature 24. Dew point 18. QNH 1013 hectopascals 29991 inches. Advise you have information golf. Nalita International Airport information golf. 0800. ILS Zulu runway 34 right approach. Landing runway 34 right. Departure runway 34 left. Departure frequency 124.2. Observe gear down operation procedure on final. Wind 070 degrees 7 knots. Direction variable between 020 and 100 degrees. Visibility 30 kilometers. View 2,500 feet cumulus. Broken heights unknown. Temperature 24. Dew point 18. QNH 1013 hectopascals 29991 inches. Advise you have information golf. Nalita International Airport information golf. 0800. ILS Zulu runway 34 right approach. Landing runway 34 right. Departure runway 34 left. Departure frequency 124.2. Observe gear down operation procedure on final. Wind 070 degrees 7 knots. Direction variable between 020 and 100 degrees. Visibility tree 0 kilometers. View 2,500 feet cumulus. Broken heights unknown. Temperature 24. Dew point 18. QNH 1013 hectopascals 29991 inches. Advise you have information golf. Nalita International Airport information golf. 0800. ILS Zulu runway 34 right approach. Landing runway 34 right. Departure runway 34 left. Departure frequency 124.2. Observe gear down operation procedure on final. Wind 070 degrees 7 knots. Direction variable between 020 and 100 degrees. Visibility tree 0 kilometers. View 2,500 feet cumulus. Broken heights unknown. Temperature 24. Dew point 18. QNH 1013 hectopascals 29991 inches. Advise you have information golf. 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Runway 34 right approach. Landing runway 34 right. Departure runway 34 left. Departure frequency 124.2. Observe gear down operation procedure on final. Wind 070 degrees 7 knots. Direction variable between 020 and 100 degrees. Visibility tree 0 kilometers. View 2,500 feet cumulus. Broken heights unknown. Temperature 24. Dew point 18. QNH 1013 hectopascals 29991 inches. 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ILS Zulu runway 34 right approach. Landing runway 34 right. Departure runway 34 left. Departure frequency 124.2. Observe gear down operation procedure on final. Wind 070 degrees 7 knots. Direction variable between 020 and 100 degrees. Visibility tree 0 kilometers. View 2,500 feet cumulus. Broken heights unknown. Temperature 24. Dew point 18. QNH1013 hectopascals 29 or 9 or 1 inches. 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ILS Zulu runway 34 right approach. Landing runway 34 right. Departure runway 34 left. Departure frequency 124.2. Observe gear down operation procedure on final. Wind 070 degrees 7 knots. Direction variable between 020 and 100 degrees. Visibility tree 0 kilometers. View 2,500 feet cumulus. Broken heights unknown. Temperature 24. Dew point 18. QNH1013 hectopascals 29 or 9 or 1 inches. 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ILS Zulu runway 34 right approach. Landing runway 34 right. Departure runway 34 left. Departure frequency 124.2. Observe gear down operation procedure on final. Wind 070 degrees 7 knots. Direction variable between 020 and 100 degrees. Visibility tree 0 kilometers. View 2,500 feet cumulus. Broken heights unknown. Temperature 24. Dew point 18. QNH1013 hectopascals 29 or 9 or 1 inches. 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ILS Zulu runway 34 right approach. Landing runway 34 right. Departure runway 34 left. Departure frequency 124.2. Observe gear down operation procedure on final. Wind 070 degrees 7 knots. Direction variable between 020 and 100 degrees. Visibility tree 0 kilometers. View 2,500 feet cumulus. Broken heights unknown. Temperature 24. Dew point 18. QNH1013 hectopascals 29901 inches. 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ILS Zulu runway 34 right approach. Landing runway 34 right. Departure runway 34 left. Departure frequency 124.2. Observe gear down operation procedure on final. Wind 070 degrees 7 knots. Direction variable between 020 and 100 degrees. Visibility tree 0 kilometers. View 2,500 feet cumulus. Broken heights unknown. Temperature 24. Dew point 18. QNH1013 hectopascals 29 or 9 or 1 inches. 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ILS Zulu runway 34 right approach. Landing runway 34 right. Departure runway 34 left. Departure frequency 124.2. Observe gear down operation procedure on final. Wind 070 degrees 7 knots. Direction variable between 020 and 100 degrees. Visibility tree 0 kilometers. View 2,500 feet cumulus. Broken heights unknown. Temperature 24. Dew point 18. QNH1013 hectopascals 29 or 9 or 1 inches. 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ILS Zulu runway 34 right approach. Landing runway 34 right. Departure runway 34 left. Departure frequency 124.2. Observe gear down operation procedure on final. Wind 070 degrees 7 knots. Direction variable between 020 and 100 degrees. Visibility tree 0 kilometers. View 2,500 deep cumulus. Broken heights unknown. Temperature 24. Dew point 18. QNH 1013 hectopascals 29 or 9 or 1 inches. Advise you have information golf. Nalita International Airport information golf. 0800. ILS 3 to runway 34 right approach. Landing runway 34 right. Departure runway 34 left. Departure frequency 124.2. Observe gear down operation procedure on final. Wind 070 degrees 7 knots. Direction variable between 020 and 100 degrees. Visibility 20 kilometers. View 2,500 feet cumulus. Broken heights unknown. Temperature 24. Dew point 18. QNH 1013 hectopascals 29 or 9 or 1 inches. Advising touch information golf. Now Litra International Airport information golf. 0800. ILS Zulu runway 34 right approach. Landing runway 34 right. Departure runway 34 left. Departure frequency 124.2. Observe gear down operation procedure on final. Wind 070 degrees 7 knots. Direction variable between 020 and 100 degrees. Visibility 30 kilometers. View 2,500 feet cumulus. Broken heights unknown. Temperature 24. Dew point 18. QNH 1013 hectopascals 29 or 9 or 1 inches. Advise you have information golf. Nalita International Airport information golf. 0800. ILS Zulu runway 34 right approach. Landing runway 34 right. Departure runway 34 left. Departure frequency 124.2. Observe gear down operation procedure on final. Wind 070 degrees 7 knots. Direction variable between 020 and 100 degrees. Visibility 30 kilometers. View 2,500 feet cumulus. Broken heights unknown. Temperature 24. Dew point 18. QNH 1013 hectopascals 29 or 9 or 1 inches. Advise you have information golf. Nalita International Airport information golf. 0800. ILS Zulu runway 34 right approach. Landing runway 34 right. Departure runway 34 left. Departure frequency 124.2. Observe gear down operation procedure on final. Wind 070 degrees 7 knots. Direction variable between 020 and 100 degrees. Visibility 30 kilometers. View 2,500 feet cumulus. Broken heights unknown. Temperature 24. Dew point 18. QNH 1013 hectopascals 29 or 9 or 1 inches. Advising have information golf. Nalita International Airport information golf. 0800. ILS Zulu runway 34 right approach. Landing runway 34 right. Departure runway 34 left. Departure frequency 124.2. Observe gear down operation procedure on final. Wind 070 degrees 7 knots. Direction variable between 020 and 100 degrees. Visibility 30 kilometers. View 2,500 feet cumulus. Broken heights unknown. Temperature 24. Dew point 18. QNH 1013 hectopascals 29 or 9 or 1 inches. Advise you have information golf. Nalita International Airport information golf. 0800. ILS Zulu runway 34 right approach. Landing runway 34 right. Departure runway 34 left. Departure frequency 124.2. Observe gear down operation procedure on final. Wind 070 degrees 7 knots. Direction variable between 020 and 100 degrees. Visibility tree 0 kilometers. View 2,500 feet cumulus. Broken height unknown. Temperature 24. Dew point 18. QNH 1013 hectopascals 29 or 9 or 1 inches. Advise you have information golf. Nalitra International Airport Information Hotel. 0830. ILS Zulu runway 34 right approach. Landing runway 34 right. Departure runway 34 left. Departure frequency 124.2. Observe gear down operation procedure on final. Wind 060 degrees 6 knots. Direction variable between 010 and 100 degrees. Visibility tree 0 kilometers. View 2,500 feet cumulus. Broken heights unknown. Temperature 23. 2.18. QNH 1013 hectopascals 29 or 9 or 2 inches. Advise you have information hotel. Nalitra International Airport Information Hotel. 0830. ILS Zulu runway 34 right approach. Landing runway 34 right. Departure runway 34 left. Departure frequency 124.2. Observe gear down operation procedure on final. Wind 060 degrees 6 knots. Direction variable between 010 and 100 degrees. Visibility tree 0 kilometers. View 2,500 feet cumulus. Broken heights unknown. Temperature 23. Dew point 18. QNH 1013 hectopascals 29 or 9 or 2 inches. Advise you have information hotel. Nalitra International Airport Information Hotel. 0830. ILS Zulu runway 34 right approach. Landing runway 34 right. Departure runway 34 left. Departure frequency 124.2. Observe gear down operation procedure on final. Wind 060 degrees 6 knots. Direction variable between 010 and 100 degrees. Visibility tree 0 kilometers. View 2,500 feet cumulus. Broken heights unknown. Temperature 23. Dew point 18. QNH 1013 hectopascals 29 or 9 or 2 inches. Advise you have information hotel. Nalitra International Airport Information Hotel. 0830. ILS Zulu runway 34 right approach. Landing runway 34 right. Departure runway 34 left. Departure frequency 124.2. Observe gear down operation procedure on final. Wind 060 degrees 6 knots. Direction variable between 010 and 100 degrees. Visibility tree 0 kilometers. View 2,500 feet cumulus. Broken heights unknown. Temperature 23. Dew point 18. QNH 1013 hectopascals 29 or 9 or 2 inches. Advise you have information hotel. Nalitra International Airport Information Hotel. 0830. ILS Zulu runway 34 right approach. Landing runway 34 right. Departure runway 34 left. Departure frequency 124.2. Observe gear down operation procedure on final. Wind 060 degrees 6 knots. Direction variable between 010 and 100 degrees. Visibility tree 0 kilometers. View 2,500 feet cumulus. Broken heights unknown. Temperature 23. Dew point 18. QNH 1013 hectopascals 29 or 9 or 2 inches. Advise you have information hotel. Nalitra International Airport Information Hotel. 0830. ILS Zulu runway 34 right approach. Landing runway 34 right. Departure runway 34 left. Departure frequency 124.2. Observe gear down operation procedure on final. Wind 060 degrees 6 knots. Direction variable between 010 and 100 degrees. Visibility tree 0 kilometers. View 2,500 feet cumulus. Broken heights unknown. Temperature 2 tree. Dew point 18. QNH 101 tree hectopascals 29 or 9 or 2 inches. Advise you have information hotel. Nalitra International Airport Information Hotel. 0830. ILS Zulu runway 34 right approach. Landing runway 34 right. Departure runway 34 left. Departure frequency 124.2. Observe gear down operation procedure on final. Wind 060 degrees 6 knots. Direction variable between 010 and 100 degrees. Visibility tree 0 kilometers. View 2,500 feet cumulus. Broken heights unknown. Temperature 2 tree. Dew point 18. QNH 101 tree hectopascals 29 or 9 or 2 inches. Advise you have information hotel. Nalitra International Airport Information Hotel. 0830. ILS Zulu runway 34 right approach. Landing runway 34 right. Departure runway 34 left. Departure frequency 124.2. Observe gear down operation procedure on final. Wind 060 degrees 6 knots. Direction variable between 010 and 100 degrees. Visibility tree 0 kilometers. View 2,500 feet cumulus. Broken heights unknown. Temperature 2 tree. Dew point 18. QNH 101 tree hectopascals 29 or 9 or 2 inches. Advise you have information hotel. Nalitra International Airport Information Hotel. 0830. ILS Zulu runway 34 right approach. Landing runway 34 right. Departure runway 34 left. Departure frequency 124.2. Observe gear down operation procedure on final. Wind 060 degrees 6 knots. Direction variable between 010 and 100 degrees. Visibility tree 0 kilometers. View 2,500 feet cumulus. Broken heights unknown. Temperature 2 tree. Dew point 18. QNH 101 tree hectopascals 29 or 9 or 2 inches. Advise you have information hotel. Nalitra International Airport Information Hotel. 0830. ILS Zulu runway 34 right approach. Landing runway 34 right. Departure runway 34 left. Departure frequency 124.2. Observe gear down operation procedure on final. Wind 060 degrees 6 knots. Direction variable between 010 and 100 degrees. Visibility tree 0 kilometers. View 2,500 feet cumulus. Broken heights unknown. Temperature 2 tree. Dew point 18. QNH 101 tree hectopascals 29 or 9 or 2 inches. Advise you have information hotel. Nalitra International Airport Information Hotel. 0830. ILS Zulu runway 34 right approach. Landing runway 34 right. Departure runway 34 left. Departure frequency 124.2. Observe gear down operation procedure on final. Wind 060 degrees 6 knots. Direction variable between 010 and 100 degrees. Visibility tree 0 kilometers. View 2,500 feet cumulus. Broken heights unknown. Temperature 2 tree. Dew point 18. QNH 101 tree hectopascals 29 or 9 or 2 inches. Advise you have information hotel. Nalitra International Airport Information Hotel. 0830. ILS Zulu runway 34 right approach. Landing runway 34 right. Departure runway 34 left. Departure frequency 124.2. Observe gear down operation procedure on final. Wind 060 degrees 6 knots. Direction variable between 010 and 100 degrees. Visibility 30 kilometers. View 2,500 feet cumulus. Broken heights unknown. Temperature 23. Dew point 18. QNH 1013 hectopascals 29 or 9 or 2 inches. Advise you have information hotel. Nalitra International Airport Information Hotel. 0830. ILS Zulu runway 34 right approach. Landing runway 34 right. Departure runway 34 left. Departure frequency 124.2. Observe gear down operation procedure on final. Wind 060 degrees 6 knots. Direction variable between 010 and 100 degrees. Visibility 30 kilometers. View 2,500 feet cumulus. Broken heights unknown. Temperature 23. Dew point 18. QNH 1013 hectopascals 29 or 9 or 2 inches. Advise you have information hotel. Nalitra International Airport Information Hotel. 0830. ILS Zulu runway 34 right approach. Landing runway 34 right. Departure runway 34 left. Departure frequency 124.2. Observe gear down operation procedure on final. Wind 060 degrees 6 knots. Direction variable between 010 and 100 degrees. Visibility 30 kilometers. View 2,500 feet cumulus. Broken heights unknown. Temperature 23. Dew point 18. QNH 1013 hectopascals 29 or 9 or 2 inches. Advise you have information hotel. Nalitra International Airport Information Hotel. 0830. ILS Zulu runway 34 right approach. Landing runway 34 right. Departure runway 34 left. Departure frequency 124.2. Observe gear down operation procedure on final. Wind 060 degrees 6 knots. Direction variable between 010 and 100 degrees. Visibility 30 kilometers. View 2,500 feet cumulus. Broken heights unknown. Temperature 23. Dew point 18. QNH 1013 hectopascals 29 or 9 or 2 inches. Advise you have information hotel. Nalitra International Airport Information Hotel. 0830. ILS Zulu runway 34 right approach. Landing runway 34 right. Departure runway 34 left. Departure frequency 124.2. Observe gear down operation procedure on final. Wind 060 degrees 6 knots. Direction variable between 010 and 100 degrees. Visibility 30 kilometers. View 2,500 feet cumulus. Broken heights unknown. Temperature 23. Dew point 18. QNH 1013 hectopascals 29 or 9 or 2 inches. Advise you have information hotel. Nalitra International Airport Information Hotel. 0830. ILS Zulu runway 34 right approach. Landing runway 34 right. Departure runway 34 left. Departure frequency 124.2. Observe gear down operation procedure on final. Wind 060 degrees 6 knots. Direction variable between 010 and 100 degrees. Visibility 30 kilometers. View 2,500 feet cumulus. Broken heights unknown. Temperature 23. Dew point 18. QNH101 hectopascals 29 or 92 inches. Advise you have information hotel. Nalitra International Airport Information Hotel. 0830. ILS Zulu runway 34 right approach. Landing runway 34 right. Departure runway 34 left. Departure frequency 124.2. Observe gear down operation procedure on final. Wind 060 degrees 6 knots. Direction variable between 010 and 100 degrees. Visibility 30 kilometers. View 2,500 feet cumulus. Broken heights unknown. Temperature 23. Dew point 18. QNH1013 hectopascals 29 or 92 inches. Advise you have information hotel. Nalitra International Airport Information Hotel. 0830. ILS Zulu runway 34 right approach. Landing runway 34 right. Departure runway 34 left. Departure frequency 124.2. Observe gear down operation procedure on final. Wind 060 degrees 6 knots. Direction variable between 010 and 100 degrees. Visibility 30 kilometers. View 2,500 feet cumulus. Broken heights unknown. Temperature 23. Dew point 18. QNH1013 hectopascals 29 or 92 inches. Advise you have information hotel. Nalitra International Airport Information Hotel. 0830. ILS Zulu runway 34 right approach. Landing runway 34 right. Departure runway 34 left. Departure frequency 124.2. Observe gear down operation procedure on final. Wind 060 degrees 6 knots. Direction variable between 010 and 100 degrees. Visibility 30 kilometers. View 2,500 feet cumulus. Broken heights unknown. Temperature 23. Dew point 18. QNH1013 hectopascals 29 or 92 inches. Advise you have information hotel. Nalitra International Airport Information Hotel. 0830. ILS Zulu runway 34 right approach. Landing runway 34 right. Departure runway 34 left. Departure frequency 124.2. Observe gear down operation procedure on final. Wind 060 degrees 6 knots. Direction variable between 010 and 100 degrees. Visibility 30 kilometers. View 2,500 feet cumulus. Broken heights unknown. Temperature 23. Dew point 18. QNH1013 hectopascals 29 or 92 inches. Advise you have information hotel. Nalitra International Airport Information Hotel. 0830. ILS Zulu runway 34 right approach. Landing runway 34 right. Departure runway 34 left. Departure frequency 124.2. Observe gear down operation procedure on final. Wind 060 degrees 6 knots. Direction variable between 010 and 100 degrees. Visibility 30 kilometers. View 2,500 feet cumulus. Broken heights unknown. Temperature 23. Dew point 18. QNH1013 hectopascals 29 or 92 inches. Advise you have information hotel. Nalitra International Airport Information Hotel. 0830. ILS Zulu runway 34 right approach. Landing runway 34 right. Departure runway 34 left. Departure frequency 124.2. Observe gear down operation procedure on final. Wind 060 degrees 6 knots. Direction variable between 010 and 100 degrees. Visibility 30 kilometers. View 2,500 feet cumulus. Broken heights unknown. Temperature 23. Dew point 18. QNH

3. Dew point 18. QNH 1013 hectopascals 2992 inches. Advise you have information hotel. Nalitra International Airport Information Hotel. 0830. ILS Zulu runway 34 right approach. Landing runway 34 right. Departure runway 34 left. Departure frequency 124.2. Observe gear down operation procedure on final. Wind 060 degrees 6 knots. Direction variable between 010 and 100 degrees. Visibility 30 kilometers. View 2,500 feet cumulus. Broken heights unknown. Temperature 23. Dew point 18. QNH 1013 hectopascals 2992 inches. Advise you have information hotel. Nalitra International Airport Information Hotel. 0830. ILS Zulu runway 34 right approach. Landing runway 34 right. Departure runway 34 left. Departure frequency 124.2. Observe gear down operation procedure on final. Wind 060 degrees 6 knots. Direction variable between 010 and 100 degrees. Visibility 30 kilometers. View 2,500 feet cumulus. Broken heights unknown. Temperature 23. Dew point 18. QNH 1013 hectopascals 2992 inches. Advise you have information hotel. Nalitra International Airport Information Hotel. 0830. ILS Zulu runway 34 right approach. Landing runway 34 right. Departure runway 34 left. Departure frequency 124.2. Observe gear down operation procedure on final. Wind 060 degrees 6 knots. Direction variable between 010 and 100 degrees. Visibility 30 kilometers. View 2,500 feet cumulus. Broken heights unknown. Temperature 23. Dew point 18. QNH 1013 hectopascals 2992 inches. Advise you have information hotel. Nalitra International Airport Information Hotel. 0830. ILS Zulu runway 34 right approach. Landing runway 34 right. Departure runway 34 left. Departure frequency 124.2. Observe gear down operation procedure on final. Wind 060 degrees 6 knots. Direction variable between 010 and 100 degrees. Visibility 30 kilometers. View 2,500 feet cumulus. Broken heights unknown. Temperature 23. Dew point 18. QNH 1013 hectopascals 2992 inches. Advise you have information hotel. Nalitra International Airport Information Hotel. 0830. ILS Zulu runway 34 right approach. Landing runway 34 right. Departure runway 34 left. Departure frequency 124.2. Observe gear down operation procedure on final. Wind 060 degrees 6 knots. Direction variable between 010 and 100 degrees. Visibility 30 kilometers. View 2,500 feet cumulus. Broken heights unknown. Temperature 23. Dew point 18. QNH 1013 hectopascals 2992 inches. Advise you have information hotel. Nalitra International Airport Information Hotel. 0830. ILS Zulu runway 34 right approach. Landing runway 34 right. Departure runway 34 left. Departure frequency 124.2. Observe gear down operation procedure on final. Wind 060 degrees 6 knots. Direction variable between 010 and 100 degrees.

Visibility 30 kilometers. View 2,500 feet cumulus. Broken heights unknown. Temperature T3. Dew point 18. QNH1013 hectopascals 2992 inches. Advise you have information hotel. Nalitra International Airport Information Hotel. 0830. ILS Zulu Runway 34 right approach. Landing runway 34 right. Departure runway 34 left. Departure frequency 124.2. Observe gear down operation procedure on final. Wind 060 degrees 6 knots. Direction variable between 010 and 100 degrees. Visibility 30 kilometers. View 2,500 feet cumulus. Broken heights unknown. Temperature 23. Dew point 18. QNH1013 hectopascals 2992 inches. Advise you have information hotel. Nalitra International Airport Information Hotel. 0830. ILS Zulu Runway 34 right approach. Landing runway 34 right. Departure runway 34 left. Departure frequency 124.2. Observe gear down operation procedure on final. Wind 060 degrees 6 knots. Direction variable between 010 and 100 degrees. Visibility 30 kilometers. View 2,500 feet cumulus. Broken heights unknown. Temperature 23. Dew point 18. QNH1013 hectopascals 2992 inches. Advise you have information hotel. Nalitra International Airport Information Hotel. 0830. ILS Zulu Runway 34 right approach. Landing runway 34 right. Departure runway 34 left. Departure frequency 124.2. Observe gear down operation procedure on final. Wind 060 degrees 6 knots. Direction variable between 010 and 100 degrees. Visibility 30 kilometers. View 2,500 feet cumulus. Broken heights unknown. Temperature 23. Dew point 18. QNH1013 hectopascals 2992 inches. Advise you have information hotel. Nalitra International Airport Information Hotel. 0830. ILS Zulu Runway 34 right approach. Landing runway 34 right. Departure runway 34 left. Departure frequency 124.2. Observe gear down operation procedure on final. Wind 060 degrees 6 knots. Direction variable between 010 and 100 degrees. Visibility 30 kilometers. View 2,500 feet cumulus. Broken heights unknown. Temperature 23. Dew point 18. QNH1013 hectopascals 2992 inches. Advise you have information hotel. Nalitra International Airport Information Hotel. 0830. ILS Zulu Runway 34 right approach. Landing runway 34 right. Departure runway 34 left. Departure frequency 124.2. Observe gear down operation procedure on final. Wind 060 degrees 6 knots. Direction variable between 010 and 100 degrees. Visibility 30 kilometers. View 2,500 feet cumulus. Broken heights unknown. Temperature 23. Dew point 18. QNH1013 hectopascals 2992 inches. Advise you have information hotel. Nalitra International Airport Information India. 0900. ILS Zulu Runway 34 right approach. Landing runway 34 right. Departure runway 34 left. Departure frequency 124.2.
Observe gear down operation procedure on final. Wind 050 degrees 7 knots. Direction variable between 020 and 080 degrees. Visibility tree 0 kilometers. View 2,500 feet cumulus. Broken heights unknown. Temperature 2 tree. Dew point 19er. QNH 1013 hectopascals 2992 inches. Advise you have information India. Nalitra International Airport Information India. 0900. ILS Zulu runway 34 right approach. Landing runway 34 right. Departure runway 34 left. Departure frequency 124.2. Observe gear down operation procedure on final. Wind 050 degrees 7 knots. Direction variable between 020 and 080 degrees. Visibility tree 0 kilometers. View 2,500 feet cumulus. Broken heights unknown. Temperature 2 tree. Dew point 19er. QNH 1013 hectopascals 2992 inches. Advise you have information India. Nalitra International Airport Information India. 0900. ILS Zulu runway 34 right approach. Landing runway 34 right. Departure runway 34 left. Departure frequency 124.2. Observe gear down operation procedure on final. Wind 050 degrees 7 knots. Direction variable between 020 and 080 degrees. Visibility tree 0 kilometers. View 2,500 feet cumulus. Broken heights unknown. Temperature 2 tree. Dew point 19er. QNH 1013 hectopascals 2992 inches. Advise you have information India. Nalitra International Airport Information Juliet. 0900. ILS Zulu runway 34 right approach. Landing runway 34 right. Departure runway 34 left and 34 right. Departure frequency 124.2 from runway 34 left. 119.6 from runway 34 right. Simultaneous parallel departures in progress. Check initial waypoint on FMS. Observe gear down operation procedure on final. Wind 050 degrees 7 knots. Direction variable between 020 and 080 degrees. Visibility tree 0 kilometers. View 2,500 feet cumulus. Broken heights unknown. Temperature 2 tree. Dew point 19er. QNH 1013 hectopascals 2992 inches. Advise you have information Juliet. Nalitra International Airport Information Juliet. 0900. ILS Zulu runway 34 right approach. Landing runway 34 right. Departure runway 34 left and 34 right. Departure frequency 124.2 from runway 34 left. 119.6 from runway 34 right. Simultaneous parallel departures in progress. Check initial waypoint on FMS. Observe gear down operation procedure on final. Wind 050 degrees 7 knots. Direction variable between 020 and 080 degrees. Visibility tree 0 kilometers. View 2,500 feet cumulus. Broken heights unknown. Temperature 2 tree. Dew point 19er. QNH 1013 hectopascals 2992 inches. Advise you have information Juliet. Nalitra International Airport Information Juliet. 0900. ILS Zulu runway 34 right approach. Landing runway 34 right. Departure runway 34 left and 34 right. Departure frequency 124.2 from runway 34 left. 119.6 from runway 34 right. Simultaneous parallel departures in progress. Check initial waypoint on FMS.
Observe gear down operation procedure on final. Wind 050 degrees 7 knots. Direction variable between 020 and 080 degrees. Visibility tree 0 kilometers. View 2,500 feet cumulus. Broken heights unknown. Temperature 2 tree. Dew point 19er. QNH 101 tree hectopascals 2992 inches. Advise you have information Juliet.Nalitra International Airport Information Juliet 0900 ILS Zulu Runway 34 Right Approach Landing Runway 34 Right Departure Runway 34 Left and 34 Right Departure Frequency 124.2 from Runway 34 Left 119.6 from Runway 34 Right Simultaneous Parallel Departures in ProgressCheck initial waypoint on FMS. Observe gear down operation procedure on final. Wind 050 degrees 7 knots. Direction variable between 020 and 080 degrees. Visibility tree 0 kilometers. View 2,500 feet cumulus. Broken heights unknown. Temperature 2 tree. Dew point 19er. QNH 101 tree hectopascals 2992 inches.Advise you have information Juliet. Nalitra International Airport Information Juliet. 0900. ILS Zulu Runway 34 Right Approach. Landing Runway 34 Right. Departure Runway 34 Left and 34 Right. 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Check initial waypoint on FMS. Observe gear down operation procedure on final. Wind 050 degrees 7 knots. Direction variable between 020 and 080 degrees. Visibility tree 0 kilometers. View 2,500 feet cumulus. Broken heights unknown. Temperature 2 tree. Dew point 19er.QNH 101 tree hectopascals 2992 inches. Advise you have information Juliet. Nalitra International Airport information Juliet. 0900. ILS Zulu runway 34 right approach. Landing runway 34 right. Departure runway 34 left and 34 right. Departure frequency 124.2 from runway 34 left.119.6 from runway 34 right. Simultaneous parallel departures in progress. Check initial waypoint on FMS. Observe gear down operation procedure on final. Wind 050 degrees 7 knots. Direction variable between 020 and 080 degrees. Visibility tree 0 kilometers. View 2,500 feet cumulus. Broken heights unknown.Temperature 2 tree. Dew point 19er. QNH 101 tree hectopascals 2992 inches. Advise you have information Juliet. Nalitra International Airport information Juliet. 0900. ILS Zulu runway 34 right approach. Landing runway 34 right. Departure runway 34 left and 34 right.Departure frequency 124.2 from runway 34 left. 119.6 from runway 34 right. Simultaneous parallel departures in progress. Check initial waypoint on FMS. Observe gear down operation procedure on final. Wind 050 degrees 7 knots. Direction variable between 020 and 080 degrees. Visibility tree 0 kilometers.View 2,500 feet cumulus. Broken heights unknown. Temperature 2 tree. Dew point 19er. QNH 101 tree hectopascals 2992 inches. Advise you have information Juliet. Nalitra International Airport information Juliet. 0900. ILS Zulu runway 34 approach.
Landing runway 34 right. Departure runway 34 left and 34 right. Departure frequency 124.2 from runway 34 left. 119.6 from runway 34 right. Simultaneous parallel departures in progress. Check initial waypoint on FMX. Observe gear down operation procedure on final. Wind 050 degrees 7 knots. Direction variable between 020 and 080 degrees. Visibility 30 kilometers. View 2,500 feet cumulus. Broken heights unknown. Temperature 23. Dew point 19. QNH 1013 hectopascals 2992 inches. Advise you have information Juliet. Nalita International Airport information Juliet. 0900. ILS leader runway 34 right approach. Landing runway 34 right. Departure runway 34 left and 34 right. Departure frequency 124.2 from runway 34 left. 119.6 from runway 34 right. Simultaneous parallel departure is in progress. Check initial waypoint on FMS. Observe gear down operation procedure on final. Wind 050 degrees 7 knots. Direction variable between 020 and 080 degrees. Visibility 30 kilometers. View 2,500 feet cumulus. Broken heights unknown. Temperature 23. Dew point 19. QNH 1013 hectopascals 2992 inches. Advise you have information Juliet. Nalita International Airport information Juliet. 0900. ILS Zulu runway 34 right approach. Landing runway 34 right. Departure runway 34 left and 34 right. Departure frequency 124.2 from runway 34 left. 119.6 from runway 34 right. Simultaneous parallel departures in progress. Check initial waypoint on FMS. Observe gear down operation procedure on final. Wind 050 degrees 7 knots. Direction variable between 020 and 080 degrees. Visibility 30 kilometers. View 2,500 feet cumulus. Broken heights unknown. Temperature 23. Dew point 19. QNH 1013 hectopascals 2992 inches. Advise you have information Juliet. Nalita International Airport information Juliet. 0900. ILS Zulu runway 34 right approach. Landing runway 34 right. Departure runway 34 left and 34 right. Departure frequency 124.2 from runway 34 left. 119.6 from runway 34 right. Simultaneous parallel departures in progress. Check initial waypoint on FMS. Observe gear down operation procedure on final. Wind 050 degrees 7 knots. Direction variable between 020 and 080 degrees. Visibility 30 kilometers. View 2,500 feet cumulus. Broken heights unknown. Temperature 23. Dew point 19. QNH 1013 hectopascals 2992 inches. Advise you have information Juliet. Nalita International Airport information Juliet. 0900. ILS Zulu runway 34 right approach. Landing runway 34 right. Departure runway 34 left and 34 right. Departure frequency 124.2 from runway 34 left. 119.6 from runway 34 right. Simultaneous parallel departures in progress. Check initial waypoint on FMS. Observe gear down operation procedure on final. Wind 050 degrees 7 knots. Direction variable between 020 and 080 degrees. Visibility 30 kilometers. View 2,500 feet cumulus. Broken heights unknown.
temperature 23. D.19er. QNH1013 hectopascals 299 or 2 inches. Advise you have information, Juliet. Nalitra International Airport information, Juliet. 09000. ILS Zulu runway 34 right approach. Landing runway 34 right. Departure runway 34 left and 34 right. Departure frequency 124.2 from runway 34 left. 119.6 from runway 34 right. Simultaneous parallel departures in progress. Check initial waypoint on FMS. Observe gear down operation procedure on final. Wind 050 degrees 7 knots. Direction variable between 020 and 080 degrees. Visibility 30 kilometers. View 2,500 feet cumulus. Broken heights unknown. Temperature 23. Dew point 19er. QNH1013 hectopascals 299 or 2 inches. Advise you have information, Juliet. Nalitra International Airport information, Juliet. 09000. ILS Zulu runway 34 right approach. Landing runway 34 right. Departure runway 34 left and 34 right. Departure frequency 124.2 from runway 34 left. 119.6 from runway 34 right. Simultaneous parallel departures in progress. Check initial waypoint on FMS. Observe gear down operation procedure on final. Wind 050 degrees 7 knots. Direction variable between 020 and 080 degrees. Visibility 30 kilometers. View 2,500 feet cumulus. Broken heights unknown. Temperature 23. Dew point 19er. QNH1013 hectopascals 299 or 2 inches. Advise you have information, Juliet. Nalitra International Airport information, Juliet. 09000. ILS Zulu runway 34 right approach. Landing runway 34 right. Departure runway 34 left and 34 right. Departure frequency 124.2 from runway 34 left. 119.6 from runway 34 right. Simultaneous parallel departures in progress. Check initial waypoint on FMS. Observe gear down operation procedure on final. Wind 050 degrees 7 knots. Direction variable between 020 and 080 degrees. Visibility 30 kilometers. View 2,500 feet cumulus. Broken heights unknown. Temperature 23. Dew point 19er. QNH1013 hectopascals 299 or 2 inches. Advise you have information, Juliet. Nalitra International Airport information, Juliet. 09000. ILS Zulu runway 34 right approach. Landing runway 34 right. Departure runway 34 left and 34 right. Departure frequency 124.2 from runway 34 left. 119.6 from runway 34 right. Simultaneous parallel departures in progress. Check initial waypoint on FMS. Observe gear down operation procedure on final. Wind 050 degrees 7 knots. Direction variable between 020 and 080 degrees. Visibility 30 kilometers. View 2,500 feet cumulus. Broken heights unknown. Temperature 23. Dew point 19er. QNH1013 hectopascals 299 or 2 inches. Advise you have information, Juliet. Nalitra International Airport information, Juliet. 09000. ILS Zulu runway 34 right approach. Landing runway 34 right. Departure runway 34 left and 34 right. Departure frequency 124.2 from runway 34 left. 119.6 from runway 34 right. Simultaneous parallel departures in progress.
Check initial waypoint on SMS. Observe gear down operation procedure on final. Wind 050 degrees 7 knots. Direction variable between 020 and 080 degrees. Visibility tree 0 kilometers. View 2,500 feet cumulus. Broken heights unknown. Temperature 2 tree. Dew point 19er. QNH 101 tree hectopascals 29er 9 or 2 inches. Advise you have information Juliet. Nalitra International Airport information Juliet. 09er 00. ILS Zulu runway 34 right approach. Landing runway 34 right. Departure runway 34 left and 34 right. Departure frequency 124.2 from runway 34 left. 119.6 from runway 34 right. Simultaneous parallel departures in progress. Check initial waypoint on SMS. Observe gear down operation procedure on final. Wind 050 degrees 7 knots. Direction variable between 020 and 080 degrees. Visibility tree 0 kilometers. View 2,500 feet cumulus. Broken heights unknown. Temperature 2 tree. Dew point 19er. QNH 101 tree hectopascals 29er 9 or 2 inches. Advise you have information Juliet. Nalitra International Airport information Juliet. 09er 00. ILS Zulu runway 34 right approach. Landing runway 34 right. Departure runway 34 left and 34 right. Departure frequency 124.2 from runway 34 left. 119.6 from runway 34 right. Simultaneous parallel departures in progress. Check initial waypoint on SMS. Observe gear down operation procedure on final. Wind 050 degrees 7 knots. Direction variable between 020 and 080 degrees. Visibility tree 0 kilometers. 2,500 feet cumulus. Broken heights unknown. Temperature 2 tree. Dew point 19er. QNH 101 tree hectopascals 29er 9 or 2 inches. Advise you have information Juliet. Nalitra International Airport information Juliet. 09er 00. ILS Zulu runway 34 right approach. Landing runway 34 right. Departure runway 34 left and 34 right. Departure frequency 124.2 from runway 34 left. 119.6 from runway 34 right. Simultaneous parallel departures in progress. Check initial waypoint on SMS. Observe gear down operation procedure on final. Wind 050 degrees 7 knots. Direction variable between 020 and 080 degrees. Visibility tree 0 kilometers. View 2,500 feet cumulus. Broken heights unknown. Temperature 2 tree. Dew point 19er. QNH 101 tree hectopascals 29er 9 or 2 inches. Advise you have information Juliet. Nalitra International Airport information Juliet. 09er 00. ILS Zulu runway 34 right approach. Landing runway 34 right. Departure runway 34 left and 34 right. Departure frequency 124.2 from runway 34 left. 119.6 from runway 34 right. Simultaneous parallel departures in progress. Check initial waypoint on SMS. Observe gear down operation procedure on final. Wind 050 degrees 7 knots. Direction variable between 020 and 080 degrees. Visibility 30 kilometers. View 2,500 feet cumulus. Broken heights unknown. Temperature 2 tree. Dew point 19er. QNH 101 tree hectopascals 29er 9 or 2 inches. Advise you have information Juliet. Nalitra International Airport information Juliet. 09er 00.
ILS Zulu runway 34 right approach. Landing runway 34 right. Departure runway 34 left and 34 right. Departure frequency 124.2 from runway 34 left. 119.6 from runway 34 right. Simultaneous parallel departures in progress. Check initial waypoint on FMS. Observe gear down operation procedure on final. Wind 050 degrees 7 knots. Direction variable between 020 and 080 degrees. Visibility tree 0 kilometers. View 2,500 feet cumulus. Broken heights unknown. Temperature 2 tree. Dew point 19er. QNH 1013 hectopascals 2992 inches. Advise you have information Juliet. Now Litra International Airport information Juliet. 0900. ILS Zulu runway 34 right approach. Landing runway 34 right. Departure runway 34 left and 34 right. Departure frequency 124.2 from runway 34 left. 119.6 from runway 34 right. Simultaneous parallel departures in progress. Check initial waypoint on FMS. Observe gear down operation procedure on final. Wind 050 degrees 7 knots. Direction variable between 020 and 080 degrees. Visibility tree 0 kilometers. View 2,500 feet cumulus. Broken heights unknown. Temperature 2 tree. Dew point 19er. QNH 1013 hectopascals 2992 inches. Advise you have information Juliet. Now Litra International Airport information Juliet. 0900. ILS Zulu runway 34 right approach. Landing runway 34 right. Departure runway 34 left and 34 right. Departure frequency 124.2 from runway 34 left. 119.6 from runway 34 right. Simultaneous parallel departures in progress. Check initial waypoint on FMS. Observe gear down operation procedure on final. Wind 050 degrees 7 knots. Direction variable between 020 and 080 degrees. Visibility tree 0 kilometers. View 2,500 feet cumulus. Broken heights unknown. Temperature 2 tree. Dew point 19er. QNH 1013 hectopascals 2992 inches. Advise you have information Juliet. Now Litra International Airport information Juliet. 0900. ILS Zulu runway 34 right approach. Landing runway 34 right. Departure runway 34 left and 34 right. Departure frequency 124.2 from runway 34 left. 119.6 from runway 34 right. Simultaneous parallel departures in progress. Check initial waypoint on FMS. Observe gear down operation procedure on final. Wind 050 degrees 7 knots. Direction variable between 020 and 080 degrees. Visibility tree 0 kilometers. View 2,500 feet cumulus. Broken heights unknown. Temperature 2 tree. Dew point 19er. QNH 1013 hectopascals 2992 inches. Advise you have information Juliet. Now Litra International Airport information Kilo. 0930. ILS Zulu runway 34 right approach. Landing runway 34 right. Departure runway 34 left and 34 right. Departure frequency 124.2 from runway 34 left. 119.6 from runway 34 right. Simultaneous parallel departures in progress. Check initial waypoint on FMS. Observe gear down operation procedure on final. Wind 050 degrees 5 knots. Direction variable between 010 and 090 degrees. Visibility tree 0 kilometers.
View 2,500 feet cumulus. Broken heights unknown. Temperature 22. Dew point 19. QNH 1013 hectopascals 2993 inches. Advise you have information kilo. Nalitra International Airport information kilo. 0930. ILS Zulu runway 34 right approach. Landing runway 34 right. Departure runway 34 left and 34 right. Departure frequency 124.2 from runway 34 left. 119.6 from runway 34 right. Simultaneous parallel departures in progress. Check initial waypoint on FMS. Observe gear down operation procedure on final. Wind 050 degrees 5 knots. Direction variable between 010 and 090 degrees. Visibility 30 kilometers. View 2,500 feet cumulus. Broken heights unknown. Temperature 22. Dew point 19. QNH 1013 hectopascals 2993 inches. Advise you have information kilo. Nalitra International Airport information kilo. 0930. ILS Zulu runway 34 right approach. Landing runway 34 right. Departure runway 34 left and 34 right. Departure frequency 124.2 from runway 34 left. 119.6 from runway 34 right. Simultaneous parallel departures in progress. Check initial waypoint on FMS. Observe gear down operation procedure on final. Wind 050 degrees 5 knots. Direction variable between 010 and 090 degrees. Visibility 30 kilometers. View 2,500 feet cumulus. Broken heights unknown. Temperature 22. Dew point 19. QNH 1013 hectopascals 2993 inches. Advise you have information kilo. Nalitra International Airport information kilo. 0930. Runway 34 right approach. Landing runway 34 right. Departure runway 34 left and 34 right. Departure frequency 124.2 from runway 34 left. 119.6 from runway 34 right. Simultaneous parallel departures in progress. Check initial waypoint on FMS. Observe gear down operation procedure on final. Wind 050 degrees 5 knots. Direction variable between 010 and 090 degrees. Visibility 30 kilometers. View 2,500 feet cumulus. Broken heights unknown. Temperature 22. Dew point 19. QNH 1013 hectopascals 2993 inches. Advise you have information kilo. Nalitra International Airport information kilo. 0930. ILS Zulu runway 34 right approach. Landing runway 34 right. Departure runway 34 left and 34 right. Departure frequency 124.2 from runway 34 left. 119.6 from runway 34 right. Simultaneous parallel departures in progress. Check initial waypoint on FMS. Observe gear down operation procedure on final. Wind 050 degrees 5 knots. Direction variable between 010 and 090 degrees. Visibility 30 kilometers. View 2,500 feet cumulus. Broken heights unknown. Temperature 22. Dew point 19. QNH 1013 hectopascals 2993 inches. Advise you have information kilo. Nalitra International Airport information kilo. 0930. ILS Zulu runway 34 right approach. Landing runway 34 right. Departure runway 34 left and 34 right. Departure frequency 124.2 from runway 34 left. 119.6 from runway 34 right.
simultaneous parallel departures in progress. Check initial waypoint on SMS. Observe gear down operation procedure on final. Wind 050 degrees 5 knots. Direction variable between 010 and 090 degrees. Visibility tree 0 kilometers. View 2,500 feet cumulus. Broken heights unknown. Temperature 22. Dew point 19. QNH 1013 hectopascals 2993 inches. Advise you have information kilo. Nalitra International Airport information kilo. 0930. ILS Zulu runway 34 right approach. Landing runway 34 right. Departure runway 34 left and 34 right. Departure frequency 124.2 from runway 34 left. 119.6 from runway 34 right. Simultaneous parallel departures in progress. Check initial waypoint on SMS. Observe gear down operation procedure on final. Wind 050 degrees 5 knots. Direction variable between 010 and 090 degrees. Visibility tree 0 kilometers. View 2,500 feet cumulus. Broken heights unknown. Temperature 22. Dew point 19. QNH 1013 hectopascals 2993 inches. Advise you have information kilo. Nalitra International Airport information kilo. 0930. ILS Zulu runway 34 right approach. Landing runway 34 right. Departure runway 34 left and 34 right. Departure frequency 124.2 from runway 34 left. 119.6 from runway 34 right. Simultaneous parallel departures in progress. Check initial waypoint on SMS. Observe gear down operation procedure on final. Wind 050 degrees 5 knots. Direction variable between 010 and 090 degrees. Visibility tree 0 kilometers. View 2,500 feet cumulus. Broken heights unknown. Temperature 22. Dew point 19. QNH 1013 hectopascals 2993 inches. Advise you have information kilo. Nalitra International Airport information kilo. 0930. ILS Zulu runway 34 right approach. Landing runway 34 right. Departure runway 34 left and 34 right. Departure frequency 124.2 from runway 34 left. 119.6 from runway 34 right. Simultaneous parallel departures in progress. Check initial waypoint on SMS. Observe gear down operation procedure on final. Wind 050 degrees 5 knots. Direction variable between 010 and 090 degrees. Visibility tree 0 kilometers. View 2,500 feet cumulus. Broken heights unknown. Temperature 22. Dew point 19. QNH 1013 hectopascals 2993 inches. Advise you have information kilo. Nalitra International Airport information kilo. 0930. ILS Zulu runway 34 right approach. Landing runway 34 right. Departure runway 34 left and 34 right. Departure frequency 124.2 from runway 34 left. 119.6 from runway 34 right. Simultaneous parallel departures in progress. Check initial waypoint on SMS. Observe gear down operation procedure on final. Wind 050 degrees 5 knots. Direction variable between 010 and 090 degrees. Visibility tree 0 kilometers. View 2,500 feet cumulus. Broken heights unknown. Temperature 22. Dew point 19. QNH 1013 hectopascals 2993 inches. 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Nalitra International Airport information kilo.
09 or 30. ILS Zulu runway 34 right approach. Landing runway 34 right. Departure runway 34 left and 34 right. Departure frequency 124.2 from runway 34 left. 119.6 from runway 34 right. Simultaneous parallel departures in progress. Check initial waypoint on FMS. Observe gear down operation procedure on final. Wind 050 degrees 5 knots. Direction variable between 010 and 090 degrees. Visibility 30 kilometers. View 2,500 feet cumulus. Broken heights unknown. Temperature 22. Dew point 19. QNH 1013 hectopascals 2993 inches. Advise you have information kilo. Nalita International Airport information kilo. 09 or 30. ILS Zulu runway 34 right approach. Landing runway 34 right. Departure runway 34 left and 34 right. Departure frequency 124.2 from runway 34 left. 119.6 from runway 34 right. Simultaneous parallel departures in progress. Check initial waypoint on FMS. Observe gear down operation procedure on final. Wind 050 degrees 5 knots. Direction variable between 010 and 090 degrees. Visibility 30 kilometers. View 2,500 feet cumulus. Broken heights unknown. Temperature 22. Dew point 19. QNH 1013 hectopascals 2993 inches. Advise you have information kilo. Nalita International Airport information kilo. 09 or 30. ILS Zulu runway 34 right approach. Landing runway 34 right. Departure runway 34 left and 34 right. Departure frequency 124.2 from runway 34 left. 119.6 from runway 34 right. Simultaneous parallel departures in progress. Check initial waypoint on FMS. Observe gear down operation procedure on final. Wind 050 degrees 5 knots. Direction variable between 010 and 090 degrees. Visibility 30 kilometers. View 2,500 feet cumulus. Broken heights unknown. Temperature 22. Dew point 19. QNH 1013 hectopascals 2993 inches. Advise you have information kilo. Nalita International Airport information kilo. 09 or 30. ILS Zulu runway 34 right approach. Landing runway 34 right. Departure runway 34 left and 34 right. Departure frequency 124.2 from runway 34 left. 119.6 from runway 34 right. Simultaneous parallel departures in progress. Check initial waypoint on FMS. Observe gear down operation procedure on final. Wind 050 degrees 5 knots. Direction variable between 010 and 090 degrees. Visibility 30 kilometers. View 2,500 feet cumulus. Broken heights unknown. Temperature 22. Dew point 19. QNH 1013 hectopascals 2993 inches. Advise you have information kilo. Nalita International Airport information kilo. 09 or 30. ILS Zulu runway 34 right approach. Landing runway 34 right. Departure runway 34 left and 34 right. Departure frequency 124.2 from runway 34 left. 119.6 from runway 34 right. Simultaneous parallel departures in progress. Check initial waypoint on FMS. Observe gear down operation procedure on final. Wind 050 degrees 5 knots. Direction variable between 010 and 090 degrees. Visibility 30 kilometers.
View 2,500 feet cumulus. Broken heights unknown. Temperature 22. Dew point 19. QNH101 hectopascals 2993 inches. Advise you have information kilo. Nalitra International Airport information kilo. 09 or 30. ILS Zulu runway 34 right approach. Landing runway 34 right. Departure runway 34 left and 34 right. Departure frequency 124.2 from runway 34 left. 119.6 from runway 34 right. Simultaneous parallel departures in progress. Check initial waypoint on SMS. Observe gear down operation procedure on final. Wind 050 degrees 5 knots. Direction variable between 010 and 090 degrees. Visibility 30 kilometers. View 2,500 feet cumulus. Broken heights unknown. Temperature 22. Dew point 19. QNH1013 hectopascals 2993 inches. Advise you have information kilo. Nalitra International Airport information kilo. 09 or 30. ILS Zulu runway 34 right approach. Landing runway 34 right. Departure runway 34 left and 34 right. Departure frequency 124.2 from runway 34 left. 119.6 from runway 34 right. Simultaneous parallel departures in progress. Check initial waypoint on SMS. Observe gear down operation procedure on final. Wind 050 degrees 5 knots. Direction variable between 010 and 090 degrees. Visibility 30 kilometers. View 2,500 feet cumulus. Broken heights unknown. Temperature 22. Dew point 19. QNH1013 hectopascals 2993 inches. Advise you have information kilo. Nalitra International Airport information kilo. 09 or 30. ILS Zulu runway 34 right approach. Landing runway 34 right. Departure runway 34 left and 34 right. Departure frequency 124.2 from runway 34 left. 119.6 from runway 34 right. Simultaneous parallel departures in progress. Check initial waypoint on SMS. Observe gear down operation procedure on final. Wind 050 degrees 5 knots. Direction variable between 010 and 090 degrees. Visibility 30 kilometers. View 2,500 feet cumulus. Broken heights unknown. Temperature 22. Dew point 19. QNH1013 hectopascals 2993 inches. Advise you have information kilo. Nalitra International Airport information Lima. 09 or 30. ILS Zulu runway 34 right approach. Landing runway 34 right. Departure runway 34 left. Departure frequency 124.2. Observe gear down operation procedure on final. Wind 050 degrees 5 knots. Direction variable between 010 and 090 degrees. Visibility 30 kilometers. View 2,500 feet cumulus. Broken heights unknown. Temperature 22. Dew point 19. QNH1013 hectopascals 2993 inches. Advise you have information Lima. Nalitra International Airport information Lima. 09 or 30. ILS Zulu runway 34 right approach. Landing runway 34 right. Departure runway 34 left. Departure frequency 124.2. Observe gear down operation procedure on final. Wind 050 degrees 5 knots. Direction variable between 010

Departure frequency 124.2. Observe gear down operation procedure on final. Wind 050 degrees 5 knots. Direction variable between 010 and 090 degrees. Visibility tree 0 kilometers. View 2,500 feet cumulus. Broken heights unknown. Temperature 22. Dew point 19. QNH 1013 hectopascals 2993 inches. Advise you have information Lima. Nalita International Airport information Lima. 09030. ILS Zulu runway 34 right approach. Landing runway 34 right. Departure runway 34 left. Departure frequency 124.2. Observe gear down operation procedure on final. Wind 050 degrees 5 knots. Direction variable between 010 and 090 degrees. Visibility tree 0 kilometers. View 2,500 feet cumulus. Broken heights unknown. Temperature 22. Dew point 19. QNH 1013 hectopascals 2993 inches. Advise you have information Lima. Nalita International Airport information Lima. 09030. ILS Zulu runway 34 right approach. Landing runway 34 right. Departure runway 34 left. Departure frequency 124.2. Observe gear down operation procedure on final. Wind 050 degrees 5 knots. Direction variable between 010 and 090 degrees. Visibility tree 0 kilometers. View 2,500 feet cumulus. Broken heights unknown. Temperature 22. Dew point 19. QNH 1013 hectopascals 2993 inches. Advise you have information Lima. Nalita International Airport information Lima. 09030. ILS Zulu runway 34 right approach. Landing runway 34 right. Departure runway 34 left. Departure frequency 124.2. Observe gear down operation procedure on final. Wind 050 degrees 5 knots. Direction variable between 010 and 090 degrees. Visibility tree 0 kilometers. View 2,500 feet cumulus. Broken heights unknown. Temperature 22. Dew point 19. QNH 1013 hectopascals 2993 inches. Advise you have information Lima. Nalita International Airport information Mike. 1000. ILS Zulu runway 34 right approach. Landing runway 34 right. Departure runway 34 left. Departure frequency 124.2. Observe gear down operation procedure on final. Wind 050 degrees 7 knots. Visibility tree 0 kilometers. View 3,000 feet cumulus. Broken heights unknown. Temperature 22. Dew point 20. QNH 1013 hectopascals 2994 inches. Advise you have information Mike. Nalita International Airport information Mike. 1000. ILS Zulu runway 34 right approach. Landing runway 34 right. Departure runway 34 left. Departure frequency 124.2. Observe gear down operation procedure on final. Wind 050 degrees 7 knots. Visibility tree 0 kilometers. View 3,000 feet cumulus. Broken heights unknown. Temperature 22. Dew point 20. QNH 1013 hectopascals 2994 inches. Advise you have information Mike. Nalita International Airport information Mike. 1000. ILS Zulu runway 34 right approach. Landing runway 34 right.
Departure runway 34 left. Departure frequency 124.2. Observe gear down operation procedure on final. Wind 050 degrees 7 knots. Visibility tree 0 kilometers. Few tree 1000 feet cumulus. Broken heights unknown. Temperature 22. Dew point 20. QNH 101 tree hectopascals 29 or 9 or 4 inches. Advise you have information mic. Na Litra International Airport information mic. 1000. ILS Zulu runway 34 right approach. Landing runway 34 right. Departure runway 34 left. Departure frequency 124.2. Observe gear down operation procedure on final. Wind 050 degrees 7 knots. Visibility tree 0 kilometers. Few tree 1000 feet cumulus. Broken heights unknown. Temperature 22. Dew point 20. QNH 101 tree hectopascals 29 or 9 or 4 inches. Advise you have information mic. Na Litra International Airport information mic. 1000. ILS Zulu runway 34 right approach. Landing runway 34 right. Departure runway 34 left. Departure frequency 124.2. Observe gear down operation procedure on final. Wind 050 degrees 7 knots. Visibility tree 0 kilometers. Few tree 1000 feet cumulus. Broken heights unknown. Temperature 22. Dew point 20. QNH 101 tree hectopascals 29 or 9 or 4 inches. Advise you have information mic. Na Litra International Airport information mic. 1000. ILS Zulu runway 34 right approach. Landing runway 34 right. Departure runway 34 left. Departure frequency 124.2. Observe gear down operation procedure on final. Wind 050 degrees 7 knots. Visibility tree 0 kilometers. Few tree 1000 feet cumulus. Broken heights unknown. Temperature 22. Dew point 20. QNH 101 tree hectopascals 29 or 9 or 4 inches. Advise you have information mic. Na Litra International Airport information mic. 1000. ILS Zulu runway 34 right approach. Landing runway 34 right. Departure runway 34 left. Departure frequency 124.2. Observe gear down operation procedure on final. Wind 050 degrees 7 knots. Visibility tree 0 kilometers. Few tree 1000 feet cumulus. Broken heights unknown. Temperature 22. Dew point 20. QNH 101 tree hectopascals 29 or 9 or 4 inches. Advise you have information mic. Na Litra International Airport information mic. 1000. ILS Zulu runway 34 right approach. Landing runway 34 right. Departure runway 34 left. Departure frequency 124.2. Observe gear down operation procedure on final. Wind 050 degrees 7 knots. Visibility tree 0 kilometers. Few tree 1000 feet cumulus. Broken heights unknown. Temperature 22. Dew point 20. QNH 101 tree hectopascals 29 or 9 or 4 inches. Advise you have information mic. Na Litra International Airport information mic. 1000. ILS Zulu runway 34 right approach. Landing runway 34 right. Departure runway 34 left. Departure frequency 124.2. Observe gear down operation procedure on final. Wind 050 degrees 7 knots. Visibility tree 0 kilometers. Few tree 1000 feet cumulus. Broken heights unknown.
temperature 22, dew point 20, QNH 1013 hectopascals 29 or 9 or 4 inches. Advise you have information mic. Nalita International Airport information mic. 1000. ILS Zulu runway 34 right approach. Landing runway 34 right. Departure runway 34 left. Departure frequency 124.2. Observe gear down operation procedure on final. Wind 050 degrees 7 knots. Visibility tree 0 kilometers. Few tree 1000 feet cumulus. Broken heights unknown. Temperature 22. Dew point 20. QNH 1013 hectopascals 29 or 9 or 4 inches. Advise you have information mic. Nalita International Airport information mic. 1000. ILS Zulu runway 34 right approach. Landing runway 34 right. Departure runway 34 left. Departure frequency 124.2. Observe gear down operation procedure on final. Wind 050 degrees 7 knots. Visibility tree 0 kilometers. Few tree 1000 feet cumulus. Broken heights unknown. Temperature 22. Dew point 20. QNH 1013 29 or 9 or 4 inches. Advise you have information mic. Nalita International Airport information mic. 1000. ILS runway 34 right approach. Landing runway 34 right. Departure runway 34 left. Departure frequency 124.2. Observe gear down operation procedure on final. Wind 050 degrees 7 knots. Visibility tree 0 kilometers. Few tree 1000 feet cumulus. Broken heights unknown. Temperature 22. Dew point 20. QNH 1013 hectopascals 29 or 9 or 4 inches. Advise you have information mic. Nalita International Airport information mic. 1000. ILS Zulu runway 34 right approach. Landing runway 34 right. Departure runway 34 left. Departure frequency 124.2. Observe gear down operation procedure on final. Wind 050 degrees 7 knots. Visibility tree 0 kilometers. Few tree 1000 feet cumulus. Broken heights unknown. Temperature 22. Dew point 20. QNH 1013 hectopascals 29 or 9 or 4 inches. Advise you have information mic. Nalita International Airport information mic. 1000. ILS Zulu runway 34 right approach. Landing runway 34 right. Departure runway 34 left. Departure frequency 124.2. Observe gear down operation procedure on final. Wind 050 degrees 7 knots. Visibility tree 0 kilometers. Few tree 1000 feet cumulus. Broken heights unknown. Temperature 22. Dew point 20. QNH 1013 hectopascals 29 or 9 or 4 inches. Advise you have information mic. Nalita International Airport information mic. 1000. ILS Zulu runway 34 right approach. Landing runway 34 right. Departure runway 34 left. Departure frequency 124.2. Observe gear down operation procedure on final. Wind 050 degrees 7 knots. Visibility tree 0 kilometers. Few tree 1000 feet cumulus. Broken heights unknown. Temperature 22. Dew point 20. QNH 1013 hectopascals 29 or 9 or 4 inches. Advise you have information mic. Nalita International Airport information mic. 1000.
ILS Zulu runway 34 right approach. Landing runway 34 right. Departure runway 34 left. Departure frequency 124.2. Observe gear down operation procedure on final. Wind 050 degrees 7 knots. Visibility tree 0 kilometers. Few tree 1000 feet cumulus. Broken heights unknown. Temperature 22. Dew point 20. QNH 101 tree hectopascals 2.9 or 4 inches. Advise you have information mic. Nalitra International Airport information mic. 1000. ILS Zulu runway 34 right approach. Landing runway 34 right. Departure runway 34 left. Departure frequency 124.2. Observe gear down operation procedure on final. Wind 050 degrees 7 knots. Visibility tree 0 kilometers. Few tree 1000 feet cumulus. Broken heights unknown. Temperature 22. Dew point 20. QNH 101 tree hectopascals 2.9 or 9 or 4 inches. Advise you have information mic. Nalitra International Airport information mic. 1000. ILS Zulu runway 34 right approach. Landing runway 34 right. Departure runway 34 left. Departure frequency 124.2. Observe gear down operation procedure on final. Wind 050 degrees 7 knots. Visibility tree 0 kilometers. Few tree 1000 feet cumulus. Broken heights unknown. Temperature 22. Dew point 20. QNH 101 tree hectopascals 2.9 or 9 or 4 inches. Advise you have information mic. Nalitra International Airport information mic. 1000. ILS Zulu runway 34 right approach. Landing runway 34 right. Departure runway 34 left. Departure frequency 124.2. Observe gear down operation procedure on final. Wind 050 degrees 7 knots. Visibility tree 0 kilometers. Few tree 1000 feet cumulus. Broken heights unknown. Temperature 22. Dew point 20. QNH 101 tree hectopascals 2.9 or 9 or 4 inches. Advise you have information mic. Nalitra International Airport information mic. 1000. ILS Zulu runway 34 right approach. Landing runway 34 right. Departure runway 34 left. Departure frequency 124.2. Observe gear down operation procedure on final. Wind 050 degrees 7 knots. Visibility tree 0 kilometers. Few tree 1000 feet cumulus. Broken heights unknown. Temperature 22. Dew point 20. QNH 101 tree hectopascals 2.9 or 9 or 4 inches. Advise you have information mic. Nalitra International Airport information mic. 1000. ILS Zulu runway 34 right approach. Landing runway 34 right. Departure runway 34 left. Departure frequency 124.2. Observe gear down operation procedure on final. Wind 050 degrees 7 knots. Visibility tree 0 kilometers. Few tree 1000 feet cumulus. Broken heights unknown. Temperature 22. Dew point 20. QNH 101 tree hectopascals 2.9 or 9 or 4 inches. Advise you have information mic. Nalitra International Airport information mic. 1000. ILS Zulu runway 34 right approach. Landing runway 34 right. Departure runway 34 left. Departure frequency 124.2. Observe gear down operation procedure on final. Wind 050 degrees 7 knots.
Visibility tree 0 kilometers. Few tree 1,000 feet cumulus. Broken heights unknown. Temperature 22. Dew point 20. QMH101 tree hectopascals 2, 9, or 9 or 4 inches. Advise you have information mic. Nalitra International Airport information mic. 1000. ILS Zulu runway 34 right approach. Landing runway 34 right. Departure runway 34 left. Departure frequency 124.2. Observe gear down operation procedure on final. Wind 050 degrees 7 knots. Visibility tree 0 kilometers. Few tree 1,000 feet cumulus. Broken heights unknown. Temperature 22. Dew point 20. QNH101 tree hectopascals 2, 9, or 9 or 4 inches. Advise you have information mic. Nalitra International Airport information mic. 1000. ILS Zulu runway 34 right approach. Landing runway 34 right. Departure runway 34 left. Departure frequency 124.2. Observe gear down operation procedure on final. Wind 050 degrees 7 knots. Visibility tree 0 kilometers. Few tree 1,000 feet cumulus. Broken heights unknown. Temperature 22. Dew point 20. QMH101 tree hectopascals 2, 9, or 9 or 4 inches. Advise you have information mic. Nalitra International Airport information mic. 1000. ILS Zulu runway 34 right approach. Landing runway 34 right. Departure runway 34 left. Departure frequency 124.2. Observe gear down operation procedure on final. Wind 050 degrees 7 knots. Visibility tree 0 kilometers. Few tree 1,000 feet cumulus. Broken heights unknown. Temperature 22. Dew point 20. QNH101 tree hectopascals 2, 9, or 9 or 4 inches. Advise you have information mic. Nalitra International Airport information mic. 1000. ILS Zulu runway 34 right approach. Landing runway 34 right. Departure runway 34 left. Departure frequency 124.2. Observe gear down operation procedure on final. Wind 050 degrees 7 knots. Visibility tree 0 kilometers. Few tree 1,000 feet cumulus. Broken heights unknown. Temperature 22. Dew point 20. QNH101 tree hectopascals 2, 9, or 9 or 4 inches. Advise you have information mic. Nalitra International Airport information mic. 1000. ILS Zulu runway 34 right approach. Landing runway 34 right. Departure runway 34 left. Departure frequency 124.2. Observe gear down operation procedure on final. Wind 050 degrees 7 knots. Visibility tree 0 kilometers. Few tree 1,000 feet cumulus. Broken heights unknown. Dew point 20. QNH101 tree hectopascals 2, 9, or 9 or 4 inches. Advise you have information mic. Nalitra International Airport information mic. 1000. ILS Zulu runway 34 right approach. Landing runway 34 right. Departure runway 34 left. Departure frequency 124.2. Observe gear down operation procedure on final. Wind 050 degrees 7 knots. Visibility tree 0 kilometers. Few tree 1,000 feet cumulus. Broken heights unknown. Temperature 22. Dew point 20. QNH101 tree hectopascals 2, 9, or 9 or 4 inches. Advise you have information mic.
Nalita International Airport Information Mic 1000 ILS Zulu Runway 34 Right Approach Landing Runway 34 Right Departure Runway 34 Left Departure Frequency 124.2 Observe Gear Down Operation Procedure on Final Wind 050 degrees 7 knots Visibility Tree 0 kilometers Few Tree 1000 feet cumulus Broken Heights Unknown Temperature 22 Dew Point 20 QNH 1013 hectopascals 299 or 4 inches Advise you have information mic Nalita International Airport information mic 1000 ILS Zulu runway 34 right approach Landing runway 34 right Departure runway 34 left Departure frequency 124.2 Observe gear down operation procedure on final Wind 050 degrees 7 knots Visibility tree 0 kilometers 15,000 feet cumulus Broken heights unknown Temperature 22 Dew point 20 QNH 1013 hectopascals 29 or 9 or 4 inches Advise you have information mic Nalita International Airport information mic 1000 ILS Zulu runway 34 right approach Landing runway 34 right Departure runway 34 left Departure frequency 124.2 Observe gear down operation procedure on final Wind 050 degrees 7 knots Visibility tree 0 kilometers Few tree 1000 feet cumulus Broken heights unknown Temperature 22 Dew point 20 QNH 1013 hectopascals 29 or 9 or 4 inches Advise you have information mic Nalita International Airport information mic 1000 ILS Zulu runway 34 right approach Landing runway 34 right Departure runway 34 left Departure frequency 124.2 Observe gear down operation procedure on final Wind 050 degrees 7 knots Visibility tree 0 kilometers Few tree 1000 feet cumulus Broken heights unknown Temperature 22 Dew point 20 QNH 1013 hectopascals 29 or 9 or 4 inches Advise you have information mic Nalita International Airport information mic 1000 ILS Zulu runway 34 right approach Landing runway 34 right Departure runway 34 left Departure frequency 124.2 Observe gear down operation procedure on final Wind 050 degrees 7 knots Visibility tree 0 kilometers Few tree 1000 feet cumulus Broken heights unknown Temperature 22 Dew point 20 QNH 1013 hectopascals 29 or 9 or 4 inches Advise you have information mic Nalita International Airport information mic 1000 ILS Zulu runway 34 right approach Landing runway 34 right Departure runway 34 left Departure frequency 124.2 Observe gear down operation procedure on final Wind 050 degrees 7 knots Visibility tree 0 kilometers Few tree 1000 feet cumulus Broken heights unknown Temperature 22 Dew point 20 QNH 1013 hectopascals 29 or 9 or 4 inches Advise you have information mic Nalita International Airport information mic 1000 ILS Zulu runway 34 right approach Landing runway 34 right Departure runway 34 left Departure frequency 124.2
Observe gear down operation procedure on final. Wind 050 degrees 7 knots. Visibility tree 0 kilometers. Few tree 1,000 feet cumulus. Broken heights unknown. Temperature 22. Dew point 20. QNH 1013 hectopascals 29 or 9 or 4 inches. Advise you have information mic. Nalitra International Airport information mic. 1000. ILS Zulu runway 34 right approach. Landing runway 34 right. Departure runway 34 left. Departure frequency 124.2. Observe gear down operation procedure on final. Wind 050 degrees 7 knots. Visibility tree 0 kilometers. Few tree 1,000 feet cumulus. Broken heights unknown. Temperature 22. Dew point 20. QNH 1013 hectopascals 29 or 9 or 4 inches. Advise you have information mic. Nalitra International Airport information mic. 1000. ILS Zulu runway 34 right approach. Landing runway 34 right. Departure runway 34 left. Departure frequency 124.2. Observe gear down operation procedure on final. Wind 050 degrees 7 knots. Visibility tree 0 kilometers. Few tree 1,000 feet cumulus. Broken heights unknown. Temperature 22. Dew point 20. QNH 1013 hectopascals 29 or 9 or 4 inches. Advise you have information mic. Nalitra International Airport information mic. 1000. ILS Zulu runway 34 right approach. Landing runway 34 right. Departure runway 34 left. Departure frequency 124.2. Observe gear down operation procedure on final. Wind 050 degrees 7 knots. Visibility tree 0 kilometers. Few tree 1,000 feet cumulus. Broken heights unknown. Temperature 22. Dew point 20. QNH 1013 hectopascals 29 or 9 or 4 inches. Advise you have information mic. Nalitra International Airport information mic. 1000. ILS Zulu runway 34 right approach. Landing runway 34 right. Departure runway 34 left. Departure frequency 124.2. Observe gear down operation procedure on final. Wind 050 degrees 7 knots. Visibility tree 0 kilometers. Few tree 1,000 feet cumulus. Broken heights unknown. Temperature 22. Dew point 20. QNH 1013 hectopascals 29 or 9 or 4 inches. Advise you have information mic. Nalitra International Airport information November. 1030. ILS Zulu runway 34 right approach. Landing runway 34 right. Departure runway 34 left. Departure frequency 124.2. Observe gear down operation procedure on final. Wind 050 degrees 7 knots. Visibility 25 kilometers. Few tree 1,000 feet cumulus. Broken heights unknown. Temperature 22. Dew point 20. QNH 1014 hectopascals 29 or 9 or 5 inches. Advise you have information November. Nalitra International Airport information November. 1030. ILS Zulu runway 34 right approach. Landing runway 34 right. Departure runway 34 left. Departure frequency 124.2. Observe gear down operation procedure on final. Wind 050 degrees 7 knots. Visibility 25 kilometers. Few tree 1,000 feet cumulus. Broken heights unknown. Temperature 22. Dew point 20.
QNH1014 hectopascals 29 or 9 or 5 inches. Advise you have information November. Nalita International Airport information November. 1030. ILS Zulu runway 34 right approach. Landing runway 34 right. Departure runway 34 left. Departure frequency 124.2. Observe gear down operation procedure on final. Wind 050 degrees 7 knots. Visibility to 5 kilometers. Few 3,000 feet cumulus. Broken heights unknown. Temperature 22. Dew point 20. QNH1014 hectopascals 29 or 9 or 5 inches. Advise you have information November. Nalita International Airport information November. 1030. ILS Zulu runway 34 right approach. Landing runway 34 right. Departure runway 34 left. Departure frequency 124.2. Observe gear down operation procedure on final. Wind 050 degrees 7 knots. Visibility to 5 kilometers. Few 3,000 feet cumulus. Broken heights unknown. Temperature 22. Dew point 20. QNH1014 hectopascals 29 or 9 or 5 inches. Advise you have information November. Nalita International Airport information November. 1030. ILS Zulu runway 34 right approach. Landing runway 34 right. Departure runway 34 left. Departure frequency 124.2. Observe gear down operation procedure on final. Wind 050 degrees 7 knots. Visibility to 5 kilometers. Few 3,000 feet cumulus. Broken heights unknown. Temperature 22. Dew point 20. QNH1014 hectopascals 29 or 9 or 5 inches. Advise you have information November. Nalita International Airport information November. 1030. ILS Zulu runway 34 right approach. Landing runway 34 right. Departure runway 34 left. Departure frequency 124.2. Observe gear down operation procedure on final. Wind 050 degrees 7 knots. Visibility to 5 kilometers. Few 3,000 feet cumulus. Broken heights unknown. Temperature 22. Dew point 20. QNH1014 hectopascals 29 or 9 or 5 inches. Advise you have information November. Nalita International Airport information November. 1030. ILS Zulu runway 34 right approach. Landing runway 34 right. Departure runway 34 left. Departure frequency 124.2. Observe gear down operation procedure on final. Wind 050 degrees 7 knots. Visibility to 5 kilometers. Few 3,000 feet cumulus. Broken heights unknown. Temperature 22. Dew point 20. QNH1014 hectopascals 29 or 9 or 5 inches. Advise you have information November. Nalita International Airport information November. 1030. ILS Zulu runway 34 right approach. Landing runway 34 right. Departure runway 34 left. Departure frequency 124.2. Observe gear down operation procedure on final. Wind 050 degrees 7 knots. Visibility to 5 kilometers. Few 3,000 feet cumulus. Broken heights unknown. Temperature 22. Dew point 20. QNH1014 hectopascals 29 or 9 or 5 inches. Advise you have information November. Nalita International Airport information November. 1030. ILS Zulu runway 34 right approach. Landing runway 34 right.
Departure runway 34 left. Departure frequency 124.2. Observe gear down operation procedure final. Wind 050 degrees 7 knots. Visibility 25 kilometers. Few tree 1000 feet cumulus. Broken heights unknown. Temperature 22. Dew point 20. QNH1014 hectopascals 29 or 9 or 5 inches. Advise you have information November. Nalitra International Airport information November. 1030. ILS Zulu runway 34 right approach. Landing runway 34 right. Departure runway 34 left. Departure frequency 124.2. Observe gear down operation procedure on final. Wind 050 degrees 7 knots. Visibility 25 kilometers. Few tree 1000 feet cumulus. Broken heights unknown. Temperature 22. Dew point 20. QNH1014 hectopascals 29 or 9 or 5 inches. Advise you have information November. Nalitra International Airport information November. 1030. ILS Zulu runway 34 right approach. Landing runway 34 right. Departure runway 34 left. Departure frequency 124.2. Observe gear down operation procedure on final. Wind 050 degrees 7 knots. Visibility 25 kilometers. Few tree 1000 feet cumulus. Broken heights unknown. Temperature 22. Dew point 20. QNH1014 hectopascals 29 or 9 or 5 inches. Advise you have information November. Nalitra International Airport information November. 1030. ILS Zulu runway 34 right approach. Landing runway 34 right. Departure runway 34 left. Departure frequency 124.2. Observe gear down operation procedure on final. Wind 050 degrees 7 knots. Visibility 25 kilometers. Few tree 1000 feet cumulus. Broken heights unknown. Temperature 22. Dew point 20. QNH1014 hectopascals 29 or 9 or 5 inches. Advise you have information November. Nalitra International Airport information November. 1030. ILS Zulu runway 34 right approach. Landing runway 34 right. Departure runway 34 left. Departure frequency 124.2. Observe gear down operation procedure on final. Wind 050 degrees 7 knots. Visibility 25 kilometers. Few tree 1000 feet cumulus. Broken heights unknown. Temperature 22. Dew point 20. QNH1014 hectopascals 29 or 9 or 5 inches. Advise you have information November. Nalitra International Airport information November. 1030. ILS Zulu runway 34 right approach. Landing runway 34 right. Departure runway 34 left. Departure frequency 124.2. Observe gear down operation procedure on final. Wind 050 degrees 7 knots. Visibility 25 kilometers. Few tree 1000 feet cumulus. Broken heights unknown. Temperature 22. Dew point 20. QNH1014 hectopascals 29 or 9 or 5 inches. Advise you have information November. Nalitra International Airport information November. 1030. ILS Zulu runway 34 right approach. Landing runway 34 right. Departure runway 34 left. Departure frequency 124.2. Observe gear down operation procedure on final. Wind 050 degrees 7 knots. Visibility 25 kilometers. Few tree 1000 feet cumulus. Broken heights unknown. Temperature 22.
2.20. QNH1014 hectopascals 2995 inches. Advise you have information November. Nalitra International Airport information November. 1030. ILS Zulu runway 34 right approach. Landing runway 34 right. Departure runway 34 left. Departure frequency 124.2. Observe gear down operation procedure on final. Wind 050 degrees 7 knots. Visibility to 5 kilometers. Few 3,000 feet cumulus. Broken heights unknown. Temperature 22. Dew point 20. QNH1014 hectopascals 2995 inches. Advise you have information November. Nalitra International Airport information November. 1030. ILS Zulu runway 34 right approach. Landing runway 34 right. Departure runway 34 left. Departure frequency 124.2. Observe gear down operation procedure on final. Wind 050 degrees 7 knots. Visibility to 5 kilometers. Few 3,000 feet cumulus. Broken heights unknown. Temperature 22. Dew point 20. QNH1014 hectopascals 2995 inches. Advise you have information November. Nalitra International Airport information November. 1030. ILS Zulu runway 34 right approach. Landing runway 34 right. Departure runway 34 left. Departure frequency 124.2. Observe gear down operation procedure on final. Wind 050 degrees 7 knots. Visibility to 5 kilometers. Few 3,000 feet cumulus. Broken heights unknown. Temperature 22. Dew point 20. QNH1014 hectopascals 2995 inches. Advise you have information November. Nalitra International Airport information November. 1030. ILS Zulu runway 34 right approach. Landing runway 34 right. Departure runway 34 left. Departure frequency 124.2. Observe gear down operation procedure on final. Wind 050 degrees 7 knots. Visibility to 5 kilometers. Few 3,000 feet cumulus. Broken heights unknown. Temperature 22. 2.20. QNH1014 hectopascals 2995 inches. Advise you have information November. Nalitra International Airport information November. 1030. ILS Zulu runway 34 right approach. Landing runway 34 right. Departure runway 34 left. Departure frequency 124.2. Observe gear down operation procedure on final. Wind 050 degrees 7 knots. Visibility to 5 kilometers. Few 3,000 feet cumulus. Broken heights unknown. Temperature 22. Dew point 20. QNH1014 hectopascals 2995 inches. Advise you have information November. Nalitra International Airport information November. 1030. ILS Zulu runway 34 right approach. Landing runway 34 right. Departure runway 34 left. Departure frequency 124.2. Observe gear down operation procedure on final. Wind 050 degrees 7 knots. Visibility to 5 kilometers. Few 3,000 feet cumulus. Broken heights unknown. Temperature 22. Dew point 20. QNH1014 hectopascals 2995 inches. Advise you have information November. Nalitra International Airport information November. 1030. ILS Zulu runway 34 right approach.
Landing runway 34 right. Departure runway 34 left. Departure frequency 124.2. Observe gear down operation procedure on final. Wind 050 degrees 7 knots. Visibility 25 kilometers. Few 3,000 feet cumulus. Broken heights unknown. Temperature 22. Dew point 20. QNH1014 hectopascals 29 or 9 or 5 inches. Advise you have information November. Nalitra International Airport information November. 1030. ILS Zulu runway 34 right approach. Landing runway 34 right. Departure runway 34 left. Departure frequency 124.2. Observe gear down operation procedure on final. Wind 050 degrees 7 knots. Visibility 25 kilometers. Few 3,000 feet cumulus. Broken heights unknown. Temperature 22. 2.20. QNH1014 hectopascals 29 or 9 or 5 inches. Advise you have information November. Nalitra International Airport information November. 1030. ILS Zulu runway 34 right approach. Landing runway 34 right. Departure runway 34 left. Departure frequency 124.2. Observe gear down operation procedure on final. Wind 050 degrees 7 knots. Visibility 25 kilometers. Few 3,000 feet cumulus. Broken heights unknown. Temperature 22. Dew point 20. QNH1014 hectopascals 29 or 9 or 5 inches. Advise you have information November. Nalitra International Airport information November. 1030. ILS Zulu runway 34 right approach. Landing runway 34 right. Departure runway 34 left. Departure frequency 124.2. Observe gear down operation procedure on final. Wind 050 degrees 7 knots. Visibility 25 kilometers. Few 3,000 feet cumulus. Broken heights unknown. Temperature 22. Dew point 20. QNH1014 hectopascals 29 or 9 or 5 inches. Advise you have information November. Nalitra International Airport information November. 1030. ILS Zulu runway 34 right approach. Landing runway 34 right. Departure runway 34 left. Departure frequency 124.2. Observe gear down operation procedure on final. Wind 050 degrees 7 knots. Visibility 25 kilometers. Few 3,000 feet cumulus. Broken heights unknown. Temperature 22. Dew point 20. QNH1014 hectopascals 29 or 9 or 5 inches. Advise you have information November. Nalitra International Airport information November. 1030. ILS Zulu runway 34 right approach. Landing runway 34 right. Departure runway 34 left. Departure frequency 124.2. Observe gear down operation procedure on final. Wind 050 degrees 7 knots. Visibility 25 kilometers. Few 3,000 feet cumulus. Broken heights unknown. Temperature 22. Dew point 20. QNH1014 hectopascals 29 or 9 or 5 inches. Advise you have information November. Nalitra International Airport information November. 1030. ILS Zulu runway 34 right approach. Landing runway 34 right. Departure runway 34 left. Departure frequency 124.2. Observe gear down operation procedure on final. Wind 050 degrees 7 knots. Visibility 25 kilometers. Few 3,000 feet cumulus.
Broken heights unknown. Temperature 22. Dew point 20. QNH 1014 hectopascals 29 or 9 or 5 inches.

ILS Zulu runway 34 right approach. Landing runway 34 right. Departure runway 34 left. Departure frequency 124.2. Observe gear down operation procedure on final. Wind 050 degrees 7 knots. Visibility 25 kilometers. Few 3,000 feet cumulus. Broken heights unknown. Temperature 22. Dew point 20. QNH1014 hectopascals 29 or 95 inches. Advise you have information November. Nalitra International Airport information November. 1030. ILS Zulu runway 34 right approach. Landing runway 34 right. Departure runway 34 left. Departure frequency 124.2. Observe gear down operation procedure on final. Wind 050 degrees 7 knots. Visibility 25 kilometers. Few 3,000 feet cumulus. Broken heights unknown. Temperature 22. Dew point 20. QNH1014 hectopascals 29 or 95 inches. Advise you have information November. Nalitra International Airport information November. 1030. ILS Zulu runway 34 right approach. Landing runway 34 right. Departure runway 34 left. Departure frequency 124.2. Observe gear down operation procedure on final. Wind 050 degrees 7 knots. Visibility 25 kilometers. Few 3,000 feet cumulus. Broken heights unknown. Temperature 22. Dew point 20. QNH1014 hectopascals 29 or 9 or 5 inches. Advise you have information November. Nalitra International Airport information November. 1030. ILS Zulu runway 34 right approach. Landing runway 34 right. Departure runway 34 left. Departure frequency 124.2. Observe gear down operation procedure on final. Wind 050 degrees 7 knots. Visibility 25 kilometers. Few 3,000 feet cumulus. Broken heights unknown. Temperature 22. Dew point 20. QNH1014 hectopascals 29 or 9 or 5 inches. Advise you have information November. Nalitra International Airport information November. 1030. ILS Zulu runway 34 right approach. Landing runway 34 right. Departure runway 34 left. Departure frequency 124.2. Observe gear down operation procedure on final. Wind 050 degrees 7 knots. Visibility 25 kilometers. Few 3,000 feet cumulus. Broken heights unknown. Temperature 22. Dew point 20. QNH1014 hectopascals 29 or 9 or 5 inches. Advise you have information November. Nalitra International Airport information November. 1030. ILS Zulu runway 34 right approach. Landing runway 34 right. Departure runway 34 left. Departure frequency 124.2. Observe gear down operation procedure on final. Wind 050 degrees 7 knots. Visibility 25 kilometers. Few 3,000 feet cumulus. Broken heights unknown. Temperature 22. Dew point 20. QNH1014 hectopascals 29 or 9 or 5 inches. Advise you have information November. Nalitra International Airport information November. 1030. ILS Zulu runway 34 right approach. Landing runway 34 right. Departure runway 34 left. Departure frequency 124.2. Observe gear down operation procedure on final. Wind 050 degrees 7 knots. Visibility 25 kilometers.
Few tree 1,000 feet cumulus. Broken heights unknown. Temperature 22. Dew point 20. QNH1014 hectopascals 29 or 9 or 5 inches. Advise you have information November. Nalitra International Airport information November. 1030. ILS Zulu runway 34 right approach. Landing runway 34 right. Departure runway 34 left. Departure frequency 124.2. Observe gear down operation procedure on final. Wind 050 degrees 7 knots. Visibility 25 kilometers. Few tree 1,000 feet cumulus. Broken heights unknown. Temperature 22. Dew point 20. QNH1014 hectopascals 29 or 9 or 5 inches. Advise you have information November. Nalitra International Airport information November. 1030. ILS Zulu runway 34 right approach. Landing runway 34 right. Departure runway 34 left. Departure frequency 124.2. Observe gear down operation procedure on final. Wind 050 degrees 7 knots. Visibility 25 kilometers. Few tree 1,000 feet cumulus. Broken heights unknown. Temperature 22. Dew point 20. QNH1014 hectopascals 29 or 9 or 5 inches. Advise you have information November. Nalitra International Airport information November. 1030. ILS Zulu runway 34 right approach. Landing runway 34 right. Departure runway 34 left. Departure frequency 124.2. Observe gear down operation procedure on final. Wind 050 degrees 7 knots. Visibility 25 kilometers. Few tree 1,000 feet cumulus. Broken heights unknown. Temperature 22. Dew point 20. QNH1014 hectopascals 29 or 9 or 5 inches. Advise you have information November. Nalitra International Airport information Oscar. 1100. ILS Zulu runway 34 right approach. Landing runway 34 right. Departure runway 34 left. Departure frequency 124.2. Observe gear down operation procedure on final. Wind 040 degrees 5 knots. Visibility 25 kilometers. View 2,000 feet cumulus. Broken heights unknown. Temperature 22. Dew point 20. QNH1014 hectopascals 29 or 9 or 7 inches. Advise you have information Oscar. Nalitra International Airport information Oscar. 1100. ILS Zulu runway 34 right approach. Landing runway 34 right. Departure runway 34 left. Departure frequency 124.2. Observe gear down operation procedure on final. Wind 040 degrees 5 knots. Visibility 25 kilometers. View 2,000 feet cumulus. Broken heights unknown. Temperature 22. Dew point 20. QNH1014 hectopascals 29 or 9 or 7 inches. Advise you have information Oscar. Nalitra International Airport information Oscar. 1100. ILS Zulu runway 34 right approach. Landing runway 34 right. Departure runway 34 left. Departure frequency 124.2. Observe gear down operation procedure on final. Wind 040 degrees 5 knots. Visibility 25 kilometers. View 2,000 feet cumulus. Broken heights unknown. Temperature 22. Dew point 20. QNH1014 29 or 9 or 7 inches. Advise you have information Oscar.
Nalita International Airport Information Oscar. 1100. ILS leader runway 34 right approach. Landing runway 34 right. Departure runway 34 left. Departure frequency 124.2. Observe gear down operation procedure on final. Wind 040 degrees 5 knots. Visibility to 5 kilometers. View 2,000 feet cumulus. Broken heights unknown. Temperature 22. Dew point 20. QNH1014 hectopascals 299 or 7 inches. Advise you have information, Oscar. Nalita International Airport information, Oscar. 1100. ILS Zulu runway 34 right approach. Landing runway 34 right. Departure runway 34 left. Departure frequency 124.2. Observe gear down operation procedure on final. Wind 040 degrees 5 knots. Visibility to 5 kilometers. View 2,000 feet cumulus. Broken heights unknown. Temperature 22. Dew point 20. QNH1014 hectopascals 29 or 9 or 7 inches. Advise you have information, Oscar. Nalita International Airport information, Oscar. 1100. ILS Zulu runway 34 right approach. Landing runway 34 right. Departure runway 34 left. Departure frequency 124.2. Observe gear down operation procedure on final. Wind 040 degrees 5 knots. Visibility to 5 kilometers. View 2,000 feet cumulus. Broken heights unknown. Temperature 22. Dew point 20. QNH1014 hectopascals 29 or 9 or 7 inches. Advise you have information, Oscar. Nalita International Airport information, Oscar. 1100. ILS Zulu runway 34 right approach. Landing runway 34 right. Departure runway 34 left. Departure frequency 124.2. Observe gear down operation procedure on final. Wind 040 degrees 5 knots. Visibility to 5 kilometers. Due 2,000 feet cumulus. Broken heights unknown. Temperature 22. Dew point 20. QNH1014 hectopascals 299.7 inches. Advise you have information, Oscar. Nalita International Airport information, Oscar. 1100. ILS Zulu runway 34 right approach. Landing runway 34 right. Departure runway 34 left. Departure frequency 124.2. Observe gear down operation procedure on final. Wind 040 degrees 5 knots. Visibility to 5 kilometers. View 2,000 feet cumulus. Broken heights unknown. Temperature 22. Dew point 20. QNH1014 hectopascals 29 or 9 or 7 inches. Advise you have information, Oscar. Nalita International Airport information, Oscar. 1100. ILS Zulu runway 34 right approach. Landing runway 34 right. Departure runway 34 left. Departure frequency 124.2. Observe gear down operation procedure on final. Wind 040 degrees 5 knots. Visibility to 5 kilometers. View 2,000 feet cumulus. Broken heights unknown. Temperature 22. Dew point 20. QNH1014 hectopascals 29 or 9 or 7 inches. Advise you have information, Oscar. Nalita International Airport information, Oscar. 1100. ILS Zulu runway 34 right approach. Landing runway 34 right. Departure runway 34 left. Departure frequency 124.2.
Observe gear down operation procedure on final. Wind 040 degrees 5 knots. Visibility to 5 kilometers. View 2,000 feet cumulus. Broken heights unknown. Temperature 22. Dew point 20. QNH1014 hectopascals 29 or 9 or 7 inches. Advise you have information, Oscar. Nalitra International Airport information, Oscar. 1100. ILS Zulu runway 34 right approach. Landing runway 34 right. Departure runway 34 left. Departure frequency 124.2. Observe gear down operation procedure on final. Wind 040 degrees 5 knots. Visibility to 5 kilometers. View 2,000 feet cumulus. Broken heights unknown. Temperature 22. Dew point 20. QNH1014 hectopascals 29 or 9 or 7 inches. Advise you have information, Oscar. Nalitra International Airport information, Oscar. 1100. ILS Zulu runway 34 right approach. Landing runway 34 right. Departure runway 34 left. Departure frequency 124.2. Observe gear down operation procedure on final. Wind 040 degrees 5 knots. Visibility to 5 kilometers. View 2,000 feet cumulus. Broken heights unknown. Temperature 22. Dew point 20. QNH1014 hectopascals 29 or 9 or 7 inches. Advise you have information, Oscar. Nalitra International Airport information, Oscar. 1100. ILS Zulu runway 34 right approach. Landing runway 34 right. Departure runway 34 left. Departure frequency 124.2. Observe gear down operation procedure on final. Wind 040 degrees 5 knots. Visibility to 5 kilometers. View 2,000 feet cumulus. Broken heights unknown. Temperature 22. Dew point 20. QNH1014 hectopascals 29 or 9 or 7 inches. Advise you have information, Oscar. Nalitra International Airport information, Oscar. 1100. ILS Zulu runway 34 right approach. Landing runway 34 right. Departure runway 34 left. Departure frequency 124.2. Observe gear down operation procedure on final. Wind 040 degrees 5 knots. Visibility to 5 kilometers. View 2,000 feet cumulus. Broken heights unknown. Temperature 22. Dew point 20. QNH1014 hectopascals 29 or 9 or 7 inches. Advise you have information, Oscar. Nalitra International Airport information, Oscar. 1100. ILS Zulu runway 34 right approach. Landing runway 34 right. Departure runway 34 left. Departure frequency 124.2. Observe gear down operation procedure on final. Wind 040 degrees 5 knots. Visibility to 5 kilometers. View 2,000 feet cumulus. Broken heights unknown. Temperature 22. Dew point 20. QNH1014 hectopascals 29 or 9 or 7 inches. Advise you have information, Oscar. Nalitra International Airport information, Oscar. 1100. ILS Zulu runway 34 right approach. Landing runway 34 right. Departure runway 34 left. Departure frequency 124.2. Observe gear down operation procedure on final. Wind 040 degrees 5 knots. Visibility to 5 kilometers. View 2,000 feet cumulus. Broken heights unknown. Temperature 22. Dew point 20.
QNH1014 hectopascals 299 or 7 inches. Advise you have information, Oscar. Nalitra International Airport information, Oscar. 1100. ILS Zulu runway 34 right approach. Landing runway 34 right. Departure runway 34 left. Departure frequency 124.2. Observe gear down operation procedure on final. Wind 040 degrees 5 knots. Visibility 25 kilometers. View 2,000 feet cumulus. Broken heights unknown. Temperature 22. Dew point 20. QNH1014 hectopascals 29 or 9 or 7 inches. Advise you have information, Oscar. Nalitra International Airport information, Oscar. 1100. ILS Zulu runway 34 right approach. Landing runway 34 right. Departure runway 34 left. Departure frequency 124.2. Observe gear down operation procedure on final. Wind 040 degrees 5 knots. Visibility 25 kilometers. View 2,000 feet cumulus. Broken heights unknown. Temperature 22. Dew point 20. QNH1014 hectopascals 29 or 9 or 7 inches. Advise you have information, Oscar. Nalitra International Airport information, Oscar. 1100. ILS Zulu runway 34 right approach. Landing runway 34 right. Departure runway 34 left. Departure frequency 124.2. Observe gear down operation procedure on final. Wind 040 degrees 5 knots. Visibility 25 kilometers. View 2,000 feet cumulus. Broken heights unknown. Temperature 22. Dew point 20. QNH1014 hectopascals 29 or 9 or 7 inches. Advise you have information, Oscar. Nalitra International Airport information, Oscar. 1100. ILS Zulu runway 34 right approach. Landing runway 34 right. Departure runway 34 left. Departure frequency 124.2. Observe gear down operation procedure on final. Wind 040 degrees 5 knots. Visibility 25 kilometers. View 2,000 feet cumulus. Broken heights unknown. Temperature 22. Dew point 20. QNH1014 hectopascals 29 or 9 or 7 inches. Advise you have information, Oscar. Nalitra International Airport information, Oscar. 1100. ILS Zulu runway 34 right approach. Landing runway 34 right. Departure runway 34 left. Departure frequency 124.2. Observe gear down operation procedure on final. Wind 040 degrees 5 knots. Visibility 25 kilometers. View 2,000 feet cumulus. Broken heights unknown. Temperature 22. Dew point 20. QNH1014 hectopascals 29 or 9 or 7 inches. Advise you have information, Oscar. Nalitra International Airport information, Oscar. 1100. ILS Zulu runway 34 right approach. Landing runway 34 right. Departure runway 34 left. Departure frequency 124.2. Observe gear down operation procedure on final. Wind 040 degrees 5 knots. Visibility 25 kilometers. View 2,000 feet cumulus. Broken heights unknown. Temperature 22. Dew point 20. QNH1014 hectopascals 29 or 9 or 7 inches. Advise you have information, Oscar. Nalitra International Airport information, Oscar. 1100. ILS Zulu runway 34 right approach. Landing runway 34 right.
Departure runway 34 left. Departure frequency 124.2. Observe gear down operation procedure on final. Wind 040 degrees 5 knots. Visibility to 5 kilometers. View 2,000 feet cumulus. Broken heights unknown. Temperature 22. Dew point 20. QNH1014 hectopascals 29 or 9 or 7 inches. Advise you have information, Oscar. Nalitra International Airport information, Oscar. 1100. ILS Zulu runway 34 right approach. Landing runway 34 right. Departure runway 34 left. Departure frequency 124.2. Observe gear down operation procedure on final. Wind 040 degrees 5 knots. Visibility to 5 kilometers. View 2,000 feet cumulus. Broken heights unknown. Temperature 22. Dew point 20. QNH1014 hectopascals 29 or 9 or 7 inches. Advise you have information, Oscar. Nalitra International Airport information, Oscar. 1100. ILS Zulu runway 34 right approach. Landing runway 34 right. Departure runway 34 left. Departure frequency 124.2. Observe gear down operation procedure on final. Wind 040 degrees 5 knots. Visibility to 5 kilometers. View 2,000 feet cumulus. Broken heights unknown. Temperature 22. Dew point 20. QNH1014 hectopascals 29 or 9 or 7 inches. Advise you have information, Oscar. Nalitra International Airport information, Oscar. 1100. ILS Zulu runway 34 right approach. Landing runway 34 right. Departure runway 34 left. Departure frequency 124.2. Observe gear down operation procedure on final. Wind 040 degrees 5 knots. Visibility to 5 kilometers. View 2,000 feet cumulus. Broken heights unknown. Temperature 22. Dew point 20. QNH1014 hectopascals 29 or 9 or 7 inches. Advise you have information, Oscar. Nalitra International Airport information, Oscar. 1100. ILS Zulu runway 34 right approach. Landing runway 34 right. Departure runway 34 left. Departure frequency 124.2. Observe gear down operation procedure on final. Wind 040 degrees 5 knots. Visibility to 5 kilometers. View 2,000 feet cumulus. Broken heights unknown. Temperature 22. Dew point 20. QNH1014 hectopascals 29 or 9 or 7 inches. Advise you have information, Oscar. Nalitra International Airport information, Oscar. 1100. ILS Zulu runway 34 right approach. Landing runway 34 right. Departure runway 34 left. Departure frequency 124.2. Observe gear down operation procedure on final. Wind 040 degrees 5 knots. Visibility to 5 kilometers. View 2,000 feet cumulus. Broken heights unknown. Temperature 22. Dew point 20. QNH1014 hectopascals 29 or 9 or 7 inches. Advise you have information, Oscar. Nalitra International Airport information, Oscar. 1100. ILS Zulu runway 34 right approach. Landing runway 34 right. Departure runway 34 left. Departure frequency 124.2. Observe gear down operation procedure on final. Wind 040 degrees 5 knots. Visibility to 5 kilometers. View 2,000 feet cumulus. Broken heights unknown.
temperature 22, dew point 20, QNH1014 hectopascals 29 or 7 inches. Advise you have information, Oscar. Nalitra International Airport information, Oscar. 1100. ILS Zulu runway 34 right approach. Landing runway 34 right. Departure runway 34 left. Departure frequency 124.2. Observe gear down operation procedure on final. Wind 040 degrees 5 knots. Visibility 25 kilometers. View 2,000 feet cumulus. Broken heights unknown. Temperature 22. Dew point 20. QNH1014 hectopascals 29 or 9 or 7 inches. Advise you have information, Oscar. Nalitra International Airport information, Oscar. 1100. ILS Zulu runway 34 right approach. Landing runway 34 right. Departure runway 34 left. Departure frequency 124.2. Observe gear down operation procedure on final. Wind 040 degrees 5 knots. Visibility 25 kilometers. View 2,000 feet cumulus. Broken heights unknown. Temperature 22. Dew point 20. QNH1014 hectopascals 297 inches. Advising have information, Oscar. Nalitra International Airport information, Oscar. 1100. ILS Zulu runway 34 right approach. Landing runway 34 right. Departure runway 34 left. Departure frequency 124.2. Observe gear down operation procedure on final. Wind 040 degrees 5 knots. Visibility 25 kilometers. 2,000 feet cumulus. Broken heights unknown. Temperature 22. Dew point 20. QNH1014 hectopascals 29 or 9 or 7 inches. Advise you have information, Oscar. Nalitra International Airport information, Oscar. 1100. ILS Zulu runway 34 right approach. Landing runway 34 right. Departure runway 34 left. Departure frequency 124.2. Observe gear down operation procedure on final. Wind 040 degrees 5 knots. Visibility 25 kilometers. View 2,000 feet cumulus. Broken heights unknown. Temperature 22. Dew point 20. QNH1014 hectopascals 29 or 9 or 7 inches. Advise you have information, Oscar. Nalitra International Airport information, Oscar. 1100. ILS Zulu runway 34 right approach. Landing runway 34 right. Departure runway 34 left. Departure frequency 124.2. Observe gear down operation procedure on final. Wind 040 degrees 5 knots. Visibility 25 kilometers. View 2,000 feet cumulus. Broken heights unknown. Temperature 22. Dew point 20. QNH1014 hectopascals 29 or 9 or 7 inches. Advise you have information, Oscar. Nalitra International Airport information, Oscar. 1100. ILS Zulu runway 34 right approach. Landing runway 34 right. Departure runway 34 left. Departure frequency 124.2. Observe gear down operation procedure on final. Wind 040 degrees 5 knots. Visibility 25 kilometers. View 2,000 feet cumulus. Broken heights unknown. Temperature 22. Dew point 20. QNH1014 hectopascals 29 or 9 or 7 inches. Advise you have information, Oscar. Nalitra International Airport information, Oscar. 1100.
ILS 3D runway 34 right approach. Landing runway 34 right. Departure runway 34 left. Departure frequency 124.2. Observe gear down operation procedure on final. Wind 040 degrees 5 knots. Visibility 25 kilometers. Speed 2,000 feet cumulus. Broken height unknown. Temperature 22. Dew point 20. QNH1014 hectopascals 29 or 9 or 7 inches. Advise you have information, Oscar. Nalitra International Airport information, Oscar. 1100. ILS Zulu runway 34 right approach. Landing runway 34 right. Departure runway 34 left. Departure frequency 124.2. Observe gear down operation procedure on final. Wind 040 degrees 5 knots. Visibility 25 kilometers. View 2,000 feet cumulus. Broken heights unknown. Temperature 22. Dew point 20. QNH1014 hectopascals 29 or 9 or 7 inches. Advise you have information, Oscar. Nalitra International Airport information, Oscar. 1100. ILS Zulu runway 34 right approach. Landing runway 34 right. Departure runway 34 left. Departure frequency 124.2. Observe gear down operation procedure on final. Wind 040 degrees 5 knots. Visibility 25 kilometers. View 2,000 feet cumulus. Broken heights unknown. Temperature 22. Dew point 20. QNH1014 hectopascals 29 or 9 or 7 inches. Advise you have information, Oscar. Nalitra International Airport information, Oscar. 1100. ILS Zulu runway 34 right approach. Landing runway 34 right. Departure runway 34 left. Departure frequency 124.2. Observe gear down operation procedure on final. Wind 040 degrees 5 knots. Visibility 25 kilometers. View 2,000 feet cumulus. Broken heights unknown. Temperature 22. Dew point 20. QNH1014 hectopascals 29 or 9 or 7 inches. Advise you have information, Oscar. Nalitra International Airport information, Papa. 1130. ILS Zulu runway 34 right approach. Landing runway 34 right. Departure runway 34 left. Departure frequency 124.2. Observe gear down operation procedure on final. Wind 030 degrees 8 knots. Direction variable between 360 and 070 degrees. Visibility 25 kilometers. View 2,000 feet cumulus. Broken heights unknown. Temperature 22. Dew point 20. QNH1014 hectopascals 29 or 9 or 6 inches. Advise you have information, Papa. Nalitra International Airport information, Papa. 1130. ILS Zulu runway 34 right approach. Landing runway 34 right. Departure runway 34 left. Departure frequency 124.2. Observe gear down operation procedure on final. Wind 030 degrees 8 knots. Direction variable between 360 and 070 degrees. Visibility 25 kilometers. View 2,000 feet cumulus. Broken heights unknown. Temperature 22. Dew point 20. QNH1014 hectopascals 29 or 9 or 6 inches. Advise you have information, Papa. Nalitra International Airport information, Papa. 1130. ILS Zulu runway 34 right approach. Landing runway 34 right. Departure runway 34 left.
Departure frequency 124.2. Observe gear down operation procedure on final. Wind 030 degrees 8 knots. Direction variable between 360 and 070 degrees. Visibility to 5 kilometers. View 2,000 feet cumulus. Broken heights unknown. Temperature 22. Dew point 20. QNH1014 hectopascals 29 or 9 or 6 inches. Advise you have information pop off. Nalitra International Airport information pop off. 1130. ILS Zulu runway 34 right approach. Landing runway 34 right. Departure runway 34 left. Departure frequency 124.2. Observe gear down operation procedure on final. Wind 030 degrees 8 knots. Direction variable between 360 and 070 degrees. Visibility to 5 kilometers. View 2,000 feet cumulus. Broken heights unknown. Temperature 22. Dew point 20. QNH1014 hectopascals 29 or 9 or 6 inches. Advise you have information pop off. Nalitra International Airport information pop off. 1130. ILS Zulu runway 34 right approach. Landing runway 34 right. Departure runway 34 left. Departure frequency 124.2. Observe gear down operation procedure on final. Wind 030 degrees 8 knots. Direction variable between 360 and 070 degrees. Visibility to 5 kilometers. View 2,000 feet cumulus. Broken heights unknown. Temperature 22. Dew point 20. QNH1014 hectopascals 29 or 9 or 6 inches. Advise you have information pop off. Nalitra International Airport information pop off. 1130. ILS Zulu runway 34 right approach. Landing runway 34 right. Departure runway 34 left. Departure frequency 124.2. Observe gear down operation procedure on final. Wind 030 degrees 8 knots. Direction variable between 360 and 070 degrees. Visibility to 5 kilometers. View 2,000 feet cumulus. Broken heights unknown. Temperature 22. Dew point 20. QNH1014 hectopascals 29 or 9 or 6 inches. Advise you have information pop off. Nalitra International Airport information pop off. 1130. ILS Zulu runway 34 right approach. Landing runway 34 right. Departure runway 34 left. Departure frequency 124.2. Observe gear down operation procedure on final. Wind 030 degrees 8 knots. Direction variable between 360 and 070 degrees. Visibility to 5 kilometers. View 2,000 feet cumulus. Broken heights unknown. Temperature 22. Dew point 20. QNH1014 hectopascals 29 or 9 or 6 inches. Advise you have information pop off. Nalitra International Airport information pop off. 1130. ILS Zulu runway 34 right approach. Landing runway 34 right. Departure runway 34 left. Departure frequency 124.2. Observe gear down operation procedure on final. Wind 030 degrees 8 knots. Direction variable between 360 and 070 degrees. Visibility to 5 kilometers. View 2,000 feet cumulus. Broken heights unknown. Temperature 22. Dew point 20. QNH1014 hectopascals 29 or 9 or 6 inches. Advise you have information pop off. Nalitra International Airport information pop off. 1130. ILS Zulu runway 34 right approach. Landing runway 34 right.
Departure runway 34 left. Departure frequency 124.2. Observe gear down operation procedure on final. Wind 030 degrees 8 knots. Direction variable between 360 and 070 degrees. Visibility 25 kilometers. View 2,000 feet cumulus. Broken heights unknown. Temperature 22. Dew point 20. QNH1014 hectopascals 29 or 9 or 6 inches. Advise you have information Papa. Nalitra International Airport information Papa. 1130. ILS Zulu runway 34 right approach. Landing runway 34 right. Departure runway 34 left. Departure frequency 124.2. Observe gear down operation procedure on final. Wind 030 degrees 8 knots. Direction variable between 360 and 070 degrees. Visibility 25 kilometers. View 2,000 feet cumulus. Broken heights unknown. Temperature 22. Dew point 20. QNH1014 hectopascals 29 or 9 or 6 inches. Advise you have information Papa. Nalitra International Airport information Papa. 1130. ILS Zulu runway 34 right approach. Landing runway 34 right. Departure runway 34 left. Departure frequency 124.2. Observe gear down operation procedure on final. Wind 030 degrees 8 knots. Direction variable between 360 and 070 degrees. Visibility 25 kilometers. View 2,000 feet cumulus. Broken heights unknown. Temperature 22. Dew point 20. QNH1014 hectopascals 29 or 9 or 6 inches. Advise you have information Papa. Nalitra International Airport information Papa. 1130. ILS Zulu runway 34 right approach. Landing runway 34 right. Departure runway 34 left. Departure frequency 124.2. Observe gear down operation procedure on final. Wind 030 degrees 8 knots. Direction variable between 360 and 070 degrees. Visibility 25 kilometers. View 2,000 feet cumulus. Broken heights unknown. Temperature 22. Dew point 20. QNH1014 hectopascals 29 or 9 or 6 inches. Advise you have information Papa. Nalitra International Airport information Papa. 1130. ILS Zulu runway 34 right approach. Landing runway 34 right. Departure runway 34 left. Departure frequency 124.2. Observe gear down operation procedure on final. Wind 030 degrees 8 knots. Direction variable between 360 and 070 degrees. Visibility 25 kilometers. View 2,000 feet cumulus. Broken heights unknown. Temperature 22. 2.20. QNH1014 hectopascals 29 or 9 or 6 inches. Advise you have information Papa. Nalitra International Airport information Papa. 1130. ILS Zulu runway 34 right approach. Landing runway 34 right. Departure runway 34 left. Departure frequency 124.2. Observe gear down operation procedure on final. Wind 030 degrees 8 knots. Direction variable between 360 and 070 degrees. Visibility 25 kilometers. View 2,000 feet cumulus. Broken heights unknown. Temperature 22. Dew point 20. QNH1014 hectopascals 29 or 9 or 6 inches. Advise you have information Papa. Nalitra International Airport information Papa. 1130. ILS Zulu runway 34 right approach.
Landing runway 34 right. Departure runway 34 left. Departure frequency 124.2. Observe gear down operation procedure on final. Wind 030 degrees 8 knots. Direction variable between 360 and 070 degrees. Visibility to 5 kilometers. View 2,000 feet cumulus. Broken heights unknown. Temperature 22. Dew point 20. QNH1014 hectopascals 29 or 9 or 6 inches. Advise you have information Papa. Nalitra International Airport information Papa. 1130. ILS Zulu runway 34 right approach. Landing runway 34 right. Departure runway 34 left. Departure frequency 124.2. Observe gear down operation procedure on final. Wind 030 degrees 8 knots. Direction variable between 360 and 070 degrees. Visibility to 5 kilometers. View 2,000 feet cumulus. Broken heights unknown. Temperature 22. 2.20. QNH1014 hectopascals 29 or 9 or 6 inches. Advise you have information Papa. Nalitra International Airport information Papa. 1130. ILS Zulu runway 34 right approach. Landing runway 34 right. Departure runway 34 left. Departure frequency 124.2. Observe gear down operation procedure on final. Wind 030 degrees 8 knots. Direction variable between 360 and 070 degrees. Visibility to 5 kilometers. View 2,000 feet cumulus. Broken heights unknown. Temperature 22. Dew point 20. QNH1014 hectopascals 29 or 9 or 6 inches. Advise you have information Papa. Nalitra International Airport information Papa. 1130. ILS Zulu runway 34 right approach. Landing runway 34 right. Departure runway 34 left. Departure frequency 124.2. Observe gear down operation procedure on final. Wind 030 degrees 8 knots. Direction variable between 360 and 070 degrees. Visibility to 5 kilometers. View 2,000 feet cumulus. Broken heights unknown. Temperature 22. Dew point 20. QNH1014 hectopascals 29 or 9 or 6 inches. Advise you have information Papa. Nalitra International Airport information Papa. 1130. ILS Zulu runway 34 right approach. Landing runway 34 right. Departure runway 34 left. Departure frequency 124.2. Observe gear down operation procedure on final. Wind 030 degrees 8 knots. Direction variable between 360 and 070 degrees. Visibility to 5 kilometers. View 2,000 feet cumulus. Broken heights unknown. Temperature 22. Dew point 20. QNH1014 hectopascals 29 or 9 or 6 inches. Advise you have information Papa. Nalitra International Airport information Papa. 1130. ILS Zulu runway 34 right approach. Landing runway 34 right. Departure runway 34 left. Departure frequency 124.2. Observe gear down operation procedure on final. Wind 030 degrees 8 knots. Direction variable between 360 and 070 degrees. Visibility to 5 kilometers. View 2,000 feet cumulus. Broken heights unknown. Temperature 22. Dew point 20. QNH1014 hectopascals 29 or 9 or 6 inches. Advise you have information Papa. Nalitra International Airport information Papa. 1130.
ILS Zulu runway 34 right approach. Landing runway 34 right. Departure runway 34 left. Departure frequency 124.2. Observe gear down operation procedure on final. Wind 030 degrees 8 knots. Direction variable between 360 and 070 degrees. Visibility to 5 kilometers. View 2,000 feet cumulus. Broken heights unknown. Temperature 22. Dew point 20. QNH1014 hectopascals 29 or 9 or 6 inches. Advise you have information papa. Nalitra International Airport information papa. 1130. ILS Zulu runway 34 right approach. Landing runway 34 right. Departure runway 34 left. Departure frequency 124.2. Observe gear down operation procedure on final. Wind 030 degrees 8 knots. Direction variable between 360 and 070 degrees. Visibility to 5 kilometers. View 2,000 feet cumulus. Broken heights unknown. Temperature 22. Dew point 20. QNH1014 hectopascals 29 or 9 or 6 inches. Advise you have information papa. Nalitra International Airport information papa. 1130. ILS Zulu runway 34 right approach. Landing runway 34 right. Departure runway 34 left. Departure frequency 124.2. Observe gear down operation procedure on final. Wind 030 degrees 8 knots. Direction variable between 360 and 070 degrees. Visibility to 5 kilometers. View 2,000 feet cumulus. Broken heights unknown. Temperature 22. Dew point 20. QNH1014 hectopascals 29 or 9 or 6 inches. Advise you have information papa. Nalitra International Airport information papa. 1130. ILS Zulu runway 34 right approach. Landing runway 34 right. Departure runway 34 left. Departure frequency 124.2. Observe gear down operation procedure on final. Wind 030 degrees 8 knots. Direction variable between 360 and 070 degrees. Visibility to 5 kilometers. View 2,000 feet cumulus. Broken heights unknown. Temperature 22. Dew point 20. QNH1014 hectopascals 29 or 9 or 6 inches. Advise you have information papa. Nalitra International Airport information papa. 1130. ILS Zulu runway 34 right approach. Landing runway 34 right. Departure runway 34 left. Departure frequency 124.2. Observe gear down operation procedure on final. Wind 030 degrees 8 knots. Direction variable between 360 and 070 degrees. Visibility to 5 kilometers. View 2,000 feet cumulus. Broken heights unknown. Temperature 22. Dew point 20. QNH1014 hectopascals 29 or 9 or 6 inches. Advise you have information papa. Nalitra International Airport information papa. 1130. ILS Zulu runway 34 right approach. Landing runway 34 right. Departure runway 34 left. Departure frequency 124.2. Observe gear down operation procedure on final. Wind 030 degrees 8 knots. Direction variable between 360 and 070 degrees. Visibility to 5 kilometers. View 2,000 feet cumulus. Broken heights unknown. Temperature 22. Dew point 20. QNH1014 hectopascals 29 or 9 or 6 inches. Advise you have information papa. Nalitra International Airport information papa.
1130. ILS Zulu runway 34 right approach. Landing runway 34 right.

1130. ILS Zulu runway 34 right approach. Landing runway 34 right. Departure runway 34 left. Departure frequency 124.2. Observe gear down operation procedure on final. Wind 030 degrees 8 knots. Direction variable between 360 and 070 degrees. Visibility to 5 kilometers. View 2,000 feet cumulus. Broken heights unknown. Temperature 22. Dew point 20. QNH1014 hectopascals 29 or 9 or 6 inches. Advise you have information pop on. Nalitra International Airport information pop on. 1130. ILS Zulu runway 34 right approach. Landing runway 34 right. Departure runway 34 left. Departure frequency 124.2. Observe gear down operation procedure on final. Wind 030 degrees 8 knots. Direction variable between 360 and 070 degrees. Visibility to 5 kilometers. View 2,000 feet cumulus. Broken heights unknown. Temperature 22. Dew point 20. QNH1014 hectopascals 29 or 9 or 6 inches. Advise you have information pop on. Nalitra International Airport information pop on. 1130. ILS Zulu runway 34 right approach. Landing runway 34 right. Departure runway 34 left. Departure frequency 124.2. Observe gear down operation procedure on final. Wind 030 degrees 8 knots. Direction variable between 360 and 070 degrees. Visibility to 5 kilometers. View 2,000 feet cumulus. Broken heights unknown. Temperature 22. Dew point 20. QNH1014 hectopascals 29 or 9 or 6 inches. Advise you have information pop on. Nalitra International Airport information pop on. 1130. ILS Zulu runway 34 right approach. Landing runway 34 right. Departure runway 34 left. Departure frequency 124.2. Observe gear down operation procedure on final. Wind 030 degrees 8 knots. Direction variable between 360 and 070 degrees. Visibility to 5 kilometers. View 2,000 feet cumulus. Broken heights unknown. Temperature 22. Dew point 20. QNH1014 hectopascals 29 or 9 or 6 inches. Advise you have information pop on. Nalitra International Airport information pop on. 1130. ILS Zulu runway 34 right approach. Landing runway 34 right. Departure runway 34 left. Departure frequency 124.2. Observe gear down operation procedure on final. Wind 030 degrees 8 knots. Direction variable between 360 and 070 degrees. Visibility to 5 kilometers. View 2,000 feet cumulus. Broken heights unknown. Temperature 22. Dew point 20. QNH1014 hectopascals 29 or 9 or 6 inches. Advise you have information pop on. Nalitra International Airport information pop on. 1130. ILS Zulu runway 34 right approach. Landing runway 34 right. Departure runway 34 left. Departure frequency 124.2. Observe gear down operation procedure on final. Wind 030 degrees 8 knots. Direction variable between 360 and 070 degrees. Visibility to 5 kilometers. View 2,000 feet cumulus. Broken heights unknown. Temperature 22. Dew point 20. QNH1014 hectopascals 29 or 9 or 6 inches. Advise you have information pop on. Now leave.

0: Scott International Airport information pop on. 1130. ILS Zulu runway 34 right approach. Landing runway 34 right. Departure runway 34 left. Departure frequency 124.2. Observe gear down operation procedure on final. Wind 030 degrees 8 knots. Direction variable between 360 and 070 degrees. Visibility to 5 kilometers. View 2,000 feet cumulus. Broken heights unknown. Temperature 22. Dew point 20. QNH1014 hectopascals 29 or 9 or 6 inches. Advise you have information pop off. Now Litra International Airport information pop off. 1130. ILS Zulu runway 34 right approach. Landing runway 34 right. Departure runway 34 left. Departure frequency 124.2. Observe gear down operation procedure on final. Wind 030 degrees 8 knots. Direction variable between 360 and 070 degrees. Visibility to 5 kilometers. View 2,000 feet cumulus. Broken heights unknown. Temperature 22. Dew point 20. QNH1014 hectopascals 29.96 inches. Advise you have information pop off. Now Litra International Airport information Quebec. 1200. ILS Zulu runway 34 right approach. Landing runway 34 right. Departure runway 34 left. Departure frequency 124.2. Observe gear down operation procedure on final. Wind 030 degrees 8 knots. Visibility to 5 kilometers. View 1,500 feet cumulus. Broken heights unknown. Temperature 22. Dew point 20. QNH1014 hectopascals 29.96 inches. Advise you have information Quebec. Now Litra International Airport information Quebec. 1200. ILS Zulu runway 34 right approach. Landing runway 34 right. Departure runway 34 left. Departure frequency 124.2. Observe gear down operation procedure on final. Wind 030 degrees 8 knots. Visibility to 5 kilometers. View 1,500 feet cumulus. Broken heights unknown. Temperature 22. 2.20. QNH1014 hectopascals 29 or 9 or 6 inches. Advise you have information Quebec. Now Litra International Airport information Quebec. 1200. ILS Zulu runway 34 right approach. Landing runway 34 right. Departure runway 34 left. Departure frequency 124.2. Observe gear down operation procedure on final. Wind 030 degrees 8 knots. Visibility to 5 kilometers. View 1,500 feet cumulus. Broken heights unknown. Temperature 22. 2.20. QNH1014 hectopascals 29 or 9 or 6 inches. Advise you have information Quebec. Now Litra International Airport information Quebec. 1200. ILS Zulu runway 34 right approach. Landing runway 34 right. Departure runway 34 left. Departure frequency 124.2. Observe gear down operation procedure on final. Wind 030 degrees 8 knots. Visibility to 5 kilometers. View 1,500 feet cumulus. Broken heights unknown. Temperature 22. Dew point 20. QNH1014 hectopascals 29 or 9 or 6 inches. Advise you have information Quebec. Now Litra International Airport information Quebec. 1200. ILS Zulu runway 34 right approach. Landing runway 34 right. Departure runway 34 left. Departure frequency 124.2. Observe gear down operation procedure on final. Wind 030 degrees 8 knots. Visibility to 5 kilometers. View 1,500 feet cumulus. Broken heights unknown. Temperature 22. Dew point 20. QNH1014 hectopascals 29 or 9 or 6 inches. Advise you have information Quebec. Now Litra International Airport information Quebec. 1200. ILS Zulu runway 34 right approach. Landing runway 34 right. Departure runway 34 left. Departure frequency 124.2. Observe gear down operation procedure on final. Wind 030 degrees 8 knots. Visibility to 5 kilometers. View 1,500 feet cumulus. Broken heights unknown. Temperature 22. Dew point 20. QNH1014 hectopascals 29 or 9 or 6 inches. Advise you have information Quebec. Now Litra International Airport information Quebec. 1200. ILS Zulu runway 34 right approach. Landing runway 34 right. Departure runway 34 left. Departure frequency 124.2. Observe gear down operation procedure on final. Wind 030 degrees 8 knots. Visibility to 5 kilometers. View 1,500 feet cumulus. Broken heights unknown. Temperature 22. Dew point 20. QNH1014 hectopascals 29 or 9 or 6 inches. Advise you have information Quebec. Now Litra International Airport information Quebec. 1200. ILS Zulu runway 34 right approach. Landing runway 34 right. Departure runway 34 left. Departure frequency 124.2. Observe gear down operation procedure on final. Wind 030 degrees 8 knots. Visibility to 5 kilometers. View 1,500 feet cumulus. Broken heights unknown. Temperature 22. Dew point 20. QNH1014 hectopascals 29 or 9 or 6 inches. Advise you have information Quebec. Now Litra International Airport information Quebec. 1200. ILS Zulu runway 34 right approach. Landing runway 34 right. Departure runway 34 left. Departure frequency 124.2. Observe gear down operation procedure on final. Wind 030 degrees 8 knots. Visibility to 5 kilometers. View 1,500 feet cumulus. Broken heights unknown. Temperature 22. Dew point 20. QNH1014 hectopascals 29 or 9 or 6 inches. Advise you have information Quebec. Now Litra International Airport information Quebec. 1200. ILS Zulu runway 34 right approach. Landing runway 34 right. Departure runway 34 left. Departure frequency 124.2. Observe gear down operation procedure on final. Wind 030 degrees 8 knots. Visibility to 5 kilometers. View 1,500 feet cumulus. Broken heights unknown. Temperature 22. Dew point 20. QNH1014 hectopascals 29 or 9 or 6 inches. Advise you have information Quebec. Now Litra International Airport information Quebec. 1200. ILS Zulu runway 34 right approach. Landing runway 34 right. Departure runway 34 left. Departure frequency 124.2. Observe gear down operation procedure on final. Wind 030 degrees 8 knots. Visibility to 5 kilometers. View 1,000. 2,500 feet cumulus. Broken heights unknown. Temperature 22. Dew point 20. QNH1014 hectopascals 29 or 9 or 6 inches. Advise you have information Quebec. Nalitra International Airport information Quebec. 1200. ILS Zulu runway 34 right approach. Landing runway 34 right. Departure runway 34 left. Departure frequency 124.2. Observe gear down operation procedure on final. Wind 030 degrees 8 knots. Visibility 25 kilometers. View 1,500 feet cumulus. Broken heights unknown. Temperature 22. Dew point 20. QNH1014 hectopascals 29 or 9 or 6 inches. Advise you have information Quebec. Nalitra International Airport information Quebec. 1200. ILS Zulu runway 34 right approach. Landing runway 34 right. Departure runway 34 left. Departure frequency 124.2. Observe gear down operation procedure on final. Wind 030 degrees 8 knots. Visibility 25 kilometers. View 1,500 feet cumulus. Broken heights unknown. Temperature 22. Dew point 20. QNH1014 hectopascals 29 or 9 or 6 inches. Advise you have information Quebec. Nalitra International Airport information Quebec. 1200. ILS Zulu runway 34 right approach. Landing runway 34 right. Departure runway 34 left. Departure frequency 124.2. Observe gear down operation procedure on final. Wind 030 degrees 8 knots. Visibility 25 kilometers. View 1,500 feet cumulus. Broken heights unknown. Temperature 22. Dew point 20. QNH1014 hectopascals 29 or 9 or 6 inches. Advise you have information Quebec. Nalitra International Airport information Quebec. 1200. ILS Zulu runway 34 right approach. Landing runway 34 right. Departure runway 34 left. Departure frequency 124.2. Observe gear down operation procedure on final. Wind 030 degrees 8 knots. Visibility 25 kilometers. View 1,500 feet cumulus. Broken heights unknown. Temperature 22. Dew point 20. QNH1014 hectopascals 29 or 9 or 6 inches. Advise you have information Quebec. Nalitra International Airport information Quebec. 1200. ILS Zulu runway 34 right approach. Landing runway 34 right. Departure runway 34 left. Departure frequency 124.2. Observe gear down operation procedure on final. Wind 030 degrees 8 knots. Visibility 25 kilometers. View 1,500 feet cumulus. Broken heights unknown. Temperature 22. Dew point 20. QNH1014 hectopascals 29 or 9 or 6 inches. Advise you have information Quebec. Nalitra International Airport information Quebec. 1200. ILS Zulu runway 34 right approach. Landing runway 34 right. Departure runway 34 left. Departure frequency 124.2. Observe gear down operation procedure on final. Wind 030 degrees 8 knots. Visibility 25 kilometers. View 1,500 feet cumulus. Broken heights unknown. Temperature 22. Dew point 20. QNH1014 hectopascals 29 or 9 or 6 inches. Advise you have information Quebec. Nalitra International Airport information Quebec. 1200. ILS Zulu runway 34 right approach. Landing runway 34 right. Departure runway 34 left. Departure frequency 124.2. Observe gear down operation procedure on final. Wind 030 degrees 8 knots. Visibility to 5 kilometers. View 1,500 feet cumulus. Broken heights unknown. Temperature 22. Dew point 20. QNH1014 hectopascals 29 or 9 or 6 inches. Advise you have information Quebec. Now Litra International Airport information Quebec. 1200. ILS Zulu runway 34 right approach. Landing runway 34 right. Departure runway 34 left. Departure frequency 124.2. Observe gear down operation procedure on final. Wind 030 degrees 8 knots. Visibility to 5 kilometers. View 1,500 feet cumulus. Broken heights unknown. Temperature 22. Dew point 20. QNH1014 hectopascals 29 or 9 or 6 inches. Advise you have information Quebec. Now Litra International Airport information Quebec. 1200. ILS Zulu runway 34 right approach. Landing runway 34 right. Departure runway 34 left. Departure frequency 124.2. Observe gear down operation procedure on final. Wind 030 degrees 8 knots. Visibility to 5 kilometers. View 1,500 feet cumulus. Broken heights unknown. Temperature 22. Dew point 20. QNH1014 hectopascals 29 or 9 or 6 inches. Advise you have information Quebec. Now Litra International Airport information Quebec. 1200. ILS Zulu runway 34 right approach. Landing runway 34 right. Departure runway 34 left. Departure frequency 124.2. Observe gear down operation procedure on final. Wind 030 degrees 8 knots. Visibility to 5 kilometers. View 1,500 feet cumulus. Broken heights unknown. Temperature 22. Dew point 20. QNH1014 hectopascals 29 or 9 or 6 inches. Advise you have information Quebec. Now Litra International Airport information Quebec. 1200. ILS Zulu runway 34 right approach. Landing runway 34 right. Departure runway 34 left. Departure frequency 124.2. Observe gear down operation procedure on final. Wind 030 degrees 8 knots. Visibility to 5 kilometers. View 1,500 feet cumulus. Broken heights unknown. Temperature 22. Dew point 20. QNH1014 hectopascals 29 or 9 or 6 inches. Advise you have information Quebec. Now Litra International Airport information Quebec. 1200. ILS Zulu runway 34 right approach. Landing runway 34 right. Departure runway 34 left. Departure frequency 124.2. Observe gear down operation procedure on final. Wind 030 degrees 8 knots. Visibility to 5 kilometers. View 1,500 feet cumulus. Broken heights unknown. Temperature 22. Dew point 20. QNH1014 hectopascals 29 or 9 or 6 inches. Advise you have information Quebec. Now Litra International Airport information Quebec. 1200. ILS Zulu runway 34 right approach. Landing runway 34 right. Departure runway 34 left. Departure frequency 124.2. Observe gear down operation procedure on final. Wind 030 degrees 8 knots. Visibility to 5 kilometers. View 1,500 feet cumulus. Broken heights unknown. Temperature 22. Dew point 20. QNH1014 hectopascals 29 or 9 or 6 inches. Advise you have information Quebec. Nalitra International Airport information Quebec. 1200. ILS Zulu runway 34 right approach. Landing runway 34 right. Departure runway 34 left. Departure frequency 124.2. Observe gear down operation procedure on final. Wind 030 degrees 8 knots. Visibility to 5 kilometers. View 1,500 feet cumulus. Broken heights unknown. Temperature 22. Dew point 20. QNH1014 hectopascals 29 or 9 or 6 inches. Advise you have information Quebec. Nalitra International Airport information Quebec. 1200. ILS Zulu runway 34 right approach. Landing runway 34 right. Departure runway 34 left. Departure frequency 124.2. Observe gear down operation procedure on final. Wind 030 degrees 8 knots. Visibility to 5 kilometers. View 1,500 feet cumulus. Broken heights unknown. Temperature 22. Dew point 20. QNH1014 hectopascals 29 or 9 or 6 inches. Advise you have information Quebec. Nalitra International Airport information Quebec. 1200. ILS Zulu runway 34 right approach. Landing runway 34 right. Departure runway 34 left. Departure frequency 124.2. Observe gear down operation procedure on final. Wind 030 degrees 8 knots. Visibility to 5 kilometers. View 1,500 feet cumulus. Broken heights unknown. Temperature 22. Dew point 20. QNH1014 hectopascals 29 or 9 or 6 inches. Advise you have information Quebec. Nalitra International Airport information Quebec. 1200. ILS Zulu runway 34 right approach. Landing runway 34 right. Departure runway 34 left. Departure frequency 124.2. Observe gear down operation procedure on final. Wind 030 degrees 8 knots. Visibility to 5 kilometers. View 1,500 feet cumulus. Broken heights unknown. Temperature 22. Dew point 20. QNH1014 hectopascals 29 or 9 or 6 inches. Advise you have information Quebec. Nalitra International Airport information Quebec. 1200. ILS Zulu runway 34 right approach. Landing runway 34 right. Departure runway 34 left. Departure frequency 124.2. Observe gear down operation procedure on final. Wind 030 degrees 8 knots. Visibility to 5 kilometers. View 1,500 feet cumulus. Broken heights unknown. Temperature 22. Dew point 20. QNH1014 hectopascals 29 or 9 or 6 inches. Advise you have information Quebec. Nalitra International Airport information Quebec. 1200. ILS Zulu runway 34 right approach. Landing runway 34 right. Departure runway 34 left. Departure frequency 124.2. Observe gear down operation procedure on final. Wind 030 degrees 8 knots. Visibility to 5 kilometers. View 1,500 feet cumulus. Broken heights unknown. Temperature 22. Dew point 20. QNH1014 hectopascals 29 or 9 or 6 inches. Advise you have information Quebec. Nalitra International Airport information Quebec. 1200. ILS Zulu runway 34 right approach. Landing runway 34 right. Departure runway 34 left. Departure frequency 124.2. Observe gear down operation procedure on final. Wind 030 degrees 8 knots. Visibility 25 kilometers. View 1,500 feet cumulus. Broken heights unknown. Temperature 22. Dew point 20. QNH1014 hectopascals 29 or 9 or 6 inches. Advise you have information Quebec. Nalitra International Airport information Quebec. 1200. ILS Zulu runway 34 right approach. Landing runway 34 right. Departure runway 34 left. Departure frequency 124.2. Observe gear down operation procedure on final. Wind 030 degrees 8 knots. Visibility 25 kilometers. View 1,500 feet cumulus. Broken heights unknown. Temperature 22. Dew point 20. QNH1014 hectopascals 29 or 9 or 6 inches. Advise you have information Quebec. Nalitra International Airport information Quebec. 1200. ILS Zulu runway 34 right approach. Landing runway 34 right. Departure runway 34 left. Departure frequency 124.2. Observe gear down operation procedure on final. Wind 030 degrees 8 knots. Visibility 25 kilometers. View 1,500 feet cumulus. Broken heights unknown. Temperature 22. Dew point 20. QNH1014 hectopascals 29 or 9 or 6 inches. Advise you have information Quebec. Nalitra International Airport information Quebec. 1200. ILS Zulu runway 34 right approach. Landing runway 34 right. Departure runway 34 left. Departure frequency 124.2. Observe gear down operation procedure on final. Wind 030 degrees 8 knots. Visibility 25 kilometers. View 1,500 feet cumulus. Broken heights unknown. Temperature 22. Dew point 20. QNH1014 hectopascals 29 or 9 or 6 inches. Advise you have information Quebec. Nalitra International Airport information Quebec. 1200. ILS Zulu runway 34 right approach. Landing runway 34 right. Departure runway 34 left. Departure frequency 124.2. Observe gear down operation procedure on final. Wind 030 degrees 8 knots. Visibility 25 kilometers. View 1,500 feet cumulus. Broken heights unknown. Temperature 22. Dew point 20. QNH1014 hectopascals 29 or 9 or 6 inches. Advise you have information Quebec. Nalitra International Airport information Quebec. 1200. ILS Zulu runway 34 right approach. Landing runway 34 right. Departure runway 34 left. Departure frequency 124.2. Observe gear down operation procedure on final. Wind 030 degrees 8 knots. Visibility 25 kilometers. View 1,500 feet cumulus. Broken heights unknown. Temperature 22. Dew point 20. QNH1014 hectopascals 29 or 9 or 6 inches. Advise you have information Quebec. Nalitra International Airport information Quebec. 1200. ILS Zulu runway 34 right approach. Landing runway 34 right. Departure runway 34 left. Departure frequency 124.2. Observe gear down operation procedure on final. Wind 030 degrees 8 knots. Visibility to 5 kilometers. View 1,500 feet cumulus. Broken heights unknown. Temperature 22. Dew point 20. QNH1014 hectopascals 29 or 9 or 6 inches. Advise you have information Quebec. Now Litra International Airport information Quebec. 1200. ILS Zulu runway 34 right approach. Landing runway 34 right. Departure runway 34 left. Departure frequency 124.2. Observe gear down operation procedure on final. Wind 030 degrees 8 knots. Visibility to 5 kilometers. View 1,500 feet cumulus. Broken heights unknown. Temperature 22. Dew point 20. QNH1014 hectopascals 29 or 9 or 6 inches. Advise you have information Quebec. Now Litra International Airport information Quebec. 1200. ILS Zulu runway 34 right approach. Landing runway 34 right. Departure runway 34 left. Departure frequency 124.2. Observe gear down operation procedure on final. Wind 030 degrees 8 knots. Visibility to 5 kilometers. 1,500 feet cumulus. Broken heights unknown. Temperature 22. 2.20. QNH1014 hectopascals 29 or 9 or 6 inches. Advise you have information Quebec. Now Litra International Airport information Romeo. 1230. ILS Zulu runway 34 right approach. Landing runway 34 right. Departure runway 34 left. Departure frequency 124.2. Observe gear down operation procedure on final. Wind 040 degrees 5 knots. Direction variable between 360 and 060 degrees. Visibility 20 kilometers. Scattered 1,700 feet cumulus. Broken heights unknown. Temperature 22. Dew point 20. QNH1015 hectopascals 29 or 9 or 7 inches. Advise you have information Romeo. Now Litra International Airport information Romeo. 1230. ILS Zulu runway 34 right approach. Landing runway 34 right. Departure runway 34 left. Departure frequency 124.2. Observe gear down operation procedure on final. Wind 040 degrees 5 knots. Direction variable between 360 and 060 degrees. Visibility 20 kilometers. Scattered 1,700 feet cumulus. Broken heights unknown. Temperature 22. Dew point 20. QNH1015 hectopascals 29 or 9 or 7 inches. Advise you have information Romeo. Now Litra International Airport information Romeo. 1230. ILS Zulu runway 34 right approach. Landing runway 34 right. Departure runway 34 left. Departure frequency 124.2. Observe gear down operation procedure on final. Wind 040 degrees 5 knots. Direction variable between 360 and 060 degrees. Visibility 20 kilometers. Scattered 1,700 feet cumulus. Broken heights unknown. Temperature 22. Dew point 20. QNH1015 hectopascals 29 or 9 or 7 inches. Advise you have information Romeo. Now Litra International Airport information Romeo. 1230. ILS Zulu runway 34 right approach. Landing runway 34 right. Departure runway 34 left. Departure frequency 124.2. Observe gear down operation procedure on final. Wind 040 degrees 5 knots. Direction variable between 360 and 060 degrees. Visibility 20 kilometers. Scattered 1,700 feet cumulus. Broken heights unknown. Temperature 22. Dew point 20. QNH 1015 hectopascals 29 or 9 or 7 inches. Advise you have information, Romeo. Now Litra International Airport information, Romeo. 1230. ILS Zulu runway 34 right approach. Landing runway 34 right. Departure runway 34 left. Departure frequency 124.2. Observe gear down operation procedure on final. Wind 040 degrees 5 knots. Direction variable between 360 and 060 degrees. Visibility 20 kilometers. Scattered 1,700 feet cumulus. Broken height unknown.
1: Check your for
0: temperature 22. Dew point 20. QNH 1015 hectopascals 29 or 9 or 7 inches. Advise you have information, Romeo. Now Litra International Airport information, Romeo. 1230. ILS Zulu runway 34 right approach. Landing runway 34 right. Departure runway 34 left. Departure frequency 124.2. Observe gear down operation procedure on final. Wind 040 degrees 5 knots. Direction variable between 360 and 060 degrees. Visibility 20 kilometers. Scattered 1,700 feet cumulus. Broken heights unknown. Temperature 22. Dew point 20. QNH 1015 hectopascals 29 or 9 or 7 inches. Advise you have information, Romeo. Now Litra International Airport information, Romeo. 1230. ILS Zulu runway 34 right approach. Landing runway 34 right. Departure runway 34 left. Departure frequency 124.2. Observe gear down operation procedure on final. Wind 040 degrees 5 knots. Direction variable between 360 and 060 degrees. Visibility 20 kilometers. Scattered 1,700 feet cumulus. Broken heights unknown. Temperature 22. Dew point 20. QNH 1015 hectopascals 29 or 9 or 7 inches. Advise you have information, Romeo. Now Litra International Airport information, Romeo. 1230. ILS Zulu runway 34 right approach. Landing runway 34 right. Departure runway 34 left. Departure frequency 124.2. Observe gear down operation procedure on final. Wind 040 degrees 5 knots. Direction variable between 360 and 060 degrees. Visibility 20 kilometers. Scattered 1,700 feet cumulus. Broken heights unknown. Temperature 22. Dew point 20. QNH 1015 hectopascals 29 or 9 or 7 inches. Advise you have information, Romeo. Now Litra International Airport information, Romeo. 1230. ILS Zulu runway 34 right approach. Landing runway 34 right. Departure runway 34 left. Departure frequency 124.2. Observe gear down operation procedure on final. Wind 040 degrees 5 knots. Direction variable between 360 and 060 degrees. Visibility 20 kilometers. Scattered 1,700 feet cumulus. Broken heights unknown. Temperature 22. Dew point 20. QNH 1015 hectopascals 29 or 9 or 7 inches. Advise you have information, Romeo. Now Litra International Airport information, Romeo. 1230. ILS Zulu runway 34 right approach. Landing runway 34 right. Departure runway 34 left. Departure frequency 124.2. Observe gear down operation procedure on final. Wind 040 degrees 5 knots. Direction variable between 360 and 060 degrees. Visibility 20 kilometers. Scattered 1,700 feet cumulus. Broken heights unknown. Temperature 22. Dew point 20. QNH 1015 hectopascals 2997 inches. Advise you have information Romeo. Now Litra International Airport information Romeo. 1230. ILS Zulu runway 34 right approach. Landing runway 34 right. Departure runway 34 left. Departure frequency 124.2. Observe gear down operation procedure on final. Wind 040 degrees 5 knots. Direction variable between 360 and 060 degrees. Visibility 20 kilometers. Scattered 1,700 feet cumulus. Broken heights unknown. Temperature 22. Dew point 20. QNH 1015 hectopascals 2997 inches. Advise you have information Romeo. Now Litra International Airport information Romeo. 1230. ILS Zulu runway 34 right approach. Landing runway 34 right. Departure runway 34 left. Departure frequency 124.2. Observe gear down operation procedure on final. Wind 040 degrees 5 knots. Direction variable between 360 and 060 degrees. Visibility 20 kilometers. Scattered 1,700 feet cumulus. Broken heights unknown. Temperature 22. Dew point 20. QNH 1015 hectopascals 2997 inches. Advise you have information Romeo. Now Litra International Airport information Romeo. 1230. ILS Zulu runway 34 right approach. Landing runway 34 right. Departure runway 34 left. Departure frequency 124.2. Observe gear down operation procedure on final. Wind 040 degrees 5 knots. Direction variable between 360 and 060 degrees. Visibility 20 kilometers. Scattered 1,700 feet cumulus. Broken heights unknown. Temperature 22. Dew point 20. QNH 1015 hectopascals 2997 inches. Advise you have information Romeo. Now Litra International Airport information Romeo. 1230. ILS Zulu runway 34 right approach. Landing runway 34 right. Departure runway 34 left. Departure frequency 124.2. Observe gear down operation procedure on final. Wind 040 degrees 5 knots. Direction variable between 360 and 060 degrees. Visibility 20 kilometers. Scattered 1,700 feet cumulus. Broken heights unknown. Temperature 22. Dew point 20. QNH 1015 hectopascals 2997 inches. Advise you have information Romeo. Now Litra International Airport information Romeo. 1230. ILS Zulu runway 34 right approach. Landing runway 34 right. Departure runway 34 left. Departure frequency 124.2. Observe gear down operation procedure on final. Wind 040 degrees 5 knots. Direction variable between 360 and 060 degrees. Visibility 20 kilometers. Scattered 1,700 feet cumulus. Broken heights unknown. Temperature 22. Dew point 20. QNH 1015 hectopascals 2997 inches. Advise you have information Romeo. Now Litra International Airport information Romeo. 1230. ILS Zulu runway 34 right approach. Landing runway 34 right. Departure runway 34 left. Departure frequency 124.2. Observe gear down operation procedure on final. Wind 040 degrees 5 knots. Direction variable between 360 and 060 degrees. Visibility 20 kilometers. Scattered 1,700 feet cumulus. Broken heights unknown. Temperature 22. Dew point 20. QNH 1015 hectopascals 29 or 9 or 7 inches. Advise you have information Romeo. Now Litra International Airport information Romeo. 1230. ILS Zulu runway 34 right approach. Landing runway 34 right. Departure runway 34 left. Departure frequency 124.2. Observe gear down operation procedure on final. Wind 040 degrees 5 knots. Direction variable between 360 and 060 degrees. Visibility 20 kilometers. Scattered 1,700 feet cumulus. Broken heights unknown. Temperature 22. Dew point 20. QNH 1015 hectopascals 29 or 9 or 7 inches. Advise you have information Romeo. Now Litra International Airport information Romeo. 1230. ILS Zulu runway 34 right approach. Landing runway 34 right. Departure runway 34 left. Departure frequency 124.2. Observe gear down operation procedure on final. Wind 040 degrees 5 knots. Direction variable between 360 and 060 degrees. Visibility 20 kilometers. Scattered 1,700 feet cumulus. Broken heights unknown. Temperature 22. Dew point 20. QNH 1015 hectopascals 29 or 9 or 7 inches. Advise you have information Romeo. Now Litra International Airport information Romeo. 1230. ILS Zulu runway 34 right approach. Landing runway 34 right. Departure runway 34 left. Departure frequency 124.2. Observe gear down operation procedure on final. Wind 040 degrees 5 knots. Direction variable between 360 and 060 degrees. Visibility 20 kilometers. Scattered 1,700 feet cumulus. Broken heights unknown. Temperature 22. Dew point 20. QNH 1015 hectopascals 29 or 9 or 7 inches. Advise you have information Romeo. Now Litra International Airport information Romeo. 1230. ILS Zulu runway 34 right approach. Landing runway 34 right. Departure runway 34 left. Departure frequency 124.2. Observe gear down operation procedure on final. Wind 040 degrees 5 knots. Direction variable between 360 and 060 degrees. Visibility 20 kilometers. Scattered 1,700 feet cumulus. Broken heights unknown. Temperature 22. Dew point 20. QNH 1015 hectopascals 29 or 9 or 7 inches. Advise you have information Romeo. Now Litra International Airport information Romeo. 1230. ILS Zulu runway 34 right approach. Landing runway 34 right. Departure runway 34 left. Departure frequency 124.2. Observe gear down operation procedure on final. Wind 040 degrees 5 knots. Direction variable between 360 and 060 degrees. Visibility 20 kilometers. Scattered 1,700 feet cumulus. Broken heights unknown. Temperature 22. Dew point 20. QNH 1015 hectopascals 29 or 9 or 7 inches. Advise you have information Romeo. Nalita International Airport Information Romeo. 1230. ILS Zulu runway 34 right approach. Landing runway 34 right. Departure runway 34 left. Departure frequency 124.2. Observe gear down operation procedure on final. Wind 040 degrees 5 knots. Direction variable between 360 and 060 degrees. Visibility 20 kilometers. Scattered 1,700 feet cumulus. Broken heights unknown. Temperature 22. Dew point 20. QNH 1015 hectopascals 29 or 9 or 7 inches. Advise you have information Romeo. Nalita International Airport information Romeo. 1230. ILS Zulu runway 34 right approach. Landing runway 34 right. Departure runway 34 left. Departure frequency 124.2. Observe gear down operation procedure on final. Wind 040 degrees 5 knots. Direction variable between 360 and 060 degrees. Visibility 20 kilometers. Scattered 1,700 feet cumulus. Broken heights unknown. Temperature 22. Dew point 20. QNH 1015 hectopascals 29 or 9 or 7 inches. Advise you have information Romeo. Nalita International Airport information Romeo. 1230. ILS Zulu runway 34 right approach. Landing runway 34 right. Departure runway 34 left. Departure frequency 124.2. Observe gear down operation procedure on final. Wind 040 degrees 5 knots. Direction variable between 360 and 060 degrees. Visibility 20 kilometers. Scattered 1,700 feet cumulus. Broken heights unknown. Temperature 22. Dew point 20. QNH 1015 hectopascals 29 or 9 or 7 inches. Advise you have information Romeo. Nalita International Airport information Romeo. 1230. ILS Zulu runway 34 right approach. Landing runway 34 right. Departure runway 34 left. Departure frequency 124.2. Observe gear down operation procedure on final. Wind 040 degrees 5 knots. Direction variable between 360 and 060 degrees. Visibility 20 kilometers. Scattered 1,700 feet cumulus. Broken heights unknown. Temperature 22. Dew point 20. QNH 1015 hectopascals 29 or 9 or 7 inches. Advise you have information Romeo. Nalita International Airport information Romeo. 1230. ILS Zulu runway 34 right approach. Landing runway 34 right. Departure runway 34 left. Departure frequency 124.2. Observe gear down operation procedure on final. Wind 040 degrees 5 knots. Direction variable between 360 and 060 degrees. Visibility 20 kilometers. Scattered 1,700 feet cumulus. Broken heights unknown. Temperature 22. Dew point 20. QNH 1015 hectopascals 29 or 9 or 7 inches. Advise you have information Romeo. Nalita International Airport information Romeo. 123.

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Broken Heights Unknown. Temperature 22. Dew point 20. QNH 1015 hectopascals 299 or 7 inches. Advising of information Romeo. Nalita International Airport information Romeo. 1230. ILS Zulu runway 34 right approach. Landing runway 34 right. Departure runway 34 left. Departure frequency 124.2. Observe gear down operation procedure on final. Wind 040 degrees 5 knots. Direction variable between 360 and 060 degrees. Visibility 20 kilometers. Scattered 1,700 feet cumulus. Broken heights unknown. Temperature 22. Dew point 20. QNH 1015 hectopascals 299 or 7 inches. Advise you have information Romeo. Nalita International Airport information Romeo. 1230. ILS Zulu runway 34 right approach. Landing runway 34 right. Departure runway 34 left. Departure frequency 124.2. Observe gear down operation procedure on final. Wind 040 degrees 5 knots. Direction variable between 360 and 060 degrees. Visibility 20 kilometers. Scattered 1,700 feet cumulus. Broken heights unknown. Temperature 22. Dew point 20. QNH 1015 hectopascals 299 or 7 inches. Advise you have information Romeo. Nalita International Airport information Romeo. 1230. ILS Zulu runway 34 right approach. Landing runway 34 right. Departure runway 34 left. Departure frequency 124.2. Observe gear down operation procedure on final. Wind 040 degrees 5 knots. Direction variable between 360 and 060 degrees. Visibility 20 kilometers. Scattered 1,700 feet cumulus. Broken heights unknown. Temperature 22. Dew point 20. QNH 1015 hectopascals 299 or 7 inches. Advise you have information Romeo. Nalita International Airport information Romeo. 1230. ILS Zulu runway 34 right approach. Landing runway 34 right. Departure runway 34 left. Departure frequency 124.2. Observe gear down operation procedure on final. Wind 040 degrees 5 knots. Direction variable between 360 and 060 degrees. Visibility 20 kilometers. Scattered 1,700 feet cumulus. Broken heights unknown. Temperature 22. Dew point 20. QNH 1015 hectopascals 299 or 7 inches. Advise you have information Romeo. Nalita International Airport information Romeo. 1230. ILS Zulu runway 34 right approach. Landing runway 34 right. Departure runway 34 left. Departure frequency 124.2. Observe gear down operation procedure on final. Wind 040 degrees 5 knots. Direction variable between 360 and 060 degrees. Visibility 20 kilometers. Scattered 1,700 feet cumulus. Broken heights unknown. Temperature 22. Dew point 20. QNH 1015 hectopascals 299 or 7 inches. Advise you have information Romeo. Nalita International Airport information Romeo. 1230. ILS Zulu runway 34 right approach. Landing runway 34 right. Departure runway 34 left. Departure frequency 124.2. Observe gear down operation procedure on final. Wind 040 degrees 5 knots.
Direction variable between 360 and 060 degrees. Visibility 20 kilometers. Scattered 1,700 feet cumulus. Broken heights unknown. Temperature 22. Dew point 20. QNH 1015 hectopascals 29 or 9 or 7 inches. Advise you have information, Romeo. Nalitra International Airport information, Romeo. 1230. ILS Zulu runway 34 right approach. Landing runway 34 right. Departure runway 34 left. Departure frequency 124.2. Observe gear down operation procedure on final. Wind 040 degrees 5 knots. Direction variable between 360 and 060 degrees. Visibility 20 kilometers. Scattered 1,700 feet cumulus. Broken heights unknown. Temperature 22. Dew point 20. QNH 1015 hectopascals 29 or 9 or 7 inches. Advise you have information, Romeo. Nalitra International Airport information, Romeo. 1230. ILS Zulu runway 34 right approach. Landing runway 34 right. Departure runway 34 left. Departure frequency 124.2. Observe gear down operation procedure on final. Wind 040 degrees 5 knots. Direction variable between 360 and 060 degrees. Visibility 20 kilometers. Scattered 1,700 feet cumulus. Broken heights unknown. Temperature 22. Dew point 20. QNH 1015 hectopascals 29 or 9 or 7 inches. Advise you have information, Romeo. Nalitra International Airport information, Sierra. 1300. ILS runway 34 left approach and ILS Zulu runway 34 right approach. Using runway 34 left and 34 right. Departure frequency 124.2. Parallel approaches in progress. Runway 16 left and 34 right will be closed. From 1410. Observe gear down operation procedure on final. Wind 020 degrees 6 knots. Visibility 20 kilometers. Few 1,700 feet cumulus. Broken heights unknown. Temperature 22. Dew point 20. QNH 1015 hectopascals 29 or 9 or 7 inches. Advise you have information, Sierra. Nalitra International Airport information, Sierra. 1300. ILS runway 34 left approach and ILS Zulu runway 34 right approach. Using runway 34 left and 34 right. Departure frequency 124.2. Parallel approaches in progress. Runway 16 left and 34 right will be closed. From 1410. Observe gear down operation procedure on final. Wind 020 degrees 6 knots. Visibility 20 kilometers. Few 1,700 feet cumulus. Broken heights unknown. Temperature 22. Dew point 20. QNH 1015 hectopascals 29 or 9 or 7 inches. Advise you have information, Sierra. Nalitra International Airport information, Sierra. 1300. ILS runway 34 left approach and ILS Zulu runway 34 right approach. Using runway 34 left and 34 right. Departure frequency 124.2. Parallel approaches in progress. Runway 16 left and 34 right will be closed. From 1410. Observe gear down operation procedure on final. Wind 020 degrees 6 knots. Visibility 20 kilometers. Few 1,700 feet cumulus. Broken heights unknown. Temperature 22. Dew point 20. QNH 1015 hectopascals 29 or 9 or 7 inches. Advise you have information, Sierra. Nalitra International Airport information, Sierra.
1300. ILS runway 34 left approach and ILS Zulu runway 34 right approach. Using runway 34 left and 34 right. Departure frequency 124.2. Parallel approaches in progress. Runway 16 left and 34 right will be closed. From 1410. Observe gear down operation procedure on final. Wind 020 degrees 6 knots. Visibility 20 kilometers. View 1,700 feet cumulus. Broken heights unknown. Temperature 22. Dew point 20. QNH 1015 hectopascals 29 or 9 or 7 inches. Advise you have information Sierra. Nalitra International Airport information Sierra. 1300. ILS runway 34 left approach and ILS Zulu runway 34 right approach. Using runway 34 left and 34 right. Departure frequency 124.2. Parallel approaches in progress. Runway 16 left and 34 right will be closed. From 1410. Observe gear down operation procedure on final. Wind 020 degrees 6 knots. Visibility 20 kilometers. View 1,700 feet cumulus. Broken heights unknown. Temperature 22. Dew point 20. QNH 1015 hectopascals 29 or 9 or 7 inches. Advise you have information Sierra. Nalitra International Airport information Sierra. 1300. ILS runway 34 left approach and ILS Zulu runway 34 right approach. Using runway 34 left and 34 right. Departure frequency 124.2. Parallel approaches in progress. Runway 16 left and 34 right will be closed. From 1410. Observe gear down operation procedure on final. Wind 020 degrees 6 knots. Visibility 20 kilometers. View 1,700 feet cumulus. Broken heights unknown. Temperature 22. Dew point 20. QNH 1015 hectopascals 29 or 9 or 7 inches. Advise you have information Sierra. Nalitra International Airport information Sierra. 1300. ILS runway 34 left approach and ILS Zulu runway 34 right approach. Using runway 34 left and 34 right. Departure frequency 124.2. Parallel approaches in progress. Runway 16 left and 34 right will be closed. From 1410. Observe gear down operation procedure on final. Wind 020 degrees 6 knots. Visibility 20 kilometers. View 1,700 feet cumulus. Broken heights unknown. Temperature 22. Dew point 20. QNH 1015 hectopascals 29 or 9 or 7 inches. Advise you have information Sierra. Nalitra International Airport information Sierra. 1300. ILS runway 34 left approach and ILS Zulu runway 34 right approach. Using runway 34 left and 34 right. Departure frequency 124.2. Parallel approaches in progress. Runway 16 left and 34 right will be closed. From 1410. Observe gear down operation procedure on final. Wind 020 degrees 6 knots. Visibility 20 kilometers. View 1,700 feet cumulus. Broken heights unknown. Temperature 22. Dew point 20. QNH 1015 hectopascals 29 or 9 or 7 inches. Advise you have information Sierra. Nalitra International Airport information Sierra. 1300. ILS runway 34 left approach and ILS Zulu runway 34 right approach. Using runway 34 left and 34 right. Departure frequency 124.2. Parallel approaches in progress. Runway 16 left and 34 right will be closed.
from 1410. Observe gear down operation procedure on final. Wind 020 degrees 6 knots. Visibility 20 kilometers. View 1,700 feet cumulus. Broken heights unknown. Temperature 22. Dew point 20. QNH 1015 hectopascals 29 or 7 inches. Advise you have information Sierra. Nalitra International Airport information Sierra. 1300. ILS runway 34 left approach and ILS Zulu runway 34 right approach. Using runway 34 left and 34 right. Departure frequency 124.2. Parallel approaches in progress. Runway 16 left and 34 right will be closed. From 1410. Observe gear down operation procedure on final. Wind 020 degrees 6 knots. Visibility 20 kilometers. View 1,700 feet cumulus. Broken heights unknown. Temperature 22. Dew point 20. QNH 1015 hectopascals 29 or 7 inches. Advise you have information Sierra. Nalitra International Airport information Sierra. 1300. ILS runway 34 left approach and ILS Zulu runway 34 right approach. Using runway 34 left and 34 right. Departure frequency 124.2. Parallel approaches in progress. Runway 16 left and 34 right will be closed. From 1410. Observe gear down operation procedure on final. Wind 020 degrees 6 knots. Visibility 20 kilometers. View 1,700 feet cumulus. Broken heights unknown. Temperature 22. Dew point 20. QNH 1015 hectopascals 29 or 7 inches. Advise you have information Sierra. Nalitra International Airport information Sierra. 1300. ILS runway 34 left approach and ILS Zulu runway 34 right approach. Using runway 34 left and 34 right. Departure frequency 124.2. Parallel approaches in progress. Runway 16 left and 34 right will be closed. From 1410. Observe gear down operation procedure on final. Wind 020 degrees 6 knots. Visibility 20 kilometers. View 1,700 feet cumulus. Broken heights unknown. Temperature 22. Dew point 20. QNH 1015 hectopascals 29 or 7 inches. Advise you have information Sierra. Nalitra International Airport information Sierra. 1300. ILS runway 34 left approach and ILS Zulu runway 34 right approach. Using runway 34 left and 34 right. Departure frequency 124.2. Parallel approaches in progress. Runway 16 left and 34 right will be closed. From 1410. Observe gear down operation procedure on final. Wind 020 degrees 6 knots. Visibility 20 kilometers. View 1,700 feet cumulus. Broken heights unknown. Temperature 22. Dew point 20. QNH 1015 hectopascals 29 or 7 inches. Advise you have information Sierra. Nalitra International Airport information Sierra. 1300. ILS runway 34 left approach and ILS Zulu runway 34 right approach. Using runway 34 left and 34 right. Departure frequency 124.2. Parallel approaches in progress. Runway 16 left and 34 right will be closed. From 1410. Observe gear down operation procedure on final. Wind 020 degrees 6 knots. Visibility 20 kilometers. View 1,700 feet cumulus. Broken heights unknown. Temperature 22. Dew point 20.
QNH1015 hectopascals 29 or 9 or 7 inches. Advise you have information Sierra. Nalitra International Airport information Sierra. 1300. ILS runway 34 left approach and ILS Zulu runway 34 right approach. Using runway 34 left and 34 right. Departure frequency 124.2. Parallel approaches in progress. Runway 16 left and 34 right will be closed. From 1410. Observe gear down operation procedure on final. Wind 020 degrees 6 knots. Visibility 20 kilometers. View 1,700 feet cumulus. Broken heights unknown. Temperature 22. Dew point 20. QNH1015 hectopascals 29 or 9 or 7 inches. Advise you have information Sierra. Nalitra International Airport information Sierra. 1300. ILS runway 34 left approach and ILS Zulu runway 34 right approach. Using runway 34 left and 34 right. Departure frequency 124.2. Parallel approaches in progress. Runway 16 left and 34 right will be closed. From 1410. Observe gear down operation procedure on final. Wind 020 degrees 6 knots. Visibility 20 kilometers. View 1,700 feet cumulus. Broken heights unknown. Temperature 22. Dew point 20. QNH1015 hectopascals 29 or 9 or 7 inches. Advise you have information Sierra. Nalitra International Airport information Sierra. 1300. ILS runway 34 left approach and ILS Zulu runway 34 right approach. Using runway 34 left and 34 right. Departure frequency 124.2. Parallel approaches in progress. Runway 16 left and 34 right will be closed. From 1410. Observe gear down operation procedure on final. Wind 020 degrees 6 knots. Visibility 20 kilometers. View 1,700 feet cumulus. Broken heights unknown. Temperature 22. Dew point 20. QNH1015 hectopascals 29 or 9 or 7 inches. Advise you have information Sierra. Nalitra International Airport information Sierra. 1300. ILS runway 34 left approach and ILS Zulu runway 34 right approach. Using runway 34 left and 34 right. Departure frequency 124.2. Parallel approaches in progress. Runway 16 left and 34 right will be closed. From 1410. Observe gear down operation procedure on final. Wind 020 degrees 6 knots. Visibility 20 kilometers. View 1,700 feet cumulus. Broken heights unknown. Temperature 22. Dew point 20. QNH1015 hectopascals 29 or 9 or 7 inches. Advise you have information Sierra. Nalitra International Airport information Sierra. 1300. ILS runway 34 left approach and ILS Zulu runway 34 right approach. Using runway 34 left and 34 right. Departure frequency 124.2. Parallel approaches in progress. Runway 16 left and 34 right will be closed. From 1410. Observe gear down operation procedure on final. Wind 020 degrees 6 knots. Visibility 20 kilometers. View 1,700 feet cumulus. Broken heights unknown. Temperature 22. Dew point 20. QNH1015 hectopascals 29 or 9 or 7 inches. Advise you have information Sierra. Nalitra International Airport information Sierra. 1300. ILS runway 34 left approach and ILS Zulu runway 34 right approach.
using runway 34 left and 34 right. Departure frequency 124.2. Parallel approaches in progress. Runway 16 left and 34 right will be closed. From 1410. Observe gear down operation procedure on final. Wind 020 degrees 6 knots. Visibility 20 kilometers. View 1,700 feet cumulus. Broken heights unknown. Temperature 22. Dew point 20. QNH 1015 hectopascals 29 or 9 or 7 inches. Advise you have information Sierra. Nalitra International Airport information Sierra. 1300. ILS runway 34 left approach and ILS Zulu runway 34 right approach. Using runway 34 left and 34 right. Departure frequency 124.2. Parallel approaches in progress. Runway 16 left and 34 right will be closed. From 1410. Observe gear down operation procedure on final. Wind 020 degrees 6 knots. Visibility 20 kilometers. View 1,700 feet cumulus. Broken heights unknown. Temperature 22. Dew point 20. QNH 1015 hectopascals 29 or 9 or 7 inches. Advise you have information Sierra. Nalitra International Airport information Sierra. 1300. ILS runway 34 left approach and ILS Zulu runway 34 right approach. Using runway 34 left and 34 right. Departure frequency 124.2. Parallel approaches in progress. Runway 16 left and 34 right will be closed. From 1410. Observe gear down operation procedure on final. Wind 020 degrees 6 knots. Visibility 20 kilometers. View 1,700 feet cumulus. Broken heights unknown. Temperature 22. Dew point 20. QNH 1015 hectopascals 29 or 9 or 7 inches. Advise you have information Sierra. Nalitra International Airport information Sierra. 1300. ILS runway 34 left approach and ILS Zulu runway 34 right approach. Using runway 34 left and 34 right. Departure frequency 124.2. Parallel approaches in progress. Runway 16 left and 34 right will be closed. From 1410. Observe gear down operation procedure on final. Wind 020 degrees 6 knots. Visibility 20 kilometers. View 1,700 feet cumulus. Broken heights unknown. Temperature 22. Dew point 20. QNH 1015 hectopascals 29 or 9 or 7 inches. Advise you have information Sierra. Nalitra International Airport information Sierra. 1300. ILS runway 34 left approach and ILS Zulu runway 34 right approach. Using runway 34 left and 34 right. Departure frequency 124.2. Parallel approaches in progress. Runway 16 left and 34 right will be closed. From 1410. Observe gear down operation procedure on final. Wind 020 degrees 6 knots. Visibility 20 kilometers. View 1,700 feet cumulus. Broken heights unknown. Temperature 22. Dew point 20. QNH 1015 hectopascals 29 or 9 or 7 inches. Advise you have information Sierra. Nalitra International Airport information Sierra. 1300. ILS runway 34 left approach and ILS Zulu runway 34 right approach. Using runway 34 left and 34 right. Departure frequency 124.2. Parallel approaches in progress. Runway 16 left and 34 right will be closed. From 1410. Observe gear down operation procedure on final. Wind 020 degrees 6 knots.
visibility 20 kilometers. View 1,700 feet cumulus. Broken heights unknown. Temperature 22. Dew point 20. QNH 1015 hectopascals 29 or 9 or 7 inches. Advise you have information Sierra. Nalitra International Airport information Sierra. 1300. ILS runway 34 left approach and ILS Zulu runway 34 right approach. Using runway 34 left and 34 right. Departure frequency 124.2. Parallel approaches in progress. Runway 16 left and 34 right will be closed. From 1410. Observe gear down operation procedure on final. Wind 020 degrees 6 knots. Visibility 20 kilometers. View 1,700 feet cumulus. Broken heights unknown. Temperature 22. Dew point 20. QNH 1015 hectopascals 29 or 9 or 7 inches. Advise you have information Sierra. Nalitra International Airport information Sierra. 1300. ILS runway 34 left approach and ILS Zulu runway 34 right approach. Using runway 34 left and 34 right. Departure frequency 124.2. Parallel approaches in progress. Runway 16 left and 34 right will be closed. From 1410. Observe gear down operation procedure on final. Wind 020 degrees 6 knots. Visibility 20 kilometers. View 1,700 feet cumulus. Broken heights unknown. Temperature 22. Dew point 20. QNH 1015 hectopascals 29 or 9 or 7 inches. Advise you have information Sierra. Nalitra International Airport information Sierra. 1300. ILS runway 34 left approach and ILS Zulu runway 34 right approach. Using runway 34 left and 34 right. Departure frequency 124.2. Parallel approaches in progress. Runway 16 left and 34 right will be closed. From 1410. Observe gear down operation procedure on final. Wind 020 degrees 6 knots. Visibility 20 kilometers. View 1,700 feet cumulus. Broken heights unknown. Temperature 22. Dew point 20. QNH 1015 hectopascals 29 or 9 or 7 inches. Advise you have information Sierra. Nalitra International Airport information Sierra. 1300. ILS runway 34 left approach and ILS Zulu runway 34 right approach. Using runway 34 left and 34 right. Departure frequency 124.2. Parallel approaches in progress. Runway 16 left and 34 right will be closed. From 1410. Observe gear down operation procedure on final. Wind 020 degrees 6 knots. Visibility 20 kilometers. View 1,700 feet cumulus. Broken heights unknown. Temperature 22. Dew point 20. QNH 1015 hectopascals 29 or 9 or 7 inches. Advise you have information Sierra. Nalitra International Airport information Sierra. 1300. ILS runway 34 left approach and ILS Zulu runway 34 right approach. Using runway 34 left and 34 right. Departure frequency 124.2. Parallel approaches in progress. Runway 16 left and 34 right will be closed. From 1410. Observe gear down operation procedure on final. Wind 020 degrees 6 knots. Visibility 20 kilometers. View 1,700 feet cumulus. Broken heights unknown. Temperature 22. Dew point 20. QNH 1015 hectopascals 29 or 9 or 7 inches. Advise you have information Sierra. Nalitra International Airport information Sierra.
1300. ILS runway 34 left approach and ILS Zulu runway 34 right approach. Using runway 34 left and 34 right. Departure frequency 124.2. Parallel approaches in progress. Runway 16 left and 34 right will be closed. From 1410. Observe gear down operation procedure on final. Wind 020 degrees 6 knots. Visibility 20 kilometers. View 1,700 feet cumulus. Broken heights unknown. Temperature 22. Dew point 20. QNH 1015 hectopascals 29 or 9 or 7 inches. Advise you have information Sierra. Nalitra International Airport information Tango. 1330. ILS runway 34 left approach and ILS Zulu runway 34 right approach. Using runway 34 left and 34 right. Departure frequency 124.2. Parallel approaches in progress. Runway 16 left and 34 right will be closed. From 1410. Observe gear down operation procedure on final. Wind 020 degrees 8 knots. Visibility 20 kilometers. View 1,500 feet cumulus. Scattered 9,000 feet alto cumulus. Broken heights unknown. Temperature 22. Dew point 21. QNH 1015 hectopascals 29 or 9 or 7 inches. Advise you have information Tango. Nalitra International Airport information Tango. 1330. ILS runway 34 left approach and ILS Zulu runway 34 right approach. Using runway 34 left and 34 right. Departure frequency 124.2. Parallel approaches in progress. Runway 16 left and 34 right will be closed. From 1410. Observe gear down operation procedure on final. Wind 020 degrees 8 knots. Visibility 20 kilometers. View 1,500 feet cumulus. Scattered 9,000 feet alto cumulus. Broken heights unknown. Temperature 22. Dew point 21. QNH 1015 hectopascals 29 or 9 or 7 inches. Advise you have information Tango. Nalitra International Airport information Tango. 1330. ILS runway 34 left approach and ILS Zulu runway 34 right approach. Using runway 34 left and 34 right. Departure frequency 124.2. Parallel approaches in progress. Runway 16 left and 34 right will be closed. From 1410. Observe gear down operation procedure on final. Wind 020 degrees 8 knots. Visibility 20 kilometers. View 1,500 feet cumulus. Scattered 9,000 feet alto cumulus. Broken heights unknown. Temperature 22. Dew point 21. QNH 1015 hectopascals 29 or 9 or 7 inches. Advise you have information Tango. Nalitra International Airport information Tango. 1330. ILS runway 34 left approach and ILS Zulu runway 34 right approach. Using runway 34 left and 34 right. Departure frequency 124.2. Parallel approaches in progress. Runway 16 left and 34 right will be closed. From 1410. Observe gear down operation procedure on final. Wind 020 degrees 8 knots. Visibility 20 kilometers. View 1,500 feet cumulus. Scattered 9,000 feet alto cumulus. Broken heights unknown. Temperature 22. Dew point 21. QNH 1015 hectopascals 29 or 9 or 7 inches. Advise you have information Tango. Nalitra International Airport information Tango. 1330. ILS runway 34 left approach and ILS Zulu runway 34 right approach.
using runway 34 left and 34 right. Departure frequency 124.2. Parallel approaches in progress. Runway 16 left and 34 right will be closed. From 1410. Observe gear down operation procedure on final. Wind 020 degrees 8 knots. Visibility 20 kilometers. View 1,500 feet cumulus. Scattered 900,000 feet alto cumulus. Broken heights unknown. Temperature 22. Dew point 21. QNH 1015 hectopascals 29 or 7 inches. Advise you have information tango. Nalita International Airport information tango. 1330. ILS runway 34 left approach and ILS Zulu runway 34 right approach. Using runway 34 left and 34 right. Departure frequency 124.2. Parallel approaches in progress. Runway 16 left and 34 right will be closed. From 1410. Observe gear down operation procedure on final. Wind 020 degrees 8 knots. Visibility 20 kilometers. View 1,500 feet cumulus. Scattered 900,000 feet alto cumulus. Broken heights unknown. Temperature 22. Dew point 21. QNH 1015 hectopascals 29 or 9 or 7 inches. Advise you have information tango. Nalita International Airport information tango. 1330. ILS runway 34 left approach and ILS Zulu runway 34 right approach. Using runway 34 left and 34 right. Departure frequency 124.2. Parallel approaches in progress. Runway 16 left and 34 right will be closed. From 1410. Observe gear down operation procedure on final. Wind 020 degrees 8 knots. Visibility 20 kilometers. View 1,500 feet cumulus. Scattered 900,000 feet alto cumulus. Broken heights unknown. Temperature 22. Dew point 21. QNH 1015 hectopascals 29 or 9 or 7 inches. Advise you have information tango. Nalita International Airport information tango. 1330. ILS runway 34 left approach and ILS Zulu runway 34 right approach. Using runway 34 left and 34 right. Departure frequency 124.2. Parallel approaches in progress. Runway 16 left and 34 right will be closed. From 1410. Observe gear down operation procedure on final. Wind 020 degrees 8 knots. Visibility 20 kilometers. View 1,500 feet cumulus. Scattered 900,000 feet alto cumulus. Broken heights unknown. Temperature 22. Dew point 21. QNH 1015 hectopascals 29 or 9 or 7 inches. Advise you have information tango. Nalita International Airport information tango. 1330. ILS runway 34 left approach and ILS Zulu runway 34 right approach. Using runway 34 left and 34 right. Departure frequency 124.2. Parallel approaches in progress. Runway 16 left and 34 right will be closed. From 1410. Observe gear down operation procedure on final. Wind 020 degrees 8 knots. Visibility 20 kilometers. View 1,500 feet cumulus. Scattered 900,000 feet alto cumulus. Broken heights unknown. Temperature 22. Dew point 21. QNH 1015 hectopascals 29 or 9 or 7 inches. Advise you have information tango. Nalita International Airport information tango. 1330. ILS runway 34 left approach and ILS Zulu runway 34 right approach. Using runway 34 left and 34 right. Departure frequency 124.2.
parallel approach is in progress. Runway 16 left and 34 right will be closed. From 1410. Observe gear down operation procedure on final. Wind 020 degrees 8 knots. Visibility 20 kilometers. View 1,500 feet cumulus. Scattered 900,000 feet alto cumulus. Broken heights unknown. Temperature 22. Dew point 21. QNH 1015 hectopascals 2997 inches. Advise you have information Tango. Nalita International Airport information Tango. 1330. ILS runway 34 left approach and ILS Zulu runway 34 right approach. Using runway 34 left and 34 right. Departure frequency 124.2. Parallel approaches in progress. Runway 16 left and 34 right will be closed. From 1410. Observe gear down operation procedure on final. Wind 020 degrees 8 knots. Visibility 20 kilometers. View 1,500 feet cumulus. Scattered 900,000 feet alto cumulus. Broken heights unknown. Temperature 22. Dew point 21. QNH 1015 hectopascals 2997 inches. Advise you have information Tango. Nalita International Airport information Tango. 1330. ILS runway 34 left approach and ILS Zulu runway 34 right approach. Using runway 34 left and 34 right. Departure frequency 124.2. Parallel approaches in progress. Runway 16 left and 34 right will be closed. From 1410. Observe gear down operation procedure on final. Wind 020 degrees 8 knots. Visibility 20 kilometers. View 1,500 feet cumulus. Scattered 900,000 feet alto cumulus. Broken heights unknown. Temperature 22. Dew point 21. QNH 1015 hectopascals 2997 inches. Advise you have information Tango. Nalita International Airport information Tango. 1330. ILS runway 34 left approach and ILS Zulu runway 34 right approach. Using runway 34 left and 34 right. Departure frequency 124.2. Parallel approaches in progress. Runway 16 left and 34 right will be closed. From 1410. Observe gear down operation procedure on final. Wind 020 degrees 8 knots. Visibility 20 kilometers. View 1,500 feet cumulus. Scattered 900,000 feet alto cumulus. Broken heights unknown. Temperature 22. Dew point 21. QNH 1015 hectopascals 2997 inches. Advise you have information Tango. Nalita International Airport information Tango. 1330. ILS runway 34 left approach and ILS Zulu runway 34 right approach. Using runway 34 left and 34 right. Departure frequency 124.2. Parallel approaches in progress. Runway 16 left and 34 right will be closed. From 1410. Observe gear down operation procedure on final. Wind 020 degrees 8 knots. Visibility 20 kilometers. View 1,500 feet cumulus. Scattered 900,000 feet alto cumulus. Broken heights unknown. Temperature 22. Dew point 21. QNH 1015 hectopascals 2997 inches. Advise you have information Tango. Nalita International Airport information Tango. 1330. ILS runway 34 left approach and ILS Zulu runway 34 right approach. Using runway 34 left and 34 right. Departure frequency 124.2. Parallel approaches in progress. Runway 16 left and 34 right will be closed. From 1410.
Observe gear down operation procedure on final. Wind 020 degrees 8 knots. Visibility 20 kilometers. View 1,500 feet cumulus. Scattered 900,000 feet alto cumulus. Broken heights unknown. Temperature 22. Dew point 21. QNH 1015 hectopascals 299 or 7 inches. Advise you have information Tango. Nalitra International Airport information Tango. 1330. ILS runway 34 left approach and ILS Zulu runway 34 right approach. Using runway 34 left and 34 right. Departure frequency 124.2. Parallel approaches in progress. Runway 16 left and 34 right will be closed. From 1410. Observe gear down operation procedure on final. Wind 020 degrees 8 knots. Visibility 20 kilometers. View 1,500 feet cumulus. Scattered 900,000 feet alto cumulus. Broken heights unknown. Temperature 22. Dew point 21. QNH 1015 hectopascals 299 or 7 inches. Advise you have information Tango. Nalitra International Airport information Tango. 1330. ILS runway 34 left approach and ILS Zulu runway 34 right approach. Using runway 34 left and 34 right. Departure frequency 124.2. Parallel approaches in progress. Runway 16 left and 34 right will be closed. From 1410. Observe gear down operation procedure on final. Wind 020 degrees 8 knots. Visibility 20 kilometers. View 1,500 feet cumulus. Scattered 900,000 feet alto cumulus. Broken heights unknown. Temperature 22. Dew point 21. QNH 1015 hectopascals 299 or 7 inches. Advise you have information Tango. Nalitra International Airport information Tango. 1330. ILS runway 34 left approach and ILS Zulu runway 34 right approach. Using runway 34 left and 34 right. Departure frequency 124.2. Parallel approaches in progress. Runway 16 left and 34 right will be closed. From 1410. Observe gear down operation procedure on final. Wind 020 degrees 8 knots. Visibility 20 kilometers. View 1,500 feet cumulus. Scattered 900,000 feet alto cumulus. Broken heights unknown. Temperature 22. Dew point 21. QNH 1015 hectopascals 299 or 7 inches. Advise you have information Tango. Nalitra International Airport information Tango. 1330. ILS runway 34 left approach and ILS Zulu runway 34 right approach. Using runway 34 left and 34 right. Departure frequency 124.2. Parallel approaches in progress. Runway 16 left and 34 right will be closed. From 1410. Observe gear down operation procedure on final. Wind 020 degrees 8 knots. Visibility 20 kilometers. View 1,500 feet cumulus. Scattered 900,000 feet alto cumulus. Broken heights unknown. Temperature 22. Dew point 21. QNH 1015 hectopascals 299 or 7 inches. Advise you have information Tango. Nalitra International Airport information Tango. 1330. ILS runway 34 left approach and ILS Zulu runway 34 right approach. Using runway 34 left and 34 right. Departure frequency 124.2. Parallel approaches in progress. Runway 16 left and 34 right will be closed. From 1410. Observe gear down operation procedure on final. Wind 020 degrees 8 knots. Visibility 20 kilometers.
few 1,500 feet cumulus. Scattered 900,000 feet alto cumulus. Broken heights unknown. Temperature 22. Dew point 21. QNH 1015 hectopascals 299 or 7 inches. Advise you have information Tango. Nalitra International Airport information Tango. 1330. ILS runway 34 left approach and ILS Zulu runway 34 right approach. Using runway 34 left and 34 right. Departure frequency 124.2. Parallel approaches in progress. Runway 16 left and 34 right will be closed. From 1410. Observe gear down operation procedure on final. Wind 020 degrees 8 knots. Visibility 20 kilometers. View 1,500 feet cumulus. Scattered 900,000 feet alto cumulus. Broken heights unknown. Temperature 22. Dew point 21. QNH 1015 hectopascals 299 or 7 inches. Advise you have information Tango. Nalitra International Airport information Tango. 1330. ILS runway 34 left approach and ILS Zulu runway 34 right approach. Using runway 34 left and 34 right. Departure frequency 124.2. Parallel approaches in progress. Runway 16 left and 34 right will be closed. From 1410. Observe gear down operation procedure on final. Wind 020 degrees 8 knots. Visibility 20 kilometers. View 1,500 feet cumulus. Scattered 900,000 feet alto cumulus. Broken heights unknown. Temperature 22. Dew point 21. QNH 1015 hectopascals 299 or 7 inches. Advise you have information Tango. Nalitra International Airport information Tango. 1330. ILS runway 34 left approach and ILS Zulu runway 34 right approach. Using runway 34 left and 34 right. Departure frequency 124.2. Parallel approaches in progress. Runway 16 left and 34 right will be closed. From 1410. Observe gear down operation procedure on final. Wind 020 degrees 8 knots. Visibility 20 kilometers. View 1,500 feet cumulus. Scattered 900,000 feet alto cumulus. Broken heights unknown. Temperature 22. Dew point 21. QNH 1015 hectopascals 299 or 7 inches. Advise you have information Tango. Nalitra International Airport information Tango. 1330. ILS runway 34 left approach and ILS Zulu runway 34 right approach. Using runway 34 left and 34 right. Departure frequency 124.2. Parallel approaches in progress. Runway 16 left and 34 right will be closed. From 1410. Observe gear down operation procedure on final. Wind 020 degrees 8 knots. Visibility 20 kilometers. View 1,500 feet cumulus. Scattered 900,000 feet alto cumulus. Broken heights unknown. Temperature 22. Dew point 21. QNH 1015 hectopascals 299 or 7 inches. Advise you have information Tango. Nalitra International Airport information Tango. 1330. ILS runway 34 left approach and ILS Zulu runway 34 right approach. Using runway 34 left and 34 right. Departure frequency 124.2. Parallel approaches in progress. Runway 16 left and 34 right will be closed. From 1410. Observe gear down operation procedure on final. Wind 020 degrees 8 knots. Visibility 20 kilometers. View 1,500 feet cumulus. Scattered 900,000 feet alto cumulus. Broken heights unknown.
temperature 22, dew point 21, QNH 1015 hectopascals 29 or 9 or 7 inches.

it's equals 2, 9, or 9 or 7 inches. Advise you have information tango. Nalita International Airport information tango. 1330. ILS runway 34 left approach and ILS Zulu runway 34 right approach. Using runway 34 left and 34 right. Departure frequency 124.2. Parallel approaches in progress. Runway 16 left and 34 right will be closed. From 1410. Observe gear down operation procedure on final. Wind 020 degrees 8 knots. Visibility 20 kilometers. 9,500 feet cumulus. Scattered 9,000 feet alto cumulus. Broken heights unknown. Temperature 22. Dew point 21. QNH1015 at the simple 2, 9, or 9 or 7 inches. Advise you have information tango. Nalita International Airport information uniform. 1400. ILS runway 34 left approach. Using runway 34 left. Departure frequency 124.2. Runway 16 left and 34 right will be closed. From 1410. Observe gear down operation procedure on final. Wind 040 degrees 7 knots. Visibility 10 kilometers. View 2,200 feet cloud type unknown. Broken 7,000 feet cloud type unknown. Temperature 22. Dew point 20. QNH 1015 hectopascals 2, 9, or 9 or 7 inches. Advise you have information uniform. Nalita International Airport information uniform. 1400. ILS runway 34 left approach. Using runway 34 left. Departure frequency 124.2. Runway 16 left and 34 right will be closed. From 1410. Observe gear down operation procedure on final. Wind 040 degrees 7 knots. Visibility 10 kilometers. View 2,200 feet cloud type unknown. Broken 7,000 feet cloud type unknown. Temperature 22. Dew point 20. QNH 1015 hectopascals 2, 9, or 9 or 7 inches. Advise you have information uniform. Nalita International Airport information uniform. 1400. ILS runway 34 left approach. Using runway 34 left. Departure frequency 124.2. Runway 16 left and 34 right will be closed. From 1410. Observe gear down operation procedure on final. Wind 040 degrees 7 knots. Visibility 10 kilometers. View 2,200 feet cloud type unknown. Broken 7,000 feet cloud type unknown. Temperature 22. Dew point 20. QNH 1015 hectopascals 2, 9, or 9 or 7 inches. Advise you have information uniform. Nalita International Airport information uniform. 1400. ILS runway 34 left approach. Using runway 34 left. Departure frequency 124.2. Runway 16 left and 34 right will be closed. From 1410. Observe gear down operation procedure on final. Wind 040 degrees 7 knots. Visibility 10 kilometers. View 2,200 feet cloud type unknown. Broken 7,000 feet cloud type unknown. Temperature 22. Dew point 20. QNH 1015 hectopascals 2, 9, or 9 or 7 inches. Advise you have information uniform. Nalita International Airport information uniform. 1400. ILS runway 34 left approach. Using runway 34 left. Departure frequency 124.2. Runway 16 left and 34 right will be closed. From 1410. Observe gear down operation procedure on final.
Wind 040 degrees 7 knots. Visibility 10 kilometers. View 2,200 feet cloud type unknown. Broken 7,000 feet cloud type unknown. Temperature 22. Dew point 20. QNH 1015 hectopascals 2997 inches. Advise you have information uniform. Nalitra International Airport information uniform. 1400. ILS runway 34 left approach. Using runway 34 left. Departure frequency 124.2. Runway 16 left and 34 right will be closed. From 1410. Observe gear down operation procedure on final. Wind 040 degrees 7 knots. Visibility 10 kilometers. View 2,200 feet cloud type unknown. Broken 7,000 feet cloud type unknown. Temperature 22. Dew point 20. QNH 1015 hectopascals 2997 inches. Advise you have information uniform. Nalitra International Airport information uniform. 1400. ILS runway 34 left approach. Using runway 34 left. Departure frequency 124.2. Runway 16 left and 34 right will be closed. From 1410. Observe gear down operation procedure on final. Wind 040 degrees 7 knots. Visibility 10 kilometers. View 2,200 feet cloud type unknown. Broken 7,000 feet cloud type unknown. Temperature 22. Dew point 20. QNH 1015 hectopascals 2997 inches. Advise you have information uniform. Nalitra International Airport information uniform. 1400. ILS runway 34 left approach. Using runway 34 left. Departure frequency 124.2. Runway 16 left and 34 right will be closed. From 1410. Observe gear down operation procedure on final. Wind 040 degrees 7 knots. Visibility 10 kilometers. View 2,200 feet cloud type unknown. Broken 7,000 feet cloud type unknown. Temperature 22. Dew point 20. QNH 1015 hectopascals 2997 inches. Advise you have information uniform. Nalitra International Airport information uniform. 1400. ILS runway 34 left approach. Using runway 34 left. Departure frequency 124.2. Runway 16 left and 34 right will be closed. From 1410. Observe gear down operation procedure on final. Wind 040 degrees 7 knots. Visibility 10 kilometers. View 2,200 feet cloud type unknown. Broken 7,000 feet cloud type unknown. Temperature 22. Dew point 20. QNH 1015 hectopascals 2997 inches. Advise you have information uniform. Nalitra International Airport information uniform. 1400. ILS runway 34 left approach. Using runway 34 left. Departure frequency 124.2. Runway 16 left and 34 right will be closed. From 1410. Observe gear down operation procedure on final. Wind 040 degrees 7 knots. Visibility 10 kilometers. View 2,200 feet cloud type unknown. Broken 7,000 feet cloud type unknown. Temperature 22. Dew point 20. QNH 1015 hectopascals 2997 inches. Advise you have information uniform. Nalitra International Airport information Victor. 1400. ILS runway 34 left approach. Using runway 34 left.
Departure frequency 124.2. Runway 16 left and 34 right closed. Until 2030. Runway 16 right and 34 left will be closed. From 1510. Accept aircraft with prior permission. Observe gear down operation procedure on final. Wind 040 degrees 7 knots. Visibility 10 kilometers. View 2,200 feet cloud type unknown. Broken 7,000 feet cloud type unknown. Temperature 22. Dew point 20. QNH 1015 hectopascals 29 or 9 or 7 inches. Advise you have information, Victor. Nalitra International Airport information, Victor. 1400. ILS runway 34 left approach. Using runway 34 left. Departure frequency 124.2. Runway 16 left and 34 right closed. Until 2030. Runway 16 right and 34 left will be closed. From 1510. Accept aircraft with prior permission. Observe gear down operation procedure on final. Wind 040 degrees 7 knots. Visibility 10 kilometers. View 2,200 feet cloud type unknown. Broken 7,000 feet cloud type unknown. Temperature 22. Dew point 20. QNH 1015 hectopascals 29 or 9 or 7 inches. Advise you have information, Victor. Nalitra International Airport information, Victor. 1400. ILS runway 34 left approach. Using runway 34 left. Departure frequency 124.2. Runway 16 left and 34 right closed. Until 2030. Runway 16 right and 34 left will be closed. From 1510. Accept aircraft with prior permission. Observe gear down operation procedure on final. Wind 040 degrees 7 knots. Visibility 10 kilometers. View 2,200 feet cloud type unknown. Broken 7,000 feet cloud type unknown. Temperature 22. Dew point 20. QNH 1015 hectopascals 29 or 9 or 7 inches. Advise you have information, Victor. Nalitra International Airport information, Victor. 1400. ILS runway 34 left approach. Using runway 34 left. Departure frequency 124.2. Runway 16 left and 34 right closed. Until 2030. Runway 16 right and 34 left will be closed. From 1510. Accept aircraft with prior permission. Observe gear down operation procedure on final. Wind 040 degrees 7 knots. Visibility 10 kilometers. View 2,200 feet cloud type unknown. Broken 7,000 feet cloud type unknown. Temperature 22. Dew point 20. QNH 1015 hectopascals 29 or 9 or 7 inches. Advise you have information, Victor. Nalitra International Airport information, Victor. 1400. ILS runway 34 left approach. Using runway 34 left. Departure frequency 124.2. Runway 16 left and 34 right closed. Until 2030. Runway 16 right and 34 left will be closed. From 1510. Accept aircraft with prior permission. Observe gear down operation procedure on final. Wind 040 degrees 7 knots. Visibility 10 kilometers. View 2,200 feet cloud type unknown. Broken 7,000 feet cloud type unknown. Temperature 22. Dew point 20. QNH 1015 hectopascals 29 or 9 or 7 inches. Advise you have information, Victor. Nalitra International Airport information, Victor. 1400. ILS runway 34 left approach. Using runway 34 left.
Departure frequency 124.2. Runway 16 left and 34 right closed. Until 2030. Runway 16 right and 34 left will be closed. From 1510. Accept aircraft with prior permission. Observe gear down operation procedure on final. Wind 040 degrees 7 knots. Visibility 10 kilometers. View 2,200 feet cloud type unknown. Broken 7,000 feet cloud type unknown. Temperature 22. Dew point 20. QNH 1015 hectopascals 29 or 9 or 7 inches. Advise you have information, Victor. Nalitra International Airport information, Victor. 1400. ILS runway 34 left approach. Using runway 34 left. Departure frequency 124.2. Runway 16 left and 34 right closed. Until 2030. Runway 16 right and 34 left will be closed. From 1510. Accept aircraft with prior permission. Observe gear down operation procedure on final. Wind 040 degrees 7 knots. Visibility 10 kilometers. View 2,200 feet cloud type unknown. Broken 7,000 feet cloud type unknown. Temperature 22. Dew point 20. QNH 1015 hectopascals 29 or 9 or 7 inches. Advise you have information, Victor. Nalitra International Airport information, Victor. 1400. ILS runway 34 left approach. Using runway 34 left. Departure frequency 124.2. Runway 16 left and 34 right closed. Until 2030. Runway 16 right and 34 left will be closed. From 1510. Accept aircraft with prior permission. Observe gear down operation procedure on final. Wind 040 degrees 7 knots. Visibility 10 kilometers. View 2,200 feet cloud type unknown. Broken 7,000 feet cloud type unknown. Temperature 22. Dew point 20. QNH 1015 hectopascals 29 or 9 or 7 inches. Advise you have information, Victor. Nalitra International Airport information, Victor. 1400. ILS runway 34 left approach. Using runway 34 left. Departure frequency 124.2. Runway 16 left and 34 right closed. Until 2030. Runway 16 right and 34 left will be closed. From 1510. Accept aircraft with prior permission. Observe gear down operation procedure on final. Wind 040 degrees 7 knots. Visibility 10 kilometers. View 2,200 feet cloud type unknown. Broken 7,000 feet cloud type unknown. Temperature 22. Dew point 20. QNH 1015 hectopascals 29 or 9 or 7 inches. Advise you have information, Victor. Nalitra International Airport information, Victor. 1400. ILS runway 34 left approach. Using runway 34 left. Departure frequency 124.2. Runway 16 left and 34 right closed. Until 2030. Runway 16 right and 34 left will be closed. From 1510. Accept aircraft with prior permission. Observe gear down operation procedure on final. Wind 040 degrees 7 knots. Visibility 10 kilometers. View 2,200 feet cloud type unknown. Broken 7,000 feet cloud type unknown. Temperature 22. Dew point 20. QNH 1015 hectopascals 29 or 9 or 7 inches. Advise you have information, Victor. Nalitra International Airport information, Victor. 1400. ILS runway 34 left approach. Using runway 34 left.
departure frequency 124.2. Runway 16 left and 34 right closed. Until 2030. Runway 16 right and 34 left will be closed. From 1510. Accept aircraft with prior permission. Observe gear down operation procedure on final. Wind 040 degrees 7 knots. Visibility 10 kilometers. View 2,200 feet cloud type unknown. Broken 7,000 feet cloud type unknown. Temperature 22. Dew point 20. QNH 1015 hectopascals 29 or 9 or 7 inches. Advise you have information, Victor. Nalitra International Airport, information, Victor. 1400. ILS runway 34 left approach. Using runway 34 left. Departure frequency 124.2. Runway 16 left and 34 right closed. Until 2030. Runway 16 right and 34 left will be closed. From 1510. Accept aircraft with prior permission. Observe gear down operation procedure on final. Wind 040 degrees 7 knots. Visibility 10 kilometers. View 2,200 feet cloud type unknown. Broken 7,000 feet cloud type unknown. Temperature 22. Dew point 20. QNH 1015 hectopascals 29 or 9 or 7 inches. Advise you have information, Victor. Nalitra International Airport, information, Victor. 1400. ILS runway 34 left approach. Using runway 34 left. Departure frequency 124.2. Runway 16 left and 34 right closed. Until 2030. Runway 16 right and 34 left will be closed. From 1510. Accept aircraft with prior permission. Observe gear down operation procedure on final. Wind 040 degrees 7 knots. Visibility 10 kilometers. View 2,200 feet cloud type unknown. Broken 7,000 feet cloud type unknown. Temperature 22. Dew point 20. QNH 1015 hectopascals 29 or 9 or 7 inches. Advise you have information, Victor. Nalitra International Airport, information, Victor. 1400. ILS runway 34 left approach. Using runway 34 left. Departure frequency 124.2. Runway 16 left and 34 right closed. Until 2030. Runway 16 right and 34 left will be closed. From 1510. Accept aircraft with prior permission. Observe gear down operation procedure on final. Wind 040 degrees 7 knots. Visibility 10 kilometers. View 2,200 feet cloud type unknown. Broken 7,000 feet cloud type unknown. Temperature 22. Dew point 20. QNH 1015 hectopascals 29 or 9 or 7 inches. Advise you have information, Victor. Nalitra International Airport, information, Victor. 1400. ILS runway 34 left approach. Using runway 34 left. Departure frequency 124.2. Runway 16 left and 34 right closed. Until 2030. Runway 16 right and 34 left will be closed. From 1510. Accept aircraft with prior permission. Observe gear down operation procedure on final. Wind 040 degrees 7 knots. Visibility 10 kilometers. View 2,200 feet cloud type unknown. Broken 7,000 feet cloud type unknown. Temperature 22. Dew point 20. QNH 1015 hectopascals 29 or 9 or 7 inches. Advise you have information, Victor. Nalitra International Airport, information, Victor. 1400. ILS runway 34 left approach. Using runway 34 left.
Departure frequency 124.2. Runway 16 left and 34 right closed. Until 2030. Runway 16 right and 34 left will be closed. From 1510. Accept aircraft with prior permission. Observe gear down operation procedure on final. Wind 040 degrees 7 knots. Visibility 10 kilometers. View 2,200 feet cloud type unknown. Broken 7,000 feet cloud type unknown. Temperature 22. Dew point 20. QNH 1015 hectopascals 29 or 7 inches. Advise you have information, Victor. Nalitra International Airport information, Victor. 1400. ILS runway 34 left approach. Using runway 34 left. Departure frequency 124.2. Runway 16 left and 34 right closed. Until 2030. Runway 16 right and 34 left will be closed. From 1510. Accept aircraft with prior permission. Observe gear down operation procedure on final. Wind 040 degrees 7 knots. Visibility 10 kilometers. View 2,200 feet cloud type unknown. Broken 7,000 feet cloud type unknown. Temperature 22. Dew point 20. QNH 1015 hectopascals 29 or 7 inches. Advise you have information, Victor. Nalitra International Airport information, Victor. 1400. ILS runway 34 left approach. Using runway 34 left. Departure frequency 124.2. Runway 16 left and 34 right closed. Until 2030. Runway 16 right and 34 left will be closed. From 1510. Accept aircraft with prior permission. Observe gear down operation procedure on final. Wind 040 degrees 7 knots. Visibility 10 kilometers. View 2,200 feet cloud type unknown. Broken 7,000 feet cloud type unknown. Temperature 22. Dew point 20. QNH 1015 hectopascals 29 or 7 inches. Advise you have information, Victor. Nalitra International Airport information, Victor. 1400. ILS runway 34 left approach. Using runway 34 left. Departure frequency 124.2. Runway 16 left and 34 right closed. Until 2030. Runway 16 right and 34 left will be closed. From 1510. Accept aircraft with prior permission. Observe gear down operation procedure on final. Wind 040 degrees 7 knots. Visibility 10 kilometers. View 2,200 feet cloud type unknown. Broken 7,000 feet cloud type unknown. Temperature 22. Dew point 20. QNH 1015 hectopascals 29 or 7 inches. Advise you have information, Victor. Nalitra International Airport information, Victor. 1400. ILS runway 34 left approach. Using runway 34 left. Departure frequency 124.2. Runway 16 left and 34 right closed. Until 2030. Runway 16 right and 34 left will be closed. From 1510. Accept aircraft with prior permission. Observe gear down operation procedure on final. Wind 040 degrees 7 knots. Visibility 10 kilometers. View 2,200 feet cloud type unknown. Broken 7,000 feet cloud type unknown. Temperature 22. Dew point 20. QNH 1015 hectopascals 29 or 7 inches. Advise you have information, Victor. Nalitra International Airport information, Victor. 1400. ILS runway 34 left approach. Using runway 34 left.
Departure frequency 124.2. Runway 16 left and 34 right closed. Until 2030. Runway 16 right and 34 left will be closed. From 1510. Accept aircraft with prior permission. Observe gear down operation procedure on final. Wind 040 degrees 7 knots. Visibility 10 kilometers. View 2,200 feet cloud type unknown. Broken 7,000 feet cloud type unknown. Temperature 22. Dew point 20. QNH 1015 hectopascals 299 or 7 inches. Advise you have information, Victor. Nalitra International Airport Information Whiskey. 1430. ILS runway 34 left approach. Using runway 34 left. Departure frequency 124.2. Runway 16 left and 34 right closed. Until 2030. Runway 16 right and 34 left will be closed. From 1510. Accept aircraft with prior permission. Observe gear down operation procedure on final. Wind 030 degrees nanner knots. Visibility 10 kilometers. View 1,600 feet cloud type unknown. Scattered 1,900 feet cloud type unknown. Broken 2,100 feet cloud type unknown. Temperature 22. Dew point 20. QNH 1014 hectopascals 299 or 7 inches. Advise you have information whiskey. Nalitra International Airport Information Whiskey. 1430. ILS runway 34 left approach. Using runway 34 left. Departure frequency 124.2. Runway 16 left and 34 right closed. Until 2030. Runway 16 right and 34 left will be closed. From 1510. Accept aircraft with prior permission. Observe gear down operation procedure on final. Wind 030 degrees nanner knots. Visibility 10 kilometers. View 1,600 feet cloud type unknown. Scattered 1,900 feet cloud type unknown. Broken 2,100 feet cloud type unknown. Temperature 22. Dew point 20. QNH 1014 hectopascals 29 or 9 or 7 inches. Advise you have information whiskey. Nalitra International Airport Information Whiskey. 1430. ILS runway 34 left approach. Using runway 34 left. Departure frequency 124.2. Runway 16 left and 34 right closed. Until 2030. Runway 16 right and 34 left will be closed. From 1510. Accept aircraft with prior permission. Observe gear down operation procedure on final. Wind 030 degrees nanner knots. Visibility 10 kilometers. View 1,600 feet cloud type unknown. Scattered 1,900 feet cloud type unknown. Broken 2,100 feet cloud type unknown. Temperature 22. Dew point 20. QNH 1014 hectopascals 29 or 9 or 7 inches. Advise you have information whiskey. Nalitra International Airport Information Whiskey. 1430. ILS runway 34 left approach. Using runway 34 left. Departure frequency 124.2. Runway 16 left and 34 right closed. Until 2030. Runway 16 right and 34 left will be closed. From 1510. Accept aircraft with prior permission. Observe gear down operation procedure on final. Wind 030 degrees nanner knots. Visibility 10 kilometers. View 1,600 feet cloud type unknown. Scattered 1,900 feet cloud type unknown. Broken 2,100 feet cloud type unknown. Temperature 22. Dew point 20. QNH 10014 hectopascals 29 or 97 inches.
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Nalitra International Airport information whiskey. 1430. ILS runway 34 left approach. Using runway 34 left. Departure frequency 124.2. Runway 16 left and 34 right closed. Until 2030. Runway 16 right and 34 left will be closed. From 1510. Accept aircraft with prior permission. Observe gear down operation procedure on final. Wind 030 degrees nanner knots. Visibility 10 kilometers. View 1600 feet cloud type unknown. Scattered 1900 feet cloud type unknown. Broken 2100 feet cloud type unknown. Temperature 22. Dew point 20. QNH1014 hectopascals 299 or 7 inches. Advise you have information whiskey. Nalitra International Airport information whiskey. 1430. ILS runway 34 left approach. Using runway 34 left. Departure frequency 124.2. Runway 16 left and 34 right closed. Until 2030. Runway 16 right and 34 left will be closed. From 1510. Accept aircraft with prior permission. Observe gear down operation procedure on final. Wind 030 degrees nanner knots. Visibility 10 kilometers. View 1600 feet cloud type unknown. Scattered 1900 feet cloud type unknown. Broken 2100 feet cloud type unknown. Temperature 22. Dew point 20. QNH1014 hectopascals 299 or 7 inches. Advise you have information whiskey. Nalitra International Airport information whiskey. 1430. ILS runway 34 left approach. Using runway 34 left. Departure frequency 124.2. Runway 16 left and 34 right closed. Until 2030. Runway 16 right and 34 left will be closed. From 1510. Accept aircraft with prior permission. Observe gear down operation procedure on final. Wind 030 degrees nanner knots. Visibility 10 kilometers. View 1600 feet cloud type unknown. Scattered 1900 feet cloud type unknown. Broken 2100 feet cloud type unknown. Temperature 22. Dew point 20. QNH1014 hectopascals 299 or 7 inches. Advise you have information whiskey. Nalitra International Airport information whiskey. 1430. ILS runway 34 left approach. Using runway 34 left. Departure frequency 124.2. Runway 16 left and 34 right closed. Until 2030. Runway 16 right and 34 left will be closed. From 1510. Accept aircraft with prior permission. Observe gear down operation procedure on final. Wind 030 degrees nanner knots. Visibility 10 kilometers. View 1600 feet cloud type unknown. Scattered 1900 feet cloud type unknown. Broken 2100 feet cloud type unknown. Temperature 22. Dew point 20. QNH1014 hectopascals 299 or 7 inches. Advise you have information whiskey. Nalitra International Airport information whiskey. 1430. ILS runway 34 left approach. Using runway 34 left. Departure frequency 124.2. Runway 16 left and 34 right closed. Until 2030. Runway 16 right and 34 left will be closed. From 1510. Accept aircraft with prior permission. Observe gear down operation procedure on final. Wind 030 degrees nanner knots. Visibility 10 kilometers.
few 1,600 feet cloud type unknown. Scattered 1,900 feet cloud type unknown. Broken 2,100 feet cloud type unknown. Temperature 22. Dew point 20. QNH1014 hexapiscicles 29 or 9 or 7 inches. Advise you have information whiskey. Nalitra International Airport information whiskey. 1430. ILS runway 34 left approach. Using runway 34 left. Departure frequency 124.2. Runway 16 left and 34 right closed. Until 2030. Runway 16 right and 34 left will be closed. From 1510. Accept aircraft with prior permission. Observe gear down operation procedure on final. Wind 030 degrees nanner knots. Visibility 10 kilometers. Few 1,600 feet cloud type unknown. Scattered 1,900 feet cloud type unknown. Broken 2,100 feet cloud type unknown. Temperature 22. Dew point 20. QNH1014 hectopascals 29 or 9 or 7 inches. Advise you have information whiskey. Nalitra International Airport information whiskey. 1430. ILS runway 34 left approach. Using runway 34 left. Departure frequency 124.2. Runway 16 left and 34 right closed. Until 2030. Runway 16 right and 34 left will be closed. From 1510. Accept aircraft with prior permission. Observe gear down operation procedure on final. Wind 030 degrees nanner knots. Visibility 10 kilometers. Few 1,600 feet cloud type unknown. Scattered 1,900 feet cloud type unknown. Broken 2,100 feet cloud type unknown. Temperature 22. Dew point 20. QNH1014 hectopascals 29 or 9 or 7 inches. Advise you have information whiskey. Nalitra International Airport information whiskey. 1430. ILS runway 34 left approach. Using runway 34 left. Departure frequency 124.2. Runway 16 left and 34 right closed. Until 2030. Runway 16 right and 34 left will be closed. From 1510. Accept aircraft with prior permission. Observe gear down operation procedure on final. Wind 030 degrees nanner knots. Visibility 10 kilometers. Few 1,600 feet cloud type unknown. Scattered 1,900 feet cloud type unknown. Broken 2,100 feet cloud type unknown. Temperature 22. Dew point 20. QNH1014 hectopascals 29 or 9 or 7 inches. Advise you have information whiskey. Nalitra International Airport information whiskey. 1430. ILS runway 34 left approach. Using runway 34 left. Departure frequency 124.2. Runway 16 left and 34 right closed. Until 2030. Runway 16 right and 34 left will be closed. From 1510. Accept aircraft with prior permission. Observe gear down operation procedure on final. Wind 030 degrees nanner knots. Visibility 10 kilometers. Few 1,600 feet cloud type unknown. Scattered 1,900 feet cloud type unknown. Broken 2,100 feet cloud type unknown. Temperature 22. Dew point 20. QNH1014 hectopascals 29 or 9 or 7 inches. Advise you have information whiskey. Nalitra International Airport information whiskey. 1430. ILS runway 34 left approach. Using runway 34 left. Departure frequency 124.2. Runway 16 left and 34 right closed. Until 2030.
runway 16 right and tree 4 left will be closed from 1510. Accept aircraft with prior permission. Observe gear down operation procedure on final. Wind 030 degrees nanner knots. Visibility 10 kilometers. View 1,600 feet cloud type unknown. Scattered 1,900 feet cloud type unknown. Broken 2,100 feet cloud type unknown. Temperature 22. Dew point 20. QNH1014 hectopascals 2997 inches. Advise you have information whiskey. Nalitra International Airport information whiskey. 1430. ILS runway 34 left approach. Using runway 34 left. Departure frequency 124.2. Runway 16 left and 34 right closed. Until 2030. Runway 16 right and 34 left will be closed. From 1510. Accept aircraft with prior permission. Observe gear down operation procedure on final. Wind 030 degrees nanner knots. Visibility 10 kilometers. View 1,600 feet cloud type unknown. Scattered 1,900 feet cloud type unknown. Broken 2,100 feet cloud type unknown. Temperature 22. Dew point 20. QNH1014 hectopascals 2997 inches. Advise you have information whiskey. Nalitra International Airport information whiskey. 1430. ILS runway 34 left approach. Using runway 34 left. Departure frequency 124.2. Runway 16 left and 34 right closed. Until 2030. Runway 16 right and 34 left will be closed. From 1510. Accept aircraft with prior permission. Observe gear down operation procedure on final. Wind 030 degrees nanner knots. Visibility 10 kilometers. View 1,600 feet cloud type unknown. Scattered 1,900 feet cloud type unknown. Broken 2,100 feet cloud type unknown. Temperature 22. Dew point 20. QNH1014 hectopascals 2997 inches. Advise you have information whiskey. Nalitra International Airport information whiskey. 1430. ILS runway 34 left approach. Using runway 34 left. Departure frequency 124.2. Runway 16 left and 34 right closed. Until 2030. Runway 16 right and 34 left will be closed. From 1510. Accept aircraft with prior permission. Observe gear down operation procedure on final. Wind 030 degrees nanner knots. Visibility 10 kilometers. View 1,600 feet cloud type unknown. Scattered 1,900 feet cloud type unknown. Broken 2,100 feet cloud type unknown. Temperature 22. Dew point 20. QNH1014 hectopascals 2997 inches. Advise you have information whiskey. Nalitra International Airport information whiskey. 1430. ILS runway 34 left approach. Using runway 34 left. Departure frequency 124.2. Runway 16 left and 34 right closed. Until 2030. Runway 16 right and 34 left will be closed. From 1510. Accept aircraft with prior permission. Observe gear down operation procedure on final. Wind 030 degrees nanner knots. Visibility 10 kilometers. View 1,600 feet cloud type unknown. Scattered 1,900 feet cloud type unknown. Broken 2,100 feet cloud type unknown. Temperature 22. Dew point 20. QNH1014 hectopascals 2997 inches. Advise you have information whiskey. Nalitra International Airport information whiskey.
1430. ILS runway 34 left approach. Using runway 34 left. Departure frequency 124.2. Runway 16 left and 34 right closed. Until 2030. Runway 16 right and 34 left will be closed. From 1510. Accept aircraft with prior permission. Observe gear down operation procedure on final. Wind 030 degrees nanner knots. Visibility 10 kilometers. View 1,600 feet cloud type unknown. Scattered 1,900 feet cloud type unknown. Broken 2,100 feet cloud type unknown. Temperature 22. Dew point 20. QNH1014 hectopascals 299 or 7 inches. Advise you have information whiskey. Nalitra International Airport information whiskey. 1430. ILS runway 34 left approach. Using runway 34 left. Departure frequency 124.2. Runway 16 left and 34 right closed. Until 2030. Runway 16 right and 34 left will be closed. From 1510. Accept aircraft with prior permission. Observe gear down operation procedure on final. Wind 030 degrees nanner knots. Visibility 10 kilometers. View 1,600 feet cloud type unknown. Scattered 1,900 feet cloud type unknown. Broken 2,100 feet cloud type unknown. Temperature 22. Dew point 20. QNH1014 hectopascals 299 or 7 inches. Advise you have information whiskey. Nalitra International Airport information whiskey. 1430. ILS runway 34 left approach. Using runway 34 left. Departure frequency 124.2. Runway 16 left and 34 right closed. Until 2030. Runway 16 right and 34 left will be closed. From 1510. Accept aircraft with prior permission. Observe gear down operation procedure on final. Wind 030 degrees nanner knots. Visibility 10 kilometers. View 1,600 feet cloud type unknown. Scattered 1,900 feet cloud type unknown. Broken 2,100 feet cloud type unknown. Temperature 22. Dew point 20. QNH1014 hectopascals 299 or 7 inches. Advise you have information whiskey. Nalitra International Airport information whiskey. 1430. ILS runway 34 left approach. Using runway 34 left. Departure frequency 124.2. Runway 16 left and 34 right closed. Until 2030. Runway 16 right and 34 left will be closed. From 1510. Accept aircraft with prior permission. Observe gear down operation procedure on final. Wind 030 degrees nanner knots. Visibility 10 kilometers. View 1,600 feet cloud type unknown. Scattered 1,900 feet cloud type unknown. Broken 2,100 feet cloud type unknown. Temperature 22. Dew point 20. QNH1014 hectopascals 299 or 7 inches. Advise you have information whiskey. Nalitra International Airport information whiskey. 1430. ILS runway 34 left approach. Using runway 34 left. Departure frequency 124.2. Runway 16 left and 34 right closed. Until 2030. Runway 16 right and 34 left will be closed. From 1510. Accept aircraft with prior permission. Observe gear down operation procedure on final. Wind 030 degrees nanner knots. Visibility 10 kilometers. View 1,600 feet cloud type unknown. Scattered 1,900 feet cloud type unknown. Broken

Broken 2,100 feet cloud type unknown. Temperature 2.2. Dew point 20. QNH1014 hectopascals 29 or 9 or 7 inches. Advise you have information whiskey. Nalitra International Airport information whiskey. 1430. ILS runway 34 left approach. Using runway 34 left. Departure frequency 124.2. Runway 16 left and 34 right closed. Until 2030. Runway 16 right and 34 left will be closed. From 1510. Accept aircraft with prior permission. Observe gear down operation procedure on final. Wind 030 degrees nanner knots. Visibility 10 kilometers. Few 1,600 feet cloud type unknown. Scattered 1,900 feet cloud type unknown. Broken 2,100 feet cloud type unknown. Temperature 2.2. Dew point 20. QNH1014 hectopascals 29 or 9 or 7 inches. Advise you have information whiskey. Nalitra International Airport information whiskey. 1430. ILS runway 34 left approach. Using runway 34 left. Departure frequency 124.2. Runway 16 left and 34 right closed. Until 2030. Runway 16 right and 34 left will be closed. From 1510. Accept aircraft with prior permission. Observe gear down operation procedure on final. Wind 030 degrees nanner knots. Visibility 10 kilometers. Few 1,600 feet cloud type unknown. Scattered 1,900 feet cloud type unknown. Broken 2,100 feet cloud type unknown. Temperature 2.2. Dew point 20. QNH1014 hectopascals 29 or 9 or 7 inches. Advise you have information whiskey. Nalitra International Airport information whiskey. 1430. ILS runway 34 left approach. Using runway 34 left. Departure frequency 124.2. Runway 16 left and 34 right closed. Until 2030. Runway 16 right and 34 left will be closed. From 1510. Accept aircraft with prior permission. Observe gear down operation procedure on final. Wind 030 degrees nanner knots. Visibility 10 kilometers. Few 1,600 feet cloud type unknown. Scattered 1,900 feet cloud type unknown. Broken 2,100 feet cloud type unknown. Temperature 2.2. Dew point 20. QNH1014 hectopascals 29 or 9 or 7 inches. Advise you have information whiskey. Nalitra International Airport information whiskey. 1430. ILS runway 34 left approach. Using runway 34 left. Departure frequency 124.2. Runway 16 left and 34 right closed. Until 2030. Runway 16 right and 34 left will be closed. From 1510. Accept aircraft with prior permission. Observe gear down operation procedure on final. Wind 030 degrees nanner knots. Visibility 10 kilometers. Few 1,600 feet cloud type unknown. Scattered 1,900 feet cloud type unknown. Broken 2,100 feet cloud type unknown. Temperature 2.2. Dew point 20. QNH1014 hectopascals 29 or 9 or 7 inches. Advise you have information whiskey. 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

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Runway 16 right and 34 left and 16 left and 34 right closed. Until 2030. Using runway will be 34 left and 34 right from 2030. Wind 030 degrees nanoknots. Visibility 10 kilometers. Few 1,500 feet cloud type unknown. Broken 1,900 feet cloud type unknown. Broken 3,500 feet cloud type unknown. Temperature 22. Dew point 19. QNH 1014 hectopascals 299 or 6 inches. 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Nalita International Airport Information Alpha. 2000. Runway 16 right and 34 left and 16 left and 34 right closed. Until 2030. Using runway will be 34 left and 34 right from 2030. Wind 030 degrees nanoknots. Visibility 10 kilometers. Few 1,500 feet cloud type unknown. Broken 1,900 feet cloud type unknown. Broken 3,500 feet cloud type unknown. Temperature 22. Dew point 19. QNH 1014 hectopascals 299 or 6 inches. Advise you have information alpha. Nalita International Airport Information Alpha. 2000. Runway 16 right and 34 left and 16 left and 34 right closed. Until 2030. Using runway will be 34 left and 34 right from 2030. Wind 030 degrees nanoknots. Visibility 10 kilometers. Few 1,500 feet cloud type unknown. Broken 1,900 feet cloud type unknown. Broken 3,500 feet cloud type unknown. Temperature 22. Dew point 19. QNH 1014 hectopascals 299 or 6 inches. 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Nalita International Airport Information Alpha. 2000. Runway 16 right and 34 left and 16 left and 34 right closed. Until 2030. Using runway will be 34 left and 34 right from 2030. Wind 030 degrees nanoknots. Visibility 10 kilometers. Few 1,500 feet cloud type unknown. Broken 1,900 feet cloud type unknown. Broken 3,500 feet cloud type unknown. Temperature 22. Dew point 19. QNH 1014 hectopascals 299 or 6 inches. Advise you have information alpha. Nalita International Airport Information Alpha. 2000. Runway 16 right and 34 left and 16 left and 34 right closed. Until 2030. Using runway will be 34 left and 34 right from 2030. Wind 030 degrees.

nanonots. Visibility 10 kilometers. Few 1,500 feet cloud type unknown. Broken 1,900 feet cloud type unknown. Broken 3,500 feet cloud type unknown. Temperature 22. Dew point 19. QNH 1014 hectopascals 2996 inches. 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Runway 16 right and 34 left and 16 left and 34 right closed. Until 2030. Using runway will be 34 left and 34 right from 2030. Wind 030 degrees nanoknots. Visibility 10 kilometers. Few 1,500 feet cloud type unknown. Broken 1,900 feet cloud type unknown. Broken 3,500 feet cloud type unknown. Temperature 22. Dew point 19. QNH 1014 hectopascals 2996 inches. 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Runway 16 right and 34 left and 16 left and 34 right closed. Until 2030. Using runway will be 34 left and 34 right from 2030. Wind 030 degrees nanoknots. Visibility 10 kilometers. Few 1,500 feet cloud type unknown. Broken 1,900 feet cloud type unknown. Broken 3,500 feet cloud type unknown. Temperature 22. Dew point 19. QNH 1014 hectopascals 2996 inches. 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Runway 16 right and 34 left and 16 left and 34 right closed. Until 2030. Using runway will be 34 left and 34 right from 2030. Wind 030 degrees nanoknots. Visibility 10 kilometers. Few 1,500 feet cloud type unknown. Broken 1,900 feet cloud type unknown. Broken 3,500 feet cloud type unknown. Temperature 22. Dew point 19. QNH 1014 hectopascals 2996 inches. 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Runway 16 right and 34 left and 16 left and 34 right closed. Until 2030. Using runway will be 34 left and 34 right from 2030. Wind 030 degrees nanoknots. Visibility 10 kilometers. Few 1,500 feet cloud type unknown. Broken 1,900 feet cloud type unknown. Broken 3,500 feet cloud type unknown. Temperature 22. Dew point 19. QNH 1014 hectopascals 2996 inches. 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Runway 16 right and 34 left and 16 left and 34 right closed. Until 2030. Using runway will be 34 left and 34 right from 2030. Wind 030 degrees nanoknots. Visibility 10 kilometers. Few 1,500 feet cloud type unknown. Broken 1,900 feet cloud type unknown. Broken 3,500 feet cloud type unknown. Temperature 22. Dew point 19. QNH 1014 hectopascals 2996 inches. 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Runway 16 right and 34 left and 16 left and 34 right closed. Until 2030. Using runway will be 34 left and 34 right from 2030. Wind 030 degrees nanoknots. Visibility 10 kilometers. Few 1,500 feet cloud type unknown. Broken 1,900 feet cloud type unknown.
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Cloud type unknown. Temperature 2.2. Dew point 1.9. QNH 1014 hectopascals 2.9 or 6 inches. 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Runway 16 right and 34 left and 16 left and 34 right closed. Until 2030. Using runway will be 34 left and 34 right from 2030. Wind 030 degrees nanoknots. Visibility 10 kilometers. View 1,500 feet cloud type unknown. Broken 1,900 feet cloud type unknown. Broken tree 1,500 feet cloud type unknown. Temperature 2.2. Dew point 1.9. QNH 1014 hectopascals 2.9 or 9 or 6 inches. 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Runway 16 right and 34 left and 16 left and 34 right closed. Until 2030. Using runway will be 34 left and 34 right from 2030. Wind 030 degrees nanoknots. Visibility 10 kilometers. View 1,500 feet cloud type unknown. Broken 1,900 feet cloud type unknown. Broken tree 1,500 feet cloud type unknown. Temperature 2.2. Dew point 1.9. QNH 1014 hectopascals 2.9 or 9 or 6 inches. 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Runway 16 right and 34 left and 16 left and 34 right closed. Until 2030. Using runway will be 34 left and 34 right from 2030. Wind 030 degrees nanoknots. Visibility 10 kilometers. View 1,500 feet cloud type unknown. Broken 1,900 feet cloud type unknown. Broken tree 1,500 feet cloud type unknown. Temperature 2.2. Dew point 1.9. QNH 1014 hectopascals 2.9 or 9 or 6 inches. 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Runway 16 right and 34 left and 16 left and 34 right closed. Until 2030. Using runway will be 34 left and 34 right from 2030. Wind 030 degrees nanoknots. Visibility 10 kilometers. View 1,500 feet cloud type unknown. Broken 1,900 feet cloud type unknown. Broken tree 1,500 feet cloud type unknown. Temperature 2.2. Dew point 1.9. QNH 1014 hectopascals 2.9 or 9 or 6 inches. 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Runway 16 right and 34 left and 16 left and 34 right closed. Until 2030. Using runway will be 34 left and 34 right from 2030. Wind 030 degrees nanoknots. Visibility 10 kilometers. View 1,500 feet cloud type unknown. Broken 1,900 feet cloud type unknown. 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Temperature 2.2. Dew point 1.9. QNH 1014 hectopascals 2.9 or 9 or 6 inches. 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Runway 16 right and 34 left and 16 left and 34 right closed. Until 2030. Using runway will be 34 left and 34 right from 2030. Wind 030 degrees nanoknots. Visibility 10 kilometers. View 1,500 feet cloud type unknown. Broken 1,900 feet cloud type unknown. Broken tree 1,500 feet cloud type unknown. Temperature 2.2. Dew point 1.9. QNH 1014 hectopascals 2.9 or 9 or 6 inches.
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Runway 16 right and 34 left and 16 left and 34 right closed. Until 2030. Using runway will be 34 left and 34 right from 2030. Wind 030 degrees nanoknots. Visibility 10 kilometers. View 1,500 feet cloud type unknown. Broken 1,900 feet cloud type unknown. Broken 3,500 feet cloud type unknown. Temperature 22. Dew point 19. QNH1014 hectopascals 2996 inches. 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Runway 16 right and 34 left and 16 left and 34 right closed. Until 2030. Using runway will be 34 left and 34 right from 2030. Wind 030 degrees nanoknots. Visibility 10 kilometers. View 1,500 feet cloud type unknown. Broken 1,900 feet cloud type unknown. Broken 3,500 feet cloud type unknown. Temperature 22. Dew point 19. QNH1014 hectopascals 2996 inches. 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Runway 16 right and 34 left and 16 left and 34 right closed. Until 2030. Using runway will be 34 left and 34 right from 2030. Wind 030 degrees nanoknots. Visibility 10 kilometers. View 1,500 feet cloud type unknown. Broken 1,900 feet cloud type unknown. Broken 3,500 feet cloud type unknown. Temperature 22. Dew point 19. QNH1014 hectopascals 2996 inches. 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Runway 16 right and 34 left and 16 left and 34 right closed. Until 2030. Using runway will be 34 left and 34 right from 2030. Wind 030 degrees nanoknots. Visibility 10 kilometers. View 1,500 feet cloud type unknown. Broken 1,900 feet cloud type unknown. Broken 3,500 feet cloud type unknown. Temperature 22. Dew point 19. QNH1014 hectopascals 2996 inches. 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Runway 16 right and 34 left and 16 left and 34 right closed. Until 2030. Using runway will be 34 left and 34 right from 2030. Wind 030 degrees nanoknots. Visibility 10 kilometers. View 1,500 feet cloud type unknown. Broken 1,900 feet cloud type unknown. Broken 3,500 feet cloud type unknown. Temperature 22. Dew point 19. QNH1014 hectopascals 2996 inches. 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Runway 16 right and 34 left and 16 left and 34 right closed. Until 2030. Using runway will be 34 left and 34 right from 2030. Wind 030 degrees nanoknots. Visibility 10 kilometers. View 1,500 feet cloud type unknown. Broken 1,900 feet cloud type unknown. Broken 3,500 feet cloud type unknown. Temperature 22. Dew point 19. QNH1014 hectopascals 2996 inches. 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
Runway 16 right and 34 left and 16 left and 34 right closed. Until 2030. Using runway will be 34 left and 34 right from 2030. Wind 030 degrees nanoknots. Visibility 10 kilometers. View 1,500 feet cloud type unknown. Broken 1,900 feet cloud type unknown. Broken 3,500 feet cloud type unknown. Temperature 22. Dew point 19. QNH1014 hectopascals 2996 inches. 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Runway 16 right and 34 left and 16 left and 34 right closed. Until 2030. Using runway will be 34 left and 34 right from 2030. Wind 030 degrees nanoknots. Visibility 10 kilometers. View 1,500 feet cloud type unknown. Broken 1,900 feet cloud type unknown. Broken 3,500 feet cloud type unknown. Temperature 22. Dew point 19. QNH1014 hectopascals 2996 inches. 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Runway 16 right and 34 left and 16 left and 34 right closed. Until 2030. Using runway will be 34 left and 34 right from 2030. Wind 030 degrees nanoknots. Visibility 10 kilometers. View 1,500 feet cloud type unknown. Broken 1,900 feet cloud type unknown. Broken 3,500 feet cloud type unknown. Temperature 22. Dew point 19. QNH1014 hectopascals 2996 inches. 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Runway 16 right and 34 left and 16 left and 34 right closed. Until 2030. Using runway will be 34 left and 34 right from 2030. Wind 030 degrees nanoknots. Visibility 10 kilometers. View 1,500 feet cloud type unknown. Broken 1,900 feet cloud type unknown. Broken 3,500 feet cloud type unknown. Temperature 22. Dew point 19. QNH1014 hectopascals 2996 inches. 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Runway 16 right and 34 left and 16 left and 34 right closed. Until 2030. Using runway will be 34 left and 34 right from 2030. Wind 030 degrees nanoknots. Visibility 10 kilometers. View 1,500 feet cloud type unknown. Broken 1,900 feet cloud type unknown. Broken 3,500 feet cloud type unknown. Temperature 22. Dew point 19. QNH1014 hectopascals 2996 inches. 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Runway 16 right and 34 left and 16 left and 34 right closed. Until 2030. Using runway will be 34 left and 34 right from 2030. Wind 030 degrees nanoknots. Visibility 10 kilometers. View 1,500 feet cloud type unknown. Broken 1,900 feet cloud type unknown. Broken 3,500 feet cloud type unknown. Temperature 22. Dew point 19. QNH1014 hectopascals 2996 inches. 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Runway 16 right and 34 left and 16 left and 34 right closed. Until 2030. Using runway will be 34 left and 34 right from 2030.
Wind 030 degrees nanoknots. Visibility 10 kilometers. View 1,500 feet cloud type unknown. Broken 1,900 feet cloud type unknown. Broken 3,500 feet cloud type unknown. Temperature 22. Dew point 19. QNH1014 hectopascals 2996 inches. 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Runway 16 right and 34 left and 16 left and 34 right closed. Until 2030. Using runway will be 34 left and 34 right from 2030. Wind 030 degrees nanoknots. Visibility 10 kilometers. View 1,500 feet cloud type unknown. Broken 1,900 feet cloud type unknown. Broken 3,500 feet cloud type unknown. Temperature 22. Dew point 19. QNH1014 hectopascals 2996 inches. 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Runway 16 right and 34 left and 16 left and 34 right closed. Until 2030. Using runway will be 34 left and 34 right from 2030. Wind 030 degrees nanoknots. Visibility 10 kilometers. View 1,500 feet cloud type unknown. Broken 1,900 feet cloud type unknown. Broken 3,500 feet cloud type unknown. Temperature 22. Dew point 19. QNH1014 hectopascals 2996 inches. 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Runway 16 right and 34 left and 16 left and 34 right closed. Until 2030. Using runway will be 34 left and 34 right from 2030. Wind 030 degrees nanoknots. Visibility 10 kilometers. View 1,500 feet cloud type unknown. Broken 1,900 feet cloud type unknown. Broken 3,500 feet cloud type unknown. Temperature 22. Dew point 19. QNH1014 hectopascals 2996 inches. 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Runway 16 right and 34 left and 16 left and 34 right closed. Until 2030. Using runway will be 34 left and 34 right from 2030. Wind 030 degrees nanoknots. Visibility 10 kilometers. View 1,500 feet cloud type unknown. Broken 1,900 feet cloud type unknown. Broken 3,500 feet cloud type unknown. Temperature 22. Dew point 19. QNH1014 hectopascals 2996 inches. 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Runway 16 right and 34 left and 16 left and 34 right closed. Until 2030. Using runway will be 34 left and 34 right from 2030. Wind 030 degrees nanoknots. Visibility 10 kilometers. View 1,500 feet cloud type unknown. Broken 1,900 feet cloud type unknown. Broken 3,500 feet cloud type unknown. Temperature 22. Dew point 19. QNH1014 hectopascals 2996 inches. 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Runway 16 right and 34 left and 16 left and 34 right closed. Until 2030. Using runway will be 34 left and 34 right from 2030. Wind 030 degrees nanoknots. Visibility 10 kilometers. View 1,500 feet cloud type unknown. Broken 1,900 feet cloud type unknown.
Broken tree, 1,500 feet, cloud type unknown. Temperature 22. Dew point 19. QNH1014 hectopascals, 299 or 6 inches. 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Runway 16 right and 34 left and 16 left and 34 right closed. Until 2030. Using runway will be 34 left and 34 right from 2030. Wind 030 degrees nanoknots. Visibility 10 kilometers. View 1,500 feet, cloud type unknown. Broken 1,900 feet, cloud type unknown. Broken tree 1,500 feet, cloud type unknown. Temperature 22. Dew point 19. QNH1014 hectopascals, 299 or 6 inches. 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Runway 16 right and 34 left and 16 left and 34 right closed. Until 2030. Using runway will be 34 left and 34 right from 2030. Wind 030 degrees nanoknots. Visibility 10 kilometers. View 1,500 feet, cloud type unknown. Broken 1,900 feet, cloud type unknown. Broken tree 1,500 feet, cloud type unknown. Temperature 22. Dew point 19. QNH1014 hectopascals, 299 or 6 inches. 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Nalitra International Airport, information Bravo. 2030. ILS Zulu runway 34 right approach. Landing runway 34 right. Departure runway 34 left. Departure frequency 124.2. Observe gear down operation procedure on final. Wind 030 degrees 10 knots. Visibility 10 kilometers. Light rain. View 1,200 feet, cloud type unknown. Scattered 4,100 feet, cloud type unknown. Broken 5,000 feet, cloud type unknown. Temperature 22. Dew point 20. QNH1014 hectopascals, 299 or 6 inches. 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Nalitra International Airport, information Bravo. 2030. ILS Zulu runway 34 right approach. Landing runway 34 right. Departure runway 34 left. Departure frequency 124.2. Observe gear down operation procedure on final. Wind 030 degrees 10 knots. Visibility 10 kilometers. Light rain. View 1,200 feet, cloud type unknown. Scattered 4,100 feet, cloud type unknown. Broken 5,000 feet, cloud type unknown. Temperature 22. Dew point 20. QNH1014 hectopascals, 299 or 6 inches. 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Nalitra International Airport, information Bravo. 2030. ILS Zulu runway 34 right approach. Landing runway 34 right. Departure runway 34 left. Departure frequency 124.2. Observe gear down operation procedure on final. Wind 030 degrees 10 knots. Visibility 10 kilometers. Light rain. View 1,200 feet, cloud type unknown. Scattered 4,100 feet, cloud type unknown. Broken 5,000 feet, cloud type unknown. Temperature 22. Dew point 20. QNH1014 hectopascals, 299 or 6 inches. 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Nalitra International Airport, information Bravo. 2030. ILS Zulu runway 34 right approach. Landing runway 34 right. Departure runway 34 left. Departure frequency 124.2. Observe gear down operation procedure on final.
Wind 030 degrees 10 knots. Visibility 10 kilometers. Light rain. Few 1,200 feet cloud type unknown. Scattered 4,100 feet cloud type unknown. Broken 5,000 feet cloud type unknown. Temperature 22. Dew point 20. QNH1014 hectopascals 29 or 9 or 6 inches. 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Now Litra International Airport information Bravo. 2030. ILS Zulu runway 34 right approach. Landing runway 34 right. Departure runway 34 left. Departure frequency 124.2. Observe gear down operation procedure on final. Wind 030 degrees 10 knots. Visibility 10 kilometers. Light rain. Few 1,200 feet cloud type unknown. Scattered 4,100 feet cloud type unknown. Broken 5,000 feet cloud type unknown. Temperature 22. Dew point 20. QNH1014 hectopascals 29 or 9 or 6 inches. 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Now Litra International Airport information Bravo. 2030. ILS Zulu runway 34 right approach. Landing runway 34 right. Departure runway 34 left. Departure frequency 124.2. Observe gear down operation procedure on final. Wind 030 degrees 10 knots. Visibility 10 kilometers. Light rain. Few 1,200 feet cloud type unknown. Scattered 4,100 feet cloud type unknown. Broken 5,000 feet cloud type unknown. Temperature 22. Dew point 20. QNH1014 hectopascals 29 or 9 or 6 inches. 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Now Litra International Airport information Bravo. 2030. ILS Zulu runway 34 right approach. Landing runway 34 right. Departure runway 34 left. Departure frequency 124.2. Observe gear down operation procedure on final. Wind 030 degrees 10 knots. Visibility 10 kilometers. Light rain. Few 1,200 feet cloud type unknown. Scattered 4,100 feet cloud type unknown. Broken 5,000 feet cloud type unknown. Temperature 22. Dew point 20. QNH1014 hectopascals 29 or 9 or 6 inches. 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ILS Zulu runway 34 right approach. Landing runway 34 right. Departure runway 34 left. Departure frequency 124.2. Observe gear down operation procedure on final. Wind 030 degrees 10 knots. Visibility 10 kilometers. Light rain. Few 1,200 feet cloud type unknown. Scattered 4,100 feet cloud type unknown. Broken 5,000 feet cloud type unknown. Temperature 22. Dew point 20. QNH1014 hectopascals 29 or 9 or 6 inches. 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ILS Zulu runway 34 right approach. 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Departure runway 34 left. Departure frequency 124.2. Observe gear down operation procedure on final. Wind 030 degrees 10 knots. Visibility 10 kilometers. Light rain. Few 1,200 feet cloud type unknown. Scattered 4,100 feet cloud type unknown. Broken 5,000 feet cloud type unknown. Temperature 22. Dew point 20. QNH1014 hectopascals 29 or 9 or 6 inches. Advise you have information Bravo. 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
2030. ILS Zulu runway 34 right approach. Landing runway 34 right. Departure runway 34 left. Departure frequency 124.2. Observe gear down operation procedure on final. Wind 030 degrees 10 knots. Visibility 10 kilometers. Light rain. Few 1,200 feet cloud type unknown. Scattered 4,100 feet cloud type unknown. Broken 5,000 feet cloud type unknown. Temperature 22. Dew point 20. QNH1014 hectopascals 29 or 9 or 6 inches. Advise you have information Bravo. Now Litra International Airport information Bravo. 2030. ILS Zulu runway 34 right approach. Landing runway 34 right. Departure runway 34 left. Departure frequency 124.2. Observe gear down operation procedure on final. Wind 030 degrees 10 knots. Visibility 10 kilometers. Light rain. Few 1,200 feet cloud type unknown. Scattered 4,100 feet cloud type unknown. Broken 5,000 feet cloud type unknown. Temperature 22. Dew point 20. QNH1014 hectopascals 29 or 9 or 6 inches. Advise you have information Bravo. Now Litra International Airport information Bravo. 2030. ILS Zulu runway 34 right approach. Landing runway 34 right. Departure runway 34 left. Departure frequency 124.2. Observe gear down operation procedure on final. Wind 030 degrees 10 knots. Visibility 10 kilometers. Light rain. Few 1,200 feet cloud type unknown. Scattered 4,100 feet cloud type unknown. Broken 5,000 feet cloud type unknown. Temperature 22. Dew point 20. QNH1014 hectopascals 29 or 9 or 6 inches. Advise you have information Bravo. Now Litra International Airport information Bravo. 2030. ILS Zulu runway 34 right approach. Landing runway 34 right. Departure runway 34 left. Departure frequency 124.2. Observe gear down operation procedure on final. Wind 030 degrees 10 knots. Visibility 10 kilometers. Light rain. Few 1,200 feet cloud type unknown. Scattered 4,100 feet cloud type unknown. Broken 5,000 feet cloud type unknown. Temperature 22. Dew point 20. QNH1014 hectopascals 29 or 9 or 6 inches. Advise you have information Bravo. Now Litra International Airport information Bravo. 2030. ILS Zulu runway 34 right approach. Landing runway 34 right. Departure runway 34 left. Departure frequency 124.2. Observe gear down operation procedure on final. Wind 030 degrees 10 knots. Visibility 10 kilometers. Light rain. Few 1,200 feet cloud type unknown. Scattered 4,100 feet cloud type unknown. Broken 5,000 feet cloud type unknown. Temperature 22. Dew point 20. QNH1014 hectopascals 29 or 9 or 6 inches. Advise you have information Bravo. Now Litra International Airport information Bravo. 2030. ILS Zulu runway 34 right approach. Landing runway 34 right. Departure runway 34 left. Departure frequency 124.2. Observe gear down operation procedure on final. Wind 030 degrees 10 knots. Visibility 10 kilometers. Light rain. Few 1,200 feet cloud type unknown. Scattered 4,100 feet cloud type unknown.
Broken 5,000 feet cloud type unknown. Temperature 22. Dew point 20. QNH1014 hectopascals 29 or 9 or 6 inches. Advise you have information Bravo. Nalitra International Airport information Bravo. 2030. ILS Zulu runway 34 right approach. Landing runway 34 right. Departure runway 34 left. Departure frequency 124.2. Observe gear down operation procedure on final. Wind 030 degrees 10 knots. Visibility 10 kilometers. Light rain. Few 1,200 feet cloud type unknown. Scattered 4,100 feet cloud type unknown. Broken 5,000 feet cloud type unknown. Temperature 22. Dew point 20. QNH1014 hectopascals 29 or 9 or 6 inches. Advise you have information Bravo. Nalitra International Airport information Bravo. 2030. ILS Zulu runway 34 right approach. Landing runway 34 right. Departure runway 34 left. Departure frequency 124.2. Observe gear down operation procedure on final. Wind 030 degrees 10 knots. Visibility 10 kilometers. Light rain. Few 1,200 feet cloud type unknown. Scattered 4,100 feet cloud type unknown. Broken 5,000 feet cloud type unknown. Temperature 22. Dew point 20. QNH1014 hectopascals 29 or 9 or 6 inches. Advise you have information Bravo. Nalitra International Airport information Bravo. 2030. ILS Zulu runway 34 right approach. Landing runway 34 right. Departure runway 34 left. Departure frequency 124.2. Observe gear down operation procedure on final. Wind 030 degrees 10 knots. Visibility 10 kilometers. Light rain. Few 1,200 feet cloud type unknown. Scattered 4,100 feet cloud type unknown. Broken 5,000 feet cloud type unknown. Temperature 22. Dew point 20. QNH1014 hectopascals 29 or 9 or 6 inches. Advise you have information Bravo. Nalitra International Airport information Bravo. 2030. ILS Zulu runway 34 right approach. Landing runway 34 right. Departure runway 34 left. Departure frequency 124.2. Observe gear down operation procedure on final. Wind 030 degrees 10 knots. Visibility 10 kilometers. Light rain. Few 1,200 feet cloud type unknown. Scattered 4,100 feet cloud type unknown. Broken 5,000 feet cloud type unknown. Temperature 22. Dew point 20. QNH1014 hectopascals 29 or 9 or 6 inches. Advise you have information Bravo. Nalitra International Airport information Bravo. 2030. ILS Zulu runway 34 right approach. Landing runway 34 right. Departure runway 34 left. Departure frequency 124.2. Observe gear down operation procedure on final. Wind 030 degrees 10 knots. Visibility 10 kilometers. Light rain. Few 1,200 feet cloud type unknown. Scattered 4,100 feet cloud type unknown. Broken 5,000 feet cloud type unknown. Temperature 22. Dew point 20. QNH1014 hectopascals 29 or 9 or 6 inches. Advise you have information Bravo. Nalitra International Airport information Bravo. 2030. ILS Zulu runway 34 right approach. Landing runway 34 right. Departure runway 34 left.
Departure frequency 124.2. Observe gear down operation procedure on final. Wind 030 degrees 10 knots. Visibility 10 kilometers. Light rain. Few 1,200 feet cloud type unknown. Scattered 4,100 feet cloud type unknown. Broken 5,000 feet cloud type unknown. Temperature 22. Dew point 20. QNH 1014 hectopascals 29 or 9 or 6 inches. Advise you have information Bravo. Nalitra International Airport information Bravo. 2030. ILS Zulu runway 34 right approach. Landing runway 34 right. Departure runway 34 left. Departure frequency 124.2. Observe gear down operation procedure on final. Wind 030 degrees 10 knots. Visibility 10 kilometers. Light rain. Few 1,200 feet cloud type unknown. Scattered 4,100 feet cloud type unknown. Broken 5,000 feet cloud type unknown. Temperature 22. Dew point 20. QNH 1014 hectopascals 29 or 9 or 6 inches. Advise you have information Bravo. Nalitra International Airport information Bravo. 2030. ILS Zulu runway 34 right approach. Landing runway 34 right. Departure runway 34 left. Departure frequency 124.2. Observe gear down operation procedure on final. Wind 030 degrees 10 knots. Visibility 10 kilometers. Light rain. Few 1,200 feet cloud type unknown. Scattered 4,100 feet cloud type unknown. Broken 5,000 feet cloud type unknown. Temperature 22. Dew point 20. QNH 1014 hectopascals 29 or 9 or 6 inches. Advise you have information Bravo. Nalitra International Airport information Bravo. 2030. ILS Zulu runway 34 right approach. Landing runway 34 right. Departure runway 34 left. Departure frequency 124.2. Observe gear down operation procedure on final. Wind 030 degrees 10 knots. Visibility 10 kilometers. Light rain. Few 1,200 feet cloud type unknown. Scattered 4,100 feet cloud type unknown. Broken 5,000 feet cloud type unknown. Temperature 22. Dew point 20. QNH 1014 hectopascals 29 or 9 or 6 inches. Advise you have information Bravo. Nalitra International Airport information Bravo. 2030. ILS Zulu runway 34 right approach. Landing runway 34 right. Departure runway 34 left. Departure frequency 124.2. Observe gear down operation procedure on final. Wind 030 degrees 10 knots. Visibility 10 kilometers. Light rain. Few 1,200 feet cloud type unknown. Scattered 4,100 feet cloud type unknown. Broken 5,000 feet cloud type unknown. Temperature 22. Dew point 20. QNH 1014 hectopascals 29 or 9 or 6 inches. Advise you have information Bravo. Nalitra International Airport information Bravo. 2030. ILS Zulu runway 34 right approach. Landing runway 34 right. Departure runway 34 left. Departure frequency 124.2. Observe gear down operation procedure on final. Wind 030 degrees 10 knots. Visibility 10 kilometers. Light rain. Few 1,200 feet cloud type unknown. Scattered 4,100 feet cloud type unknown. Broken 5,000 feet cloud type unknown. Temperature 22. Dew point 20. QNH 1014 hectopascals 29 or 9 or 6 inches.
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Nalita International Airport information Bravo. 2030. ILS Zulu runway 34 right approach. Landing runway 34 right. Departure runway 34 left. Departure frequency 124.2. Observe gear down operation procedure on final. Wind 030 degrees 10 knots. Visibility 10 kilometers. Light rain. Few 1,200 feet cloud type unknown. Scattered 4,100 feet cloud type unknown. Broken 5,000 feet cloud type unknown. Temperature 22. Dew point 20. QNH 1014 hectopascals 29 or 9 or 6 inches. Advise you have information Bravo. Nalita International Airport information Bravo. 2030. ILS Zulu runway 34 right approach. Landing runway 34 right. Departure runway 34 left. Departure frequency 124.2. Observe gear down operation procedure on final. Wind 030 degrees 10 knots. Visibility 10 kilometers. Light rain. Few 1,200 feet cloud type unknown. Scattered 4,100 feet cloud type unknown. Broken 5,000 feet cloud type unknown. Temperature 22. Dew point 20. QNH 1014 hectopascals 29 or 9 or 6 inches. Advise you have information Bravo. Nalita International Airport information Bravo. 2030. ILS Zulu runway 34 right approach. Landing runway 34 right. Departure runway 34 left. Departure frequency 124.2. Observe gear down operation procedure on final. Wind 030 degrees 10 knots. Visibility 10 kilometers. Light rain. Few 1,200 feet cloud type unknown. Scattered 4,100 feet cloud type unknown. Broken 5,000 feet cloud type unknown. Temperature 22. Dew point 20. QNH 1014 hectopascals 29 or 9 or 6 inches. Advise you have information Bravo. Nalita International Airport information Bravo. 2030. ILS Zulu runway 34 right approach. Landing runway 34 right. Departure runway 34 left. Departure frequency 124.2. Observe gear down operation procedure on final. Wind 030 degrees 10 knots. Visibility 10 kilometers. Light rain. Few 1,200 feet cloud type unknown. Scattered 4,100 feet cloud type unknown. Broken 5,000 feet cloud type unknown. Temperature 22. Dew point 20. QNH 1014 hectopascals 29 or 9 or 6 inches. Advise you have information Bravo. Nalita International Airport information Bravo. 2030. ILS Zulu runway 34 right approach. Landing runway 34 right. Departure runway 34 left. Departure frequency 124.2. Observe gear down operation procedure on final. Wind 030 degrees 10 knots. Visibility 10 kilometers. Light rain. Few 1,200 feet cloud type unknown. Scattered 4,100 feet cloud type unknown. Broken 5,000 feet cloud type unknown. Temperature 22. Dew point 20. QNH 1014 hectopascals 29 or 9 or 6 inches. Advise you have information Bravo. Nalita International Airport information Bravo. 2030. ILS Zulu runway 34 right approach. Landing runway 34 right. Departure runway 34 left. Departure frequency 124.2. Observe gear down operation procedure on final. Wind 030 degrees 10 knots. Visibility 10 kilometers.
Light rain. Few 1,200 feet cloud type unknown. Scattered 4,100 feet cloud type unknown.

Scattered 4,100 feet cloud type unknown. Broken 5,000 feet cloud type unknown. Temperature 22. Dew point 20. QNH1014 hectopascals 29 or 9 or 6 inches. Advise you have information Bravo. Nalita International Airport information Charlie. 2100. ILS Zulu runway 34 right approach. Landing runway 34 right. Departure runway 34 left. Departure frequency 124.2. Observe gear down operation procedure on final. Wind 040 degrees 11 knots. Visibility 7 kilometers. Light shower of rain. Few 1,400 feet cumulus. Broken 1,700 feet cumulus. Broken 2,500 feet cumulus. Temperature 22. Dew point 20. QNH1014 hectopascals 29 or 9 or 7 inches. Advise you have information Charlie. Nalita International Airport information Charlie. 2100. ILS Zulu runway 34 right approach. Landing runway 34 right. Departure runway 34 left. Departure frequency 124.2. Observe gear down operation procedure on final. Wind 040 degrees 11 knots. Visibility 7 kilometers. Light shower of rain. Few 1,400 feet cumulus. Broken 1,700 feet cumulus. Broken 2,500 feet cumulus. Temperature 22. Dew point 20. QNH1014 hectopascals 29 or 9 or 7 inches. Advise you have information Charlie. Nalita International Airport information Charlie. 2100. ILS Zulu runway 34 right approach. Landing runway 34 right. Departure runway 34 left. Departure frequency 124.2. Observe gear down operation procedure on final. Wind 040 degrees 11 knots. Visibility 7 kilometers. Light shower of rain. Few 1,400 feet cumulus. Broken 1,700 feet cumulus. Broken 2,500 feet cumulus. Temperature 22. Dew point 20. QNH1014 hectopascals 29 or 9 or 7 inches. Advise you have information Charlie. Nalita International Airport information Charlie. 2100. ILS Zulu runway 34 right approach. Landing runway 34 right. Departure runway 34 left. Departure frequency 124.2. Observe gear down operation procedure on final. Wind 040 degrees 11 knots. Visibility 7 kilometers. Light shower of rain. Few 1,400 feet cumulus. Broken 1,700 feet cumulus. Broken 2,500 feet cumulus. Temperature 22. Dew point 20. QNH1014 hectopascals 29 or 9 or 7 inches. Advise you have information Charlie. Nalita International Airport information Charlie. 2100. ILS Zulu runway 34 right approach. Landing runway 34 right. Departure runway 34 left. Departure frequency 124.2. Observe gear down operation procedure on final. Wind 040 degrees 11 knots. Visibility 7 kilometers. Light shower of rain. Few 1,400 feet cumulus. Broken 1,700 feet cumulus. Broken 2,500 feet cumulus. Temperature 22. Dew point 20. QNH1014 hectopascals 29 or 9 or 7 inches. Advise you have information Charlie. Nalita International Airport information Charlie. 2100. ILS Zulu runway 34 right approach. Landing runway 34 right.
Departure runway 34 left. Departure frequency 124.2. Observe gear down operation procedure on final. Wind 040 degrees 11 knots. Visibility 7 kilometers. Light shower of rain. Few 1,400 feet cumulus. Broken 1,700 feet cumulus. Broken 2,500 feet cumulus. Temperature 22. Dew point 20. QNH1014 hectopascals 29 or 9 or 7 inches. Advise you have information, Charlie. Nalitra International Airport information, Charlie. 2100. ILS Zulu runway 34 right approach. Landing runway 34 right. Departure runway 34 left. Departure frequency 124.2. Observe gear down operation procedure on final. Wind 040 degrees 11 knots. Visibility 7 kilometers. Light shower of rain. Few 1,400 feet cumulus. Broken 1,700 feet cumulus. Broken 2,500 feet cumulus. Temperature 22. Dew point 20. QNH1014 hectopascals 29 or 9 or 7 inches. Advise you have information, Charlie. Nalitra International Airport information, Charlie. 2100. ILS Zulu runway 34 right approach. Landing runway 34 right. Departure runway 34 left. Departure frequency 124.2. Observe gear down operation procedure on final. Wind 040 degrees 11 knots. Visibility 7 kilometers. Light shower of rain. Few 1,400 feet cumulus. Broken 1,700 feet cumulus. Broken 2,500 feet cumulus. Temperature 22. Dew point 20. QNH1014 hectopascals 29 or 9 or 7 inches. Advise you have information, Charlie. Nalitra International Airport information, Charlie. 2100. ILS Zulu runway 34 right approach. Landing runway 34 right. Departure runway 34 left. Departure frequency 124.2. Observe gear down operation procedure on final. Wind 040 degrees 11 knots. Visibility 7 kilometers. Light shower of rain. Few 1,400 feet cumulus. Broken 1,700 feet cumulus. Broken 2,500 feet cumulus. Temperature 22. Dew point 20. QNH1014 hectopascals 29 or 9 or 7 inches. Advise you have information, Charlie. Nalitra International Airport information, Charlie. 2100. ILS Zulu runway 34 right approach. Landing runway 34 right. Departure runway 34 left. Departure frequency 124.2. Observe gear down operation procedure on final. Wind 040 degrees 11 knots. Visibility 7 kilometers. Light shower of rain. Few 1,400 feet cumulus. Broken 1,700 feet cumulus. Broken 2,500 feet cumulus. Temperature 22. Dew point 20. QNH1014 hectopascals 29 or 9 or 7 inches. Advise you have information, Charlie. Nalitra International Airport information, Charlie. 2100. ILS Zulu runway 34 right approach. Landing runway 34 right. Departure runway 34 left. Departure frequency 124.2. Observe gear down operation procedure on final. Wind 040 degrees 11 knots. Visibility 7 kilometers. Light shower of rain. Few 1,400 feet cumulus. Broken 1,700 feet cumulus. Broken 2,500 feet cumulus. Temperature 22. Dew point 20. QNH1014 hectopascals 29 or 9 or 7 inches.
advise you have information, Charlie. Nalitra International Airport, information, Charlie. 2100. ILS Zulu runway 34 right approach. Landing runway 34 right. Departure runway 34 left. Departure frequency 124.2. Observe gear down operation procedure on final. Wind 040 degrees 11 knots. Visibility 7 kilometers. Light shower of rain. Few 1,400 feet cumulus. Broken 1,700 feet cumulus. Broken 2,500 feet cumulus. Temperature 22. Dew point 20. QN81014 hectopascals 29 or 9 or 7 inches. Advise you have information, Charlie. Nalitra International Airport, information, Charlie. 2100. ILS Zulu runway 34 right approach. Landing runway 34 right. Departure runway 34 left. Departure frequency 124.2. Observe gear down operation procedure on final. Wind 040 degrees 11 knots. Visibility 7 kilometers. Light shower of rain. Few 1,400 feet cumulus. Broken 1,700 feet cumulus. Broken 2,500 feet cumulus. Temperature 22. Dew point 20. QN81014 hectopascals 29 or 9 or 7 inches. Advise you have information, Charlie. Nalitra International Airport, information, Charlie. 2100. ILS Zulu runway 34 right approach. Landing runway 34 right. Departure runway 34 left. Departure frequency 124.2. Observe gear down operation procedure on final. Wind 040 degrees 11 knots. Visibility 7 kilometers. Light shower of rain. Few 1,400 feet cumulus. Broken 1,700 feet cumulus. Broken 2,500 feet cumulus. Temperature 22. Dew point 20. QN81014 hectopascals 29 or 9 or 7 inches. Advise you have information, Charlie. Nalitra International Airport, information, Charlie. 2100. ILS Zulu runway 34 right approach. Landing runway 34 right. Departure runway 34 left. Departure frequency 124.2. Observe gear down operation procedure on final. Wind 040 degrees 11 knots. Visibility 7 kilometers. Light shower of rain. Few 1,400 feet cumulus. Broken 1,700 feet cumulus. Broken 2,500 feet cumulus. Temperature 22. Dew point 20. QN81014 hectopascals 29 or 9 or 7 inches. Advise you have information, Charlie. Nalitra International Airport, information, Charlie. 2100. ILS Zulu runway 34 right approach. Landing runway 34 right. Departure runway 34 left. Departure frequency 124.2. Observe gear down operation procedure on final. Wind 040 degrees 11 knots. Visibility 7 kilometers. Light shower of rain. Few 1,400 feet cumulus. Broken 1,700 feet cumulus. Broken 2,500 feet cumulus. Temperature 22. Dew point 20. QN81014 hectopascals 29 or 9 or 7 inches. Advise you have information, Charlie. Nalitra International Airport, information, Charlie. 2100. ILS Zulu runway 34 right approach. Landing runway 34 right. Departure runway 34 left. Departure frequency 124.2. Observe gear down operation procedure on final. Wind 040 degrees 11 knots. Visibility 7 kilometers. Light shower of rain.
few 1,400 feet cumulus. Broken 1,700 feet cumulus. Broken 2,500 feet cumulus. Temperature 22. Dew point 20. QNH1014 hectopascals 29 or 9 or 7 inches. Advise you have information, Charlie. Nalitra International Airport information, Charlie. 2100. ILS Zulu runway 34 right approach. Landing runway 34 right. Departure runway 34 left. Departure frequency 124.2. Observe gear down operation procedure on final. Wind 040 degrees 11 knots. Visibility 7 kilometers. Light shower of rain. Few 1,400 feet cumulus. Broken 1,700 feet cumulus. Broken 2,500 feet cumulus. Temperature 22. Dew point 20. QNH1014 hectopascals 29 or 9 or 7 inches. Advise you have information, Charlie. Nalitra International Airport information, Charlie. 2100. ILS Zulu runway 34 right approach. Landing runway 34 right. Departure runway 34 left. Departure frequency 124.2. Observe gear down operation procedure on final. Wind 040 degrees 11 knots. Visibility 7 kilometers. Light shower of rain. Few 1,400 feet cumulus. Broken 1,700 feet cumulus. Broken 2,500 feet cumulus. Temperature 22. Dew point 20. QNH1014 hectopascals 29 or 9 or 7 inches. Advise you have information, Charlie. Nalitra International Airport information, Charlie. 2100. ILS Zulu runway 34 right approach. Landing runway 34 right. Departure runway 34 left. Departure frequency 124.2. Observe gear down operation procedure on final. Wind 040 degrees 11 knots. Visibility 7 kilometers. Light shower of rain. Few 1,400 feet cumulus. Broken 1,700 feet cumulus. Broken 2,500 feet cumulus. Temperature 22. Dew point 20. QNH1014 hectopascals 29 or 9 or 7 inches. Advise you have information, Charlie. Nalitra International Airport information, Charlie. 2100. ILS Zulu runway 34 right approach. Landing runway 34 right. Departure runway 34 left. Departure frequency 124.2. Observe gear down operation procedure on final. Wind 040 degrees 11 knots. Visibility 7 kilometers. Light shower of rain. Few 1,400 feet cumulus. Broken 1,700 feet cumulus. Broken 2,500 feet cumulus. Temperature 22. Dew point 20. QNH1014 hectopascals 29 or 9 or 7 inches. Advise you have information, Charlie. Nalitra International Airport information, Charlie. 2100. ILS Zulu runway 34 right approach. Landing runway 34 right. Departure runway 34 left. Departure frequency 124.2. Observe gear down operation procedure on final. Wind 040 degrees 11 knots. Visibility 7 kilometers. Light shower of rain. Few 1,400 feet cumulus. Broken 1,700 feet cumulus. Broken 2,500 feet cumulus. Temperature 22. Dew point 20. QNH1014 hectopascals 29 or 9 or 7 inches. Advise you have information, Charlie. Nalitra International Airport information, Charlie. 2100. ILS Zulu runway 34 right approach. Landing runway 34 right.
Departure runway 34 left. Departure frequency 124.2. Observe gear down operation procedure on final. Wind 040 degrees 11 knots. Visibility 7 kilometers. Light shower of rain. Few 1,400 feet cumulus. Broken 1,700 feet cumulus. Broken 2,500 feet cumulus. Temperature 22. Dew point 20. QNH1014 hectopascals 299 or 7 inches. Advise you have information, Charlie. Nalita International Airport information, Charlie. 2100. ILS Zulu runway 34 right approach. Landing runway 34 right. Departure runway 34 left. Departure frequency 124.2. Observe gear down operation procedure on final. Wind 040 degrees 11 knots. Visibility 7 kilometers. Light shower of rain. Few 1,400 feet cumulus. Broken 1,700 feet cumulus. Broken 2,500 feet cumulus. Temperature 22. Dew point 20. QNH1014 hectopascals 299 or 7 inches. Advise you have information, Charlie. Nalita International Airport information, Charlie. 2100. ILS Zulu runway 34 right approach. Landing runway 34 right. Departure runway 34 left. Departure frequency 124.2. Observe gear down operation procedure on final. Wind 040 degrees 11 knots. Visibility 7 kilometers. Light shower of rain. Few 1,400 feet cumulus. Broken 1,700 feet cumulus. Broken 2,500 feet cumulus. Temperature 22. Dew point 20. QNH1014 hectopascals 29 or 9 or 7 inches. Advise you have information, Charlie. Nalita International Airport information, Charlie. 2100. ILS Zulu runway 34 right approach. Landing runway 34 right. Departure runway 34 left. Departure frequency 124.2. Observe gear down operation procedure on final. Wind 040 degrees 11 knots. Visibility 7 kilometers. Light shower of rain. Few 1,400 feet cumulus. Broken 1,700 feet cumulus. Broken 2,500 feet cumulus. Temperature 22. Dew point 20. QNH1014 hectopascals 29 or 9 or 7 inches. Advise you have information, Charlie. Nalita International Airport information, Charlie. 2100. ILS Zulu runway 34 right approach. Landing runway 34 right. Departure runway 34 left. Departure frequency 124.2. Observe gear down operation procedure on final. Wind 040 degrees 11 knots. Visibility 7 kilometers. Light shower of rain. Few 1,400 feet cumulus. Broken 1,700 feet cumulus. Broken 2,500 feet cumulus. Temperature 22. Dew point 20. QNH1014 hectopascals 29 or 9 or 7 inches. Advise you have information, Charlie. Nalita International Airport information, Charlie. 2100. ILS Zulu runway 34 right approach. Landing runway 34 right. Departure runway 34 left. Departure frequency 124.2. Observe gear down operation procedure on final. Wind 040 degrees 11 knots. Visibility 7 kilometers. Light shower of rain. Few 1,400 feet cumulus. Broken 1,700 feet cumulus. Broken 2,500 feet cumulus. Temperature 22. Dew point 20. QNH1014 hectopascals 29 or 97 inches.
Advise you have information, Charlie. Nalita International Airport information, Charlie. 2100. ILS Zulu runway 34 right approach. Landing runway 34 right. Departure runway 34 left. Departure frequency 124.2. Observe gear down operation procedure on final. Wind 040 degrees 11 knots. Visibility 7 kilometers. Light shower of rain. Few 1,400 feet cumulus. Broken 1,700 feet cumulus. Broken 2,500 feet cumulus. Temperature 22. Dew point 20. QNH1014 hectopascals 29 or 9 or 7 inches. Advise you have information, Charlie. Nalita International Airport information, Charlie. 2100. ILS Zulu runway 34 right approach. Landing runway 34 right. Departure runway 34 left. Departure frequency 124.2. Observe gear down operation procedure on final. Wind 040 degrees 11 knots. Visibility 7 kilometers. Light shower of rain. Few 1,400 feet cumulus. Broken 1,700 feet cumulus. Broken 2,500 feet cumulus. Temperature 22. Dew point 20. QNH1014 hectopascals 29 or 9 or 7 inches. Advise you have information, Charlie. Nalita International Airport information, Charlie. 2100. ILS Zulu runway 34 right approach. Landing runway 34 right. Departure runway 34 left. Departure frequency 124.2. Observe gear down operation procedure on final. Wind 040 degrees 11 knots. Visibility 7 kilometers. Light shower of rain. Few 1,400 feet cumulus. Broken 1,700 feet cumulus. Broken 2,500 feet cumulus. Temperature 22. Dew point 20. QNH1014 hectopascals 29 or 9 or 7 inches. Advise you have information, Charlie. Nalita International Airport information, Charlie. 2100. ILS Zulu runway 34 right approach. Landing runway 34 right. Departure runway 34 left. Departure frequency 124.2. Observe gear down operation procedure on final. Wind 040 degrees 11 knots. Visibility 7 kilometers. Light shower of rain. Few 1,400 feet cumulus. Broken 1,700 feet cumulus. Broken 2,500 feet cumulus. Temperature 22. Dew point 20. QNH1014 hectopascals 29 or 9 or 7 inches. Advise you have information, Charlie. Nalita International Airport information, Charlie. 2100. ILS Zulu runway 34 right approach. Landing runway 34 right. Departure runway 34 left. Departure frequency 124.2. Observe gear down operation procedure on final. Wind 040 degrees 11 knots. Visibility 7 kilometers. Light shower of rain. Few 1,400 feet cumulus. Broken 1,700 feet cumulus. Broken 2,500 feet cumulus. Temperature 22. Dew point 20. QNH1014 hectopascals 29 or 9 or 7 inches. Advise you have information, Charlie. Nalita International Airport information, Delta. 2130. ILS Zulu runway 34 right approach. Landing runway 34 right. Departure runway 34 left. Departure frequency 124.2. Observe gear down operation procedure on final. Wind 040 degrees 11 knots. Visibility 6 kilometers.
light shower of rain. Few 1,000 feet stratus. Scattered 1,400 feet cumulus. Broken 2,500 feet cumulus. Temperature 21. Dew point 20. QNH1014 hectopascals 29 or 9 or 6 inches. Advise you have information delta. Nalitra International Airport information delta. 2130. ILS Zulu runway 34 right approach. Landing runway 34 right. Departure runway 34 left. Departure frequency 124.2. Observe gear down operation procedure on final. Wind 040 degrees 11 knots. Visibility 6 kilometers. Light shower of rain. Few 1,000 feet stratus. Scattered 1,400 feet cumulus. Broken 2,500 feet cumulus. Temperature 21. Dew point 20. QNH1014 hectopascals 29 or 9 or 6 inches. Advise you have information delta. Nalitra International Airport information delta. 2130. ILS Zulu runway 34 right approach. Landing runway 34 right. Departure runway 34 left. Departure frequency 124.2. Observe gear down operation procedure on final. Wind 040 degrees 11 knots. Visibility 6 kilometers. Light shower of rain. Few 1,000 feet stratus. Scattered 1,400 feet cumulus. Broken 2,500 feet cumulus. Temperature 21. Dew point 20. QNH1014 hectopascals 29 or 9 or 6 inches. Advise you have information delta. Nalitra International Airport information delta. 2130. ILS Zulu runway 34 right approach. Landing runway 34 right. Departure runway 34 left. Departure frequency 124.2. Observe gear down operation procedure on final. Wind 040 degrees 11 knots. Visibility 6 kilometers. Light shower of rain. Few 1,000 feet stratus. Scattered 1,400 feet cumulus. Broken 2,500 feet cumulus. Temperature 21. Dew point 20. QNH1014 hectopascals 29 or 9 or 6 inches. Advise you have information delta. Nalitra International Airport information delta. 2130. ILS Zulu runway 34 right approach. Landing runway 34 right. Departure runway 34 left. Departure frequency 124.2. Observe gear down operation procedure on final. Wind 040 degrees 11 knots. Visibility 6 kilometers. Light shower of rain. Few 1,000 feet stratus. Scattered 1,400 feet cumulus. Broken 2,500 feet cumulus. Temperature 21. Dew point 20. QNH1014 hectopascals 29 or 9 or 6 inches. Advise you have information delta. Nalitra International Airport information delta. 2130. ILS Zulu runway 34 right approach. Landing runway 34 right. Departure runway 34 left. Departure frequency 124.2. Observe gear down operation procedure on final. Wind 040 degrees 11 knots. Visibility 6 kilometers. Light shower of rain. Few 1,000 feet stratus. Scattered 1,400 feet cumulus. Broken 2,500 feet cumulus. Temperature 21. Dew point 20. QNH1014 hectopascals 29 or 9 or 6 inches. Advise you have information delta. Nalitra International Airport information delta. 2130. ILS Zulu runway 34 right approach. Landing runway 34 right. Departure runway 34 left.
Departure frequency 124.2. Observe gear down operation procedure on final. Wind 040 degrees 11 knots. Visibility 6 kilometers. Light shower of rain. Few 1,000 feet stratus. Scattered 1,400 feet cumulus. Broken 2,500 feet cumulus. Temperature 21. Dew point 20. QNH1014 hectopascals 29 or 9 or 6 inches. Advise you have information delta. Nalitra International Airport information delta. 2130. ILS Zulu runway 34 right approach. Landing runway 34 right. Departure runway 34 left. Departure frequency 124.2. Observe gear down operation procedure on final. Wind 040 degrees 11 knots. Visibility 6 kilometers. Light shower of rain. Few 1,000 feet stratus. Scattered 1,400 feet cumulus. Broken 2,500 feet cumulus. Temperature 21. Dew point 20. QNH1014 hectopascals 29 or 9 or 6 inches. Advise you have information delta. Nalitra International Airport information delta. 2130. ILS Zulu runway 34 right approach. Landing runway 34 right. Departure runway 34 left. Departure frequency 124.2. Observe gear down operation procedure on final. Wind 040 degrees 11 knots. Visibility 6 kilometers. Light shower of rain. Few 1,000 feet stratus. Scattered 1,400 feet cumulus. Broken 2,500 feet cumulus. Temperature 21. Dew point 20. QNH1014 hectopascals 29 or 9 or 6 inches. Advise you have information delta. Nalitra International Airport information delta. 2130. ILS Zulu runway 34 right approach. Landing runway 34 right. Departure runway 34 left. Departure frequency 124.2. Observe gear down operation procedure on final. Wind 040 degrees 11 knots. Visibility 6 kilometers. Light shower of rain. Few 1,000 feet stratus. Scattered 1,400 feet cumulus. Broken 2,500 feet cumulus. Temperature 21. Dew point 20. QNH1014 hectopascals 29 or 9 or 6 inches. Advise you have information delta. Nalitra International Airport information delta. 2130. ILS Zulu runway 34 right approach. Landing runway 34 right. Departure runway 34 left. Departure frequency 124.2. Observe gear down operation procedure on final. Wind 040 degrees 11 knots. Visibility 6 kilometers. Light shower of rain. Few 1,000 feet stratus. Scattered 1,400 feet cumulus. Broken 2,500 feet cumulus. Temperature 21. Dew point 20. QNH1014 hectopascals 29 or 9 or 6 inches. Advise you have information delta. Nalitra International Airport information delta. 2130. ILS Zulu runway 34 right approach. Landing runway 34 right. Departure runway 34 left. Departure frequency 124.2. Observe gear down operation procedure on final. Wind 040 degrees 11 knots. Visibility 6 kilometers. Light shower of rain. Few 1,000 feet stratus. Scattered 1,400 feet cumulus. Broken 2,500 feet cumulus. Temperature 21. Dew point 20. QNH1014 hectopascals 29 or 9 or 6 inches. Advise you have information delta.
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on final Wind 040 degrees 11 knots Visibility 6 kilometers Light shower of rain Few 1000 feet stratus Scattered 1400 feet cumulus Broken 2500 feet cumulus Temperature 21 Dew point 20 QNH1014 hectopascals 29 or 9 or 6 inches Advise you have information delta Nalitra International Airport Information Delta 2130 ILS Zulu Runway 34 right approach Landing Runway 34 right Departure Runway 34 left Departure Frequency 124.2 Observe gear down operation procedure on final Wind 040 degrees 11 knots Visibility 6 kilometers Light shower of rain. Few 1,000 feet stratus. Scattered 1,400 feet cumulus. Broken 2,500 feet cumulus. Temperature 21. Dew point 20. QNH1014 hectopascals 29 or 9 or 6 inches. Advise you have information delta. Nalitra International Airport information delta. 2130. ILS Zulu Runway 34 right approach. Landing Runway 34 right. Departure Runway 34 left. Departure Frequency 124.2. Observe gear down operation procedure on final. Wind 040 degrees 11 knots. Visibility 6 kilometers. Light shower of rain. Few 1,000 feet stratus. Scattered 1,400 feet cumulus. Broken 2,500 feet cumulus. Temperature 21. Dew point 20. QNH1014 hectopascals 29 or 9 or 6 inches. Advise you have information delta. Nalitra International Airport information delta. 2130. ILS Zulu runway 34 right approach. Landing runway 34 right. Departure runway 34 left. Departure frequency 124.2. Observe gear down operation procedure on final. Wind 040 degrees 11 knots. Visibility 6 kilometers. Light shower of rain. Few 1,000 feet stratus. Scattered 1,400 feet cumulus. Broken 2,500 feet cumulus. Temperature 21. Dew point 20. QNH1014 hectopascals 29 or 9 or 6 inches. Advise you have information delta. Nalitra International Airport information delta. 2130. ILS Zulu runway 34 right approach. Landing runway 34 right. Departure runway 34 left. Departure frequency 124.2. Observe gear down operation procedure on final. Wind 040 degrees 11 knots. Visibility 6 kilometers. Light shower of rain. Few 1,000 feet stratus. Scattered 1,400 feet cumulus. Broken 2,500 feet cumulus. Temperature 21. Dew point 20. QNH1014 hectopascals 29 or 9 or 6 inches. Advise you have information delta. Nalitra International Airport information delta. 2130. ILS Zulu runway 34 right approach. Landing runway 34 right. Departure runway 34 left. Departure frequency 124.2. Observe gear down operation procedure on final. Wind 040 degrees 11 knots. Visibility 6 kilometers. Light shower of rain. Few 1,000 feet stratus. Scattered 1,400 feet cumulus.
Broken 2,500 feet cumulus. Temperature 21. Dew point 20. QNH1014 hectopascals 29 or 9 or 6 inches. Advise you have information delta. Nalitra International Airport information delta. 2130. ILS Zulu runway 34 right approach. Landing runway 34 right. Departure runway 34 left. Departure frequency 124.2. Observe gear down operation procedure on final. Wind 040 degrees 11 knots. Visibility 6 kilometers. Light shower of rain. Few 1,000 feet stratus. Scattered 1,400 feet cumulus. Broken 2,500 feet cumulus. Temperature 21. Dew point 20. QNH1014 hectopascals 29 or 9 or 6 inches. Advise you have information delta. Nalitra International Airport information delta. 2130. ILS Zulu runway 34 right approach. Landing runway 34 right. Departure runway 34 left. Departure frequency 124.2. Observe gear down operation procedure on final. Wind 040 degrees 11 knots. Visibility 6 kilometers. Light shower of rain. Few 1,000 feet stratus. Scattered 1,400 feet cumulus. Broken 2,500 feet cumulus. Temperature 21. Dew point 20. QNH1014 hectopascals 29 or 9 or 6 inches. Advise you have information delta. Nalitra International Airport information delta. 2130. ILS Zulu runway 34 right approach. Landing runway 34 right. Departure runway 34 left. Departure frequency 124.2. Observe gear down operation procedure on final. Wind 040 degrees 11 knots. Visibility 6 kilometers. Light shower of rain. Few 1,000 feet stratus. Scattered 1,400 feet cumulus. Broken 2,500 feet cumulus. Temperature 21. Dew point 20. QNH1014 hectopascals 29 or 9 or 6 inches. Advise you have information delta. Nalitra International Airport information delta. 2130. ILS Zulu runway 34 right approach. Landing runway 34 right. Departure runway 34 left. Departure frequency 124.2. Observe gear down operation procedure on final. Wind 040 degrees 11 knots. Visibility 6 kilometers. Light shower of rain. Few 1,000 feet stratus. Scattered 1,400 feet cumulus. Broken 2,500 feet cumulus. Temperature 21. Dew point 20. QNH1014 hectopascals 29 or 9 or 6 inches. Advise you have information delta. Nalitra International Airport information delta. 2130. ILS Zulu runway 34 right approach. Landing runway 34 right. Departure runway 34 left. Departure frequency 124.2. Observe gear down operation procedure on final. Wind 040 degrees 11 knots. Visibility 6 kilometers. Light shower of rain. Few 1,000 feet stratus. Scattered 1,400 feet cumulus. Broken 2,500 feet cumulus. Temperature 21. Dew point 20. QNH1014 hectopascals 29 or 9 or 6 inches. Advise you have information delta. Nalitra International Airport information delta. 2130. ILS Zulu runway 34 right approach. Landing runway 34 right. Departure runway 34 left. Departure frequency 124.2. Observe gear down operation procedure on final.
Wind 040 degrees 11 knots. Visibility 6 kilometers. Light shower rain. Few 1,000 feet stratus. Scattered 1,400 feet cumulus. Broken 2,500 feet cumulus. Temperature 21. Dew point 20. QNH1014 hectopascals 29 or 9 or 6 inches. Advise you have information delta. Nalitra International Airport information delta. 2130. ILS Zulu runway 34 right approach. Landing runway 34 right. Departure runway 34 left. Departure frequency 124.2. Observe gear down operation procedure on final. Wind 040 degrees 11 knots. Visibility 6 kilometers. Light shower of rain. Few 1,000 feet stratus. Scattered 1,400 feet cumulus. Broken 2,500 feet cumulus. Temperature 21. Dew point 20. QNH1014 hectopascals 29 or 9 or 6 inches. Advise you have information delta. Nalitra International Airport information delta. 2130. ILS Zulu runway 34 right approach. Landing runway 34 right. Departure runway 34 left. Departure frequency 124.2. Observe gear down operation procedure on final. Wind 040 degrees 11 knots. Visibility 6 kilometers. Light shower of rain. Few 1,000 feet stratus. Scattered 1,400 feet cumulus. Broken 2,500 feet cumulus. Temperature 21. Dew point 20. QNH1014 hectopascals 29 or 9 or 6 inches. Advise you have information delta. Nalitra International Airport information delta. 2130. ILS Zulu runway 34 right approach. Landing runway 34 right. Departure runway 34 left. Departure frequency 124.2. Observe gear down operation procedure on final. Wind 040 degrees 11 knots. Visibility 6 kilometers. Light shower of rain. Few 1,000 feet stratus. Scattered 1,400 feet cumulus. Broken 2,500 feet cumulus. Temperature 21. Dew point 20. QNH1014 hectopascals 29 or 9 or 6 inches. Advise you have information delta. Nalitra International Airport information delta. 2130. ILS Zulu runway 34 right approach. Landing runway 34 right. Departure runway 34 left. Departure frequency 124.2. Observe gear down operation procedure on final. Wind 040 degrees 11 knots. Visibility 6 kilometers. Light shower of rain. Few 1,000 feet stratus. Scattered 1,400 feet cumulus. Broken 2,500 feet cumulus. Temperature 21. Dew point 20. QNH1014 hectopascals 29 or 9 or 6 inches. Advise you have information delta. Nalitra International Airport information delta. 2130. ILS Zulu runway 34 right approach. Landing runway 34 right. Departure runway 34 left. Departure frequency 124.2. Observe gear down operation procedure on final. Wind 040 degrees 11 knots. Visibility 6 kilometers. Light shower of rain. Few 1,000 feet stratus. Scattered 1,400 feet cumulus. Broken 2,500 feet cumulus. Temperature 21. Dew point 20. QNH1014 hectopascals 29 or 9 or 6 inches. Advise you have information delta. Nalitra International Airport information delta. 2130. ILS Zulu runway 34 right approach.
Landing runway 34 right. Departure runway 34 left. Departure frequency 124.2. Observe gear down operation procedure on final. Wind 040 degrees 11 knots. Visibility 6 kilometers. Light shower of rain. Few 1,000 feet stratus. Scattered 1,400 feet cumulus. Broken 2,500 feet cumulus. Temperature 21. Dew point 20. QNH1014 hectopascals 29 or 9 or 6 inches. Advise you have information delta. Nalita International Airport information delta. 2130. ILS Zulu runway 34 right approach. Landing runway 34 right. Departure runway 34 left. Departure frequency 124.2. Observe gear down operation procedure on final. Wind 040 degrees 11 knots. Visibility 6 kilometers. Light shower of rain. Few 1,000 feet stratus. Scattered 1,400 feet cumulus. Broken 2,500 feet cumulus. Temperature 21. Dew point 20. QNH1014 hectopascals 29 or 9 or 6 inches. Advise you have information delta. Nalita International Airport information delta. 2130. ILS Zulu runway 34 right approach. Landing runway 34 right. Departure runway 34 left. Departure frequency 124.2. Observe gear down operation procedure on final. Wind 040 degrees 11 knots. Visibility 6 kilometers. Light shower of rain. Few 1,000 feet stratus. Scattered 1,400 feet cumulus. Broken 2,500 feet cumulus. Temperature 21. Dew point 20. QNH1014 hectopascals 29 or 9 or 6 inches. Advise you have information delta. Nalita International Airport information delta. 2130. ILS Zulu runway 34 right approach. Landing runway 34 right. Departure runway 34 left. Departure frequency 124.2. Observe gear down operation procedure on final. Wind 040 degrees 11 knots. Visibility 6 kilometers. Light shower of rain. Few 1,000 feet stratus. Scattered 1,400 feet cumulus. Broken 2,500 feet cumulus. Temperature 21. Dew point 20. QNH1014 hectopascals 29 or 9 or 6 inches. Advise you have information delta. Nalita International Airport information delta. 2130. ILS Zulu runway 34 right approach. Landing runway 34 right. Departure runway 34 left. Departure frequency 124.2. Observe gear down operation procedure on final. Wind 040 degrees 11 knots. Visibility 6 kilometers. Light shower of rain. Few 1,000 feet stratus. Scattered 1,400 feet cumulus. Broken 2,500 feet cumulus. Temperature 21. Dew point 20. QNH1014 hectopascals 29 or 9 or 6 inches. Advise you have information delta. Nalita International Airport information delta. 2130. ILS Zulu runway 34 right approach. Landing runway 34 right. Departure runway 34 left. Departure frequency 124.2. Observe gear down operation procedure on final. Wind 040 degrees 11 knots. Visibility 6 kilometers. Light shower of rain. Few 1,000 feet stratus. Scattered 1,400 feet cumulus. Broken 2,500 feet cumulus. Temperature 21. Dew point 20. QNH1014 hectopascals 29 or 9 or 6 inches.
advise you

Now Litra International Airport Information Echo 2200 ILS Zulu Runway 34 right approach Landing Runway 34 right Departure Runway 34 left Departure Frequency 124.2 Observe Gear Down Operation Procedure on Final Wind 040 degrees 11 knots Visibility 15 kilometers Light shower of rain. Few 900 feet stratus. Broken 1,300 feet cumulus. Broken 2,000 feet cumulus. Temperature 22. Dew point 20. QNH1014 hectopascals 299 or 6 inches. Advise you have information echo. Now Litra International Airport information echo. 2200. ILS Zulu runway 34 right approach. Landing runway 34 right. Departure runway 34 left. Departure frequency 124.2. Observe gear down operation procedure on final. Wind 040 degrees 11 knots. Visibility 15 kilometers. Light shower of rain. Few 900 feet stratus. Broken 1,300 feet cumulus. Broken 2,000 feet cumulus. Temperature 22. Dew point 20. QNH1014 hectopascals 29 or 9 or 6 inches. Advise you have information echo. Now Litra International Airport information echo. 2200. ILS Zulu runway 34 right approach. Landing runway 34 right. Departure runway 34 left. Departure frequency 124.2. Observe gear down operation procedure on final. Wind 040 degrees 11 knots. Visibility 15 kilometers. Light shower of rain. Few 900 feet stratus. Broken 1,300 feet cumulus. Broken 2,000 feet cumulus. Temperature 22. Dew point 20. QNH1014 hectopascals 29 or 9 or 6 inches. Advise you have information echo. Now Litra International Airport information echo. 2200. ILS Zulu runway 34 right approach. Landing runway 34 right. Departure runway 34 left. Departure frequency 124.2. Observe gear down operation procedure on final. Wind 040 degrees 11 knots. Visibility 15 kilometers. Light shower of rain. Few 900 feet stratus. Broken 1,300 feet cumulus. Broken 2,000 feet cumulus. Temperature 22. Dew point 20. QNH1014 hectopascals 29 or 9 or 6 inches. Advise you have information echo. Now Litra International Airport information echo. 2200. ILS Zulu runway 34 right approach. Landing runway 34 right. Departure runway 34 left. Departure frequency 124.2. Observe gear down operation procedure on final. Wind 040 degrees 11 knots. Visibility 15 kilometers. Light shower of rain. Few 900 feet stratus. Broken 1,300 feet cumulus. Broken 2,000 feet cumulus. Temperature 22. Dew point 20. QNH1014 hectopascals 29 or 9 or 6 inches. Advise you have information echo. Now Litra International Airport information echo. 2200. ILS Zulu runway 34 right approach. Landing runway 34 right. Departure runway 34 left. Departure frequency 124.2. Observe gear down operation procedure on final. Wind 040 degrees 11 knots. Visibility 15 kilometers. Light shower of rain. Few 900 feet stratus. Broken 1,300 feet cumulus. Broken 2,000 feet cumulus. Temperature 22.
2.20. QN8104 hectopascals 29 or 9 or 6 inches. Advise you have information echo. Nalitra International Airport information echo. 2200. ILS Zulu runway 34 right approach. Landing runway 34 right. Departure runway 34 left. Departure frequency 124.2. Observe gear down operation procedure on final. Wind 040 degrees 11 knots. Visibility 15 kilometers. Light shower of rain. View 900 feet stratus. Broken 1,300 feet cumulus. Broken 2,000 feet cumulus. Temperature 22. Dew point 20. QN81014 hectopascals 29 or 9 or 6 inches. Advise you have information echo. Nalitra International Airport information echo. 2200. ILS Zulu runway 34 right approach. Landing runway 34 right. Departure runway 34 left. Departure frequency 124.2. Observe gear down operation procedure on final. Wind 040 degrees 11 knots. Visibility 15 kilometers. Light shower of rain. View 900 feet stratus. Broken 1,300 feet cumulus. Broken 2,000 feet cumulus. Temperature 22. Dew point 20. QN81014 hectopascals 29 or 9 or 6 inches. Advise you have information echo. Nalitra International Airport information echo. 2200. ILS Zulu runway 34 right approach. Landing runway 34 right. Departure runway 34 left. Departure frequency 124.2. Observe gear down operation procedure on final. Wind 040 degrees 11 knots. Visibility 15 kilometers. Light shower of rain. View 900 feet stratus. Broken 1,300 feet cumulus. Broken 2,000 feet cumulus. Temperature 22. Dew point 20. QN81014 hectopascals 29 or 9 or 6 inches. Advise you have information echo. Nalitra International Airport information echo. 2200. ILS Zulu runway 34 right approach. Landing runway 34 right. Departure runway 34 left. Departure frequency 124.2. Observe gear down operation procedure on final. Wind 040 degrees 11 knots. Visibility 15 kilometers. Light shower of rain. View 900 feet stratus. Broken 1,300 feet cumulus. Broken 2,000 feet cumulus. Temperature 22. Dew point 20. QN81014 hectopascals 29 or 9 or 6 inches. Advise you have information echo. Nalitra International Airport information echo. 2200. ILS Zulu runway 34 right approach. Landing runway 34 right. Departure runway 34 left. Departure frequency 124.2. Observe gear down operation procedure on final. Wind 040 degrees 11 knots. Visibility 15 kilometers. Light shower of rain. View 900 feet stratus. Broken 1,300 feet cumulus. Broken 2,000 feet cumulus. Temperature 22. Dew point 20. QN81014 hectopascals 29 or 9 or 6 inches. Advise you have information echo. Nalitra International Airport information echo. 2200. ILS Zulu runway 34 right approach. Landing runway 34 right. Departure runway 34 left. Departure frequency 124.2. Observe gear down operation procedure on final. Wind 040 degrees 11 knots. Visibility 15 kilometers.
Night shower of rain. Few 900 feet stratus. Broken 1,300 feet cumulus. Broken 2,000 feet cumulus. Temperature 22. Dew point 20. QNH1014 hectopascals 299 or 6 inches. Advise you have information echo. Nalitra International Airport information echo. 2200. ILS Zulu runway 34 right approach. Landing runway 34 right. Departure runway 34 left. Departure frequency 124.2. Observe gear down operation procedure on final. Wind 040 degrees 11 knots. Visibility 15 kilometers. Light shower of rain. Few 900 feet stratus. Broken 1,300 feet cumulus. Broken 2,000 feet cumulus. Temperature 22. Dew point 20. QNH1014 hectopascals 29 or 9 or 6 inches. Advise you have information echo. Nalitra International Airport information echo. 2200. ILS Zulu runway 34 right approach. Landing runway 34 right. Departure runway 34 left. Departure frequency 124.2. Observe gear down operation procedure on final. Wind 040 degrees 11 knots. Visibility 15 kilometers. Light shower of rain. Few 900 feet stratus. Broken 1,300 feet cumulus. Broken 2,000 feet cumulus. Temperature 22. Dew point 20. QNH1014 hectopascals 29 or 9 or 6 inches. Advise you have information echo. Nalitra International Airport information echo. 2200. ILS Zulu runway 34 right approach. Landing runway 34 right. Departure runway 34 left. Departure frequency 124.2. Observe gear down operation procedure on final. Wind 040 degrees 11 knots. Visibility 15 kilometers. Light shower of rain. Few 900 feet stratus. Broken 1,300 feet cumulus. Broken 2,000 feet cumulus. Temperature 22. Dew point 20. QNH1014 hectopascals 29 or 9 or 6 inches. Advise you have information echo. Nalitra International Airport information echo. 2200. ILS Zulu runway 34 right approach. Landing runway 34 right. Departure runway 34 left. Departure frequency 124.2. Observe gear down operation procedure on final. Wind 040 degrees 11 knots. Visibility 15 kilometers. Light shower of rain. Few 900 feet stratus. Broken 1,300 feet cumulus. Broken 2,000 feet cumulus. Temperature 22. Dew point 20. QNH1014 hectopascals 29 or 9 or 6 inches. Advise you have information echo. Nalitra International Airport information echo. 2200. ILS Zulu runway 34 right approach. Landing runway 34 right. Departure runway 34 left. Departure frequency 124.2. Observe gear down operation procedure on final. Wind 040 degrees 11 knots. Visibility 15 kilometers. Light shower of rain. Few 900 feet stratus. Broken 1,300 feet cumulus. Broken 2,000 feet cumulus. Temperature 22. Dew point 20. QNH1014 hectopascals 29 or 9 or 6 inches. Advise you have information echo. Nalitra International Airport information echo. 2200. ILS Zulu runway 34 right approach. Landing runway 34 right. Departure runway 34 left.
departure frequency 124.2. Observe gear down operation procedure on final. Wind 040 degrees 11 knots. Visibility 15 kilometers. Light shower of rain. View 900 feet stratus. Broken 1,300 feet cumulus. Broken 2,000 feet cumulus. Temperature 22. Dew point 20. QNH1014 hectopascals 299 or 6 inches. Advise you have information echo. Nalitra International Airport information echo. 2200. ILS Zulu runway 34 right approach. Landing runway 34 right. Departure runway 34 left. Departure frequency 124.2. Observe gear down operation procedure on final. Wind 040 degrees 11 knots. Visibility 15 kilometers. Light shower of rain. View 900 feet stratus. Broken 1,300 feet cumulus. Broken 2,000 feet cumulus. Temperature 22. Dew point 20. QNH1014 hectopascals 29 or 9 or 6 inches. Advise you have information echo. Nalitra International Airport information echo. 2200. ILS Zulu runway 34 right approach. Landing runway 34 right. Departure runway 34 left. Departure frequency 124.2. Observe gear down operation procedure on final. Wind 040 degrees 11 knots. Visibility 15 kilometers. Light shower of rain. View 900 feet stratus. Broken 1,300 feet cumulus. Broken 2,000 feet cumulus. Temperature 22. Dew point 20. QNH1014 hectopascals 29 or 9 or 6 inches. Advise you have information echo. Nalitra International Airport information echo. 2200. ILS Zulu runway 34 right approach. Landing runway 34 right. Departure runway 34 left. Departure frequency 124.2. Observe gear down operation procedure on final. Wind 040 degrees 11 knots. Visibility 15 kilometers. Light shower of rain. View 900 feet stratus. Broken 1,300 feet cumulus. Broken 2,000 feet cumulus. Temperature 22. Dew point 20. QNH1014 hectopascals 29 or 9 or 6 inches. Advise you have information echo. Nalitra International Airport information echo. 2200. ILS Zulu runway 34 right approach. Landing runway 34 right. Departure runway 34 left. Departure frequency 124.2. Observe gear down operation procedure on final. Wind 040 degrees 11 knots. Visibility 15 kilometers. Light shower of rain. View 900 feet stratus. Broken 1,300 feet cumulus. Broken 2,000 feet cumulus. Temperature 22. Dew point 20. QNH1014 hectopascals 29 or 9 or 6 inches. Advise you have information echo. Nalitra International Airport information echo. 2200. ILS Zulu runway 34 right approach. Landing runway 34 right. Departure runway 34 left. Departure frequency 124.2. Observe gear down operation procedure on final. Wind 040 degrees 11 knots. Visibility 15 kilometers. Light shower of rain. View 900 feet stratus. Broken 1,300 feet cumulus. Broken 2,000 feet cumulus. Temperature 22. Dew point 20. QNH1014 hectopascals 29 or 9 or 6 inches. Advise you have information echo. Nalitra International Airport information echo. 2200.
ILS Zulu runway 34 right approach. Landing runway 34 right. Departure runway 34 left. Departure frequency 124.2. Observe gear down operation procedure on final. Wind 040 degrees 19 knots. Visibility 15 kilometers. Light shower of rain. View 900 feet stratus. Broken 1,300 feet cumulus. Broken 2,000 feet cumulus. Temperature 22. Dew point 20. QNH1014 hectopascals 299 or 6 inches. Advise you have information echo. Nalitra International Airport information echo. 2200. ILS Zulu runway 34 right approach. Landing runway 34 right. Departure runway 34 left. Departure frequency 124.2. Observe gear down operation procedure on final. Wind 040 degrees 11 knots. Visibility 15 kilometers. Light shower of rain. View 900 feet stratus. Broken 1,300 feet cumulus. Broken 2,000 feet cumulus. Temperature 22. Dew point 20. QNH1014 hectopascals 29 or 9 or 6 inches. Advise you have information echo. Nalitra International Airport information echo. 2200. ILS Zulu runway 34 right approach. Landing runway 34 right. Departure runway 34 left. Departure frequency 124.2. Observe gear down operation procedure on final. Wind 040 degrees 11 knots. Visibility 15 kilometers. Light shower of rain. View 900 feet stratus. Broken 1,300 feet cumulus. Broken 2,000 feet cumulus. Temperature 22. Dew point 20. QNH1014 hectopascals 29 or 9 or 6 inches. Advise you have information echo. Nalitra International Airport information echo. 2200. ILS Zulu runway 34 right approach. Landing runway 34 right. Departure runway 34 left. Departure frequency 124.2. Observe gear down operation procedure on final. Wind 040 degrees 11 knots. Visibility 15 kilometers. Light shower of rain. View 900 feet stratus. Broken 1,300 feet cumulus. Broken 2,000 feet cumulus. Temperature 22. Dew point 20. QNH1014 hectopascals 29 or 9 or 6 inches. Advise you have information echo. Nalitra International Airport information echo. 2200. ILS Zulu runway 34 right approach. Landing runway 34 right. Departure runway 34 left. Departure frequency 124.2. Observe gear down operation procedure on final. Wind 040 degrees 11 knots. Visibility 15 kilometers. Light shower of rain. View 900 feet stratus. Broken 1,300 feet cumulus. Broken 2,000 feet cumulus. Temperature 22. Dew point 20. QNH1014 hectopascals 29 or 9 or 6 inches. Advise you have information echo. Nalitra International Airport information echo. 2200. ILS Zulu runway 34 right approach. Landing runway 34 right. Departure runway 34 left. Departure frequency 124.2. Observe gear down operation procedure on final. Wind 040 degrees 11 knots. Visibility 15 kilometers. Light shower of rain. View 900 feet stratus. Broken 1,300 feet cumulus. Broken 2,000 feet cumulus. Temperature 22. Dew point 20.
QNH1014 hectopascals 29 or 9 or 6 inches. Advise you have information echo. Nalita International Airport information echo. 2200. ILS Zulu runway 34 right approach. Landing runway 34 right. Departure runway 34 left. Departure frequency 124.2. Observe gear down operation procedure on final. Wind 040 degrees 11 knots. Visibility 15 kilometers. Light shower of rain. View 900 feet stratus. Broken 1,300 feet cumulus. Broken 2,000 feet cumulus. Temperature 22. Dew point 20. QNH1014 hectopascals 29 or 9 or 6 inches. Advise you have information echo. Nalita International Airport information echo. 2200. ILS Zulu runway 34 right approach. Landing runway 34 right. Departure runway 34 left. Departure frequency 124.2. Observe gear down operation procedure on final. Wind 040 degrees 11 knots. Visibility 15 kilometers. Light shower of rain. View 900 feet stratus. Broken 1,300 feet cumulus. Broken 2,000 feet cumulus. Temperature 22. Dew point 20. QNH1014 hectopascals 29 or 9 or 6 inches. Advise you have information echo. Nalita International Airport information echo. 2200. ILS Zulu runway 34 right approach. Landing runway 34 right. Departure runway 34 left. Departure frequency 124.2. Observe gear down operation procedure on final. Wind 040 degrees 11 knots. Visibility 15 kilometers. Light shower of rain. View 900 feet stratus. Broken 1,300 feet cumulus. Broken 2,000 feet cumulus. Temperature 22. Dew point 20. QNH1014 hectopascals 29 or 9 or 6 inches. Advise you have information echo. Nalita International Airport information foxtrot. 2230. ILS Zulu runway 34 right approach. Landing runway 34 right. Departure runway 34 left. Departure frequency 124.2. Observe gear down operation procedure on final. Wind 040 degrees 12 knots. Visibility 6 kilometers. Light shower of rain. Scattered 800 feet stratus. Broken 1,300 feet cumulus. Broken 2,500 feet cumulus. Temperature 21. Dew point 20. QNH1014 hectopascals 29 or 9 or 7 inches. Advise you have information foxtrot. Nalita International Airport information foxtrot. 2230. ILS Zulu runway 34 right approach. Landing runway 34 right. Departure runway 34 left. Departure frequency 124.2. Observe gear down operation procedure on final. Wind 040 degrees 12 knots. Visibility 6 kilometers. Light shower of rain. Scattered 800 feet stratus. Broken 1,300 feet cumulus. Broken 2,500 feet cumulus. Temperature 21. Dew point 20. QNH1014 hectopascals 29 or 9 or 7 inches. Advise you have information foxtrot. Nalita International Airport information foxtrot. 2230. ILS Zulu runway 34 right approach. Landing runway 34 right. Departure runway 34 left. Departure frequency 124.2. Observe gear down operation procedure on final. Wind 040 degrees 12 knots. Visibility 6 kilometers.
light shower of rain. Scattered 800 feet stratus. Broken 1,300 feet cumulus. Broken 2,500 feet cumulus. Temperature 21. Dew point 20. QNH1014 hectopascals 29 or 9 or 7 inches. Advise you have information Foxtrot. Nalitra International Airport information Foxtrot. 2230. ILS Zulu runway 34 right approach. Landing runway 34 right. Departure runway 34 left. Departure frequency 124.2. Observe gear down operation procedure on final. Wind 040 degrees 12 knots. Visibility 6 kilometers. Light shower of rain. Scattered 800 feet stratus. Broken 1,300 feet cumulus. Broken 2,500 feet cumulus. Temperature 21. Dew point 20. QNH1014 hectopascals 29 or 9 or 7 inches. Advise you have information Foxtrot. Nalitra International Airport information Foxtrot. 2230. ILS Zulu runway 34 right approach. Landing runway 34 right. Departure runway 34 left. Departure frequency 124.2. Observe gear down operation procedure on final. Wind 040 degrees 12 knots. Visibility 6 kilometers. Light shower of rain. Scattered 800 feet stratus. Broken 1,300 feet cumulus. Broken 2,500 feet cumulus. Temperature 21. Dew point 20. QNH1014 hectopascals 29 or 9 or 7 inches. Advise you have information Foxtrot. Nalitra International Airport information Foxtrot. 2230. ILS Zulu runway 34 right approach. Landing runway 34 right. Departure runway 34 left. Departure frequency 124.2. Observe gear down operation procedure on final. Wind 040 degrees 12 knots. Visibility 6 kilometers. Light shower of rain. Scattered 800 feet stratus. Broken 1,300 feet cumulus. Broken 2,500 feet cumulus. Temperature 21. Dew point 20. QNH1014 hectopascals 29 or 9 or 7 inches. Advise you have information Foxtrot. Nalitra International Airport information Foxtrot. 2230. ILS Zulu runway 34 right approach. Landing runway 34 right. Departure runway 34 left. Departure frequency 124.2. Observe gear down operation procedure on final. Wind 040 degrees 12 knots. Visibility 6 kilometers. Light shower of rain. Scattered 800 feet stratus. Broken 1,300 feet cumulus. Broken 2,500 feet cumulus. Temperature 21. Dew point 20. QNH1014 hectopascals 29 or 9 or 7 inches. Advise you have information Foxtrot. Nalitra International Airport information Foxtrot. 2230. ILS Zulu runway 34 right approach. Landing runway 34 right. Departure runway 34 left. Departure frequency 124.2. Observe gear down operation procedure on final. Wind 040 degrees 12 knots. Visibility 6 kilometers. Light shower of rain. Scattered 800 feet stratus. Broken 1,300 feet cumulus. Broken 2,500 feet cumulus. Temperature 21. Dew point 20. QNH1014 hectopascals 29 or 9 or 7 inches. Advise you have information Foxtrot. Nalitra International Airport information Foxtrot. 2230. ILS Zulu runway 34 right approach. Landing runway 34 right. Departure runway 34 left.
Departure frequency 124.2. Observe gear down operation procedure on final. Wind 040 degrees 12 knots. Visibility 6 kilometers. Light shower of rain. Scattered 800 feet stratus. Broken 1,300 feet cumulus. Broken 2,500 feet cumulus. Temperature 21. Dew point 20. QN81014 hectopascals 29 or 9 or 7 inches. Advise you have information Foxtrot. Nalitra International Airport information Foxtrot. 2230. ILS Zulu runway 34 right approach. Landing runway 34 right. Departure runway 34 left. Departure frequency 124.2. Observe gear down operation procedure on final. Wind 040 degrees 12 knots. Visibility 6 kilometers. Light shower of rain. Scattered 800 feet stratus. Broken 1,300 feet cumulus. Broken 2,500 feet cumulus. Temperature 21. Dew point 20. QN81014 hectopascals 29 or 9 or 7 inches. Advise you have information Foxtrot. Nalitra International Airport information Foxtrot. 2230. ILS Zulu runway 34 right approach. Landing runway 34 right. Departure runway 34 left. Departure frequency 124.2. Observe gear down operation procedure on final. Wind 040 degrees 12 knots. Visibility 6 kilometers. Light shower of rain. Scattered 800 feet stratus. Broken 1,300 feet cumulus. Broken 2,500 feet cumulus. Temperature 21. Dew point 20. QN81014 hectopascals 29 or 9 or 7 inches. Advise you have information Foxtrot. Nalitra International Airport information Foxtrot. 2230. ILS Zulu runway 34 right approach. Landing runway 34 right. Departure runway 34 left. Departure frequency 124.2. Observe gear down operation procedure on final. Wind 040 degrees 12 knots. Visibility 6 kilometers. Light shower of rain. Scattered 800 feet stratus. Broken 1,300 feet cumulus. Broken 2,500 feet cumulus. Temperature 21. Dew point 20. QN81014 hectopascals 29 or 9 or 7 inches. Advise you have information Foxtrot. Nalitra International Airport information Foxtrot. 2230. ILS Zulu runway 34 right approach. Landing runway 34 right. Departure runway 34 left. Departure frequency 124.2. Observe gear down operation procedure on final. Wind 040 degrees 12 knots. Visibility 6 kilometers. Light shower of rain. Scattered 800 feet stratus. Broken 1,300 feet cumulus. Broken 2,500 feet cumulus. Temperature 21. Dew point 20. QN81014 hectopascals 29 or 9 or 7 inches. Advise you have information Foxtrot. Nalitra International Airport information Foxtrot. 2230. ILS Zulu runway 34 right approach. Landing runway 34 right. Departure runway 34 left. Departure frequency 124.2. Observe gear down operation procedure on final. Wind 040 degrees 12 knots. Visibility 6 kilometers. Light shower of rain. Scattered 800 feet stratus. Broken 1,300 feet cumulus. Broken 2,500 feet cumulus. Temperature 21. Dew point 20. QN81014 hectopascals 29 or 9 or 7 inches. Advise you have information Foxtrot. 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
2230. ILS Zulu runway 34 right approach. Landing runway 34 right. Departure runway 34 left. Departure frequency 124.2. Observe gear down operation procedure on final. Wind 040 degrees 12 knots. Visibility 6 kilometers. Light shower of rain. Scattered 800 feet stratus. Broken 1,300 feet cumulus. Broken 2,500 feet cumulus. Temperature 21. Dew point 20. QNH1014 hectopascals 29 or 9 or 7 inches. Advise you have information Foxtrot. Nalitra International Airport information Foxtrot. 2230. ILS Zulu runway 34 right approach. Landing runway 34 right. Departure runway 34 left. Departure frequency 124.2. Observe gear down operation procedure on final. Wind 040 degrees 12 knots. Visibility 6 kilometers. Light shower of rain. Scattered 800 feet stratus. Broken 1,300 feet cumulus. Broken 2,500 feet cumulus. Temperature 21. Dew point 20. QNH1014 hectopascals 29 or 9 or 7 inches. Advise you have information Foxtrot. Nalitra International Airport information Foxtrot. 2230. ILS Zulu runway 34 right approach. Landing runway 34 right. Departure runway 34 left. Departure frequency 124.2. Observe gear down operation procedure on final. Wind 040 degrees 12 knots. Visibility 6 kilometers. Light shower of rain. Scattered 800 feet stratus. Broken 1,300 feet cumulus. Broken 2,500 feet cumulus. Temperature 21. Dew point 20. QNH1014 hectopascals 29 or 9 or 7 inches. Advise you have information Foxtrot. Nalitra International Airport information Foxtrot. 2230. ILS Zulu runway 34 right approach. Landing runway 34 right. Departure runway 34 left. Departure frequency 124.2. Observe gear down operation procedure on final. Wind 040 degrees 12 knots. Visibility 6 kilometers. Light shower of rain. Scattered 800 feet stratus. Broken 1,300 feet cumulus. Broken 2,500 feet cumulus. Temperature 21. Dew point 20. QNH1014 hectopascals 29 or 9 or 7 inches. Advise you have information Foxtrot. Nalitra International Airport information Foxtrot. 2230. ILS Zulu runway 34 right approach. Landing runway 34 right. Departure runway 34 left. Departure frequency 124.2. Observe gear down operation procedure on final. Wind 040 degrees 12 knots. Visibility 6 kilometers. Light shower of rain. Scattered 800 feet stratus. Broken 1,300 feet cumulus. Broken 2,500 feet cumulus. Temperature 21. Dew point 20. QNH1014 hectopascals 29 or 9 or 7 inches. Advise you have information Foxtrot. Nalitra International Airport information Foxtrot. 2230. ILS Zulu runway 34 right approach. Landing runway 34 right. Departure runway 34 left. Departure frequency 124.2. Observe gear down operation procedure on final. Wind 040 degrees 12 knots. Visibility 6 kilometers. Light shower of rain. Scattered 800 feet stratus. Broken 1,300 feet cumulus. Broken 2,500 feet cumulus. Temperature 21. Dew point 20.
QNH1014 hectopascals 29 or 9 or 7 inches. Advise you have information Foxtrot. Nalitra International Airport information Foxtrot. 2230. ILS Zulu runway 34 right approach. Landing runway 34 right. Departure runway 34 left. Departure frequency 124.2. Observe gear down operation procedure on final. Wind 040 degrees 12 knots. Visibility 6 kilometers. Light shower of rain. Scattered 800 feet stratus. Broken 1,300 feet cumulus. Broken 2,500 feet cumulus. Temperature 21. Dew point 20. QNH1014 hectopascals 29 or 9 or 7 inches. Advise you have information Foxtrot. Nalitra International Airport information Foxtrot. 2230. ILS Zulu runway 34 right approach. Landing runway 34 right. Departure runway 34 left. Departure frequency 124.2. Observe gear down operation procedure on final. Wind 040 degrees 12 knots. Visibility 6 kilometers. Light shower of rain. Scattered 800 feet stratus. Broken 1,300 feet cumulus. Broken 2,500 feet cumulus. Temperature 21. Dew point 20. QNH1014 hectopascals 29 or 9 or 7 inches. Advise you have information Foxtrot. Nalitra International Airport information Foxtrot. 2230. ILS Zulu runway 34 right approach. Landing runway 34 right. Departure runway 34 left. Departure frequency 124.2. Observe gear down operation procedure on final. Wind 040 degrees 12 knots. Visibility 6 kilometers. Light rain. Scattered 800 feet stratus. Broken 1,300 feet cumulus. Broken 2,500 feet cumulus. Temperature 21. Dew point 20. QNH1014 hectopascals 29 or 9 or 7 inches. Advise you have information Foxtrot. Nalitra International Airport information Foxtrot. 2230. ILS Zulu runway 34 right approach. Landing runway 34 right. Departure runway 34 left. Departure frequency 124.2. Observe gear down operation procedure on final. Wind 040 degrees 12 knots. Visibility 6 kilometers. Light shower of rain. Scattered 800 feet stratus. Broken 1,300 feet cumulus. Broken 2,500 feet cumulus. Temperature 21. Dew point 20. QNH1014 hectopascals 29 or 9 or 7 inches. Advise you have information Foxtrot. Nalitra International Airport information Foxtrot. 2230. ILS Zulu runway 34 right approach. Landing runway 34 right. Departure runway 34 left. Departure frequency 124.2. Observe gear down operation procedure on final. Wind 040 degrees 12 knots. Visibility 6 kilometers. Light shower of rain. Scattered 800 feet stratus. Broken 1,300 feet cumulus. Broken 2,500 feet cumulus. Temperature 21. Dew point 20. QNH1014 hectopascals 29 or 9 or 7 inches. Advise you have information Foxtrot. Nalitra International Airport information Foxtrot. 2230. ILS Zulu runway 34 right approach. Landing runway 34 right. Departure runway 34 left. Departure frequency 124.2. Observe gear down operation procedure on final. Wind 040 degrees 12 knots. Visibility 6 kilometers.
light shower of rain. Scattered 800 feet stratus.

Broken 1,300 feet cumulus. Broken 2,500 feet cumulus. Temperature 21. Dew point 20. QNH1014 hectopascals 29 or 9 or 7 inches. Advise you have information Foxtrot. Nalitra International Airport information Foxtrot. 2230. ILS Zulu runway 34 right approach. Landing runway 34 right. Departure runway 34 left. Departure frequency 124.2. Observe gear down operation procedure on final. Wind 040 degrees 12 knots. Visibility 6 kilometers. Light shower of rain. Scattered 800 feet stratus. Broken 1,300 feet cumulus. Broken 2,500 feet cumulus. Temperature 21. Dew point 20. QNH1014 hectopascals 29 or 9 or 7 inches. Advise you have information Foxtrot. Nalitra International Airport information Foxtrot. 2230. ILS Zulu runway 34 right approach. Landing runway 34 right. Departure runway 34 left. Departure frequency 124.2. Observe gear down operation procedure on final. Wind 040 degrees 12 knots. Visibility 6 kilometers. Light shower of rain. Scattered 800 feet stratus. Broken 1,300 feet cumulus. Broken 2,500 feet cumulus. Temperature 21. Dew point 20. QNH1014 hectopascals 29 or 9 or 7 inches. Advise you have information Foxtrot. Nalitra International Airport information Foxtrot. 2230. ILS Zulu runway 34 right approach. Landing runway 34 right. Departure runway 34 left. Departure frequency 124.2. Observe gear down operation procedure on final. Wind 040 degrees 12 knots. Visibility 6 kilometers. Light shower of rain. Scattered 800 feet stratus. Broken 1,300 feet cumulus. Broken 2,500 feet cumulus. Temperature 21. Dew point 20. QNH1014 hectopascals 29 or 9 or 7 inches. Advise you have information Foxtrot. Nalitra International Airport information Foxtrot. 2230. ILS Zulu runway 34 right approach. Landing runway 34 right. Departure runway 34 left. Departure frequency 124.2. Observe gear down operation procedure on final. Wind 040 degrees 12 knots. Visibility 6 kilometers. Light shower of rain. Scattered 800 feet stratus. Broken 1,300 feet cumulus. Broken 2,500 feet cumulus. Temperature 21. Dew point 20. QNH1014 hectopascals 29 or 9 or 7 inches. Advise you have information Foxtrot. Nalitra International Airport information Foxtrot. 2230. ILS Zulu runway 34 right approach. Landing runway 34 right. Departure runway 34 left. Departure frequency 124.2. Observe gear down operation procedure on final. Wind 040 degrees 12 knots. Visibility 6 kilometers. Light shower of rain. Scattered 800 feet stratus. Broken 1,300 feet cumulus. Broken 2,500 feet cumulus. Temperature 21. Dew point 20. QNH1014 hectopascals 29 or 9 or 7 inches. Advise you have information Foxtrot. Nalitra International Airport information Foxtrot. 2230. ILS Zulu runway 34 right approach. Landing runway 34 right. Departure runway 34 left. Departure frequency 124.2.
Observe gear down operation procedure on final. Wind 040 degrees 12 knots. Visibility 6 kilometers. Light shower of rain. Scattered 800 feet stratus. Broken 1,300 feet cumulus. Broken 2,500 feet cumulus. Temperature 21. Dew point 20. QNH1014 hectopascals 29 or 9 or 7 inches. Advise you have information Foxtrot. 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ILS Zulu runway 34 right approach. Landing runway 34 right. Departure runway 34 left. Departure frequency 124.2. Observe gear down operation procedure on final. Wind 040 degrees 12 knots. Visibility 6 kilometers. Light shower of rain. Scattered 800 feet stratus. Broken 1,300 feet cumulus. Broken 2,500 feet cumulus. Temperature 21. Dew point 20. QNH1014 hectopascals 29 or 9 or 7 inches. Advise you have information Foxtrot. 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ILS Zulu runway 34 right approach. Landing runway 34 right. Departure runway 34 left. Departure frequency 124.2. Observe gear down operation procedure on final. Wind 040 degrees 12 knots. Visibility 6 kilometers. Light shower of rain. Scattered 800 feet stratus. Broken 1,300 feet cumulus. Broken 2,500 feet cumulus. Temperature 21. Dew point 20. QNH1014 hectopascals 29 or 9 or 7 inches. Advise you have information Foxtrot. 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ILS Zulu runway 34 right approach. Landing runway 34 right. Departure runway 34 left. Departure frequency 124.2. Observe gear down operation procedure on final. Wind 040 degrees 12 knots. Visibility 6 kilometers. Light shower of rain. Scattered 800 feet stratus. Broken 1,300 feet cumulus. Broken 2,500 feet cumulus. Temperature 21. Dew point 20. QNH1014 hectopascals 29 or 9 or 7 inches. Advise you have information Foxtrot. Nalitra International Airport information Golf. 2300. ILS Zulu runway 34 right approach. Landing runway 34 right. Departure runway 34 left. Departure frequency 124.2. Observe gear down operation procedure on final. Wind 030 degrees 13 knots. Visibility 15 kilometers. Light shower of rain. Broken 700 feet stratus. Broken 2,500 feet cumulus. Temperature 22. Dew point 20. QNH1015 hectopascals 29 or 9 or 7 inches. Advise you have information Golf. 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ILS Zulu runway 34 right approach. Landing runway 34 right. Departure runway 34 left. Departure frequency 124.2. Observe gear down operation procedure on final. Wind 030 degrees 13 knots. Visibility 15 kilometers. Light shower of rain. Broken 700 feet stratus. Broken 2,500 feet cumulus. Temperature 22. Dew point 20. QNH1015 hectopascals 29 or 9 or 7 inches. Advise you have information Golf. 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ILS Zulu runway 34 right approach.

Zero. ILS Zulu runway 34 right approach. Landing runway 34 right. Departure runway 34 left. Departure frequency 124.2. Observe gear down operation procedure on final. Wind 030 degrees 13 knots. Visibility 15 kilometers. Light shower of rain. Broken 700 feet stratus. Broken 2,500 feet cumulus. Temperature 22. Dew point 20. QNH 1015 hectopascals 29 or 9 or 7 inches. Advise you have information golf. Now reach the International Airport information golf. 2300. ILS Zulu runway 34 right approach. Landing runway 34 right. Departure runway 34 left. Departure frequency 124.2. Observe gear down operation procedure on final. Wind 030 degrees 13 knots. Visibility 15 kilometers. Light shower of rain. Broken 700 feet stratus. Broken 2,500 feet cumulus. Temperature 22. Dew point 20. QNH 1015 hectopascals 29 or 9 or 7 inches. Advise you have information golf. Now Litra International Airport information golf. 2300. ILS Zulu runway 34 right approach. Landing runway 34 right. Departure runway 34 left. Departure frequency 124.2. Observe gear down operation procedure on final. Wind 030 degrees 13 knots. Visibility 15 kilometers. Light shower of rain. Broken 700 feet stratus. Broken 2,500 feet cumulus. Temperature 22. Dew point 20. QNH 1015 hectopascals 29 or 9 or 7 inches. Advise you have information golf. Now Litra International Airport information golf. 2300. ILS Zulu runway 34 right approach. Landing runway 34 right. Departure runway 34 left. Departure frequency 124.2. Observe gear down operation procedure on final. Wind 030 degrees 13 knots. Visibility 15 kilometers. Light shower of rain. Broken 700 feet stratus. Broken 2,500 feet cumulus. Temperature 22. Dew point 20. QNH 1015 hectopascals 29 or 9 or 7 inches. Advise you have information golf. Now Litra International Airport information golf. 2300. ILS Zulu runway 34 right approach. Landing runway 34 right. Departure runway 34 left. Departure frequency 124.2. Observe gear down operation procedure on final. Wind 030 degrees 13 knots. Visibility 15 kilometers. Light shower of rain. Broken 700 feet stratus. Broken 2,500 feet cumulus. Temperature 22. Dew point 20. QNH 1015 hectopascals 29 or 9 or 7 inches. Advise you have information golf. Now Litra International Airport information golf. 2300. ILS Zulu runway 34 right approach. Landing runway 34 right. Departure runway 34 left. Departure frequency 124.2. Observe gear down operation procedure on final. Wind 030 degrees 13 knots. Visibility 15 kilometers. Light shower of rain. Broken 700 feet stratus. Broken 2,500 feet cumulus. Temperature 22. Dew point 20. QNH 1015 hectopascals 29 or 9 or 7 inches. Advise you have information golf. Now Litra International Airport information golf. 2300. ILS Zulu runway

0: 34 right approach. Landing runway 34 right. Departure runway 34 left. Departure frequency 124.2. Observe gear down operation procedure on final. Wind 030 degrees 13 knots. Visibility 15 kilometers. Light shower of rain. Broken 700 feet stratus. Broken 2,500 feet cumulus. Temperature 22. Dew point 20. QNH 1015 hectopascals 29 or 9 or 7 inches. Advise you have information golf. Nalitra International Airport information golf. 2300. ILS Zulu runway 34 right approach. Landing runway 34 right. Departure runway 34 left. Departure frequency 124.2. Observe gear down operation procedure on final. Wind 030 degrees 13 knots. Visibility 15 kilometers. Light shower of rain. Broken 700 feet stratus. Broken 2,500 feet cumulus. Temperature 22. Dew point 20. QNH 1015 hectopascals 29 or 9 or 7 inches. Advise you have information golf. Nalitra International Airport information golf. 2300. ILS Zulu runway 34 right approach. Landing runway 34 right. Departure runway 34 left. Departure frequency 124.2. Observe gear down operation procedure on final. Wind 030 degrees 13 knots. Visibility 15 kilometers. Light shower of rain. Broken 700 feet stratus. Broken 2,500 feet cumulus. Temperature 22. Dew point 20. QNH 1015 hectopascals 29 or 9 or 7 inches. Advise you have information golf. Nalitra International Airport information golf. 2300. ILS Zulu runway 34 right approach. Landing runway 34 right. Departure runway 34 left. Departure frequency 124.2. Observe gear down operation procedure on final. Wind 030 degrees 13 knots. Visibility 15 kilometers. Light shower of rain. Broken 700 feet stratus. Broken 2,500 feet cumulus. Temperature 22. Dew point 20. QNH 1015 hectopascals 29 or 9 or 7 inches. Advise you have information golf. Nalitra International Airport information golf. 2300. ILS Zulu runway 34 right approach. Landing runway 34 right. Departure runway 34 left. Departure frequency 124.2. Observe gear down operation procedure on final. Wind 030 degrees 13 knots. Visibility 15 kilometers. Light shower of rain. Broken 700 feet stratus. Broken 2,500 feet cumulus. Temperature 22. Dew point 20. QNH 1015 hectopascals 29 or 9 or 7 inches. Advise you have information golf. Nalitra International Airport information golf. 2300. ILS Zulu runway 34 right approach. Landing runway 34 right. Departure runway 34 left. Departure frequency 124.2. Observe gear down operation procedure on final. Wind 030 degrees 13 knots. Visibility 15 kilometers. Light shower of rain. Broken 700 feet stratus. Broken 2,500 feet cumulus. Temperature 22. Dew point 20. QNH 1015 hectopascals 29 or 9 or 7 inches. Advise you have information golf. Nalitra International Airport information golf. 2300. ILS Zulu runway 34 right approach. Landing runway 34 right. Departure runway 34 left. Departure frequency 124.2. Observe gear down operation procedure on final. Wind 030 degrees 13 knots. Visibility 15 kilometers. Light shower of rain. Broken 700 feet stratus. Broken 2,500 feet cumulus. Temperature 22. Dew point 20. QNH 1015 hectopascals 29 or 7 inches. Advise you have information golf. Nalitra International Airport information golf. 2300. ILS Zulu runway 34 right approach. Landing runway 34 right. Departure runway 34 left. Departure frequency 124.2. Observe gear down operation procedure on final. Wind 030 degrees 13 knots. Visibility 15 kilometers. Light shower of rain. Broken 700 feet stratus. Broken 2,500 feet cumulus. Temperature 22. Dew point 20. QNH 1015 hectopascals 29 or 9 or 7 inches. Advise you have information golf. 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
1: Japania 541.
0: 2300. ILS Zulu runway 34 right approach. Landing runway 34 right. Departure runway 34 left. Departure frequency 124.2. Observe gear down operation procedure on final. Wind 030 degrees 13 knots. Visibility 15 kilometers. Light shower of rain. Broken 700 feet stratus. Broken 2,500 feet cumulus. Temperature 22. Dew point 20. QNH 1015 hectopascals 29 or 9 or 7 inches. Advise you have information golf. Nalitra International Airport information golf. 2300. ILS Zulu runway 34 right approach. Landing runway 34 right. Departure runway 34 left. Departure frequency 124.2. Observe gear down operation procedure on final. Wind 030 degrees 13 knots. Visibility 15 kilometers. Light shower of rain. Broken 700 feet stratus. Broken 2,500 feet cumulus. Temperature 22. Dew point 20. QNH 1015 hectopascals 29 or 9 or 7 inches. Advise you have information golf. Nalitra International Airport information golf. 2300. ILS Zulu runway 34 right approach. Landing runway 34 right. Departure runway 34 left. Departure frequency 124.2. Observe gear down operation procedure on final. Wind 030 degrees 13 knots. Visibility 15 kilometers. Light shower of rain. Broken 700 feet stratus. Broken 2,500 feet cumulus. Temperature 22. Dew point 20. QNH 1015 hectopascals 29 or 9 or 7 inches. Advise you have information golf. Nalitra International Airport information golf. 2300. ILS Zulu runway 34 right approach. Landing runway 34 right. Departure runway 34 left. Departure frequency 124.2. Observe gear down operation procedure on final. Wind 030 degrees 13 knots. Visibility 15 kilometers. Light shower of rain. Broken 700 feet stratus. Broken 2,500 feet cumulus. Temperature 22. Dew point 20. QNH 1015 hectopascals 29 or 9 or 7 inches. Advise you have information golf. Nalitra International Airport information golf. 2300. ILS Zulu runway 34 right approach. Landing runway 34 right. Departure runway 34 left. Departure frequency 124.2. Observe gear down operation procedure on final. Wind 030 degrees 13 knots. Visibility 15 kilometers. Light shower of rain. Broken 700 feet stratus. Broken 2,500 feet cumulus. Temperature 22. Dew point 20. QNH 1015 hectopascals 29 or 9 or 7 inches. Advise you have information golf. Nalitra International Airport information golf. 2300. ILS Zulu runway 34 right approach. Landing runway 34 right. Departure runway 34 left. Departure frequency 124.2. Observe gear down operation procedure on final. Wind 030 degrees 13 knots. Visibility 15 kilometers. Light shower of rain. Broken 700 feet stratus. Broken 2,500 feet cumulus. Temperature 22. Dew point 20. QNH 1015 hectopascals 29 or 9 or 7 inches. Advise you have information golf. Nalitra International Airport information golf. 2300. ILS Zulu runway 34 right approach. Landing runway 34 right. Departure runway 34 left. Departure frequency 124.2. Observe gear down operation procedure on final. Wind 030 degrees 13 knots. Visibility 15 kilometers. Light shower of rain. Broken 700 feet stratus. Broken 2,500 feet cumulus. Temperature 22. Dew point 20. QNH 1015 hectopascals 29 or 9 or 7 inches. Advise you have information golf. Nalitra International Airport information golf. 2300. ILS Zulu runway 34 right approach. Landing runway 34 right. Departure runway 34 left. Departure frequency 124.2. Observe gear down operation procedure on final. Wind 030 degrees 13 knots. Visibility 15 kilometers. Light shower of rain. Broken 700 feet stratus. Broken 2,500 feet cumulus. Temperature 22. Dew point 20. QNH 1015 hectopascals 29 or 9 or 7 inches. Advise you have information golf. Nalitra International Airport information golf. 2300. ILS Zulu runway 34 right approach. Landing runway 34 right. Departure runway 34 left. Departure frequency 124.2. Observe gear down operation procedure on final. Wind 030 degrees 13 knots. Visibility 15 kilometers. Light shower of rain. Broken 700 feet stratus. Broken 2,500 feet cumulus. Temperature 22. Dew point 20. QNH 1015 hectopascals 29 or 9 or 7 inches. Advise you have information golf. Nalitra International Airport information golf. 2300. ILS Zulu runway 34 right approach. Landing runway 34 right. Departure runway 34 left. Departure frequency 124.2. Observe gear down operation procedure on final. Wind 030 degrees 13 knots. Visibility 15 kilometers. Light shower of rain. Broken 700 feet stratus. Broken 2,500 feet cumulus. Temperature 22. Dew point 20. QNH 1015 hectopascals 29 or 9 or 7 inches. Advise you have information golf. Nalitra International Airport information golf. 2300. ILS Zulu runway 34 right approach. Runway 34 right. Departure runway 34 left. Departure frequency 124.2. Observe gear down operation procedure on final. Wind 030 degrees 13 knots. Visibility 15 kilometers. Light shower of rain. Broken 700 feet stratus. Broken 2,500 feet cumulus. Temperature 22. Dew point 20. QNH 1015 hectopascals 29 or 9 or 7 inches. Advise you have information golf. Now Litra International Airport information golf. 2300. ILS Zulu runway 34 right approach. Landing runway 34 right. Departure runway 34 left. Departure frequency 124.2. Observe gear down operation procedure on final. Wind 030 degrees 13 knots. Visibility 15 kilometers. Light shower of rain. Broken 700 feet stratus. Broken 2,500 feet cumulus. Temperature 22. Dew point 20. QNH 1015 hectopascals 29 or 9 or 7 inches. Advise you have information golf. Now Litra International Airport information golf. 2300. ILS Zulu runway 34 right approach. Landing runway 34 right. Departure runway 34 left. Departure frequency 124.2. Observe gear down operation procedure on final. Wind 030 degrees 13 knots. Visibility 15 kilometers. Light shower of rain. Broken 700 feet stratus. Broken 2,500 feet cumulus. Temperature 22. Dew point 20. QNH 1015 hectopascals 29 or 9 or 7 inches. Advise you have information golf. Now Litra International Airport information golf. 2300. ILS Zulu runway 34 right approach. Landing runway 34 right. Departure runway 34 left. Departure frequency 124.2. Observe gear down operation procedure on final. Wind 030 degrees 13 knots. Visibility 15 kilometers. Light shower of rain. Broken 700 feet stratus. Broken 2,500 feet cumulus. Temperature 22. Dew point 20. QNH 1015 hectopascals 29 or 9 or 7 inches. Advise you have information golf. Now Litra International Airport information golf. 2300. ILS Zulu runway 34 right approach. Landing runway 34 right. Departure runway 34 left. Departure frequency 124.2. Observe gear down operation procedure on final. Wind 030 degrees 13 knots. Visibility 15 kilometers. Light shower of rain. Broken 700 feet stratus. Broken 2,500 feet cumulus. Temperature 22. Depot 20. QNH 1015 hectopascals 29 or 9 or 7 inches. Advise you have information golf. Now Litra International Airport information golf. 2300. ILS Zulu runway 34 right approach. Landing runway 34 right. Departure runway 34 left. Departure frequency 124.2. Observe gear down operation procedure on final. Wind 030 degrees 13 knots. Visibility 15 kilometers. Light shower of rain. Broken 700 feet stratus. Broken 2,500 feet cumulus. Temperature 22. Dew point 20. QNH 1015 hectopascals 29 or 9 or 7 inches. Advise you have information golf. Now Litra International Airport information golf. 2300. ILS Zulu runway 34 right approach. Landing runway 34 right. Departure runway 34 left. Departure frequency 124.2. Observe gear down operation procedure on final. Wind 030 degrees 13 knots. Visibility 15 kilometers. Light shower of rain. Broken 700 feet stratus. Broken 2,500 feet cumulus. Temperature 22. Dew point 20. QNH 1015 hectopascals 29 or 9 or 7 inches. Advise you have information golf. Now Litra International Airport information golf. 2300. ILS Zulu runway 34 right approach. Landing runway 34 right. Departure runway 34 left. Departure frequency 124.2. Observe gear down operation procedure on final. Wind 030 degrees 13 knots. Visibility 15 kilometers. Light shower of rain. Broken 700 feet stratus. Broken 2,500 feet cumulus. Temperature 22. Dew point 20. QNH 1015 hectopascals 29 or 9 or 7 inches. Advise you have information golf. Now Litra International Airport information golf. 2300. ILS Zulu runway 34 right approach. Landing runway 34 right. Departure runway 34 left. Departure frequency 124.2. Observe gear down operation procedure on final. Wind 030 degrees 13 knots. Visibility 15 kilometers. Light shower of rain. Broken 700 feet stratus. Broken 2,500 feet cumulus. Temperature 22. Dew point 20. QNH 1015 hectopascals 29 or 9 or 7 inches. Advise you have information golf. Now Litra International Airport Information Hotel. 2330. ILS Zulu runway 34 right approach. Landing runway 34 right. Departure runway 34 left. Departure frequency 124.2. Observe gear down operation procedure on final. Wind 030 degrees 12 knots. Visibility 15 kilometers. Shower in the vicinity. Broken 700 feet stratus. Broken 1,600 feet cumulus. Temperature 22. Dew point 21. QNH 1015 hectopascals 29 or 9 or 7 inches. Advise you have information hotel. Now Litra International Airport Information Hotel. 2330. ILS Zulu runway 34 right approach. Landing runway 34 right. Departure runway 34 left. Departure frequency 124.2. Observe gear down operation procedure on final. Wind 030 degrees 12 knots. Visibility 15 kilometers. Shower in the vicinity. Broken 700 feet stratus. Broken 1,600 feet cumulus. Temperature 22. Dew point 21. QNH 1015 hectopascals 29 or 9 or 7 inches. Advise you have information hotel. Now Litra International Airport Information Hotel. 2330. ILS Zulu runway 34 right approach. Landing runway 34 right. Departure runway 34 left. Departure frequency 124.2. Observe gear down operation procedure on final. Wind 030 degrees 12 knots. Visibility 15 kilometers. Shower in the vicinity. Broken 700 feet stratus. Broken 1,600 feet cumulus. Temperature 22. Dew point 21. QNH 1015 hectopascals 29 or 9 or 7 inches. Advise you have information hotel. Now Litra International Airport Information Hotel. 2330. ILS Zulu runway 34 right approach. Landing runway 34 right. Departure runway 34 left. Departure frequency 124.2. Observe gear down operation procedure on final. Wind 030 degrees 12 knots. Visibility 15 kilometers. Shower in the vicinity. Broken 700 feet stratus. Broken 1,600 feet cumulus. Temperature 22. Dew point 21. QNH 1015 hectopascals 2997 inches. Advise you have information hotel. Nalitra International Airport Information Hotel. 2330. ILS Zulu runway 34 right approach. Landing runway 34 right. Departure runway 34 left. Departure frequency 124.2. Observe gear down operation procedure on final. Wind 030 degrees 12 knots. Visibility 15 kilometers. Shower in the vicinity. Broken 700 feet stratus. Broken 1,600 feet cumulus. Temperature 22. Dew point 21. QNH 1015 hectopascals 2997 inches. Advise you have information hotel. Nalitra International Airport Information Hotel. 2330. ILS Zulu runway 34 right approach. Landing runway 34 right. Departure runway 34 left. Departure frequency 124.2. Observe gear down operation procedure on final. Wind 030 degrees 12 knots. Visibility 15 kilometers. Shower in the vicinity. Broken 700 feet stratus. Broken 1,600 feet cumulus. Temperature 22. Dew point 21. QNH 1015 hectopascals 2997 inches. Advise you have information hotel. Nalitra International Airport Information Hotel. 2330. ILS Zulu runway 34 right approach. Landing runway 34 right. Departure runway 34 left. Departure frequency 124.2. Observe gear down operation procedure on final. Wind 030 degrees 12 knots. Visibility 15 kilometers. Shower in the vicinity. Broken 700 feet stratus. Broken 1,600 feet cumulus. Temperature 22. Dew point 21. QNH 1015 hectopascals 2997 inches. Advise you have information hotel. Nalitra International Airport Information Hotel. 2330. ILS Zulu runway 34 right approach. Landing runway 34 right. Departure runway 34 left. Departure frequency 124.2. Observe gear down operation procedure on final. Wind 030 degrees 12 knots. Visibility 15 kilometers. Shower in the vicinity. Broken 700 feet stratus. Broken 1,600 feet cumulus. Temperature 22. Dew point 21. QNH 1015 hectopascals 2997 inches. Advise you have information hotel. Nalitra International Airport Information Hotel. 2330. ILS Zulu runway 34 right approach. Landing runway 34 right. Departure runway 34 left. Departure frequency 124.2. Observe gear down operation procedure on final. Wind 030 degrees 12 knots. Visibility 15 kilometers. Shower in the vicinity. Broken 700 feet stratus. Broken 1,600 feet cumulus. Temperature 22. Dew point 21. QNH 1015 hectopascals 2997 inches. Advise you have information hotel. Nalitra International Airport Information Hotel. 2330. ILS Zulu runway 34 right approach. Landing runway 34 right. Departure runway 34 left. Departure frequency 124.2. Observe gear down operation procedure on final. Wind 030 degrees 12 knots. Visibility 15 kilometers. Shower in the vicinity. Broken 700 feet stratus. Broken 1,600 feet cumulus. Temperature 22. Dew point 21. QNH 1015 hectopascals 29 or 7 inches. Advise you have information hotel. Nalita International Airport Information Hotel. 2330. ILS Zulu Runway 34 right approach. Landing runway 34 right. Departure runway 34 left. Departure frequency 124.2. Observe gear down operation procedure on final. Wind 030 degrees 12 knots. Visibility 15 kilometers. Shower in the vicinity. Broken 700 feet stratus. Broken 1,600 feet cumulus. Temperature 22. Dew point 21. QNH 1015 hectopascals 29 or 7 inches. Advise you have information hotel. Nalita International Airport Information Hotel. 2330. ILS Zulu Runway 34 right approach. Landing runway 34 right. Departure runway 34 left. Departure frequency 124.2. Observe gear down operation procedure on final. Wind 030 degrees 12 knots. Visibility 15 kilometers. Shower in the vicinity. Broken 700 feet stratus. Broken 1,600 feet cumulus. Temperature 22. Dew point 21. QNH 1015 hectopascals 29 or 7 inches. Advise you have information hotel. Nalita International Airport Information Hotel. 2330. ILS Zulu Runway 34 right approach. Landing runway 34 right. Departure runway 34 left. Departure frequency 124.2. Observe gear down operation procedure on final. Wind 030 degrees 12 knots. Visibility 15 kilometers. Shower in the vicinity. Broken 700 feet stratus. Broken 1,600 feet cumulus. Temperature 22. Dew point 21. QNH 1015 hectopascals 29 or 7 inches. Advise you have information hotel. Nalita International Airport Information Hotel. 2330. ILS Zulu Runway 34 right approach. Landing runway 34 right. Departure runway 34 left. Departure frequency 124.2. Observe gear down operation procedure on final. Wind 030 degrees 12 knots. Visibility 15 kilometers. Shower in the vicinity. Broken 700 feet stratus. Broken 1,600 feet cumulus. Temperature 22. Dew point 21. QNH 1015 hectopascals 29 or 7 inches. Advise you have information hotel. Nalita International Airport Information Hotel. 2330. ILS Zulu Runway 34 right approach. Landing runway 34 right. Departure runway 34 left. Departure frequency 124.2. Observe gear down operation procedure on final. Wind 030 degrees 12 knots. Visibility 15 kilometers. Shower in the vicinity. Broken 700 feet stratus. Broken 1,600 feet cumulus. Temperature 22. Dew point 21. QNH 1015 hectopascals 29 or 7 inches. Advise you have information hotel. Nalita International Airport Information Hotel. 2330. ILS Zulu Runway 34 right approach. Landing runway 34 right. Departure runway 34 left. Departure frequency 124.2. Observe gear down operation procedure on final. Wind 030 degrees 12 knots. Visibility 15 kilometers. Shower in the vicinity. Broken 700 feet stratus. Broken 1,600 feet cumulus. Temperature 22. Dew point 21. QNH 1015 hectopascals 29 or 9 or 7 inches. Advise you have information hotel. Nalitra International Airport Information Hotel. 2330. ILS Zulu Runway 34 right approach. Landing runway 34 right. Departure runway 34 left. Departure frequency 124.2. Observe gear down operation procedure on final. Wind 030 degrees 12 knots. Visibility 15 kilometers. Shower in the vicinity. Broken 700 feet stratus. Broken 1,600 feet cumulus. Temperature 22. Dew point 21. QNH 1015 hectopascals 29 or 9 or 7 inches. Advise you have information hotel. Nalitra International Airport Information Hotel. 2330. ILS Zulu Runway 34 right approach. Landing runway 34 right. Departure runway 34 left. Departure frequency 124.2. Observe gear down operation procedure on final. Wind 030 degrees 12 knots. Visibility 15 kilometers. Shower in the vicinity. Broken 700 feet stratus. Broken 1,600 feet cumulus. Temperature 22. Dew point 21. QNH 1015 hectopascals 29 or 9 or 7 inches. Advise you have information hotel. Nalitra International Airport Information Hotel. 2330. ILS Zulu Runway 34 right approach. Landing runway 34 right. Departure runway 34 left. Departure frequency 124.2. Observe gear down operation procedure on final. Wind 030 degrees 12 knots. Visibility 15 kilometers. Shower in the vicinity. Broken 700 feet stratus. Broken 1,600 feet cumulus. Temperature 22. Dew point 21. QNH 1015 hectopascals 29 or 9 or 7 inches. Advise you have information hotel. Nalitra International Airport Information Hotel. 2330. ILS Zulu Runway 34 right approach. Landing runway 34 right. Departure runway 34 left. Departure frequency 124.2. Observe gear down operation procedure on final. Wind 030 degrees 12 knots. Visibility 15 kilometers. Shower in the vicinity. Broken 700 feet stratus. Broken 1,600 feet cumulus. Temperature 22. Dew point 21. QNH 1015 hectopascals 29 or 9 or 7 inches. Advise you have information hotel. Nalitra International Airport Information Hotel. 2330. ILS Zulu Runway 34 right approach. Landing runway 34 right. Departure runway 34 left. Departure frequency 124.2. Observe gear down operation procedure on final. Wind 030 degrees 12 knots. Visibility 15 kilometers. Shower in the vicinity. Broken 700 feet stratus. Broken 1,600 feet cumulus. Temperature 22. Dew point 21. QNH 1015 hectopascals 29 or 9 or 7 inches. Advise you have information hotel. Nalitra International Airport Information Hotel. 2330. ILS Zulu Runway 34 right approach. Landing runway 34 right. Departure runway 34 left. Departure frequency 124.2. Observe gear down operation procedure on final. Wind 030 degrees 12 knots. Visibility 15 kilometers. Shower in the vicinity. Broken 700 feet stratus. Broken 1,600 feet cumulus. Temperature 22. Dew point 21. QNH 1015 hectopascals 299 or 7 inches. Advise you have information hotel. Nalitra International Airport Information Hotel. 2330. ILS Zulu runway 34 right approach. Landing runway 34 right. Departure runway 34 left. Departure frequency 124.2. Observe gear down operation procedure on final. Wind 030 degrees 12 knots. Visibility 15 kilometers. Shower in the vicinity. Broken 700 feet stratus. Broken 1,600 feet cumulus. Temperature 22. Dew point 21. QNH 1015 hectopascals 29 or 9 or 7 inches. Advise you have information hotel. Nalitra International Airport Information Hotel. 2330. ILS Zulu runway 34 right approach. Landing runway 34 right. Departure runway 34 left. Departure frequency 124.2. Observe gear down operation procedure on final. Wind 030 degrees 12 knots. Visibility 15 kilometers. Shower in the vicinity. Broken 700 feet stratus. Broken 1,600 feet cumulus. Temperature 22. Dew point 21. QNH 1015 hectopascals 29 or 9 or 7 inches. Advise you have information hotel. Nalitra International Airport Information Hotel. 2330. ILS Zulu runway 34 right approach. Landing runway 34 right. Departure runway 34 left. Departure frequency 124.2. Observe gear down operation procedure on final. Wind 030 degrees 12 knots. Visibility 15 kilometers. Shower in the vicinity. Broken 700 feet stratus. Broken 1,600 feet cumulus. Temperature 22. Dew point 21. QNH 1015 hectopascals 29 or 9 or 7 inches. Advise you have information hotel. Nalitra International Airport Information Hotel. 2330. ILS Zulu runway 34 right approach. Landing runway 34 right. Departure runway 34 left. Departure frequency 124.2. Observe gear down operation procedure on final. Wind 030 degrees 12 knots. Visibility 15 kilometers. Shower in the vicinity. Broken 700 feet stratus. Broken 1,600 feet cumulus. Temperature 22. Dew point 21. QNH 1015 hectopascals 29 or 9 or 7 inches. Advise you have information hotel. Nalitra International Airport Information Hotel. 2330. ILS Zulu runway 34 right approach. Landing runway 34 right. Departure runway 34 left. Departure frequency 124.2. Observe gear down operation procedure on final. Wind 030 degrees 12 knots. Visibility 15 kilometers. Shower in the vicinity. Broken 700 feet stratus. Broken 1,600 feet cumulus. Temperature 22. Dew point 21. QNH 1015 hectopascals 29 or 9 or 7 inches. Advise you have information hotel. Nalitra International Airport Information Hotel. 2330. ILS Zulu runway 34 right approach. Landing runway 34 right. Departure runway 34 left. Departure frequency 124.2. Observe gear down operation procedure on final. Wind 030 degrees 12 knots. Visibility 15 kilometers. Shower in the vicinity. Broken 700 feet stratus. Broken 1,600 feet cumulus. Temperature 22. Dew point 21. QNH 1015 hectopascals 29 or 9 or 7 inches. Advise you have information hotel. Nalitra International Airport Information Hotel. 23330. ILS Zulu Runway 34 right approach. Landing runway 34 right. Departure runway 34 left. Departure frequency 124.2. Observe gear down operation procedure on final. Wind 030 degrees 12 knots. Visibility 15 kilometers. Shower in the vicinity. Broken 700 feet stratus. Broken 1,600 feet cumulus. Temperature 22. Dew point 21. QNH 1015 hectopascals 29 or 9 or 7 inches. Advise you have information hotel. Nalitra International Airport Information Hotel. 23330. ILS Zulu Runway 34 right approach. Landing runway 34 right. Departure runway 34 left. Departure frequency 124.2. Observe gear down operation procedure on final. Wind 030 degrees 12 knots. Visibility 15 kilometers. Shower in the vicinity. Broken 700 feet stratus. Broken 1,600 feet cumulus. Temperature 22. Dew point 21. QNH 1015 hectopascals 29 or 9 or 7 inches. Advise you have information hotel. Nalitra International Airport Information Hotel. 23330. ILS Zulu Runway 34 right approach. Landing runway 34 right. Departure runway 34 left. Departure frequency 124.2. Observe gear down operation procedure on final. Wind 030 degrees 12 knots. Visibility 15 kilometers. Shower in the vicinity. Broken 700 feet stratus. Broken 1,600 feet cumulus. Temperature 22. Dew point 21. QNH 1015 hectopascals 29 or 9 or 7 inches. Advise you have information hotel. Nalitra International Airport Information Hotel. 23330. ILS Zulu Runway 34 right approach. Landing runway 34 right. Departure runway 34 left. Departure frequency 124.2. Observe gear down operation procedure on final. Wind 030 degrees 12 knots. Visibility 15 kilometers. Shower in the vicinity. Broken 700 feet stratus. Broken 1,600 feet cumulus. Temperature 22. Dew point 21. QNH 1015 hectopascals 29 or 9 or 7 inches. Advise you have information hotel. Nalitra International Airport Information Hotel. 23330. ILS Zulu Runway 34 right approach. Landing runway 34 right. Departure runway 34 left. Departure frequency 124.2. Observe gear down operation procedure on final. Wind 030 degrees 12 knots. Visibility 15 kilometers. Shower in the vicinity. Broken 700 feet stratus. Broken 1,600 feet cumulus. Temperature 22. Dew point 21. QNH 1015 hectopascals 29 or 9 or 7 inches. Advise you have information hotel. Nalitra International Airport Information Hotel. 23330. ILS Zulu Runway 34 right approach. Landing runway 34 right. Departure runway 34 left. Departure frequency 124.2. Observe gear down operation procedure on final. Wind 030 degrees 12 knots. Visibility 15 kilometers. Shower in the vicinity. Broken 700 feet stratus. Broken 1,600 feet cumulus. Temperature 22. Dew point 21. QNH 1015 hectopascals 29 or 9 or 7 inches. Advise you have information hotel. Nalitra International Airport Information Hotel. 2330. ILS Zulu Runway 34 right approach. Landing runway 34 right. Departure runway 34 left. Departure frequency 124.2. Observe gear down operation procedure on final. Wind 030 degrees 12 knots. Visibility 15 kilometers. Shower in the vicinity. Broken 700 feet stratus. Broken 1,600 feet cumulus. Temperature 22. Dew point 21. QNH 1015 hectopascals 29 or 9 or 7 inches. Advise you have information hotel. Nalitra International Airport Information Hotel. 2330. ILS Zulu Runway 34 right approach. Landing runway 34 right. Departure runway 34 left. Departure frequency 124.2. Observe gear down operation procedure on final. Wind 030 degrees 12 knots. Visibility 15 kilometers. Shower in the vicinity. Broken 700 feet stratus. Broken 1,600 feet cumulus. Temperature 22. Dew point 21. QNH 1015 hectopascals 29 or 9 or 7 inches. Advise you have information hotel. Nalitra International Airport Information India. 0000. ILS Zulu Runway 34 right approach. Landing runway 34 right. Departure runway 34 left. Departure frequency 124.2. Observe gear down operation procedure on final. Wind 040 degrees 12 knots. Visibility 10 kilometers. Light shower of rain. Broken 800 feet stratus. Broken 1,600 feet cumulus. Temperature 22. Dew point 21. QNH 1015 hectopascals 29 or 9 or 7 inches. Advise you have information India. Nalitra International Airport Information India. 0000. ILS Zulu Runway 34 right approach. Landing runway 34 right. Departure runway 34 left. Departure frequency 124.2. Observe gear down operation procedure on final. Wind 040 degrees 12 knots. Visibility 10 kilometers. Light shower of rain. Broken 800 feet stratus. Broken 1,600 feet cumulus. Temperature 22. Dew point 21. QNH 1015 hectopascals 29 or 9 or 7 inches. 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Nalitra International Airport Information India. 0000. ILS Zulu Runway 34 right approach. Landing runway 34 right. Departure runway 34 left. Departure frequency 124.2. Observe gear down operation procedure on final. Wind 040 degrees 12 knots. Visibility 10 kilometers. Light shower of rain. Broken 800 feet stratus. Broken 1,600 feet cumulus. Temperature 22. Dew point 21. QNH 1015 hectopascals 29 or 9 or 7 inches. Advise you have information India. Nalitra International Airport Information India. 0000. ILS Zulu Runway 34 right approach. Landing runway 34 right. Departure runway 34 left. Departure frequency 124.2. Observe gear down operation procedure on final. Wind 040 degrees 12 knots. Visibility 10 kilometers. Light shower.